Jaurim, come to the hospital of love. Not sure still about that. 사랑의 병원으로 놀러 오세요 is the Korean title, which matches that English as well. So today we're going for the hashtag, a state of... But it depends what word you put in front. I don't think it is what's on my sheet from our writer. State of being strong, sound and whole without any physical or mental abnormality. That's when you're in good beep, but you can be in bad beep where it would be weak. It's not sound, it's not whole, and there is some kind of physical or mental abnormality. So what am I talking about, right? I wish you the best of beep and happiness is often a greeting I put at the end of greetings, cards and letters, etc. What do we have on board? I see Steve with a belated happy birthday. Thank you very much for the wish. And I saw Yana on board saying that jacket looks great on you. I think it might be too hot though. Yeah, this was sent in by the listeners. So thank you so much, guys, for, again, your kindness. It's got a P on it. It's got 2026 on one sleeve and it's got BIMP 15 on the back. Let me just quickly do a little turnaround. There you go. And it suits Adidang's colours perfectly, doesn't it? Red and white and Arsenal. Back to the hashtag guesses. Unita with health. Benny with Konggang, which is Korean for health. The same from Yana. Steve with both languages. House Urina with the English health. Konggang from Forestville. Bo goes for health, as does Benny. Siska. Oppa. Mata. Healthy, says Hartley as well, I think, before I changed my hint a little bit. 생일 축하해요, Peter님, says Hartley, although it is a day late, so I'm not accepting that anymore. Scrolling down a little bit more, Yana says, take care of your hashtag health today. Health from DQ, and that is about it. Let's get to our scroll, which has the hashtag written in both English and Korean, turning it around so you can see it. It is Konggang in Korean, health in English. Well done, everyone who got it correct. So Konggang does come from Hanja, Sino-Korean characters. The Gon meaning strong and healthy. The Gang meaning peaceful and healthy. So it refers to a state where body and mind are strong and at ease. Konggang. And it can be used in a similar way to the English, right? To be in good health, 건강이 좋아요. To be in bad health, 건강이 별로 안 좋아요, 나빠요. You could say as well, to be in not so good health. Words and expressions containing 건강 include 신체 건강, a state where the body is healthy. Physical health is what that refers to more, I should say. 신체 건강. And then 정신 건강 is mental health. And then 건강 검진 is a health checkup. This is what is booming at the moment with tourists from abroad. So in today's opening, we talked about the K-Health Checkup Tour, which has recently become huge among overseas tourists. And it's said that these days, right after arriving in Korea, foreign tourists sometimes head straight to the hospital first, instead of places like Myeongdong, the shopping district, or Namsan, the famous mountain in the heart of Seoul. Because fast and accurate checkups are possible in just 3 to 5 hours in Korea, the Korean medical system is evaluated as world-class. The number of tourists visiting hospitals is constantly growing. It's not a new thing. I remember tourists from the Middle East coming, even in the late 2000s, early 2010s. We have the latest cutting-edge technology, and it's not too expensive. Getting a health checkup and then enjoying shopping and exploring great restaurants, this K-Health Checkup Tour really feels like a super rewarding way to travel, taking care of your health while sightseeing at the same time. If you ever come to Korea in the future, be sure to experience this special tour for yourself. I think it's a double thumbs up. And we do get health checkups more regularly and from a younger age in Korea than in my home country of the UK.
I've been having them on a bi-yearly basis, once every 2 years, for many a year now. And I will sometimes have them every year as well, maybe just a simple one. What's coming up on this show? Well, first up, Morning Buzz, introducing the cultural news that Korea has woken up to. Then we've got our daily Korean sentence, where we'll use the hashtag Konggang in a line together to see how it fits. And then in hour number two, Dish of the Day with Chef Ryan. We're going north of the border for some cuisine today, actually, or maybe to the border. See if you can guess. I didn't know this was trending. It is a new thing. Let's get to our next song of the day. Oh, and one more thing for Dish of the Day. Send in your ingredients, what's in your fridge, and Ryan will give you tips and pointers on recipes you could try out. Here's Jun featuring Shirt with Heartbeat, 너랑 나는.

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What has captured the attention of Korea this very morning? Let's check it out on Morning Buzz. Figure skaters Kim Yoo-sung and Kim Yoo-jae take first and second place in senior international debut. 17-year-old twin sisters Kim Yoo-sung and Kim Yoo-jae won gold and silver medals respectively in the women's singles at the ISU Challenger Series Cranberry Cup International held in the United States. The Challenger Series is a level directly below the top-tier Grand Prix Series. Kim Yoo-jae and Kim Yoo-sung are twin sisters born 6 minutes apart on June 12, 2009, with Yoo-jae being the older sister. Both are considered strong candidates to bring home South Korea's first Olympic figure skating medal since figure skating queen Yoona Kim. What a successful senior debut for these two, though. The book exchange trend. Recently, the culture of Kyoan Tokso has been gaining popularity among Gen Z on online communities and social media. Book exchange is a reading style where readers leave impressions, questions, or drawings in the margins of a book and then swap it with someone else, or pass a single copy around among multiple people to build a shared journal. The value lies in going beyond simply reading a book to share the thoughts and feelings of others who read the exact same copy. Hopefully, this book exchange craze goes beyond a temporary trend and leads to a lasting reading habit. TWICE's Chungyeon transfers to new agency. TWICE's Chungyeon is leaving JYP Entertainment after 11 years together since her debut. Her new agency is Varo Entertainment, which is also home to her older sister, actress Kong Sung-yeon. Chungyeon plans to take on new challenges as an actress moving forward. However, separate from her agency transfer, she will continue to participate in TWICE's group activities. All TWICE members previously renewed their contracts with JYP in 2022 and are currently discussing their second contract renewal. While many are curious about where the other members will head next, we cheer on Chungyeon as she embarks on this fresh start. Ben saying, sad news for Chungyeon fans, but she will stay with TWICE. I don't think so, Benny. I think good news, you know, a contract with a new agency will bring new opportunities and she will still be performing with TWICE as well. And you said, looking forward to a new journey as an actor. And the book exchange trend is getting a lot of love, you say. Indeed it is. Steve saying from San Francisco, congrats to the Kim sisters on winning their gold and silver medals at the ISU figure skating event. And remember, we talked with Colin about romanization, and so Kim Yoona is her name of the figure skating legend of South Korea, but if you see it written down, it's Y-U-N-A. I think many people think it's Yoona, but it is not. Kim Yoona. So maybe Y-E-O-N-A would be clearer, that you're talking about the yaw sound rather than the U sound. Congrats to the Kim twins from Benny as well. Let's get to hashtag talk after our next track, Konggang Health. What comes to mind? I'll see if I can dig out any photos while I was doing my health checkups, which are so smooth in Korea. Here's a TWICE track with Chungyeon, Mina, and Tzuyu with 132. I'm sure I mispronounced that as well, didn't I? That member. I always get confused with the English T-Z-U-Y-U. Give us your tips on how to pronounce that better. Thank you very much. Dewey is the pronunciation in Hangul. Dewey, my producer Minnie has just written it down. That is no way near the romanization, right? Tzu-yu. Interesting. Dewey. Here is the track. We'll be back after that.

I like it a lot. I don't know if I've heard that. If I have, I did forget about it, so I'm very, very sorry. Some more breaking news. UNITA says yesterday pleaded to announce the enlistment dates for Mingyu, Sungwan and Dina. I'm not ready. And then you've requested a song. So do request songs in hour number one and we'll play as many as we can for you. Could be linked to the hashtag of Konggang or Health, but doesn't have to be either. This is my submission. I'm sure my mum won't mind me. Korean Hospital. About when was this? 6 years ago, maybe there or thereabouts, just at the beginning of COVID, wasn't it? She broke her leg really badly and she had to stay in the hospital for a good, I want to say like 4 or 5 days. And this is the meal that you get in a Korean hospital. You know, British hospitals are famous for terrible food. And this in Korea, by Korean standards, maybe Koreans don't love the hospital food. I don't know. I don't think they have too many gripes about it. But it is such a healthy, well-balanced spread there. You can see the rice, the soup, the banchan, the kimchi there, the milk as well, and little rice wraps. So good for recovering as well from something big like a broken leg. So thanks to Korean hospitals, I always say, wonderful service. We also had something sent in from Ben who says, for Konggang, what comes to mind? Health. The health of everyone affected by monsoon rains in my country recently. We need to take care of the people who have been evacuated from flooded homes. And everyone in Korea, take care of your health in the summer season. It has been so hot recently. The past couple of days, as I mentioned yesterday, it seems to be cooling down a little bit. And we had one of those seasonal divisions, you know, the traditional ones that go by the lunar calendar, which signified the end of summer heat. And it seems to be that way. They are so freakishly correct sometimes. We also had one from Siska, who sent in an accompanying photo, I believe. You said that this is Bakutte herbal pork rib soup. It's good for our health. When we're feeling under the weather, you eat it and you won't get sick for real. I love both versions. There's a clear broth and a dark broth. Ooh, they do look good, especially with what looks like cut up donuts or some kind of fried dough. Yum. I did have the guabegi, you know, the twisted donuts that we did on the show with Chef Ryan a few weeks back. I had that over the weekend with some milk, with some kongmul as well, with the bean water, and they were so delicious. And they kind of look similar to what you just sent in as well. Let's see what we've got over on the YouTube live stream. Lots of you getting on board. Ambi's saying, I'm here at BTS in Baltimore. Wow, and we had Brad as well earlier talking about being at the site of the BTS concert. Hats off to you guys, really helping with this boom in K-culture. Calling all musicians, the legendary Jeonil Music Festival, one of Gwangju's representative music festivals of the 80s, is back. And we're looking for the artist who will write its next chapter. The Voice of Jeonil is open to musicians of all ages and genres. Perform live, share your music, and compete for a chance to advance to the 2026 Jeonil Music Festival Grand Finale this October. Applications for the August stage are open until the 14th, and applications for the September stage run from August 24th till September 6th. New artist, experienced performer, solo or band, it doesn't matter. Your music could become the next chapter of this legendary festival. Take the stage, join Voice of Jeonil 2026. For more info, this is spelt Romanized, C-H-O-N-I-L in English, Jeonil Music Festival, but it is referring to the Hangul Jeonil Gayoje, Gayoje being music festival. Let's get to some music that's been requested to us by today. Siska's first up from Jakarta. And so we will play your song request of Diet by Pete Boy featuring Wien of Mamamoo, linked to Konggang or Health, I suppose.

0: Daily Korean Sentences. Time to put our hashtag 건강 into this short line to learn together. 건강 잘 챙겨. Shall we find out in which situations this phrase fits best? Here we go. Two colleagues at work are chatting on their way home.
1: Should we go for a beer? What do you think?
2: Oh, no, not today. I have to go to the hospital.
1: Hospital? Are you hurt somewhere?
2: Yeah, my neck and shoulders are so stiff that I can't even turn my head.
1: Oh, you've been saying your neck hurts for a while now. Could it be a cervical disc herniation?
2: Wow, you know your stuff. Well, it might be. And on top of that, my whole body has been aching since yesterday. I have a fever and I've got cold symptoms too. Plus, whenever I eat, I feel bloated and my stomach hurts. I don't even know which clinic I should go to first today.
1: Oh, I noticed you haven't been looking so good lately, but wow, you've got so many things that are troubling you.
3: 건강 잘 챙겨.
2: Okay. You 건강 잘 챙겨 too.
0: Konggang chal chengyo. Short and sweet today, right? It means take good care of your health, right? Konggang being health, chal meaning well, and chengyo in this case means to look after, right? Chengida originally means to prepare or take care of necessary things without missing anything. So when you say konggang chengida,

It means to look after your body, right? Implying, you know, you're eating well, resting well, exercising, etc., etc. And then putting in the 잘 is just to emphasize, right? Do that well. This expression is used all the time when worrying about work colleagues or friends, just like in today's skit. It's also the phrase Korean mothers say a lot to their busy children with warm affection. My mum is always saying this. 건강을 잘 챙겨, 챙기고 다녀. 챙기고 다녀, 뭐뭐 하고 다녀. 다녀 means to like literally go around places. So, you know, on your errands or your work, like schedule, make sure you take care of your health, that kind of thing. Going forward, when you watch Korean dramas, you'll see plenty of scenes where colleagues working late, friends studying through the night, or parents saying this exact phrase to their kids. Today, we'll learn this. 건강 잘 챙겨. Give it a try by recording it onto your phones and send it in to us via KakaoTalk, where our username is Daily K, and I'll give you tips and pointers on pronunciation after this track from Wonpil of Day 6. It is Highs and Lows, 사랑 평동.

0: I like that one. Highs and lows, one per day six. Harang Pyeongdong. Pyeongdong is like a ward at a hospital. So that means love ward. That's interesting. Let's get to a voice clip from Brazil first today. How Cearino. Here we go. Let's play it. Come on. Come on, House.
1: 건강 잘 챙겨.
0: 건강 잘 챙겨. 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That sounded natural to me. 건강 잘 챙겨. So take good care of your health, right? 건강 잘 챙겨. Next we got Matahari from Trinidad and Tobago.
2: 건강 잘 챙겨요.
0: One more time.
2: 건강 잘 챙겨요.
0: It almost sounded like you said 챙겨요. Which would be 존댓말, right? It would be polite. But I think you were trying to say 챙겨, and it just got to 챙겨. But it's 챙겨, 챙겨, right? And 챙겨요 is more polite if you want to do that. Hartley from Albuquerque next.
3: 건강 잘 챙겨.
0: 건강 잘 챙겨. Ooh, very good pronunciation there. 건강, let's remember that today for health. And you said your sister's in Korea where she lives and on her own cancer journey here. We wish her the best of luck in that fight, Hartley. Korea's one of the places with some of the most high-tech, quick, speedy treatments for cancer. Lilith from the UK next.
4: 건강 잘 챙겨.
0: 건강 잘 챙겨. I'd say one nitpicking point, 잘. The liel sounds a bit too much like an L, so it'd be 잘, 잘, rather than 잘. It's not a dark L. It doesn't have the pronunciation in the back of the throat like ul. It's more 잘, l at the front of your mouth. Up next, we've got Siska from Indonesia.
5: 잘 챙겨.
0: From the top.
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0: 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You sound like a real Korean if you say this to someone close to you that you're worried is maybe working too hard. Lita, also from Indonesia, next.
6: 친구야, 건강 잘 챙겨.
0: Oh, really natural. 친구야. We do say that in Korean. In English, it's a bit weird to say, hey, friend. Yeah, that sounds odd. But in Korean, yeah, 친구야. 건강 잘 챙겨. Take good care of your health. Next, we got Raul from Argentina. Here we go.
7: 건강 잘 챙겨.
0: 건강, to nitpick with that, just make that more smooth, right? Practice it together. 건강, 건강, 건강, health, rather than 건강. Next up, Ben from the Philippines.
8: 여러분, 건강 잘 챙겨.
0: 여러분, when you're addressing many people and you're being polite, and then it would probably be 잘 챙겨요 if you wanted to be polite consistently through that sentence. Then we've got this one from Bo in the States.
9: 건강 잘 챙겨.
0: Good. 건강 잘 챙겨. Take good care of your health. 뭐뭐 챙기고 가. That would mean literally to take something with you, right? 우산 챙기고 가. Take your umbrella with you. But in this case, it's taking care of your health. 건강 잘 챙겨. Let's play two song requests next. We'll be back with more hashtag talk. I'll give you some more information that you need to hear as well about events going on in Korea, things that you can take part in too. First song request here is from Steve in San Francisco, who's asked for Knock on Wood by Red Velvet. We need to be aware of warning signs in our bodies to keep healthy. Knock on wood, we are all healthy. And then Unita is here again. Glad to see you. And this is Young Again by CXM. That's S. Coops and Mingyu. Thank you.

0: There are so many ways that you can tune in to Arirang Radio. First up, via the website, arirangradio.com. That's A-R-I-R-A-N-G. 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Also, search the same thing. On the YouTube live stream, you can see all the shows. The channel's name is Arirang Radio, K-pop, K-culture, and news from Korea. If you're down in Jeju Island, you can listen to us on the FM dial. 88.7 FM in Jeju City, 88.1 in Seogwipo, and 101.9 in the Daejeon area. 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You will not regret it. We had some amazing stuff sent in from our listeners, and it was my birthday yesterday, and this jacket is part of it. I've actually got a rucksack full of goodies. This bag itself you guys sent in as well, so thank you so much for doing that. You are too kind. Like, I don't deserve this all the time. Inside as well, there was a box that said something about Christmas present. Am I meant to save that for later, for Christmas? I haven't opened it yet. We've also got a cool little thingy-ma-bob. What is this called? I don't know. It's a sirloin, and I don't know what it is, actually. It's got a little strap on it, and it's got a little hole that goes into the pocket, so I'm not entirely sure what I meant to do with that, but thank you. I was loading up the video, but it is taking a while to download. Ah, we can play a little bit for you here, so if this is okay for you guys, why don't you check this out? It's a montage done from many of our listeners, and I was just kind of scrolling through. There's messages from Annie here, from Sherry in Columbus, Ohio.
1: You are doing such an awesome
0: job. Aw, thank you so much for all these messages. I'm going to watch this in full because, Leon, that's a still image. I want a proper video. I'm not going to forgive you for that. We got Lita and many, many more. And Siska does always seem to organize these things. So thank you. I'm ever so touched. And don't feel pressured like you have to do this every year because you have been doing it for so many already. DQ says, I can't share pictures of Castella cakes today, but the new recipe is relatively successful. I won't know for sure until I slice into the cakes later. Why can't you take a picture before they're sliced? Anyway, thank you, though, for sharing that info. Jennifer says, I wanted to stop by and say, hey, I miss you all and the show. I'll try and get a Sunday song request in soon. It's been a real busy and rough few months. I'm so sad to hear that. Please do keep us updated, Jennifer, and send our best to Aaron as well. We'd love to see you guys on the show more often. What else do we have? Forestville saying, I think we all need to do TikToks of Peter's little dance there. What was the dance I was doing? Was I doing something in the studio? I think so. When it comes into morning buzz, I do some little hand movements, which most people don't like. You also say my daughter is at the Baltimore BTS concert as well. This is her redux for the concert that got cancelled by the pandemic. What does redux mean? Is that some kind of, not revenge, of course, but repayment? That's so sad that she got to miss a concert due to the pandemic, but so much was cancelled at that time, right? House saying, oh, that's so beautiful. Congrats, Peter, and everyone who made your presents. And Eunice says, that's a tissue holder to put in your car. Ah, so the tissue comes out of the lion's mouth. That's amazing, because I love carrying toilet tissue around in my car because it's cheap and I'm very practical like that. And I had a toilet tissue holder done by my mum. She knitted it, but it's, yeah, not so functional. So maybe it would work with that if I put it inside and then pull out the tissues from the mouth. Hopefully it works with a toilet roll as well. TMI, right? TMI indeed. Sherry's saying, it's so hot and humid here tonight in central Ohio. We even have a plague of gnats. I went to go on my evening walk and there are so many flying insects. Oh, there are times like that, right? Which I do not like at all. We had a load in the toilet yesterday at a place I was filming at up in Ilsan. Naked History, which I've done a good few times. It's one of the most popular shows I appear on. And they've changed around the permanent cast members. Eunji Won is still on from Jack's Kiss. But they've now got Young Tak, who was so nice. He's a trot singer, if you don't know, a pop singer as well. And then Miju of the Lovelies. And she was lovely as well, just like the group name. Redux apparently means brought back, revived, or returned. Or according to 5017, a redo or a do-over. Ooh, I'm learning something new from you guys, which is a common thing. I'm not saying it's not. Prizes that we have to give away on the show. 3-month premium memberships to talktomeinkorean.com, TTMIK. If you want that, all we need is your email address and we can pick you out as a winner chicken dinner. And if you are a Korean listener and you want to improve your English listening skills, 영어 청취력 키우고 싶다면 귀가 트이는 영어 책도 매월 드리고 있습니다. 원하신 분들은 카카오톡을 통해서 Daily K 영어로 검색하시고 D-A-I-L-Y-K 플러스 친구 추가하고 난 다음에 선물 귀티형 이렇게만 보내주시면 당첨되실 수 있습니다. Last track of hour one, we got Dish of the Day and Chef Ryan in the second half, is from Chung Hae-in, Begin Again, 그대 내게 다시.

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1: Welcome back to the second half of Hashtag Daily K. Thank you very much for sticking with us for hour number two of the Tuesday edition. It is the 11th of August. Going to be another relatively hot one today, up to 33 degrees, but no way near the sweltering temperatures, closer to like 37, 8, 9 that we had, last week. It's definitely gotten noticeably cooler, for sure. Not cool, of course, but a bit more breezy of an evening time. My producer Minnie was saying she's turned off the air conditioning at night now. For us, our place still a bit warm, so we have it on the tropical night setting, which is comfortable enough. Please do tell us what's in your fridge, or if you want any particular culinary questions answered, send them in to us and Chef Ryan can tell you in part three today of Dish of the Day. The dish we're talking about is something from up north, to give you a hint. I see some messages coming in. DQ saying, there's nothing in my fridge at the moment and I'm going to spend a week with my parents starting Thursday, so not buying any groceries right now. That is very forward thinking and clever. Once again, calling all musicians, the legendary Chunir Music Festival, one of Gwangju's representative music festivals of the 1980s, is back, and we're looking for the artist who will write its next chapter. Voice of Chunir is open to all musicians, all ages, all genres. Perform live, share your music, and compete for a chance to advance to the 2026 Chunir Music Festival Grand Finale this October. Applications for the August stage are open until the 14th, and for the September 1, it's from August 24th until September 6th.

new artist or experienced performer, solo or band, your music could become the next chapter of this legendary festival. 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Just search out online for more information. In English, it is Chonil Music Festival. In Korean, that's Chonil Kayoje. Let's get Ryan into the studio. I'm a bit hungry, so we'll play our first track of hour number two quickly. Esper's Karina and Winter Serenade.

0: How much do you know about K-food? How much hanshik have you eaten?
1: We invite you into the world of Korean food, of course, including the history and culture of it.
0: We'll introduce trendy foods and famous restaurants on Dish of the Day with...
1: Chef Ryan Phillips.
0: Tuesdays is food, glorious food day with our in-house chef, in-house farmer, anything culinary from what did you say, from farm to table? Is that the expression? I think so.
1: Sure.
0: Maybe. Yeah. Let's just make it up if it isn't.
1: That's become very popular, common. Actually.
0: All over the world, right?
1: Only, what, 30 years ago, kind of unheard of.
0: Yeah, because I remember growing up in the UK, and maybe we were on the not-so-good end of things, because Korea wasn't like that. It would be a lot of frozen instant foods sitting in front of the TV.
1: Technology. It's making our lives so wonderful. Highly processed.
0: We've had to reel it back a little bit.
1: In a lot of ways, Korea never left the farm to table.
0: No, instant food, I mean, it's become...

0: bigger now, but I remember even in 2008 when, you know, in the UK you get everything instant, it was still quite tricky to get instant dishes.
1: Right. Yeah, well, yeah. And a portion of the population really never went there.
0: Yeah.
1: You know what I mean? Yeah. It's like, I'm sure, yes, a larger portion of the population these days, probably more than half, enjoy some or consume some highly processed or frozen or reheat stuff. But those restaurants that have been taking things like what we've got here on top of this chicken today, or the chilies, or what other things you always see on the table, you know that they just picked those out of the garden that morning.
0: Yeah.
1: And they don't think anything of it. And then, you know, probably 15, 20 years ago, the farm to table thing became known in Korea.
0: Yeah.
1: And they're like, what do you mean?
0: That's
1: what we've been doing.
0: Like lettuce and the leaves that you have on many tables, especially when you're having some kind of sam, the wraps. Those have probably been picked within 24 hours. Right
1: outside the restaurant, especially if you go hiking and you're by the mountains and they have those tent restaurants.
0: Oh,
1: you know they're growing all of that right there.
0: Yeah, it's so good. So today's hashtag linked to all this is Konggang, or health, Ryan. Beautiful. How's your health holding up these days?
1: Yeah, you know, I don't put coffee in here anymore.
0: Oh, really? Are you off coffee?
1: I haven't for months now.
0: No coffee at all?
1: I'll have a coffee every once in a while.
0: Okay.
1: But I switched to green tea.
0: Ooh.
1: To Jeju organic green tea.
0: Wow. Powder or tea bags?
1: It's the powder. Leaves.
0: Okay.
1: But man, I feel so much better.
0: Really?
1: Yeah.
0: Like the boost that you get from caffeine. Because there's still caffeine in green tea, of course, but you feel better. In what way?
1: Well, there's something called polyphenols there in green tea.
0: Yeah.
1: And it's something that you really need, but your body doesn't produce itself.
0: Okay.
1: I believe that's the shtick.
0: Yeah.
1: But maybe that's it.
0: Wow.
1: I don't know.
0: Maybe
1: the acidity in coffee I was drinking too. I mean, I would make like not a super strong one, but have a whole liter every day.
0: Wow.
1: Just slowly. Is that much? I didn't think it was that much.
0: But these days, liter coffees are so big in Korea. Yeah.
1: I mean, I would just make this at home with a press. And often I'd roast my own coffee beans. And I was so into it.
0: Uh-huh.
1: And then I thought, you know, I'm just going to try this and see what's up.
0: Yeah.
1: And wow.
0: Switching out coffee for green tea.
1: There's plenty of caffeine, so I never got any like caffeine withdrawal or anything. But man, so much better.
0: I want to sleep better,
1: just energy levels better.
0: But you still have a coffee from time to time. You're not flat out saying no to it.
1: Maybe if I'm really craving, or if I'm with friends and we want to go out, just have a coffee.
0: Okay.
1: No big deal.
0: Because I couldn't sleep for a good few hours last night, and it I think was because I had two coffees at lunchtime when I usually have one. That really annoyed me. So, okay, green tea, I'm going to try. It has sometimes given me a bit of, like, stomach acid reflex, sometimes green tea, when it's too bitter.
1: Really?
0: Yeah, and coffee
1: never
0: does that.
1: Well, I don't make it all that strong, because, again, it's a liter.
0: Yeah.
1: You know?
0: Wow. Okay, I'll give it a try. DQ saying, green tea's really healthy. Yeah, I've heard of that, of course, but you've said, I've been making matcha lattes at home a lot recently. Yes, that's what we call the powder, the matcha, right? Opposed to the tea bag. And whatnot. We are going to get into what's in your fridge in part three. I see a few have come up already, so send us what is in your fridge, what is in your pantries, and we can give you some tips and pointers and recipes. The smell in the studio is great, so let's jump into today's dish, which I knew not much about at all.
1: Yeah, nothing.
0: No.
1: Yeah. Yeah.
0: No.
1: Yeah, I really had to look
0: this one up.
1: Our
0: writers found this trending apparently on social media at the moment.
1: I get it. There's some cool aspects to this. Basically, the way you make it is what's so cool about it.
0: Oh, really?
1: The dish itself, I mean, it's very representative of North Korea. I mean, it's a very humble kind of simple dish.
0: Yeah.
1: But my guess is folks up there are lucky to have some chicken in their diet.
0: That
1: I don't know.
0: Could be true.
1: We don't know, right?
0: Famine and fasting and things like this.
1: Right.
0: So today's dish is ebuk shik jimdak in Korean. So ebuk is talking about North Korea. Shik means a certain way or style. And then jimdak is what? Steamed, braised chicken?
1: Steamed.
0: Okay.
1: Yeah, this one really is steamed.
0: Oh, wow.
1: Yeah, not boiled. Often when you see braised on Korean recipes, it's really boiled.
0: Yeah, like jimdak from Andong is pretty much boiled
1: the
0: way through,
1: it
0: not
1: is.
0: Steamed.
1: Just braised just sounds better.
0: Yeah, it does sound sexier, doesn't it? So North Korean style steamed chicken.
1: That's it.
0: Oh.
1: That's what when I was searching around, I found the most examples by just typing in North Korean steamed chicken.

0: chicken.
1: Yeah.
0: And there's a lovely sauce that's a different kind of sauce than we usually have down here. It is, I'm excited to try it. I didn't try it while making it.
1: Oh, nice.
0: But it is going to be very humble. These are fresh Korean chickens.
1: Yeah.
0: I got only the best.
1: Not North Korean chickens, I'm assuming.
0: No, we don't have any North Korean chickens here that I'm aware of.
1: No.
0: There is a cool broad range of chicken in Korea, though. You know?
1: Really?
0: Well, yeah, I mean, like, there's some really fancy chickens, and they'll even sell them in the big supermarkets, and they'll be like 3, 4, 5 times the price.
1: Like a different species,
0: might be a black chicken or something. Yeah, and they're usually put into big beksuks or stews, and you share them with the whole family on a hot day.
1: Yes,
0: like, coming up.
1: So this has become a trend on social media and YouTube mukbangs. You know, the videos where you're eating them. It spread quickly as an easy home-cooked recipe made effortlessly in a steamer or even an electric rice cooker, which we can use for other things other than rice. You can use thighs, whole legs, quarters, and it boasts that mouth-watering visual appeal with the chicken on the dish. And furthermore, high-protein, low-carb health food aligned with the healthy pleasure trend in Korea, known as a poyangshik as well, like a restorative healthy food for the summertime.
0: Yeah, we're still in the sambok. No,
1: yes.
0: You know, and
1: 14th.
0: The 14th will be the last of the three hottest days via the lunar calendar and tradition here. And so normally that'd be a samgyetang.
1: Yeah.
0: But these days I'm finding more and more restaurants just doing some kind of a chicken dish to honor sambok.
1: Yeah. Some even going not so healthy, like with fried chicken,
0: like that. I haven't seen that, but I
1: make complete
0: it,
1: sense, but you're right.
0: Yeah.
1: Okay, so let's show what we've got in the studio. I don't know if we've got any separate photos. So this is the dish. So talk us through it then.
0: Yeah, so if you have a steamer, it's leg and thigh, okay? And if you have a steamer, you're going to fill up that reservoir with water as much as it can hold without, you know, boiling the chicken, touching the steamer plate.
1: Yeah.
0: And then you just put the raw leg and thigh on there after marinating it for a bit. But the marinade is so simple.
1: Okay.
0: I was really surprised. It's just some minced garlic, some soy sauce, some toasted sesame oil, a little bit of vinegar, and a little bit of sugar as well, or some kind of sweetener. And let it, definitely, guys, when you're cooking chicken, always be a little patient.
1: Yeah.
0: Let the marinade get in there for at least 30 minutes on the kitchen counter.
1: All right, or if you're room temperature.
0: Yeah, at room temperature. You know, at least 30 minutes. It's going to make it so much more flavorful. so that simple marinade, you can imagine it's going to have the salt salinity from the soy sauce and that depth of flavor, but then even more depth from that toasted sesame oil.
1: Oh.
0: That's a combination you see all the time.
1: Yeah.
0: But then kind of brightened up with the vinegar. And then, of course, the minced garlic is ever present in Korean food. And then a little sweetness from some kind of sweetener. I used sugar in this case, I used a molasses actually on this one. And then you've got it in the steamer rack, crank it up.
1: Yeah.
0: And every 15 or every, I don't know, maybe 5-10 minutes.
1: Yeah.
0: Take off the lid, and if you've got a brush or even just spoon it on, just glaze it again with that same marinade that it was sitting in.
1: Yeah.
0: Okay. And you're going to steam these, depending on the size of your leg, thigh here, bone in. Mm. I think I let these go for about 25 minutes.
1: Okay.
0: But larger ones, you might want to go a little longer.
1: Uh-huh.
0: You don't really have to worry so much about overcooking leg and thigh with chicken, guys.
1: The texture's so good, isn't it?
0: Yeah. Right. If you're not familiar, you know, these can be really forgiving. Mm. Whereas a chicken breast, you go too far and what happens?
1: Is that when it gets really dry and leathery?
0: Yeah, we call it pokpoke here. And it like almost like, you know that sticking in your teeth kind of thing? It's not pleasant.
1: Yeah, there are some people who love pokpoksal. We call breast itself like pokpoksal because it is drier than, you know, leg and thigh. But if it goes too far, I think, people don't like it too pokpok.
0: I've heard in parts of China they throw the chicken breast to the dog.
1: Oh, wow.
0: And eat the rest of the...
1: Really?
0: Yeah.
1: Is that undesirable?
0: Right.
1: Yeah, if you do it right, then it's not too bad. But if you go too far... Well, even in a steamer, the breasts can be... like that. It doesn't like take on all that water and moisture or anything.
0: Right. Yeah. Even in the steamer, if you go too far, it'll get there. Chicken breast, you really got to be careful with. But these, what's normally used for this, at least the social media craze, is leg and thigh, which you can also get super cheap. I happen to know for a fact that Brazil exports a ton of these, and I can't believe how cheap they are.
1: Wow.
0: It's ridiculous.
1: You can get frozen ones as well.
0: Frozen imported here. Yeah. It's for 2 kilos of this cut from Brazil, it's only about Manwan. So maybe like $7.
1: For 2 kilos.
0: That's amazing.
1: So if you're doing it with frozen, do you need to defrost it first?
0: Absolutely. Okay. Defrost it, then marinate it for at least 30 minutes, guys. But go an hour and a half if you can.
1: Yeah.
0: Or overnight in the fridge.
1: Okay.
0: And then steam them and put that glaze on that same marinade from the same bowl that you marinated in. Just spoon it over the top. Just remember that had raw chicken in it. So don't spoon it over at the end when you're done cooking.
1: No.
0: You can put the last one on. If you got your steamer going, you can put the last one on 5 or 8 minutes before, and it'll be just fine.
1: Okay.
0: But don't put it on at the very end.
1: And then you take it out, you put it on the plate.
0: That's it, man. And I just steamed a little bit of garlic chives. That's you would want to put in at the very end because they cook super fast.
1: Okay.
0: The buchu or garlic chives. If you don't have garlic chives, you could use any kind of scallions, would be great. Or even the ramps, the myonginamu. I saw some images where they were serving this with the myonginamu.
1: Yeah. That would be delicious.
0: A myonginamu jangachi would be great with this.
1: Yeah.
0: Because I have a feeling it's still going to be kind of lacking in a little bit of flavor relative to what we're used to.
1: It's quite plain, isn't it? Yeah, compared to like stimulating Korean dishes.
0: Right, but at the same time, you know, healthier dish. You know, we don't need all this, all the sugar and salt that is ever present in more modern foods.
1: Our bodies have come to depend on that and expect it. We'll talk about the sauce recipe and we'll eat it as soon as we get to part two because I am starving. This is Lewis of Longshot with All I Can Say Is...

Back for part two, Dish of the Day, with Chef Ryan in the studio talking today about North Korean style braised, no, steam chicken, being more accurate today, for jimduck, ebook ship jimduck. If you say jimduck in Korea, still overwhelmingly most people will think of Andong jimduck, which I don't know if we've done recently on the show. I don't think we've eaten it together, have we?

0: But the glass
1: maybe
0: thing,
1: not.
0: We should do that in the
1: we
0: autumn.
1: Should.
0: I love
1: in the autumn. In the autumn, that makes sense. Yeah,
0: yeah, that really goes well. Siska says, "I'm eating my oatmeal breakfast, staring at the chicken on the screen." Well, your brain you can be tricked into tasting this. I'm sure.
1: Was that a real diet in Japan? Did you hear about that thing?
0: No.
1: Where they they get a great plate of food.
0: Yeah.
1: And they smell it.
0: Uh huh.
1: And then they eat just white rice. This is probably the joke.
0: There was a proverb in Korean that I think was based on a true story about a guy who was really stingy. So he'd have a salted fish like tied around his neck and he'd just look at it and eat the rice and do it again and again and again.
1: That's essentially.
0: Yeah. And because your mouth does like salivate, right? When you're expecting food. So maybe there's something to it. Forestville says the only part of chicken I eat, which is funny considering what we just said, is the breast. I used to be like that because there's no like fatty bits. And if you're fussy with that, you probably prefer breast. As a kid, I definitely preferred chicken breast.
1: It's probably the best part for you, right?
0: Yeah.
1: I mean, this is a higher fat content, moisture content, but it's much more forgiving in the kitchen when you want to cook this and share it with family or friends.
0: Surely.
1: You don't want to stress over making something not so good, especially when you're, you know, going outside your normal comfort zone.
0: Yeah, for this. Leon says, the famous steamed chicken dish in Singapore has got to be Hainanese chicken. Yeah, I think I know what you mean. And in Chinese restaurants, you sometimes get the duck like that, but also the chicken, where it's been steamed and then totally cut through the bones and stuff.
1: Right.
0: This does remind me of that now.
1: It does, yeah. And actually, the first kind of like street vendor kind of person to ever get a Michelin star was in Singapore maybe 10 years ago or so for steamed chicken and rice.
0: There you go. And Lily saying, I want to eat this with rice now. It would be accompanied by rice, I assume. Although North Korea as well has famines with rice, so I'm not sure. Maybe you're just eating the chicken.
1: The social media trend, though, I think what's adding to this being so popular is that, okay, so we talked about it being steamed, right?
0: Yeah.
1: And it's marinated, so that flavor is going to go into that steamed water as it's steaming. Plus, you're basting it or brushing it with more of that glaze while it's steaming, and those chicken juices are going to end up in that water below. Plus the water below is going to be reducing as it steams,
0: getting more flavorful.
1: So don't throw away that water, guys.
0: Ooh.
1: What is I think making this so popular, or another reason it's making it so popular on social media, is that you take that water after your chicken's done, set it down to rest aside, and then maybe throw a little radish, maybe a little bouillon, like an anchovy bouillon is what we normally use around here. And then some onion, some garlic, and fortify that broth.
0: Yeah.
1: And what is being done on social media is then knife cut noodles or kalguksu is added.
0: Oh, wow. So you get that as an accompaniment.
1: Right. And I would have brought that in, but the noodles would have been just
0: terrible.
1: Like really rough.
0: Awful.
1: So I spared Peter today.
0: Thank you.
1: The mushy kalguksu.
0: Why don't we tuck into this?
1: Let's do it.
0: So I'll just have half of one. I'll kind of chop it up. And so we've got it on the screen if you look at the chicken there. So it's on these cuts, which are very common in Korea with the leg and the thigh kind of together. It feels so like silky and smooth because it's been steamed, I'm assuming there.
1: I'm going to go without sauce first.
0: Okay, so we'll tell you what's in the sauce as well later. But look at that. Yeah, with a bit of garlic chive that was steamed together just like on top of the chicken for the last few minutes, was it? The buchu. You just put it in the steamer at the end?
1: No.
0: No? You did it separately?
1: I would have done it that way, but I wanted it to be brighter green here in the studio, so I used a trick here in the kitchen here.
0: Oh, how can you do this with a microwave? There's a way to steam garlic chives?
1: You don't want to make me tell everybody how the behind the scenes.
0: Oh, wow. So, like you said, it's not as stimulating, like as overpowering as other chicken dishes we have in Korea. Like the Andong Jjimbap has a much more flavorful sauce. I've just had it without the sauce as well. But because it's a chicken leg as well, it's still so juicy.
1: Yeah.
0: Silky. And the chives really
1: add
0: something to
1: it. I can hear it in your voice, your mouth water.
0: Mm.
1: Yeah, it's not real strong flavor, but there is flavor there. You can subtly taste the garlic, the soy, the toasted sesame oil.
0: Okay, I'm going to pour a little bit of sauce here
1: so we can dip
0: it in if that's okay.
1: Yeah, yeah, yeah.
0: So this looks very similar to samjang.
1: But you know what's in there?
0: No.
1: That's really surprised me.
0: No.
1: Is mustard.
0: Oh, Kyoto.
1: You don't see that very often, but
0: The Korean yellow mustard.
1: But if you think about it, right. Wow. But if you think about it, you know, it doesn't require refrigeration. It's cheap.
0: Yeah.
1: It has a very long shelf life.
0: Ah, so in North Korea.
1: In North Korea.
0: And they're famous for their naengmyeon, which has got the mustard all the time. So it must be a much more common condiment.
1: Must be a very much more common. Yeah. So it's gochugaru and mustard and soy sauce.
0: Yeah.
1: You know, and then some sesame seeds.
0: Ooh.

0: that kick in the back of your throat. A little bit similar to like English mustard. Maybe in between English mustard and yellow mustard that you get on hot dogs and stuff. Somewhere in the middle ground, I'd say. Oh, that's delicious, though, with the sauce, isn't it?
1: A little peek through the window of North Korea, maybe?
0: If you don't like the big chicken soup samgyetang, I don't not like it, but it's just so hot on a hot summer's day, right, that I'm not a big fan of fight fire with fire on these pongno, right, these dog days of summer. So this would be so good, especially if you're having it like this, where it's not steaming hot. You can leave it on the side, right?
1: Absolutely.
0: And let it cool down. This is perfect as a kind of health restorative food, right?
1: That's a good looking bite you got there, Peter.
0: Great. This Peter's is fantastic. Hungry.
1: Your wife's starving you at home. What's going on?
0: My mum is going to cook for me later, but not so much. So, that is delicious. The garlic chives as well. I'd say do it 100%. Like, having chicken by itself, there's nothing wrong with that. But it just adds some flavour and texture.
1: There's a lovely little crunch you get from the garlic chives.
0: Oh, that is delicious. So on Malbok, which is our last official dog day of summer, as we say, August 14th, I'd say go for this. And I don't think restaurants are quite keeping up with the trend, so maybe it'll be tricky to find it. Unless you're going to a specialty North Korean restaurant, there are a few in Korea as well, and in Seoul. They usually do things like the North Korean-style mandu, dumplings, and also, of course, Pyongyang naengmyeon, the cold noodles. But I'm guessing maybe a few of those might have this ebukshik jjimdak. But otherwise, it's going to be home-cooked, isn't it?
1: Well, it's interesting because it is, technically, it's a one-pot meal. And you would get the chicken.
0: Yeah.
1: And then you can make the kalguksu.
0: Yeah.
1: And if you don't want to make your own knife-cut noodles or don't have access to the fresh ones at the supermarket that we have here, then you could throw a different kind of noodle in there.
0: Yeah.
1: No big deal.
0: I mean, you could even, I know you won't necessarily love this as a chef, you could put in the instant noodles from like a bongji ramyun, from like a vinyl pack ramyun. It just tastes like chicken ramyun.
1: You could do that.
0: And just not put in the powder, you know, and then it would be a bit healthier, right? You need to
1: Without your mom, you would be...
0: I'd be a terrible eater, I'm literally so envious of Peter right now. I want to eat that too. Leon says, meanwhile here in Singapore, the Hainanese chicken rice chili sauce is sharp, spicy and tangy. Well, kind of similar, I would describe it here. It balances fiery red chilies, zesty citrus and pungent garlic with warmer ginger, cutting through the rich, oily flavours of the poached chicken. Yeah, that is what this sauce is doing as well. If you're eating the leg or thigh, it's a bit fattier. So it's kind of cutting through all that as well. It's not spicy, right? It's not going to blow your head off or anything that. Oh, that is really, really delicious. Talking about a few other jjimdak recipes or chicken recipes that we'll have around this time, Andong jjimdak will definitely do. Andong is the place down south where it originates from. Then tak peksuk that you mentioned earlier. That is sometimes hard to distinguish, I'd say, with samgyetang, right?
1: Well, it's something that's shared. I don't think I've ever seen like a bigger soup one that's for one person. And it's the first time I saw one. I was hiking around Suwon in one of these tent restaurants, and I'm walking by, and it was a weekday, and there was only one table, and they had this big beksuk. And they see a foreigner walking by with a backpack, you know, on a hot summer day. And I said hello, and they're like, "Hey, come here," and they invited me to sit and join them. And it was the best. It was the first and best beksuk I think I've ever had.
0: Oh, wow.
1: It had the thorny, what is the name of that thing?
0: Oh,
1: I have the tree on my new farm.
0: Like the stick, basically.
1: Is it om namu?
0: I have no idea.
1: That's
0: going to
1: kill me.
0: It could be.
1: So there's a tree that has these really aggressive thorns all over the branches. And a piece of that wood is dried and then put into these beksuks along with other, you know, kind of medicinal ingredients. But really, the broth is very clear and clean. There's not a whole lot of strong flavors like other Korean foods.
0: And it was similar lovely. To samgyetang, right? A lot of million miles away, right? Like you said, the sharing aspect is the big deal there. So that's another common one to have on these dog days. Yes, umnamu. Well done.
1: I was close.
0: Amazing. Also known as omnamu.
1: Oh, whoa. Oh, hey.
0: And in English, prickly castor oil treat.

0: or castor aurelia, which is not something we use.
1: Well, and castor oil is medicinal in history, in American history as well.
0: Oh, there you go. Yeah. Just a little bit on the origin of this braised chicken. Apparently, it originated during the Korean War in 1950 when refugees from northern regions like Pyongan and Hwange provinces fled south and settled around Yaksu-dong and Shindang-dong in Seoul. And they began boiling and selling chicken in the traditional style of their hometowns. And decades later, classic old-timer restaurants known as Nopo still cluster in the alleyways around Yaksu Station. So you can find it there. Ooh, wow. Okay. And instead of the small young-sized chickens, which according to the Korean scale of 5 and 6, used for samgyetang, medium to large chickens, sizes 9 to 10 or larger, older hens and roosters with firmer meat are traditionally used. I guess because you're steaming it, you're adding some moisture to it as well,
1: isn't
0: right?
1: Isn't that cool that that neighborhood from the history is still where you find the restaurants that serve it?
0: That's, yeah. I love that, yeah, when it kind of all ties in together. We'll be back in part three with what's in your fridge. We've got a couple. Keep on asking any culinary-related questions to Ryan. It doesn't necessarily have to be what's in your fridge. You could ask for some inspiration when it comes to a starter or a dessert or ask about a certain dish you've seen in Korea. We'll be back after Stray Kids, after you.

0: We're back for part three, Dish of the Day, with Chef Ryan in the studio. We've talked all about ebuk shik jimtak, or North Korean-style steamed chicken. I guess if you wanted to, but it wouldn't be true to the recipe, you could braise it, right? You could boil it.
1: Yeah.
0: But it's not like a strong sauce.
1: You're never going to glaze on the chicken. You won't have as much flavor on the chicken.
0: Yeah,
1: that's It'll be really bland.
0: Yeah.
1: By steaming it, you can put a little bit more of that marinade on top, and it does kind of stick to it and build up because there's sugar in there, and it gets sticky.
0: There is a nice subtle taste to this. I like it. And I guess you can see the North Korean-ness about it, that it's not extravagant or anything like that.
1: Well, and with the kalguksu, I mean, it is a full meal. You've got your starch from the noodles, and then you bolster up that broth with some other vegetables, and then you've really got a nice meal all from one pot. You only have to clean one pot.
0: There you go. You know? Lily says, I prefer chicken thigh or leg. I almost never eat or cook with chicken breast, precisely because it dries out too easily. Nandong jimtak is one of my favorite Korean chicken dishes. Yeah, and there it's also a one-pot meal because you've got the glass noodles, you've maybe got potatoes, vegetables. Definitely going
1: to
0: do that.
1: Lots of flavor in those. We got to do that in the fall. We'll have to mention that to the writers.
0: Yeah, how did we miss that? That is so good. And Siska says, I wonder if in Indonesia we just add some sambal to the chicken to make it yummy. That kind of sauce, yeah.
1: That's all you need.
0: You could put so any sauce, to be honest. Yeah, if you really wanted to go a bit cheap and British, you might just put ketchup on the side and dip it in there. You could do that. Dish of the day finishes off with what's in your fridge. So we got a couple to get to today.
1: Yeah, first off, Sherry writes in, for you, do you have a good hot dog recipe you would like to share? And I had to go back and double check. You know what, Sherry? I can do better than just a recipe. There's a whole video up that we did with Arirang. So if you search Korean sweet griddle cake.
0: Oh, that's how it's turned.
1: Maybe throw K food in that or Chef Ryan in that.
0: Yeah.
1: And you'll see good old me.
0: Making hot dog.
1: Nice. Yeah. And usually that's more of a fall or winter or early spring kind of dish. But I did make one. I was watching a little bit of this in the break.
0: Yeah.
1: We did some that were kind of like pupusas. Do you know?
0: What's that?
1: So Colombia and other countries in Central and South America. So think like a tortilla that has cheese cooked into it.
0: Oh, into it?
1: Yeah.
0: The dough?
1: Yeah, we made some for the show that day. Yeah. The traditional ones, of course, which have inside the
0: syrup
1: and nuts and sugar, usually different
0: cinnamon.
1: Seeds.
0: Yeah,
1: cinnamon. But I wanted to do something a little different, so we did some with cheese as well, and that's just lovely.
0: That sounds great, doesn't it?
1: Yeah, and that could go sweet or savory. You could still have a sweet sauce with it.
0: That's the one that has a bit of glutinous rice in the batter, right?
1: That's
0: to make it kind of chewy.
1: Right.
0: It's not like a crispy version. You might see it.
1: And it is a rising dough. There's some yeast as well, in that sense, different from a pancake. This is a dough that you'll pull off and shape, and then you put it on the griddle, and there's these nifty little like presses that are made for
0: circular ones,
1: hot dog, right?
0: Yeah.
1: And you push that down, and the only really tricky part of it is making it thin enough to where it's a lovely texture, but not so thin that any of your filling comes out while you're cooking it.
0: So you put that dough down, and then you put the filling on top and fold it over.
1: Oh, no, sir. No, sorry. No, you shape it in your hand, and it's a ball.
0: Uh-huh.
1: And then you throw that on the griddle and then press it down into a disc.
0: Okay, so you've already put the filling inside your hand, into the round bowl, right?
1: And the best ones, I will say, are pretty much fried bread, because it's not just a griddle. It's a griddle that has a nice lip around the full edge, so you can kind of fill it with oil.
0: A lot of oil in there, right?
1: Yeah, but it makes them pretty darn good.
0: Yeah, and the one thing to be very wary of is when you bite into them, they're straight off the griddle, so syrup can burn.
1: Yeah, the sugar melts inside. The traditional ones with all that sugar melting inside of them, when you, it's a really cold day, you waited in line line, sometimes for the really popular ones, you might wait like 30, 45 minutes.
0: Down in Busan, in the market there, I waited that long. Yeah,
1: forever. And they're freezing in line, and you finally get it, and they give it to you in a paper cup.
0: Yeah,
1: folded
0: fold
1: in a paper
0: together,
1: cup.
0: Right?
1: And you want to eat it so bad, and you end up burning your face off.
0: Yeah. There's a good one near my mum's house, which is just across the road from Arirang at Sadang Station, known as Seoul Hot Dog. I think it's a chain. And they also have other versions. You can get Suk Hot Dog with the mugwort in it, so it's green. It doesn't taste too different, just the batter is a little...
1: I can't believe you ate one of those.
0: I there was one left over, and I just had a bite. I didn't love it, but it was okay. And I've heard of some summer ones with ice cream in the cup as well. So then you got the vanilla ice cream.
1: Dip it in there. Now we're talking. Yeah. That makes sense.
0: Yeah, that would be so good.
1: Hot and cold.
0: Sherry says all the pumpkin spice stuff has started coming out here in the States.
1: Already?
0: For October. Halloween. Ooh. So naturally started to wonder about hot dogs since my last career trip.

0: could you incorporate it to make it a bit like pumpkin spice, a bit like Halloween-y?
1: Oh, 100%.
0: Yeah.
1: 100%. Yeah, you could put pumpkin in the filling. A puree of pumpkin or even really thin sliced pumpkin would have enough time to cook in there, kind of steam in there.
0: Yeah.
1: And then go cinnamon, allspice, nutmeg, clove, your basic pumpkin spice, and sugar. That would really work. That could be a seasonal thing. Maybe we should do that on the farm this October.
0: Yeah, for Halloween. Jenga's on board just now saying, just returned from vacay, so I'm pretty sure in the fridge I've only got some tortilla, garlic, eggs, kalbi broth, and some condiments. Can I do anything with this? I'm sure you could, but it might not be great. Tortilla, garlic, eggs, kalbi broth, and condiments.
1: Well, I'll tell you one interesting trick, and this one actually comes from my dad. You've heard of American chicken and dumplings?
0: Yeah.
1: It's kind of like sujebi here, the dumplings. So if you're in a pinch and you need to make some dumplings and you're, you know, maybe somehow out of flour or whatever, flour tortillas. Really? Oh, does it mention if he's got flour or corn?
0: It didn't say flour or corn, no. Okay. But if flour
1: tortillas can go into as a dumpling.
0: Wow.
1: You throw them into the broth at the end, get your soup up to a boil and throw them in. And if they're in there just for a few minutes, they're going to plump up a little bit, fluff up, and it resembles a nice dumpling.
0: So you just put that in the galbi broth then? Maybe.
1: It's a really quick, easy home cheat, you know.
0: That, I like it.
1: That works. And then if they are corn tortillas, I was taking old corn tortillas yesterday and making chicken tortilla soup. So you mentioned you have a galbi broth.
0: Yeah.
1: So you could do a variation of that. If it's corn, you could do a variation of like chicken tortilla soup, but with the galbi broth. Or go dumplings.
0: Nice. Yeah. And then one last message, I think, from House Cirino in Brazil.
1: Brasileiro, onde você tava? Okay. He says, I tried the Kamjajodium. Oh, nice. Ooh. Yeah. With honey. Awesome.
0: Nice.
1: The frozen beans turned into Brazilian style stirred beans with cassava flour and fried eggs. I got some chicken in the backyard.
0: Ooh. Well done for trying it out.
1: Yeah, the frozen beans, the Brazilian style stirred beans with cassava. You guys, are you familiar with cassava?
0: They have started cropping up in Korea more and more. Like, I've seen cassava chips.
1: Oh, cassava chips.
0: You can have, yeah.
1: The only time I've ever seen a cassava root in Korea, it was outside of like an African market in Itaewon, and they wanted like $12 for one root.
0: Wow.
1: I was like, maybe next time. But it's a lovely ingredient, and you can fry them like French fries, but they're a lot healthier for you.
0: Yeah, the texture's very different as well, isn't it? Give it a try if you've got it. Thank you for the
1: chicken
0: message.
1: Chicken in the backyard. Do they wake you up every morning, Helserino?
0: And maybe you could make this dish then if they're annoying you. Steam them, and you've got North Korean-style steamed chicken. Mm. I loved it, Ryan. Thank you so much
1: for
0: that.
1: My pleasure.
0: It's cooled down a bit, right? You've noticed on the farm the past couple of days.
1: Oh, yeah. Nothing like last week.
0: Not too bad.
1: Nothing like last week, yeah.
0: So take care of your health, though, still. Yep. And we'll see you next Tuesday. Here's Wave to Earth, Courage.

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4: 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So it gives you a nice teaser taster of other shows if you only listen to ours or some other offerings. I think it's a great way to broaden your horizons. Massive thanks to all our staff members behind the scenes for their hard work on the show. Our producer, Lee Min-hee, our writers, Kim Jong-hee and Kwak Kyung-ok, and our sound engineer for the day, An Jae-sun. We've got our news team coming up with their news bite after our show, and then on to Culture Crunch with Ji-hee. Last track of today is Cue the Trumpet featuring Shinye Chan of Lucy, Still at the Party. It's been your Daily Dose of Korea, hashtag Daily K.

0: 계산서가 잘못됐어요. 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
1: There's a mistake with the bill.
0: 내일도 부산 영어 방송에서 만나요. 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
1: Welcome to BEFM News at 11. I'm Siwon Kim. A large fire at a hazardous materials warehouse in Pyeongtaek, Gyeonggi Province was brought under control after about 9 hours today. No one was injured. The fire started at around 12:03 a.m. at a PJK warehouse. The facility stored about 1.9 million liters of hazardous materials and chemicals. Fire authorities raised the emergency response level twice. They also issued the National Firefighting Mobilization Order. Firefighters and equipment were sent from four nearby provinces and cities. The fire was contained at 9:08 a.m. Only two of the facility's seven buildings were damaged. Firefighters are continuing cleanup operations and will investigate the cause. South Korea's defense ministry said today that it will actively pursue a plan to temporarily move operations at Gwangju Air Base to other military airports by mid-2028. The move would allow the site to be used for the Honam Semiconductor Cluster. President Lee Jae-myung ordered the ministry to prepare for the temporary relocation yesterday. Gwangju Air Base is jointly operated by South Korean and U.S. forces. It can host U.S. aircraft during emergencies. The government must therefore discuss the relocation with the U.S. military. The ministry also said it will work to return U.S.-provided land at the base. It plans to speed up discussions on moving the Muan Military Airport as well. In local news, Busan has been selected as the host city for the fourth UN Ocean Conference in South Korea in 2028. The Ministry of Oceans and Fisheries announced the decision yesterday. Busan competed against Jeju Island. The selection committee praised Busan as a major maritime city. It has strong infrastructure for marine industries, research, and education. South Korea was chosen to host the conference at the UN General Assembly in December 2025. The UN Ocean Conference is held every 3 years. It focuses on protecting marine resources and promoting their sustainable use. About 20,000 people from 193 UN member states, international organizations, and non-governmental organizations are expected to attend. Busan City will provide cooling kits to 1,700 shipbuilding workers to prevent heat-related illnesses. The event will be held at the Busan Employment and Welfare Plus Center. The city is working with labor officials and the Busan Chamber of Commerce and Industry. The city will provide 1,700 cooling kits.

selling kits worth about 51 million won. Each kit includes cooling sleeves, a cooling towel, ice patches, and cooling spray. They will be delivered to subcontractors this month. The program aims to improve working conditions and reduce wage and welfare gaps between contractors and subcontractors. It also supports skilled workers and sustainable growth in shipbuilding. In international news, a magnitude 7.4 earthquake struck western Colombia yesterday local time. The earthquake hit near San Jose del Palmar in the Pacific coastal region of Chocó at around 7:34 a.m. local time. Strong shaking was also felt in the capital Bogotá, about 230 kilometers away. South Korea's embassy in Colombia said there were no reports of injuries among about 800 Korean residents in the country. No major structural damage has been reported in Bogota. And now for today's weather. It is currently 23 degrees Celsius under cloudy skies. The heat wave and tropical night advisories for Busan have both been lifted. Daytime highs will reach around 31 degrees Celsius. That wraps up this hour's news. Thank you for joining us. 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

Good morning and welcome to Busan Worldwide. There are places in this world where something magical happens, and it can only happen there in that exact moment. The floating stage opera in Bregenz, Austria, where cold winds off Lake Constance sweep across the water and become part of the performance. The outdoor film festival in Sedona, Arizona, where movies unspool beneath the towering red rock formations as the sun goes down. People travel from all over the world to be there, not because the seats are better or the screen is bigger, but because nature itself has become part of the art. When the light and the wind of a place and the stories that place carries come together with art, we stop simply consuming content. We experience the space itself with every sense we have. 네, 자연이 빚어낸 빛과 바람, 그리고 그 장소가 품은 이야기가 예술과 어우러질 때 우린 콘텐츠를 소비하는 것을 넘어서 공간 그 자체를 오감으로 경험하게 됩니다. For those of us worn down by the great city, art in nature offers something no perfectly engineered cinema can replicate. A warmth, a kind of healing, I would say. Well, this is Busan Worldwide, and I'm your host, Stephanie Yoon.

0: Busan, where the light of the world comes together. Stories from Busan connect to the world. 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Right now, at the center of the stories you want to know. Busan to the world. 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
1: 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You're listening live on this Tuesday morning, August 11th on BEFM, Busan 영어 방송, 90.5 FM in Busan and 103.3 FM in Gijang, Jeonggwan and Noseok-san areas. Welcome, welcome everyone. Now, the city of Busan is accepting applications for the second half of its 2026 HAHA Edu program, an education initiative for residents aged

50 and above. 네, 부산시는 50세 이상 시민을 대상으로 2026년 하반기 하하 에듀 프로그램 수강생을 모집합니다. Using the facilities at Busan Catholic University, the program offers 38 courses ranging from pickleball and tennis to choir and nanta drumming, smartphone and AI skills, barista training, and senior modeling. The city also plans to expand the program through a partnership with Goshin University, giving more residents access to learning and activity. Just as learning brings new energy to familiar places, culture has the power to transform everyday places into something entirely new. Starting this Thursday, August 14th, Tadepo Beach will do exactly that, turning into an outdoor cinema where the sunset meets the sea and the screen. The opening film is called Hansan, screening on Liberation Day, inviting audiences to reflect on Busan's sea and its place in Korean history all at once. So today, on The Interview, we'll be joined by the chairman of the Tadepo Sunset Film Festival Organizing Committee. We're going to talk about how this festival is growing into a new cultural landmark for Tadepo and for Busan as a whole. So stay tuned for that. But before that, let's talk about today's listener question. If you could watch any film at Tadepo Beach with the sunset and the sea as your backdrop, what would it be? Again, if you could watch any film at Tadepo Beach with the sunset and the sea as your backdrop, what would it be? There is something about watching a film with the sea breeze on your face and the sky turning red behind the screen that a regular cinema just can't match, right? So tell us the film you'd most want to watch at Tadepo Beach and why. 네, 오늘의 문자 주제 알려드릴게요. 여러분은 다대포 해변에서 노을과 바다를 배경으로 어떤 영화를 보고 싶으신가요? 시원한 바닷바람을 맞으면서 노을과 바다를 배경으로 영화 한 편을 감상하는 건 정말 영화관에서 보는 것과는 또 다른 매력이죠. So think about it and let me know. You can send us messages to #9050 for 101, or you can reach us for free through KakaoTalk or YouTube live chat. I've mentioned this many, many times on the show, but my favorite movie is called About Time, and I would love to watch About Time at Tadepo Beach with the sunset and the sea as my backdrop. It will be so romantic and dreamy, I would say. So let me know what you think. We have some messages coming in. Benny Nima's always messaging first. Good morning, Stephanie and everyone. Happy Tuesday. Happy Tuesday to you. Sejinim saying, good morning, Stephanie. Long time. Yes, long time. Hope you're having a wonderful morning and I hope you've been doing well. And Sarangdeonim messaging in saying, good morning, Stephanie and everyone. Happy Tuesday. Also, Jerry님 saying, Stephanie도 같이 다대포 가서 보는 건 어떤가요? Oh, yes, I would love that. And, you know, last time I watched a movie outside was, of course, Biff. But before that, I watched it at the Citizens Park, right? 시민공원. And I really enjoyed it, just seeing the sunset from there. So I believe Tadepo will be even more enjoyable. So I would love to go see it. If you're going to be there, let me know as well. We also have Jeremy saying, how about Notebook? Oh, I love that movie. That's such a romantic movie that you can watch at Tadepo as well. Great ideas. Keep those coming. 이 프로그램은 방송미디어통신위원회의 방송통신발전기금을 지원받아 제작하였습니다. With that, let's jump into today's The Interview.

time is now 11:12, which means it's time for the interview for 3 days from August 14th to 16th. The 4th Tadepo Sunset Film Festival will take place around Tadepo Beach. Notably, this year's opening date was set for Liberation Day on August 15th, adding deep meaning by selecting the film Hansan, which depicts the Battle of Hansan Island during the Imjin War as its opening movie. Today, we speak with Mr. Cho Geum-sae here in the studio, chairman of the Tadepo Sunset Film Festival.

and then screened at the Itaite Sunset Film Festival, it will secure a unique competitive edge distinct from other film festivals. Also, he envisions growing the event into a flagship local film festival representing Busan. So to achieve this, he pledges to

And that was 심야 영화 by Ha Hyun-sang. Welcome back to Busan Worldwide. I'm your host, Stephanie Yoon. The time is now 11:37. Some messages coming in about films. We have Kevin Nim saying, I love horror films. And Gosun Nim saying, 언제 다대포에서 공포 영화 봐도 무서울 듯 해요. Actually, that sounds interesting. I would like to go and experience that. I actually hate horror films, but I watch it often. And one of my favorite and one of the ones that give me nightmares is Insidious 1, 2, and I believe 3. First and second one, I really hated it, but I don't know why, but I kept watching it and I had nightmares. So yes, I hate that movie, those movies, but yes. I love horror films. Kevin Lee messaging in. And we also have some messages coming in about today's listener question. If you could watch any film at 다대포 Beach with the sunset and the sea as your backdrop, what would it be? 네, 여러분은 다대포 해변에서 노을과 바다를 배경으로 어떤 영화를 보고 싶으신가요? We have some great answers. Let's see. Kevin Nim saying, I would like to watch Jason Takes Manhattan and Final Destination. That would be very interesting. And an appropriate movie would be either Love Story or When Harry Met Sally. I wouldn't mind watching Final Destination in like an open sea, but it would be scary, I think. We also have Jerry Nim saying, 라라랜드 보고 싶어요. 딴딴딴딴딴. 딴딴, 노을이 지는 다대포 해변에서 음악과 사랑 이야기를 같이 보면 영화의 여운이 더 오래 남을 것 같습니다. I think so too. Very romantic indeed. I think just 다대포 and its sunset itself is just so romantic. So I think that would be a perfect movie for that. Cake Like Nim saying hello. Hello, hello. I see you. 고수님 saying hello, everyone. Kevin Nim asking, have you seen Odyssey or Spider-Man? I haven't seen either, but I do want to, and I do want to see it at the theater. So yes, I'm going to have to make some time. Don't give any spoilers, please. Thank you so much for messaging in. And just one more message I would love to read. 5468 Bunny messaging in. I love to watch Coco. Oh, I love that movie. It's vibrant colors and beautiful music. Would shine even brighter under the night sky. And the music, the soundtrack, I love all of them. So that would be wonderful. There's a lot of, like you said, colors like red and orange and yellow in the movie Coco. So I do think that it would match perfectly with 다대포 sunset. Great idea. One more because they have same thoughts as me. 6167 번님. About time 보고 싶어요. 노을이 천천히 사라지는 모습을 바라보면서 영화를 보면 평범한 하루에 함께하는 사람들의 소중함을 더 깊이 느낄 수 있을 것 같습니다. Yes, about time always gives me this heart to appreciate people around me and the time that we have because we only live once in a good way, right? So definitely taking things not for granted, and I love that movie as well. Thank you so much for messaging in. With that, let's jump into today's Busan update.

0: it's time for Busan Update. 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
1: The first course is designed for middle-aged and older men who are unfamiliar with cooking, teaching them to prepare healthy home meals using Busan produce and local seaweed such as Gijang seaweed. Participants will learn ingredient preparation and storage, how to use cooking tools and techniques for reducing salt while keeping food flavorful and nutritious, with 60 participants selected across two cohorts in September and October, with priority given to men age 60 and above. The second course, running August 22nd and 23rd, is a family program for elementary school students and their guardians to learn about edible insects as a future food source and make cookies using insect powder, with 30 families to be selected. Participation and applications for the family program close August 18th, and for the cooking course, registration runs August 20th to 30th, both through the Busan City Integrated Reservation System. And that's it for today's Busan Update.

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1: Welcome to BEFM News at 12. I'm Siwon Kim. President Lee Jae-myung said today, government policies should reflect people's real-life situations. He warned against forcing people to fit into existing systems. Speaking at a cabinet meeting in Sejong, Lee urged public officials to regularly check for gaps in the social safety net. He also called on them to pay close attention to people facing difficulties. Lee did not name any specific policies. However, some political observers believe he was referring to recent tax reforms. These include changes to tax-free investment accounts and measures aimed at preventing stock prices from being pushed down. Lee also called for rewards for dedicated officials and strict action against those who abuse their power. New details have emerged about allegations that the Korea Football Association provided sexual hospitality to foreign referees around 14 to 15 years ago. According to a 2016 government audit, the association provided such hospitality during 7 matches in 2011 and 2012. The recipients reportedly included foreign referees and match officials. However, police have not started a separate investigation into the allegations. They say the statute of limitations could be a major obstacle. The old cases may also be difficult to investigate due to a lack of evidence. Similar past cases also fail to lead to convictions, often because of expired time limits or insufficient evidence. Experts say the Football Association could face similar difficulties. In local news, international visitors are spending much more in Busan by card. According to a recent report today, Busan recorded the highest growth in foreign card sales during the period, with sales rising 60%. Foreign card payments have also increased significantly nationwide. Spending was especially high on medical beauty services, including dermatology and plastic surgery. International visitors spent more per transaction than Korean customers. However, their spending was heavily concentrated in certain areas and stores. The top 1% of stores accounted for about two-thirds of all foreign card sales. The report shows that tourist areas attracted much more spending from international visitors than traditional markets and local shopping areas. Busan City Mayor Chun Jae-su will visit Dongnae Market in Dongnae-gu District this afternoon. He will meet with traditional market vendors to hear about their difficulties and suggestions. The meeting is part of the city's 100-day livelihood initiative. Vendors are facing challenges from weak consumer spending and rising prices. The city plans to discuss practical ways to support local businesses. Measures include energy vouchers, a temporary increase in Dongbaekjeon cashback to 15%, and consumer coupons. Busan is also improving traditional market facilities and expanding parking. It is offering refunds through the Onuri Gift Certificate Program. In international news, President Donald Trump said yesterday the Strait of Hormuz is open after the U.S. military cleared all mines from the waterway. Trump said the U.S. Navy is currently the only force controlling the strait. He also said the U.S. has enough military power to launch a major escalation with Iran if it wants to, adding that a decision could come soon. And now for today's weather. Currently, it is 27 degrees Celsius. It will remain cloudy this afternoon with strong winds expected for the time being. Today's low will be around 24 degrees Celsius. That wraps up this hour's news. Thank you for joining us. 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

Hello, lovely sweeties. Happy Tuesday and welcome to Sweet Date. Has anyone been on a working holiday? Or maybe it was something you wanted to try but never had the chance to do. And a working holiday allows you to live abroad, travel, and earn money through short-term work along the way. And Australia has been one of the most popular choices for Koreans. But some people had given up on the idea after passing the age limit. Now, that door has opened again! Woohoo! Since July 1st, Koreans up to the age of 35 have been able to apply for an Australian working holiday visa. Maybe it's not too late for the adventure you thought you had missed. Perhaps this is a reminder that some adventures can begin later than we expected. Now with that, let's start today's Sweet Date together!

that was Be There by Cheese. Hope you guys enjoy the song. And Cheese is a stage name of singer 달총, known for her clear, sweet voice and warm indie pop sound. And the song Be There is actually a remake of a song by Japanese musician Ohashi Trio. And 달총 rewrote the Japanese lyrics in Korean and gave the original's relaxed jazz pop sound a brighter, more playful touch. And with its swinging rhythm, the song feels a little like taking a late night walk beneath a sky full of stars. And hello, sweeties. We're live from our studio in Busan this Tuesday afternoon, and welcome to Sweet Date. You're tuned into BEFM 90.5 in Busan and 103.3 FM in the Gijang, Cheonggan, and Noksan areas. And I'm Yunji. Hello, sweeties. Hope you guys are having a good day. We have Trish Master Nim saying happy Tuesday, Yunji and sweeties. I'm enjoying a week-long holiday, so I'm completely stress-free. Woo, stress-free! Okay, so I'm wearing a t-shirt that says freedom, right? Yes, so I guess you have that freedom, Trish Master Nim. Ooh, lucky you. So how are you spending your days, Trish Master Nim? Maybe listening to some radio, right? Doing some things that you had to do before, right? Yeah, anyway, thank you for checking in with us during your holiday. Kainim is also saying 안녕하세요, 윤지 and 여러분. Hello, Kainim. Is the weather over there better than yesterday? Because here in Busan, it's been a little breezy, and I got this mini fan with me today in the studio, as you can see on YouTube Live. Yeah, I got this as a present, but actually, like, I was going to use it today on my way here, but it was, like, pretty breezy that I didn't need this. Maybe I'm not that lucky. Gabenim is saying hello, hello. Hello, Gabenim. I like your nickname. And Kevin is saying PD-nim is cruel. Is that because of his zoom in, right? Like while I was fixing my makeup? Yes. That was a little corner inside the segment. Hope you guys enjoyed it. I was trying to put on my lipstick because I look like I was just, you know, I don't know. I look very pale today. I don't know why. Trish Master Nim is saying, 네, 저희 회사는 열흘간의 여름 휴가가 있어요. 열흘. 열흘 means 10 days. Oh, 그렇구나. It sounds really nice. Maybe you can travel, right, during this time. And Kevin is saying, come on, Yunji, you're pretty enough. Oh, thank you so much. But still, I don't want to look pale and look like a ghost floating in the air, right, while you guys are watching on live show. And so, also, we have Sangyun-nim checking in. Hello, Sangyun-nim, saying emergency tidy up time. Yes, that's true. Oh, I was quickly fixing my makeup. Yeah, but he was like, oh, we should do this more often. What do you guys think? And Sangyun-nim is saying, I guess Yunji just got back from a gym. Not really. I just got back from my house. Trish Master is saying, gym rat, Yunji? No. I'm going to do some triceps or biceps workout, guys. Oh my gosh. I was trying to sign up for my gym, but I don't know. I don't want to get into that 3 or 4 months package deal. I just want to get like 1 month membership. But somehow, that is more expensive than getting like, you know, 3 plus 1 month. So I am kind of, I don't know if I should sign up or not. What do you guys think? Let me know. All right. So anyway, today in the opening, we kind of talked about how working holiday is a thing nowadays, right? And Koreans can now apply for an Australian working holiday visa until the day before their 36th birthday. Oh, so here's an example that makes a new age limit easier to understand. So today is August 11th, one day till my birthday. So even someone born on August 12th, 1990 can still apply today, although they would need to submit the application before the deadline tonight. And for some people in their 30s, this may feel like an unexpected second chance. Ooh, going a little later in life could also bring its own advantages. You may understand yourself better, manage your money more carefully,
and have a clear sense of what you want from the experience. And a working holiday does not have to be only about finding a job abroad. It could be a year of improving your English, discovering a new way of life, or maybe meeting people from around the world and proving to yourself that a new adventure can begin at any age. So with that being said, here goes today's question of the day. If you could live and work in another country for 1 year, 365 days, which country would you choose? If you could live and work in another country for 1 year, which country would you guys choose? 해외에서 1년 동안 일하면서 살 수 있다면 어느 나라를 선택하고 싶으신가요? So it can be Korea if you're residing in another country at the moment. There would be some options that I would like to give you, okay? First, there's nowhere in the world where we can get this fast, quick internet, which is South Korea. We have like incredible convenience, as you guys know already. Delivery service is awesome, amazing public transportation, easy to shop here, safe, lively cities at night, accessible healthcare, right? And you name the K-pop, right? The K-beauty products, fashion. I think old and new exist together here in South Korea, right? So this would be a great place to live and work in. Also, we have talked about Australia before in the opening. They have these beautiful beaches, right? I haven't been there yet, but for those of you who have been there, you might actually know, right? If you're outdoorsy, this will be a place you would love, right? I mean, you can get a good work-life balance, which is like 워라벨 in Korean, right? And one interesting thing is they don't have to wait until the end of the month for their paycheck, which I thought was really cool, right? In Korea, you have to wait about a month to get your next paycheck. But here it's a weekly thing. So it feels somewhat different from countries like Korea. That's what I thought. And as for Japan, they are also safe. They, like, their people there is super, super nice. They are so mannered, right? And also they're very clean. I once wore flip-flops on the street and I'm not here to judge the countries, but I once wore like the flip-flop there for like 3 days straight. And seriously, like my feet was so clean. That means the street itself is super, super clean, right? So yeah, I thought, ooh, Japan is a great place to live in, right? And like for their products, like their electronic devices and all their products seem to be so like in good quality. Yeah, so they're known for being durable and carefully made. So it can be some of the countries that I've listed for you just now, or it can be another country that you have in mind, all right? So share your answers with us at #9050, that's #9050. And remember, each text costs 101. Also, for free options, we have three ways to reach us. You can reach us on KakaoTalk. So on the app, type in BEFM or Busan Yeongho Bangsong and add us as a friend and send in your message. And you can watch us live on YouTube and see what's happening here inside the studio by typing in BEFM or Busan Yeongho Bangsong. And on Instagram, find us at sweetdate.befm and send in your answer through the story that we've posted up. All right, so send in your answers, guys, and we're going to move on with our next segment. Now it's time for K-pop Dispatch, and we're going to check out some of the newest sounds making their way through K-pop. First up, we have 틀린 그림 찾기 by Wonju Tain. So Wonju Tain first debuted in 2018 and became widely known after appearing on Show Me the Money 9. And he later reached an even broader audience through the project group called MSG Wannabe. And what makes Wonju Tain especially interesting is that he is difficult to place in just one category. I mean, he can rap, sing, and move naturally between hip-hop, R&B, and pop,
all with a voice that is immediately recognizable. And even his stage name stands out here. It combines his hometown, Daewon, with the word Einstein. Now, for this song, 틀린 그림 찾기, Finding the Difference, is an R&B OST track from TV drama My Bias, My Boss, 최애의 사원. Using the idea of a spot the difference game as a metaphor for trying to understand someone's hidden feelings. And in the song, you can feel Einstein's unique vocal color, rhythmic, laid-back delivery, which elevate the charm of the song. Next up, we have Cherry Pie by Hweeb. This is a 7-member K-pop boy group, Hweeb, who debuted in 2023. And their name combines the word white and black. And just as countless colors exist between those two extremes, the group hopes to show many different sides and gradually discover its own unique color. And the idea fits perfectly with their new album, Cherry Pie, which follows the members through the different experiences and emotions. And the album also includes Make It, a song first performed at their debut showcase and finally released after fans continued asking for the song. So on that note, let's go listen to these two songs back to back, 틀린 그림 찾기 by Einstein, followed by Cherry Pie by Hweeb.

That was 틀린 그림 찾기 by Wonshitain, followed by Cherry Pie by Hweeb. Hope you guys enjoy the song. And to be honest, like, it was my first time hearing about the group Hweeb, but I think this would be a great opportunity to learn about the new K-pop group coming out, right? Because, you know, it's all about K-pop nowadays. All right. So anyway, guys, hope you enjoyed the song. And we're going to check out today's question of the day once again. If you could live and work in another country for 1 year, which country would you choose around the globe? Ooh. 해외에서 1년 동안 일하면서 살 수 있다면 어느 나라를 선택하고 싶으신가요? Ooh. Maybe some of you can say Africa, right? I've never gotten Africa as an answer, but I mean, you know, like, one of the greatest things about the country there is that you can see, like, the night sky, like, stars and the moon, right? I heard it's so clear, right? The skies are so clear that you can see all of that, and also like the animals there, right? I thought that was very intriguing. And so send in your message, guys, at

0: go ahead and type in BFM or 부산 영어 방송 and stay with us for an hour or two. And on Instagram, find us at sweetdate.befm. And through the story, you can just type in your answers. You don't have to send in your DM. You can just look at the gray box in Instagram on the story, and you can just type in your answers, and it will immediately send the answers to us, all right? So go ahead and do that as well. So let's see what our sweeties are saying at the moment. We have lots and lots of messages. Wow, I am very grateful for all of that, guys. Thank you so much. You guys are so great. Kevin is saying beautiful long hair, but a bit longer. You're entering the Chonhyeogwishin territory. Thank you for that, Kevin. Okay, so for those of you wondering who Chonhyeogwishin is, okay, as my mom would tell it, a female ghost who died unmarried. He's right on, right? I don't want to die unmarried. Oh, okay, Kevin, yeah. Thank you for that compliment. Trismaster Neem is saying, I also like Cheese's song called Melting. Oh my gosh, Melting. I haven't listened to that song. I would definitely listen to it after the show today, okay? And yeah, thank you for letting us know. Typhoon Dolphin. Yeah, I mean, this landed in eastern parts of China, right? So I'm guessing it's kind of dangerous out there. Kaini, our reporter, Kaini, where are you? Okay. He's saying, I think typhoon is coming to my city now. You should be aware, guys. Oh my gosh. Yeah. Stay safe no matter where you are. Trismaster Neem is saying, I think there's also one approaching Korea. Is that true? Oh my gosh, you guys are so, like, knowledgeable. You guys know everything. Benny is saying, hello, Yunji and everyone. Hello, Benny. And Jinlinim is saying, hi, hi, Yunji. Hello, Jinlinim. Thank you for checking in with us. And, yeah, we have Kevin saying, too bad, I gotta take off, but I will definitely watch Love Doctor segment tomorrow. Adios. Oh, all right. So thank you, Kevin, from New York, for listening to our show. Whether, you know, it's late or not, he always comes in and says hello to us. Oh, that's so sweet of you. Thank you so much. And Benny's saying, of course, Korea. I have to work hard a lot. Others will be a U.S. and Mexico. He's answering to the question of the day. So he also come to Korea. Oh my gosh, Benny, you should come to Busan if you are planning to work here. I mean, like, if you go to the beach, you're going to be fascinated, seriously. Sangyuni was saying, I'm too old to apply for a working holiday visa in Down Under. No, you're still young. Your mindset, like, seriously, Sangyuni's mindset is super young. So, yeah. Maybe we would ask the government to change that law for Sangyuni. But Sangyuni, if you were to go on a working holiday, which country would you like to go to? Oh, he's saying my family is actually considering to live in Singapore or Malaysia for a year someday. If it's just myself, I'd like to try living in as far as possible, like Northern Europe or South America, or maybe North Pole, Sangyunim, if you want to go far. Oh, but I mean, like, living in Singapore, I heard that's really, really good. Or Malaysia. That sounds really pleasant. Why are you trying to leave the country, Sangyuni? Aren't you gonna miss us? All right. So anyway, guys, thank you so much for all the messages. I'm gonna read some more throughout our show, so keep it coming. And we already have Dr. Love Jimmy here in the studio. All right. So, but without further ado, let's welcome him in. Welcome back to Love Psychology 101. And every Tuesday, we have our Dr. Love here in the studio. And we have Jimmy.
1: Yay, Dr. Love Jimmy in the building.
0: Jimmy, Dr. Love Jimmy. So how's our doctor doing today?
1: I'm good. Yeah. Oh, I'm drinking this, you know, one of my favorite coffee given by Yunji. Shout out to you. Thank you so much.
0: He's so sweet. Thank you for
1: appreciate it.
0: Kind of shouting that out. Okay, I'm embarrassed.
1: No.
0: But anyway, I want to get your answer for today's question of the day.
1: All right.
0: If you could live and work in another country for 1 year, I know that you've been to lots of countries.
1: Yeah.
0: Which country would you choose?
1: Well, at first, I thought of those places which I've never been. Places like maybe Mongolia or Russia. Or maybe

0: Australia or New Zealand. But then today, I just want to share the place I've already been because 4 or 5 years ago, right before COVID, I actually really thought about moving to Surabaya, Indonesia, which is the second capital. Jakarta is good, of course, but it's way too crowded for me. So I was just digging and searching. Bali, it's good, but I don't think I'll be able to do something, you know, like for like for a year. So yeah, Surabaya is the second capital, and the population is pretty similar to Busan. Like 3 million. So yeah, and Surabaya. I've been there like 2 times already, and Surabaya really fit. For me, so I would like to recommend maybe Surabaya.
1: Indonesia.
0: Yeah, Indonesia.
1: Have you ever been to Malaysia?
0: Malaysia, yes. Kuala Lumpur is really great. Those twin tower built by Korean construction companies is still good.
1: Yeah. How about Singapore?
0: Singapore, I lived in Singapore for 2 years.
1: Yeah? How was that?
0: It's great. I highly recommend. It's the only thing that you just have to be aware and suffer. It's just the... the weather. It's extremely hot.
1: Sangyun-nim, are you going to be okay? Okay. Oh, so, wow, lots of places that you've been to and lived. So, out of the countries that you have lived in so far, which country would you, like, recommend the most?
0: You know the answer.
1: Yeah.
0: I'm just going to zip it until tomorrow. I'm going to share everything tomorrow. Because that's the answer there.
1: Okay. So tomorrow, guys, little heads up here. We have the summer edition coming up.
0: Yeah.
1: And yeah, you can kind of tell who the guest is going to be. Yes, he kind of exposed himself. But anyway, yeah, tomorrow we're going to talk all about traveling and the tourist spots. So make sure to tune in tomorrow. All right. So thank you for that heads up as well. So today, for our Love Psychology 101, what are we going to talk about today? Something to kind of heal us, right?
0: Yeah, this topic is somewhat really interesting. At the same time, we all gone through this. Maybe even today, you guys are going through this again. So yeah, we're going to talk about this question in a relationship. Dangerous questions. Your partner looks at you and asks... do I look tired today or do you notice anything different? At that moment, many people panic because they feel there must be one correct answer.
1: Let's do a little practice of our own. Okay. Jimmy, do I look tired today?
0: No.
1: 저 피곤해 보여요?
0: What are you talking about? I cannot open my eyes because it's like shining. No, you don't. You don't.
1: He's got the great answer always. Because he's the doctor love. But I mean, this would be like one of the most dangerous questions in our relationship, right? And the wrong, just one wrong answer or just a word can definitely change the mood very quickly, right?
0: Just for the heads up, when you get that question, you must not hesitate. You should say something immediately.
1: Otherwise, like the girls are so
0: otherwise, you'll be like, huh? You don't know.
1: You should not hesitate, people. You should get straight to the point. So I guess the best response is not always about finding the exact change there, right?
0: Not at all. But you just, it is often about showing that you are present and interested and emotionally connected.
1: But behind all this, like, why do these questions, like asking, 나 오늘 피곤해 보여? Do I look tired today? Or 나 달라진 거 없어? Do you find anything different about me today? That kind of question makes people so nervous.
0: Because they often feel like tests. If your partner asks, do I look tired? You may wonder like whether you should be honest or reassuring. And if they ask, do you notice anything different? You may suddenly scan their hair, clothes, and makeup and accessories while trying not to look terrified.
1: But the worst case scenario, if you look at your partner for too long, that's going to become another problem, right?
0: I know. And then in that cases, if you get the right answer, that's like at least half point. But if you get the wrong answer after looking at them or staring at them

0: quite some time, that's a disaster.
1: Oh, that would be a disaster. Okay. And guys, today, if you are actually like not detail-oriented, this would be a great chance to learn about this. Mm-hmm. And Jimmy's going to actually like give you the solution to how to fix this problem, okay?
0: I know.
1: So stick around till the end. Now,
0: for sure.
1: We're going to start with, do I look tired today? This kind of question in part two. So what would be the best response?
0: A good response should combine honesty but plus care.
1: Oh.
0: For example, you could say, you look a little tired. Mm. Did you have a long day? Or maybe a little, but you look, you know, still good.
1: Mm.
0: And are you feeling okay?
1: So you should not immediately say, yes, you look terrible, honey.
0: That's minus 1,000.
1: Yes. And even in the long run, it's not going to help with your relationship, right?
0: No, not at all.
1: Oh, right. So, I mean, like, even when they look clearly, like, exhausted, you shouldn't say that. But what if they're really asking, do I look tired today? Because they feel insecure, though.
0: Then reassurance helps. You can say you do look a little tired or exhausted, but not in a bad way.
1: Mm.
0: You just seem like you need some rest.
1: Mm.
0: And that answer is honest, but it is also, you know, feels warm.
1: Mm, yes. And it kind of gives them a chance to explain what kind of happened, right?
0: So I guess the early stage of the relationship, when you're seeing someone, I don't think this would be the right answer. Just like, you can just definitely over-exaggerate and say, you look great. What are you talking about? You know? But as time goes by, when you guys are pretty much stable, at that stage, it's better to say, like, did you have a long day? Like, what's going on? Is there anything to share? Like, what's up in your mind? Or just like more like caring and loving.
1: Yeah. And more like recognizing what they've gone through.
0: Yeah.
1: Right? And one of the great answers I'm getting from Tristmaster and even saying, I notice you look extra lovely today. Are you sure? Are you really saying this or are you just faking it, Tristmaster Neem? Okay. But I mean, like, I think this is a great way. But before this, why? If you ask, like, turn the focus to them, I think that would be a great way to, like, show your honesty.
0: True.
1: Rather than say, no, honey, what are you talking about, right? When they clearly look like really exhausted.
0: For sure. Yeah.
1: All right. So now we're going to move on to the more frightening question. We're going to bring it up a notch. People say, do you notice any... Oh, I'm going to say in men version this time because I make like all the women out there so paranoid. So I'm going to turn it to guys now. Do you notice anything different? So, like, what should we do if we honestly have, like, no idea?
0: First of all, guys usually don't ask that kind of a question to their girlfriend.
1: Some people
0: or
1: actually do. Come on,
0: well,
1: guys.
0: Well, honestly, I do.
1: Oh, you ask?
0: I want to have that attention.
1: Oh.
0: I'm like, hey, do you look anything, you know, like different shades or maybe different outfits or different rings, for example? I used to.
1: Oh, you used to do that? Okay.
0: Not anymore. But anyways, first, do not guess too quickly.
1: Oh.
0: And if you randomly say, just, did you lose weight or is it your makeup? You may create a new problem. So instead, you can say, like, something does feel different, but give me a second. Is that your hair?
1: Oh.
0: Yeah.
1: So it's okay to take a moment, right?
0: Yeah. But what I'm saying is you should get the correct answer, though.
1: Oh, yeah.
0: Or ask back. Like, just like casually. Yeah, it does look a little different. Like, did you do something?
1: I can tell that something is different.
0: Yeah.
1: But I don't know what exactly it is. So can you tell me?
0: It's better than saying, I don't know.
1: Oh.
0: Or, you know.
1: No, honey, you're the same, right? That would be the awful answer. Or maybe, you know, like as Tristmaster Nima said earlier, you look extra lovely today. That would be a great answer,
0: right? Why not?
1: Who doesn't love compliments, right?
0: For sure, for sure.
1: All right. But, what if, like, we cannot really see any difference? Then, so we can say just, you know, I'm not sure what changed, but you look really good, right? That could be the best response.
0: Yeah.
1: So the worst response here would probably be like, no, nothing looks different.
0: Right? Exactly. Even if that is technically true, it can sound like I was not looking at you, you know, careless.
1: So I guess the meaning behind that.

0: that sentence would be more important, right?
1: Don't cross that line.
0: All right. So before we go on a sound break, we're going to play a little couple, guys. And we're going to do a little mini skit. So here it goes. Jimmy, do you notice anything different about me today?
1: Oh, yes.
0: What is it?
1: You look different.
0: That's not an answer.
1: Okay, give me one small hint.
0: It's above my shoulders.
1: Your hair. You changed your hair.
0: Finally.
1: And it looks great. I mean, I was just trying to build, you know, suspense.
0: Yeah, whatever. So,
1: yeah, this is not a good scenario.
0: This is not. Yeah. Obviously, right? Yes. And Mark Duhon, he was saying honesty is the best policy. Yeah. I guess, right? So have you guys ever experienced this kind of moment? You try to like ask someone about your difference and someone has said something harsh on you. Or maybe the other way around, right? Vice versa.
1: Right.
0: So share your answers with us. While we go listen to the song, here is Suun Sarang Chakki, Love Puzzle by S.F. F9.

0: Welcome back, everyone. You're listening to Love Psychology 101 on Sweet Day with Jimmy here.
1: Yay.
0: And that was Sumun Sarang Chakki Love Puzzle by SF9. Ooh, all right. So before the song break, we were kind of talking about the two dangerous questions that you don't want to get into.
1: Yeah.
0: Yes. But related to this, we've been getting lots of messages from our sweeties. Would you like to read some of it for us?
1: Yeah, sure. 마낙도 영어님 says, mm-hmm. 안녕하세요. 한 2주 만에 방송 듣는 것 같네요. 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
0: This is so true. I mean, there are some women out there who aren't like this at all. Right?
1: Right. Hmm. Yeah, of course.
0: But sometimes, you know, like, I think no matter whether you're like ladies or men, some people want to be recognized for their changes, right?
1: Yes, of course. And then, I guess it's best to hear it before you actually ask.
0: Yeah.
1: Yeah.
0: Like, I mean, Andrew, one of our guests here at BFM, he always, always recognizes, like, those small differences, even those tiny differences.
1: Okay.
0: So I'm like, whoa, I even forgot that I dyed my hair.
1: Oh.
0: And that, like, just, you know, makes your day.
1: Wow.
0: Just hearing about your compliment, right?
1: Yeah. Mm. Right.
0: Yeah. And even Jimmy here, like, he always notices something's different. He's like, ooh, I feel like your hair got a little bit darker. I'm like, oh. How did you know? Oh my gosh, yes.
1: Yay. Catchy eyes.
0: Yeah, catchy eyes. And we have Tris Mastername saying, safe and honest answer. A little. You look great. Did you change something? Oh. Would this be a great question to ask?
1: Yeah.
0: What do you think? Yeah.
1: It looks nice. Mm. Yeah. Did you change something? Mm.
0: And we got a comment right beneath that from Gabe Nim. Would you like to read that one?
1: Doesn't it depend on MBTI, T or F?
0: Oh, what do you think? T or F? So well, T, guys, is a more rational person who doesn't, like, put in their feelings when they say things. And F is a more emotional person.
1: Honestly speaking, I do understand how this thing works, but I don't truly believe in it because everybody have, like, the sides of T and F.
0: Yeah.
1: So.
0: And when it comes to dating, I think no matter your T or F, like, you know, you just cross that line.
1: I know. Like, for example, if you're, like, typical T, but once you fall in love with someone, you just suddenly become, like, completely
0: total
1: F.
0: 100% F, right? You're like clinging on to their pants right now.
1: I know. Okay. I'm usually not like this, but yeah, please.
0: Yes. And also, we have this funny message from 마낙도영원님 saying, would you like to read this one?
1: Yeah.
0: With your lovely
2: 저는
0: voice?
2: 제 남편이 워낙 눈치가 없는 사람이어서 아예 그런 질문 자체를 하지 않습니다. 긴 머리가 단발로 바뀌면 겨우 알아차릴까 말까 하는 정도니 원.
0: What's that one? You're still a number one. 그 원이 아니죠?
1: No.
0: No, okay. But I mean, like, for 마낙도영원님's husband, she's saying that her husband doesn't really take a hint on just casual days when, but he barely notices when someone's long hair becomes very short, right?
1: But let's just do not blame on those people. They just don't have that catchy eyes,
0: and it's
1: not their fault.
0: True.
1: Yeah, maybe he has some other good sides of him.
0: Yeah. I mean, the last time, like, she sent in a message, I could tell that her husband is a very patient, a very kind person.
1: See?
0: So I'm guessing that he has another, you know, sides to him that are just wonderful traits, right?
1: Yeah, for sure, no doubt.
0: And today, like, Malakjani, maybe you could send a link of our live YouTube to your husband.
1: I know.
0: And we're going to give out the solution to people who can't take a hint, okay? So that can kind of help your relationship.
1: That's
0: right?
1: A good idea.
0: Okay. One more message before we jump in.
2: Yeah. Sangyun Kim Nim says, do I look different? Yes. You got some pur on your face. It seems beautiful.
0: Pur.
1: I didn't get that.
0: Beautiful.
1: Oh, wow.
0: Okay. Beautiful.
1: Wow.
0: Okay. All right. That's funny. All right.
1: That's nice.
0: Okay. So since we have just 1 minute left, let's just jump into our final takeaway for our listeners.
1: Sure.
0: Yeah?
1: This is really important. Mm. When your partner asks, do I look tired or do I notice anything different?
0: Mm-hmm.
1: The question is often about more than just appearance.
0: Mm.
1: They may be asking for reassurance, attention, or emotional support.
0: Mm-hmm.
1: So the best response is honest but gentle. And notice what you can, but say something reassuring and ask caring follow-up questions.
0: Yeah. So notice what you can, right?
1: Yeah.
0: Say something reassuring and ask a caring follow-up

0: question. Okay, so that would be the remedy for you guys.
1: For sure. Just be honest.
0: Yeah, be honest, right? Oh, honey, can you tell me? Sorry, I can't recognize the difference, but still, I love the outfit today. That would be a great way to say it, right?
1: Right. All right.
0: So anyway, Jimmy, thank you so much for helping us out here today in relationships.
1: I know.
0: And we'll see you next week.
1: Yeah, see you next week. Bye-bye. Okay.
0: And that's going to do it for the first hour, everyone. And we'll be back at 1 after listening to the song. Here is 웃는 사람 다 이뻐 by Wax.

0: My Story. School reporters are bringing you the latest news from their campus. 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
1: Stuck in traffic again. No parking spaces anywhere. All I've done is drive. And I'm already completely drained. Maybe I'll skip the drive today. Instead of driving, every ride is my time. Put on my headphones, catch a quick nap, or simply gaze out the window without a thought. A morning that used to rush by, finally, feels like my time. Less driving, more living. Take back your time. Public transit is the easiest way to reclaim your day. This campaign is brought to you by BEFM Busan Yongho.

Welcome back, everyone. That was 자전거, first step by Doyoung. And Doyoung is a member of NCT and is also known as one of K-pop's standout vocalists with a clear voice and a gift for delivering emotion. And the song compares moving forward to a dream to learning how to ride a bicycle for the very first time. And you may wobble, lose your balance, or even take the wrong road, but that does not mean you have failed. And with its soft bossa nova sound, this song gently reminds us that getting a little lost can also be part of the journey. And welcome back, everyone. In hour two of today's sweet date, Andrew's going to be here for bite-sized banter, where a simple everyday question can quickly turn into those lively conversation. And after that, we're going to head into Scream Bites, where we get to learn that useful, quick English expression from a memorable movie or TV scene. And then Flashback is going to take us to the Korean dance tracks from the 90s and 2000s. With the unforgettable beats and energy. But first of all, here's today's question of the day once again, guys. If you could live and work in another country for 1 year, which country would you choose and why? 해외에서 1년 동안 일하면서 살 수 있다면 어느 나라를 여러분은 선택하고 싶으신가요? We've been getting a lot of South Korea, so I'm very excited to share that with the rest of our listeners. But even like besides South Korea, where would you like to go? It can be somewhere random around the globe, right? Where people haven't been there much as people do nowadays, right? So send in your messages at #9050, that's #9050, and remember each text costs 101 and photos are welcome too. And you can message us for free on KakaoTalk app. So on the app, type in BEFM or Busan Yonghwa Bangsong and add us as a friend and send in your pictures and videos there if you want to share with us. And we're also streaming live on YouTube, so type the same name, BEFM or Busan Yonghwa Bangsong, and come join us in the live stream. You can hit the red live button over there and type your answer in the chat room. And on Instagram, you can find us at sweetdate.befm and send in your answer through today's story that's up right now. Woohoo! All right, and before we get into our message today, I want to share a little news with our sweeties. If you guys are music lovers, here's a fun, exciting news for you. Voice of Jeonil Festival, which is 2026 Jeonil Gayoje, are bringing music lovers together in Gwangju, and this is running from June through October. 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And it also carries on the tradition of Gwangju's famous Jeonil Song Festival from the 1980s. So for more details, if you're interested, go ahead and visit www.ggn.or.kr. Once again, www.ggn.or.kr, and go to the notice board and you can check out more details. So hope you guys enjoyed that, and let's read some of the messages coming in for our sweeties. We have lots of new listeners today. I'm very pleased to share these news. We have Dong Yun Kang Nim checking in, putting in some Alright. Hello, Yun Kang Nim. Hope you're having a great day. Thank you so much for checking in with us. And we also have Hanli Nim. Hello, Hanli Nim, saying, I'm 80. Is it 8 or 80? Oh, okay. Because that 0 seems like an alphabet O, but maybe I'm mistaken. So, Hanli Nim, welcome to the show. Ooh, we're so happy that you're here with us on this Tuesday. We also have PK Nim checking in, saying, Hi, Yunji. Hello, PK Nim. And Jeongbu Nim is checking in as well, saying, 반갑습니다. Hello, hello to you all. Hope you're having a great day so far, guys. And Tristmaster Nim is saying for the question of the day, 지금 일본에서 살면서 일하고 있어서 1년 동안 살 나라로 한국을 선택할 거예요. 하지만 퇴직한 후에는 필리핀에서 살고 싶어요. So Tristmaster Nim is saying that he is working abroad right now in Japan. So if he had to pick a country to live for a year, he would pick Korea. Ooh. But after retiring, he's saying that he wants to live in the Philippines. Ooh. I mean, Philippines is a great country. I mean, the people there were so nice. They have great food. Their culture is just so awesome. I've been there for about like 10 days when I was in middle school or high school, I remember.
But I mean, the weather was kind of hot, but still hot here in Korea as well. So yeah, you should definitely go there. And I remember having a burger at Jollibee's or something. It's a fast food chain, but I don't know if it's still there. I'm sure there is. And there used to be like a mascot that they have. It's like shaped in a bee. And everybody that went to the Philippines with me called me like, Jollibee, Jollibee, Yunji, Jollibee. Because I look very similar to that mascot. I don't know. What do you think, Benny? Since you're in the Philippines, you might know really well. Kainim is saying, 저는 한국에 가고 싶어요. I really want to experience Korean culture. I've already been to Australia before. It was very beautiful there. Ooh, Kainim, you've been to Australia before. Wow. I mean, the coastal areas, it must be

0: so nice. And I heard that, like, in Australia, there are so many places that are not yet developed. And so people usually live around the coastline area, right? But still, it must be so beautiful. I have a friend there who's been on a working holiday, and she's a hair designer. And she's been there for over a year now. She said that she just wants to live there. 너무 좋겠다. 그렇죠, 여러분? 저 나이 되니까 한번 떠나볼까요? And Gabe님 is saying, when I hear, do I look any different? My brain just freezes. God, give me wisdom. Maybe this is the wisest way, because sometimes, guys, when you actually pray, you might get an answer right away. Who knows, right? Just pray. Please tell me the right answer. And it would just pop into your head, right? Yes, but that would be a great way. 가베니. 마요조원이 saying, 묻기도 전에 변화를 알아차린다는 건 상대방에게 그만큼 관심이 있다는 뜻이겠죠. Yeah, that's why, like, in the beginning of your dating stage, people often notice those little differences, even in emotions, right? When people feel a little bit sulky or sour, you can definitely tell if they are feeling happy or not, because you're very, like, I don't know, very attentive to details, and you're paying attention to that person. Yeah. And also, 까베님 is saying, 삭발을 한다면 단박에 알아볼 수. If you shave your head, they might know instantly, right? Yes. Oh, but, I mean, who would shave their head, right? 저는 천연 귀신이죠. 네, 성현님 has all these flirtatious lines, right? Okay, hear this out. Do I look different? Yes, your t-shirt changed to pretty. Oh, okay, what do you guys think about this? And he's saying, actually, if I just answer 오늘 분위기가 더 예뻐, then I'm afraid that a follow-up question would be 그래서 뭐가 바뀐 거 같냐고. Then in that case, just say 아 징하다 징해. Then if the girl says like 징하다고, then you can say amazing. That was a little dad joke that I learned. Okay. Also, we have 마학대원님 saying, 저는 1년 동안 다른 나라에서 살아볼 수 있다면 New Zealand에서 살아보고 싶어요. 20년 전에 1년 정도 거기서 살았었지만 그때는 저희 아들 둘의 여자 조카까지 케어하느라 New Zealand라는 나라를 제대로 즐기지 못했거든요. I see. So she had our two sons when she was residing in New Zealand for about a year, 20 years ago. But if she had a chance, she wants to go to New Zealand to fully take it in. Oh, New Zealand. I heard that's a great place. Actually, like, I forgot to read some messages from our Instagram listeners. But yeah, we've been getting lots of New Zealand as an answer to today's question of the day. So yeah, I'm guessing it's a really nice place to live in. And some of our sweeties actually live there. So yeah, it must be so nice. Yeah, and Umberto Nim is checking in, as well as Ice Tea Nim. Oh, hello, hello. Saying hello, Yundi Nim. And Umberto Nim is answering to the question of the day, saying, I'll go to Lima, Peru. The food there is amazing. Peru, oh my gosh. Yeah, it must be so nice. And they have this thing called ceviche. Am I pronouncing this right? They have this raw fish that, which I heard was just amazing. And they have a wonderful spot to, you know, go around, especially Machu Picchu, right? That's the wonderful place to visit. Oh, so anyway, guys, thank you so much for all your messages. And since we're kind of short on time, we're going to go straight into today's segment, Bite Size Banter. It's Bite Size Banter time, and for this, we have Andrew in the studio.
1: What's going on?
0: Nothing much is going on. What about for you?
1: Surviving.
0: Yeah, it's the second week of August already, right?
1: There, you said you saw a fly, and it's right in front of you now.
0: Huh?
1: The little fly's right in front of you.
0: Oh! Okay.
1: Fantastic. We got it, everybody!
0: Did we catch it?
1: I don't know.
0: No? Okay.
1: You stunned it. Anyway, but it is, yeah, the second week of August.
0: Yes.
1: You know, so it is the heat wave is in full effect here in Korea, as always. Uh-huh. And we're 2 days away, 1 day away from Yoonji.
0: You remember.
1: Sang-il. Yes. Listeners, make sure you tune in tomorrow for the birthday.

0: later.
1: And my email address is ASH. So send in your gift voucher, guys. I love the sandwich place and coffee place. Okay. Any gifts will do.
0: I think it came over here now.
1: Oh, yeah?
0: Yeah.
1: Oh, okay.
0: I hope it's not a mosquito. But yeah, so anyway, but we are here today. We're going to talk about our internet browsing today.
1: Ooh, okay.
0: You know, so we're going to get to our skit. And I think our listeners will probably also have, you know, some input on this one.
1: Ah, yes. So let's get into today's mini skit. Do you hear that sound? Andrew, why does your laugh sound like an airplane taking off? Is it going to explode?
0: Oh, calm down. It's just cooling down. I opened a new browser window to search for something.
1: You literally, okay, have like 100 tabs open right now. The computer is crying for help. I can feel the heat all the way from here.
0: Shh, it's fine. I'm definitely going to read that muffin recipe from 2018 sometime soon.
1: Oh, you don't even know how to bake.
0: That's exactly why I need the tab open, Yoonji. Preparation is key.
1: So here's our question for today. Are you a tab hoarder on your browser or a strict closer. Okay. 인터넷 창을 열어둘 때 수십 개를 여러분 쌓아두는 편인가요? 아니면 칼같이 끄는 편인가요? So that's our question for today. Oh, this is an interesting one.
0: Yeah, it is. There's a kind of like people will post photos of their browser and it'll be like so many tabs. I would say just right off the bat, I'm not somebody who tries to keep a lot of tabs open. But being someone who does a lot of reporting and stuff like that, I will have a lot of windows open and whatnot just because I'm trying to find information or grabbing things from different sites or double checking facts and these things. But I would say I would try to limit it, like, you know, say 5 or 6 open at once. How about you?
1: Me, I think it depends on what kind of device I use.
0: Okay.
1: Like, for instance, if I use my laptop, then I try to, like, minimize it down to, like, 5 or 6 like you. But on my phone, seriously?
0: Oh, phone's a different animal.
1: Oh, my gosh. I once, like, had an alert saying that I got to close rest of my tabs to function another one.
0: Yeah, I remember because I recently got a new phone not too long ago. And there's like, you know, the internet browser that's installed on your phone. I don't use that browser. I use a different one. But with that browser, you have to, like, if you open something like kind of like a pop-up or it goes or from an email or something, it automatically goes to that browser. Yeah. Like right now, I'm looking at it and there's 71 tabs.
1: Guess how many tabs I have?
0: I have no idea.
1: 99.
0: Yeah, and I think mine probably was like that.
1: Yeah.
0: And I'm just scrolling through this. And I don't know if I could see, there's no date on it.
1: Oh, man.
0: But it is kind of ridiculous. Yeah. But I remember I did grad school, I guess it's been 2 years now. So I did my master's. And when I was doing like a paper or research and stuff, it would be ridiculous.
1: Oh.
0: Like to the point where I would open the browser again just to start new tabs.
1: Oh.
0: And then I remember, you know, sometimes your devices will update automatically or it'll be like a scheduled shutdown or something will just like your computer will turn off.
1: I hate that.
0: Mine did that. And I was like, oh it's okay. When I open, you know, the whatever browser it is, it'll just restore them, and it didn't. And I was like, oh, my gosh. So then I'm looking through my history, and I'm, like, trying to pull things up. It still wasn't the same. Or I would say to my kids, because sometimes they would use my computer, like, just to, like, check something or whatever. I'm like, stay away from my computer for a few days because I don't want them to close. Because I would always tell them, hey, make sure you close all your stuff before you're done, just so it's everything's shut down. And they would just click all the windows closed, and I'd be like,
1: No! Yeah. You can't get mad at them.
0: No, right? Not at all, not at all. But it was like, you know exactly what I mean, though. But
1: nowadays, like, the functions system has, like, improved.
0: Definitely.
1: So we can kind of, you know, restore what

0: we had before.
1: Yeah, and I think on most computers these days that the RAM is large enough to kind of handle having all these windows open, unless there's like games or videos or graphics going on them. It's not really going to be a huge issue. Oh. But I remember like, I don't know how many laptops ago it was, but it was a few.
0: Yeah.
1: And like, I could not have more than 10 open, or it would noticeably slow my computer down.
0: Yeah, it would. And it would just like heat up like a, I don't know, microwave. Seriously, right?
1: Yeah.
0: And to kind of jazz this up, I want us to look at our tablet and share some of the randomest thing that you have searched for.
1: Okay? Oh, I like. So you mean that there's the tabs that are there?
0: Yeah.
1: Okay.
0: And for me, like, I have this randomest thing. I'm like, what would be some of the jokes that I can say to the listeners? I looked up that.
1: Well, I have a, there's a bunch of documents that have come in here, some other podcast things, getting some movie stuff, search, as I said, I got a new cell phone, so I was searching for cell phone things, different shopping, game features. Ooh. I don't even know. That little one's coming after you, is it? I don't know if there's anything here that is, the effects of microplastics on your body. Okay, so that's a good one.
0: Yeah.
1: The Maillard reaction is like, so when you're cooking. And like,
0: you were cooking.
1: Yeah, so it was like wondering, like, you know when you have a steak and then it gets that crust?
0: Yeah.
1: That's like that reaction.
0: I have one interesting one.
1: Okay.
0: Wide feet shoe advice. I don't know why I looked that up.
1: Okay. All right.
0: Yeah. And one of them is like radio silence for 7 seconds. I typed that up. I don't know why.
1: This is a great one.
0: Yeah.
1: How much does a small in-ground pool cost?
0: What?
1: Why was I wondering about an in-ground pool?
0: Sometimes, you know, like when you look up the history, you're like, why on earth did I look this up, right?
1: There's some poetry stuff, history of Canada. Yeah, I don't even know. The world's oldest civilizations. I don't know why I was looking at some of this stuff, but this is like the Sumerians, Peruvians, Egyptians.
0: But you know, like nowadays, since we have like AI search engine.
1: Yeah.
0: I so envy like nowadays students,
1: you
0: know, like. Back in the days, I don't know about you, but when I had to do my report on like, you know, those senior, I don't know, project,
1: gotcha.
0: We had to go to the library and like literally look up all the encyclopedias, all the books to get that information. You know what I mean?
1: 100%. Like if I actually even now, if I went to a library, I think I'd still be able to, you know, go and get the index cards and then finding it.
0: Index cards.
1: What is that thing called? What's the system called for filing at the library?
0: I'm going to look it up.
1: This is going to drive me crazy.
0: The
1: Dewey Dex.
0: Dewey Decimal system.
1: Dewey Decimal system, yeah. I don't know how that came to me, but
0: that brought peace.
1: So like, if I said to my kids, actually my kids, they're pretty good because when we go to a bookstore, they search on the computer, find it, and then go to the, you know, and then it's similar to at a library. But I remember in university, you know, having to buy photocopy credits on like a little card.
0: Yeah.
1: It'd be like $5 for like 200 pages or something.
0: Yeah.
1: And then photocopying books because I didn't want to carry like 10 books with me.
0: Then,
1: you know, because obviously the internet was around then, but you know, the search options, I guess. And then now with AI, it's even makes it even easier.
0: Yeah.
1: Now, obviously you do have to fact check stuff and see how things are going.
0: True.
1: But yeah, it's definitely, students today, they have no idea.
0: They do.
1: They do not.
0: They do not have this idea, right? I remember like working on Works Cited sheet and we had to do it in an MLA format.
1: Okay, yeah.
0: Oh, so that was a hassle. But nowadays, if you just type in, they will do it for you.
1: Yeah, there's certain, well, I mean, you can just do it in AI, but there are certain web pages that I remember, as I said, when I was doing graduate school, like it would, like you just type in the book and it would give you the author, the publisher date, the publisher, everything in MLA, APA, whatever it was format, right?
0: Yeah.
1: So, yeah, definitely.
0: Sounds really convenient. All right.

0: So anyway, coming back to today's question, guys, are you a tab hoarder on your browser? Do you open like 100 tabs on your laptop or on your tablet or on your phone? Or a strict closer? Okay, so send in your answers, guys, and we'll catch you tomorrow.
1: Bye-bye. Bye.
0: Welcome back, everyone. That was our bite-sized banter. Hope you guys enjoyed it. So coming back to today's topic once again, are you guys a tab hoarder on your browser? You open like 100... I don't know if we're allowed to open like 100 tabs on our laptop or on our PC. I'm not sure. But, or a strict closer.
2: 인터넷 창을 열어둘 때 여러분은 수십 개를 쌓아두는 편인가요? 아니면 칼같이 끄는 편인가요?
0: So that was our question for today. I mean, sometimes you might think, you know, I might need it later, so you just keep it open, right? And that one becomes two, two becomes four, right? And it just doubles up. Or maybe you just like to keep it clean and just, you know, close it right away. But yeah, like, are you guys the type who always like clear your history whenever you look something up? Because sometimes I heard that the data kind of fills up with that sort of stuff. It kind of stacks up. And also for me, what I do is like, when, you know, like when you download some pictures or your videos or something on your phone, on your laptop, I mean, it kind of stacks up, right? So one time, like, I opened up my download folder and it had like way more files than I expected. So when I cleared that up, it kind of helped me to make my computer function better than before, because it sometimes slows down, right? Yeah, so I pretty much delete everything for me. So let's see what our CDs are saying about today's topic. We have Benny saying, for me, I'm a tab hoarder, especially I want to really choose a 신청곡. So he kind of digs through this website and that website to kind of find the song request that he wants to ask the radio station. Okay, oh, that's really cool. I thought Benny just knew top of his head. Yes, but I guess, you know, he has to do some research. Okay, that's really cool. Kainim is saying, I'm a kind of a tab hoarder because I want to keep some useful information or messages for a while. If I close them, it will take me a long time to find them again. Yes, but I got a question for you guys. When you open your phone, let's say, you guys, if you have your phone with you, open your phone and see how many tabs you have open on your internet, okay, right now. Because for me, I have, man, I cleared it up and I have like 84, wow, 84 tabs on my phone. How about you guys? I'm curious, okay. Am I the only one who has like this many tabs open? We have Sangyun-nim saying, for my free time, I just open one or two tabs, mainly Notubu or Netting. However, for my work browser, I just counted that I have 22 tabs opened, which are my active tasks I jump around every day. Oh, you gotta have 22 tabs open? That's just amazing. Oh my gosh. Okay. For me, I think I gotta have at least like 5 open to the max. If I have more than that, I wouldn't be able to focus. But for Changyun, I guess, you know, it's related to his work. He gotta look some things up, right? So that makes sense. But for me, if it goes more than 5, then yeah. Ooh. We've been getting lots of answers. We have C1 Dunium saying 27 tabs. Wow. Oh my gosh. Drift Monkey Name, only to never view it again. Gavit TV Name is saying 18 tabs. Okay, so I guess, you know, at least more than 10, guys. Yeah. And also, we have Gavit Name saying, depending on what I'm doing, I usually keep the AI platform open in the background. AI is super, super useful. I have to agree with this. Yes, definitely. Sometimes, you know, like when you guys say something on the radio for the messages, I sometimes look it up on AI and it's just great. They do like all the research for you. But I hear that nowadays, like if you look something up on AI, you got to do the fact check through the membership. I'm not sure about that. What do you guys think? Do you think? That's why I sometimes say like do the fact check and they would just do it for you, right? Also, we have Drift Funky Name saying, I'm a closer. Always save for later. I think this is the smartest way, because once you work on a project or something on the word, and then, yeah,

just automatically shuts down. Oh, that's a hassle for sure. Sanghyun was saying, I remember the days navigating around the library aisle, holding decimal memo, scanning book spines for a while, only to find out that book is missing.

0: 11 tabs open. I rarely close my tabs, but I clear my browsing history every day. Oh, okay. Air high five right there, Kainim. So I guess there are some people around the world like us, right? So anyway, guys, thank you so much for all your active participation. I really appreciate that. Oh, that means so much. All right. So we're going to go listen to this song. Here is 우리 집 by 2PM.
1: Hey, girl.

0: Welcome back to Screen Bites, everyone. This is where we get to learn that useful English expressions through scenes from movies and TV shows. And this week we're watching Ron's Gone Wrong, in Korean title, 고장난 Ron. In today's scene, Barney's teacher tries to help him make friends by introducing one of his hobbies. But the conversation does not go quite as smoothly as she hoped. So let's take a listen to today's scene. Now, when someone comes along, talk to them about a hobby. Didn't you write me an essay on rock collecting?
1: No.
0: Will you go talk to Barney? He loves rocks. He needs friends. It's his birthday.
1: Kill me now.
2: Happy birthday.
1: Miss Thomas said you want to talk about rocks?
0: Who likes rocks?
1: So, you're into rocks. That's nice.
0: So with that scene, here goes today's expression. You're into rocks? You're into rocks? 너는 돌에 관심이 있어?
3: So the key expression here is be into something. So it means to be interested in something or to enjoy it very much. Now, in today's scene, Barney's classmates hear that he likes collecting

0: rocks. So one of them asks, "You're into rocks?" The speaker is checking whether rocks are really one of Barney's interests. And the expression here is casual and very common in everyday conversation. You can use it to ask about hobbies, entertainment, sports, fashion, food, or you name it, almost any personal interest. For example, are you into movies? Are you into cooking? Are you into K-pop? You can also use it in a statement such as, I'm really into photography these days. Or, he's not into sports. So one important point is that be into usually suggests more than simply liking something once. It often means that the person has a real interest in it or spends time enjoying it. So now we're going to practice with a few example dialogues, and here's our first one. Hey, what kind of music do you listen to?
1: I'm really into old school R&B these days.
0: Here's our second example. Are you into hiking?
1: A little. I usually go on weekends.
0: Here's our last example. I heard that you collect vinyl records.
2: Yeah, I've been into them for years.
0: So once again, today's expression is, you're into rocks? Remember, be into something here means to be interested in or enthusiastic about something. And it's a very natural and casual way to talk about hobbies or your personal interests. So with that, we're going to wrap up today's Screen Bites, everyone. And tomorrow, we're going to continue on with Ron's Gone Wrong. For now, let's take a short break. And here is La Chata by FX.

Welcome back to Flashback, everyone. It's time to revisit the Korean dance hits that kept the 90s and 2000s moving. First up, we have Mr. by Kara. So here's the interesting part, guys. This was not originally the main track of Kara's second album, and that role belonged to Wanna. But once Kara performed the song Mr. on stage, its famous hip dance quickly became the real center of attention. And the song later became Kara's Japanese debut single and reached number 5 on the weekly Oricon chart. And after becoming a major hit in Korea, it also achieved great success in Japan and helped the group grow into one of the leading girl groups of the Korean wave. And the dance creator even said that watching just one dance change the members' lives felt almost like a movie. Next up, we have Open Your Mind by 장나라 and 성시경. So this bright duet was featured in the popular sitcom called New Nonstop, but the melody actually began overseas. The original is Upside Down by Swedish pop group A-Teens, released in 2001. And interestingly, A-Teens had first become famous for performing ABBA covers, but Upside Down was one of the group's original pop songs of their own. And the Korean version replaced the English lyrics with a sweet conversation between two people, slowly revealing their feelings. With 장나라's lively voice and 성시경's warm tone, it became a duet that instantly brings back the cheerful mood of the early 2000s sitcoms. So we're going to enjoy these two songs back to back, Mr. by Kara, followed by Open Your Mind by 장나라 and 성시경.

0: Welcome back, everyone. We just played two songs from flashback segment, Mr. by Kara, followed by Open Your Mind by 장나라 and 성시경. And to this, we have lots of comments coming in. Drift Monkey was saying, this electro, Mr. Banger, 그쵸? Yes, and Trish Master was saying, Mr. is such a banger, and this song, Open Your Mind, is originally from A-Teens, right? Yes, this was originally from A-Teens' song Upside Down, released back in 2001. Woohoo! And listening to the song, Kabeni was saying, even if I'm just listening to Mr., the dance automatically pops into my head. Yes, the hip dance, right? Da da da da da da. Yes, so anyway, guys, thank you so much for enjoying the song with us. And Umberto Ni was saying, for retirement, my plan is to go to a small island in Italy. So by age of 52, early retirement. Yeah, so by 52, ooh, okay. So the person is planning to go to a small island in Italy. That sounds really fun. I've always wanted to go to Italy, but I haven't had the chance, but maybe someday, right? I've been doing some research paper on Italy, and they have, like, such great cities. So, yeah, ooh, fun thing. All right. And also, Merdoni was sharing a fun fact for everyone. The baby shark kid is now an K-pop idol. Ooh, didn't know about this. Okay. Baby shark. Do-do-do-do-do. Maybe that. And Sangyuni was saying earlier about the question of the day, and he was answering maybe on behalf of his son, Ian, who is an elementary school student. And he's saying, Ian says, Hi, Yunji Nuna. I'm so excited to see the capybara on your microphone. I'd love to live in the coldest place, like in North Pole, because it's too hot in Busan now. It is too hot in Busan, right? So I guess, you know, living in North Pole, you gotta take your jacket with you, right? Oh, anyway, Ian, thank you so much for tuning in with us. Also, we have Drift Monkey Nim saying, all right, who is it? Who's the FX fan? Yunji Nim, 아니면 PD Nim? Neither of us. Yes, but we love FX. I mean, we love K-pop, right? That's why we are always introducing to you the new K-pop and the fresh ones, right? So make sure to tune into a K-pop dispatch every day, guys. And also, we're practicing today's line from Scream Bites, which were, you're into rocks. Oh, 그쵸? 돌에 관심이 있다고요? So using this line, we have Kainim practicing his line today, saying, do I look different today?
1: Yeah, you look like you're more into me today.
0: This is a good one. Okay, all right. Anyway, guys, thank you so much for all your messages. And now it's time to wrap up. Before we go, we gotta tell you this. Okay, so tomorrow is the special summer edition of Sweet Date. And we're gonna have some special guests in here. And we are asking for your active participation. And we're gonna give out some gift to our three of our listeners. And, you know, so please look forward to that. And that's gonna do it for today's Sweet Date, guys. Thank you so much for participating and all your love and support. And I hope the rest of your day goes a little lighter. And with a good music, good people, and even just one small reason to smile. And we're going to close the show today with this last song. Here's Spoiler by Epic High. So enjoy the rest of your afternoon, guys, and we'll see you tomorrow at 12:05. Shine your light!

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5: So busy this morning. I didn't even get to check my messages. I almost got hit.
6: 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Keep your head up. 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
5: 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I'm finally free from being a Smomby.
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8: 9 years old, fourth grader at Yeonji Elementary School. In my family, my mom is Korean and my dad is Canadian. I also have a younger brother. Now, I was born right here in Busan and have lived here my whole life. This city is great because all the activities I can do. I love going to all the beaches and riding my bicycle around the rivers. Being part of this city is great because I get to meet so many different people from all over the world. Thanks for listening to my story, Global City Busan. We're in it together. This campaign was brought to you by BEFM 부산 영어 방송.
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Dear Diary, I drove to work today. It's been so long since I've last driven, but I made it to work safely, safe and sound. Surprisingly, I wasn't nervous or scared. Maybe my driving era has started. Welcome to Heart Attack, and you DJ Pretty Little Liars, and we'll be back after we listen to Serenade by Espa, Karina, and Winter.

That was Serenade by Espa, Karina, and Winter. You guys are listening to Heart Attack, and I'm your DJ, Pretty Little Iris. It feels like I have been away for so long. Did you miss me? Did you cry? Did you cry? Let's be honest. Did we cry? Of course you did, because you probably missed me so, so much. You probably had, like, breathing issues. You probably had problems breathing. Hi, guys. Hi, guys. Hello. It's Iris. It's a Tuesday show, and it is August 11th, Tuesday, a little over 2:04 p.m. Hi. I drove to work today. It's been a long time since I drove, but today I drove, and I came from somewhere further away, so I was driving for 1 hour and 3 minutes. I was on the highway, and I was also like in between the streets of Seoul, so I did everything basically today, and guess what? I think this is a high score. No car honked at me. Yay! I didn't honk at anyone, and nobody honked at me. Yay! Clap, clap, clap, clap, clap. So I want to drive better, and I want to learn to not be scared. Today, surprisingly, I wasn't scared. So I was listening to all the musical numbers that I've been addicted to recently. So I was giving myself some peace, and it was great. Let's see what you guys are saying. How is the parking? The parking was great. I'm so good at parking at Arirang now. The parking was great. There was a car waiting for me to park, and I was like, you know what? Whatever. You just wait for me. Hardy says, What is different about Iris today? Two things. Yeah, that's true. Today I have two things that is different with me. Can you guys figure it out? I changed two things today. Not like me having straight hair. Something about me. I did something different today. I don't know if you can tell. But yippee! And also, you know how I was in here yesterday? It was bad because I had nothing to do. So I ate. And then I ate, and then I ate. I was overeating. So when I don't come to Heart Attack, basically I'm like overeating. So yesterday I ate a lot of food. I had Korean food, and then I had chocolate baguette. And then I had chocolate baguette with dark chocolate and butter again. And then I had spicy tomato cheese cheese pasta. And yeah, I had a bucket coffee, which is this thing they started selling at this franchise coffee place. It's a bucket. So basically, it's a bucket full of coffee. So I had that. So I couldn't sleep till very late at night. What else? I was bored. I tried reading, but I couldn't. I did, although, finish Tampa by Alyssa Nutting during the weekend, and it was quite traumatizing. It was very interesting, but it's nowhere near Lolita, however you say it, level. They say it's like gender reversed Lolita, but I don't know. It's closer to a horror story in Tampa. But I finished that, and I read a little bit of Picture of Dorian Gray yesterday. So I read up to like chapter 5 or 6. Hopefully I finish that soon as well. Geek Diggy says two things. You went to ballet and you drove to work without being scared? No. It's about my face. Two things about my face changed today. You don't know? You can't figure it out? I don't know what you're talking about. The next song we're going to be listening to is Someday by Eric Nam. But while we listen to this song, I'm really hoping that you guys will be able to figure out what it is about my face that changed, because it's been a while since I did this. So are you guys ready to play your Find the Difference? Are you ready to do the Find Your Difference?
We're going to listen to an Eranggam song, right, PD님? I'm just trying to double check if it's the right song that we are playing, and then we'll go listen to that very soon. But let's see what you guys are saying. SRD says, you have darker eyes. Dorian Gray is great, Iris. I'm very excited to finish Dorian Gray because I know there are a lot of people that live by quotes by Dorian Gray. And I see a lot of these like very lovely romantic quotes from Dorian Gray. So, you know, the Book of Yearning, we shall see. Let's figure out what changed with Iris's face after we listen to Someday by Eranggam.

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4: This is Heart Attack. 이것은 Heart Attack. Just your heart attack. I'm Iris. 저는 아이리스. What's up, Iris? Hope you guys are having a relaxful time so far. Do I have but double eyelashes? Face has a lighter complexion, shape or thickness of the eyeliner. High visfer by. Dracula says you're wearing eyeliner and mascara. Full face of makeup and foundation. Hair looks shiny. Iris Lday says, oh my gosh. 역시 dark outer corner and long liner and gray contact lenses blush on your chin. Everybody, standing ovation for Iris Lday's. Oh my gosh. How did you? Oh my gosh. Are you like examining my face every day? I even forgot the blush on my cheek thing, but you pointed it out. I got new contacts. It's been very long since I last wore colored contacts. It's been at least a few months. I think the last time I was wearing colored contacts was maybe like April or May, from like April. And I've been wearing always clear contacts, but I got new contacts. So I'm wearing contacts today, and I have a darker outer corner like what Iris Lday said. And

And I also have blush on my cheeks. That is like insanely impressive. Iris is an A plus for Iris All Days today. Impressive. We have heart news on heart attack today. I read news articles based on what's happening in the arts and culture world in Korea. Then we have heart of the day. Follow us on Instagram and check out what our questions are every day. Follow us at heartattack_arirang. Less than a week till I leave and move into college. Wish me luck, guys. Kind of scared. Hi, Sabina. Are you gonna take me to college, or are you gonna be like, sorry, Iris, college, I'm so busy, I can't tune in? Are you gonna make a cliche excuse, or are you gonna take me and still say hi to me time to time? I won't force you to listen to me every day. I know what college is like, but you can't just be like, I'm moving into college soon, and then dip, because I'll be like, I wonder if they went to college safely. Today's question of the day was, what did you do this past weekend? We haven't seen each other for 3 days, so let's update each other on what happened. If you went and traveled, if you had good food, if you didn't do anything, whatever you did, let us know. If you want to send me a message, you can also do that. If you visit our Arirang Radio website, there is a send message board, or you can email it directly to the email address found on our screen, heartattackarirang@gmail.com. If you have a song request, we will also play it. So, send us messages. It's a fresh week. We need fresh messages. We also have some announcement to make, professional announcements, because don't forget, this isn't a random live stream a pretty girly is doing. 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So if you're a K-culture fan, check out Talk Talk Korea 2026. If you share your first K-culture moment through a video, photo book, drawing, illustrations, or writings, then you'll get the chance to win a total prize of $26,400. And the best entry across all four categories will receive the Minister of Culture, Sports, and Tourism Award. And if you are a musician, there is one more announcement to make. There is the legendary Jeonju Music Festival happening in Gwangju. It is one of the representative music festivals of the 1980s, and it is back. So we are looking for the Voice of Jeonju, open to musicians of all ages and genres. Perform live, share your music, and compete for a chance to advance to the 2026 Jeonju Music Festival Grand Finale this October. Applications for the August stage are open from August 1st to 14th, and applications for the September stage will run from August 24th to September 6th. So whether you're new artist or an experienced performer, solo or band, it doesn't matter. Make sure to check it out if you want to be the Voice of Jeonju 2026. Let's go check out a song and we'll be back. This is Queen of the Party by Wendy.

August 11th, Tuesday. Here's today's Culture Life News of Korea. This is Heart News. Extreme heat has eased and most heat warnings across the country have been lifted. Seoul is expected to reach around 33 degrees Celsius for the rest of the week. Today's highs will reach 34 degrees Celsius in Seoul and Jeonju, 31 degrees Celsius in Daegu, and just 27 degrees in Gangneung due to cool easterly winds. Typhoon Chanhom is heading toward Japan and is expected to weaken. Its remaining rain clouds may bring rain to the east coast starting tomorrow.

releasing new music to celebrate their 20th anniversary about 4 years and 4 months after their last single. YG Entertainment announced the new digital single, Big, which will be released on August 19th at 6 p.m. The title is inspired by the word big and reflects the group's identity. The group will also begin a 20th anniversary world tour with a concert in Goyang on August 21st. They'll perform 33 shows in 19 cities across North America, Europe, Oceania, and Asia. Song Eun-ji of A-Pink is returning with a new album inspired by Summer and Love. She will release her fifth mini-album, Summer I, today at 6 p.m. It is her first solo album in about 3 years and 9 months. The title track, Wave, I Love Love, compares the feeling of love to waves and features her powerful vocals and a band sound. The album contains 7 songs in total. Artists, including Shipsenji and Jeokjae, also participated in writing and producing several tracks. Eun-ji described herself as someone who keeps growing and said the album reflects her journey toward becoming a singer-songwriter. This has been Korea's Heart News of the Day. We'll be back after 봄, 여름, 가을, 겨울 by Big Bang and 나에게로 떠나는 여행 by 정은지.

Knock knock, what's in your heart today? A question a day to keep your mind awake. This is Heart of the Day. We ask a question on our Instagram, heartattack_arirang. Come give us a follow and you'll be able to participate in our story uploads, which is where our Q&As happen. Today's question was, what did you do this past weekend? We had a three-day weekend, so it's a nice time to update each other, right? What did I do on Saturday? Saturday, I think I stayed home and did nothing. Oh yeah, I stayed home and did nothing on Saturday. I watched a new show. I started a new show and it's really good, but it's really strong. I don't know the English title, so let me give it a quick search up. It's an original on a Korean platform. I don't know where they stream it in other countries, but it's a really long title. It's called, they're streaming on Viki. Okay, what's the English title? Give me the English title. The Affair Was Just the Beginning. The Affair Was Just the Beginning. 지금 불륜이 문제가 아닙니다. A new drama that I've been watching. It has Kim Hae-soo in it, and it also has Cho Yeo-jung from Parasite, Kim Ji-eun from Money Heist Korea, Kim Jae-chul from Pamyo, and I'm really enjoying it. It's very intrigued to continue on watching this series. Really enjoying it. I watched that on Saturday. On Sunday, I had hot pot. And then on Monday, yesterday, I ate a lot. Oh, I watched a musical. I watched an on-screen musical. I just watched the clip. In Korea, they uploaded the full clip of a musical that I really wanted to watch. So I watched that because I heard they're not coming back till 2028. Let's see what you guys have answered with. Steph says, celebrating my brother's engagement party. Congratulations to your brother. Next is Ricky. Work on my projects. Oh, I also was flipping through some websites to see if there are nice flights for Vancouver. Miss Vancouver. Simsound says, getting ready for a little trip. Oh, where? Making a gift for my friend who came back from abroad. What is the gift? Trip. Where are you going? Steve says, I attended the annual video arcade and pinball show on Saturday. Details on weekend message. Yes, we'll be on the lookout for that. Benny says, stayed at home because of the heavy rains. Ooh, but I hope it was at least a little peaceful for you. Dracula says, started the K-drama My Royal Nemesis. Read the summer book by Tove Jansson. My Royal Nemesis. My Royal 멋진 신세계. Oh, I heard this is really good. Hope you like it. It's lovey-dovey, isn't it? Kevin says, writing and drawing in my notebooks and read all book in my rooms. Very artsy person. Naru says, trip to Gapyeong with friends. You know, in Korea, it's gotten much cooler recently, so if you guys want to go to places, I do agree that it is the time right now to go. Steven says, listen to Heart Attack, as you should. Watch the Batman series. Busy with family. You're pretty. Maxi. Tigger Shears says, worked, moved friends. Moved friends? You moved your friends? Worked, moved friends? You moved on from friends? Listened to Adair Radio and played video games. SB says, slept a lot. That's good. Sleep really cures a lot of your problems. RVN says, stuff in things. AGN says, walked along Gwanghwamun Beach

Schwash to play. Oh, wow, that's great. What play? Is it the thing you mentioned last time? 소년의 추상 was it? Or if you're in Busan, I guess it's another play. Leon says deep cleaned the house. Ooh, I saw my mom do that on the weekend while I was trying to figure out what to order to eat. Key says work and swim. Key's in Hawaii right now, right? I hope you're enjoying Hawaii, Key. Are you gonna be tanned when you come back? Crash Override says just try to catch up on sleep, which is good and needed. You have to get in your sleep. I know that a lot of you guys are not slept enough, underslept. But hopefully, even if your sleep hours are like not a lot, hopefully you get quality sleep. Helen says it was so hot that I just stayed inside and didn't do anything and just was a couch potato. Once again, one of the best things to do. My mom wanted to travel over the weekend because it was a long weekend, so she wanted to go somewhere in Korea, and I just said, that's not happening. Jenga says, I traveled to Boston to see my friend Jenny and saw Hilary Duff in concerts. Oh, interesting. I miss Boston. Sabina says, pretty much just packed to go to college. And I went to get smoothies. What kind of smoothies? What kind of smoothies? I need specific details when we're talking about food. Because I like food. Was it a fruit smoothie? Was it an alcohol smoothie? Was it a coffee smoothie? Was it a green smoothie? Was it the healthy type or the sweet type? That was our last one. Arisode says it's a trip to Almaty again. I prepared a card with a letter, a pouch, and lipstick, and keychains from Korea, and we'll order a cake. Ooh, what flavor cake? We need details because Iris likes food. What type of cake? Key, whose weather is hotter right now, Hawaii or Korea? I must know. I mean, Key doesn't know the weather in Korea right now because it's definitely different from when he was actually in Korea. It's definitely cooler. I hope Key is having fun. Wait, do you think he's gonna bring back souvenirs? Do you think he's gonna get me Hawaiian chocolate? Let's see. Nobody tell him. Shh. Let's see if he gets me like chocolate or macadamia nuts or a shark tooth. Oh, what if? Oh my gosh. Okay, let's see if Key gets me something, guys. I'm kidding. I couldn't care less, honestly. But you know, it's a show. I gotta entertain you guys. This is me trying to tell you that I'm not really toxic. I'm just toxic for you. I'm toxic on the show. Sabina says dragon fruit and lemon. That sounds incredible. I like dragon fruit. I don't have it often, but I really like lemon. I have lemon often. I don't. Iris Lode says don't know about the cake flavor. Maybe I'll ask her what she likes. Chocolate cherry. How about chocolate cherry? Let's go listen to "You're My Darling" by Pumjin.

That was You're My Darling by Bumzin. Let's check out your messages. Dracula says, Hi Iris, Heart Attack team and listeners. I've been taking a break from reading dark literature. I'm currently reading The Summer Book by Finnish author Tove Jansson. She created a series of children's stories called The Moomins. Moomin. Are there stories from your childhood that you like? How did you get into such dark literature? I always find it so interesting and shocking, some of the things you read, Iris. You're too pretty for such gruesome books. Can I please request Antisocial by Iris? Thank you, from Pretty Little Dracula. So I don't know where it started, but I've just... Since I was younger, I liked thriller, I liked horror. It did become a little more severe as I got older, but yeah, it did happen. And I guess it's just, you're never satisfied. So I always liked thriller. The horror part came a little bit later, but after I started liking horror, I started liking, you know, really graphic horror. I started liking hardcore horror to the point where I was looking up, you know, on Reddit, like splatterpunk novels you must read, the scariest book, the most gruesome books you must read. And then I would like buy them from, you know, the States. Most of the time they're not in Korea. I would like ask people to buy it for me. I would go and buy it. Although I don't read anything that's just violent or gruesome. I do have taste. So if it's just like beep, beep, beep, beep, I don't like it. I need a reason. I have to understand why this person is doing something. I don't really talk about, I don't really talk badly about a lot of books or creations by artists because I'm an artist and I don't like it when people say bad things about my music. Not only my music, I just don't like it when people say bad things about me in general. Yes, before you tell me that it's toxic, I know it's toxic. I don't even like it when my mom tells me to wear a jacket, so what do you expect from me? So I don't really talk badly about something, but there are books that make me go like, okay, whoa there. So yeah, I do just post books that I read. I wouldn't necessarily say that all the books I post on my social media are books that I really enjoyed reading, but I think you can tell if I really enjoyed reading something. For instance, Tampa, it kind of sounded like I was skeptical about it, the book that I most recently read, but I'm actually not skeptical about it. It just made me wonder about a lot of things, but I think it was worth my time, so I liked it. Ricky says, Iris uses Reddit. I don't use Reddit, but if you Google things, most of the times it will take you to Reddit. So I do read some posts from Reddit. So yeah, there was a book that made me go like, okay, I have to like touch grass. I mentioned it many times, Exquisite Corpse. I lent it to Tello many months ago and he's not reading it. And I'm kind of scared he's never going to give it back because it was really hard getting that book. They don't have it in Korea. Where am I? Yeah, that's why I like gruesome stuff. Gruesome stuff, it's just, it's niche and it's cute. Okay, childhood story that I like. Childhood stories that I like. I watched thriller dramas ever since. Yeah, one of the first thriller dramas I watched was called 10 in Korea. It's called 10. It's from many years back. My parents just watched thriller stuff next to me. So that are childhood stories that I watched. Thriller K-dramas. Benny says, hello pretty Iris and everyone, happy Tuesday. I'd like to say PD News curated playlist yesterday was so good. It felt amazing when you had a chance to set up a great start to the week. Weekend recap, rained hard a lot, stayed at home again. Today rained again, however skies are continuing to improve slowly. Yay! Song request is 한참 지나서 by 차가을. Have a great weekend ahead from Benny. Love you Iris. So love you so much, Iris. So pretty today. Merci, Benny. I hope you had a good rest at home listening to the rain outside, and hopefully you'll be able to enjoy the clear skies again. We'll be back after Antisocial by Pretty Little Iris and 한참 지나서 by 차가을.

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7: 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It's almost time for hour two. We're joined by Hyungwoo in the studio for What's on Your Heart. Let's go listen to a song and we'll be back. 이제와 무슨 소용 있겠냐고 by 한승희.

That was Pop Off, Pop Off by Kiki. This is the second hour of Heart Attack, and I'm your DJ, Pretty Little Iris. We're going to be joined by singer-songwriter Chung in the studio for What's On Your Heart. We'll be listening to What's On Your Heart, but not literally. Although if it was literal, it would have been more fun. But What's In Your Heart, also not literally, but you know what I'm talking about. We'll be back with our guest after a song. This is 너무 뜨거워 먹었어 더위 by JC Yuka and Chae Sung.

0: welcome back to the studio. Best guest ever. You have officially become number one again on the guest list. My list always changes, but welcome back. Number one guest. Yeah.
1: I got number one again. Iri Talwan.
0: Hello.
2: Hello, hello.
0: How are you?
2: What's on your heart, Iris? Everything in your mind is just this packet of bread.
0: Hyungwoo's bread gift again.
2: Well, I have to take this recipe.
0: Again.
2: Yes.
0: Well, explain why.
2: So, you know, I'm taking the lesson.
0: Classes, yeah.
2: Yeah, the classes for the cinema music thing.
0: Mm.
2: It's around Itaewon. And I think we mentioned about, you know, really good place, the bread place in Itaewon. And because the class is near to the end, so I was like thinking, oh, maybe it would take some time to come back to the place.
0: Oh,
2: so I thought
0: gosh.
2: That maybe Iris could, you know, run.
0: Hyungwoo, why are you doing this to us? Why are you doing this
2: to me? And I haven't had it, but apparently you're a big fan of the
0: egg tart.
2: The egg tart.
0: Oh my gosh, Hyungwoo.
2: That was everything they had.
0: Oh my gosh.
2: That was the last pieces.
0: Really?
2: Yeah.
0: So this
2: egg
0: is...
2: egg tart. Last two.
0: Bango chocolate.
2: Bango chocolate.
0: And then there's the...
2: And this is hodu pie, walnut pie.
0: Ooh.
2: I'm a big fan of hodu pie, so I bought it. Because they only had two egg tarts left.
0: Look, guys. Hyungwoo.
2: Maybe these are for the mangnes.
0: Oh my gosh.
2: Mangnes, Iris.
0: You're so like... You're so nurturing, and we know you're so busy, so I'm surprised you had time to like take care of us.
2: I took taxi here.
0: Oh my gosh, really?
2: Yeah, because I missed the bus. I was like, I don't want to be like, I hate the feeling of being chased by time, you know? Especially when we're doing the live show, right?
0: Yeah.
2: It's like the worst feeling ever.
0: It feels like you're going to die.
2: You're going to die. Yeah. You're
0: yeah.
2: Like if everything like flips.
0: Yeah, if you're like 5 minutes a little like almost there.
2: And
0: like,
2: you tune into the YouTube live and Iris is starting to mention my name. Oh, songwriter Cho Hyungwoo is gonna join us soon, and I'm like, I'm still on the bus and like.
0: I hate this feeling. But thank you so much. You are very, very busy.
2: Thank you.
0: I had a random question.
2: Yeah.
0: Do you do your hair?
2: Yeah.
0: It's like really pretty today. It's like curly.
2: Wow.
0: Like,
2: this morning I was in hurry.
0: You touched it, right?
2: Yeah,
0: like
2: I touched
0: you
2: it.
0: Did it.
2: Yeah, I did it.
0: Yeah, it's like curly.
2: Yeah. Very curly.
0: Is it shorter?
2: Wet.
0: No?
2: It's not short, but I think it's because of the hairstyle.
0: Oh.
2: It's got more wet products that are used today. So I think that's why it looks a bit more shorter.
0: Wait, we have a new name for our baby, our 막내 작가. Did you know?
2: What is it?
0: It's, you know her name?
2: I suddenly forgot.
0: I know. Like,
2: I didn't sleep enough today.
0: 가령 작가님.
2: Oh, yeah.
0: Yugareong.
2: Yes.
0: So take out the 가. What is it then?
2: 령.
0: Yugareong.
2: Yeah.
0: 가.
2: 유령.
0: 유령.
2: Oh, yes.
0: So she's ghostwriter. But you know how there's also like ghostwriter?
2: Ghostwriter.
0: Yeah, so we thought it was funny.
2: It's
0: so she's
2: really sad. Ghostwriter. You know what it is by the meaning ghostwriter?
0: Yeah.
2: So
0: say
2: you actually composed the song, but there's some representative composer that didn't do anything, but telling, you know, saying that I did it.
0: Yeah.
2: Then you can be a ghostwriter in
0: the
2: piece.
0: So she's our ghostwriter.
2: That's really sad, but it's a good name.
0: Yep.
2: And it's really good because now I think I'm really confident that I won't forget 가령 작가's name.
0: Because it's just Yuryong.
2: Yeah, it's just Yuryong.
0: Yeah.
2: It's really nice.
0: Mm. Mm. We had a question. Hair gel? Do you use hair gel, mousse, spray?
2: I've got different
0: cream?
2: Like type of product.
0: Oh.
2: But this week I started using this. It's a bit like gel, like curly, curl cream?
0: Yeah,
2: they
0: curl
2: say?
0: Cream, yeah.
2: Yeah.
0: It's like really popular in Korea, curl cream.
2: Yeah, curl cream.
0: Oh,
2: if you go to the cosmetic store, there's like some sky blue colored like curl cream that I randomly purchased. I didn't really,
0: Is
2: you
0: it
2: know.
0: The olive old?
2: Yeah.
0: Olive old.
2: Yeah.
0: Oh,
2: olive old.
0: Okay.
2: Yes, yeah. Extra virgin olive old.
0: Olive old.
2: Yes, if you go there, you can find it. And then after that, I finished with the spray. I'm generally good at doing my hair.
0: Yeah.
2: So my hair 쌤들, 선생님들 are generally satisfied with me doing my hair.
0: They're impressed.
2: Alone, yeah. Ooh. Sometimes they're like, you know, sometimes they check my live show or like, you know, and they are like, 형우님, like, did he like change the shop? Like, the salon?
0: Yeah, yeah, because they didn't
2: Someone else might have done it. Yeah,
0: but it was
2: like
0: you.
2: Yeah, it was me. It's not really good, you know.
0: Looking very pretty today.
2: Thank you, thank you.
0: So what's on your heart is where we talk about what our listeners have on their heart, like what's going on, and we read the messages that we get as well.
2: Yes.
0: We know that you're like, I think you're the busiest right now after joining Heart Attack.
2: I think so.
0: Most schedules, less
2: just
0: sleep.
2: Just for the month.
0: Yeah.
2: Just for this month.
0: So, August.
2: I think after this week it will be really, really good. Better. Oh. Like much better. So I can now focus on my personal pieces of works.
0: Yeah.
2: Such as my own songs.
0: Okay. So hopefully you get some breathing time and sleeping time. Mm-hmm. Let's read our first message.
2: Let's do it.
0: I got my driver's license. Is this me? I got my driver's license a while ago, but I'm still scared to drive. I was so excited when I passed my test, thinking I'd finally be able to drive wherever I wanted. But now I actually have to get behind the wheel. I suddenly feel like I forgot everything I learned. I'm especially nervous about parking in busy roads. So even if I have a car, I still take public transportation everywhere. I really want to be a confident driver, but I don't know how to get over this fear.
2: Yeah, this is very difficult. I exactly know how this sender feels.
0: How long did it take you to feel comfortable driving?
2: Years.
0: Years? That's a long time.
2: It takes years.
0: So you're always a little nervous.
2: Yeah, I think so. I got my license when I finished my audition show.
0: So that was a little later. Not when you were like 20.
2: Late 20s.
0: Oh,
2: right. Yeah. Late 20s.
0: Okay.
2: I still didn't have my driving license. So I was like, I was really determined. Oh, I really need it.
0: Yeah.
2: Yeah. So I did two things.
0: Okay.
2: During the resting time, I did my driving license test. And then I went to the swimming pool to take swimming classes.
0: Okay.
2: Because I was awful at swimming.
0: Yeah.
2: Now I can just do.
0: Whoa, really?
2: You know, just like freestyle swimming.
0: Mm-mm.
2: So, even after you have passed your driving license test, you still can't drive.
0: Mm.
2: That's the problem.
0: Yeah.
2: Of the system in
0: the
2: Korea.
0: License.
2: Like, if it's like Germany, I heard that their driving test is like
0: steps.
2: It's crazy.
0: Yeah.
2: The driving license test is like a law. Like,
0: really?
2: Yeah, lawyer test. It's really difficult.
0: Really?
2: Yeah.
0: I know that because I'm from Canada. Uh-huh. We have three tests to take. So L, N, and then full.
2: Ah,
0: so learner's permit.
2: Too. Yeah, yeah. They have it in England too.
0: Yeah, yeah. After the learners, you know how you have to like drive for at least a year to do the next step? But in Korea, you could do it at once.
2: Yeah.
0: Yeah, you just can go on the road.
2: Yeah. People, yeah, we have arguments too.
0: Yeah.
2: We should make the test more difficult, you know, but, you know.
0: How many times did you do the test? The 도로주행, the driving test.
2: Driving test, 도로주행, twice. Because I was 일종보통. I took the test with the truck, you know, the manual one. So it was really difficult to do it with the manual, like, gear.
0: You're 일종?
2: Thing, yeah, I'm 일종.
0: Oh, so he can drive the big cars in Korea.
2: I forgot how to do it, but I can, I am permissioned to
0: drive a truck.
2: Like, with, you know, one-ton truck.
0: Whoa.
2: Like, I can do it, but I don't know. I forgot how to do it.
0: I'm just Ijong, you know. I'm just the normal.
2: How many times did you take the test? Many times?
0: I took my driver's test 5 times.
2: 5 times?
0: Yeah. But I have an excuse. I did it in Gangnam.
2: It's difficult.
0: Yeah, it's next
2: to... The one in Samsung.
0: Yeah, COEX.
2: It's crazy.
0: So I was, you know, I'm
2: even
0: kind of
2: Kinen,
0: like...
2: Even the Kinen, you know, the functional test, it's crazy.
0: So I was like, I kind of have an excuse because who drives
2: you
0: in
2: have a
0: Gangnam?
2: Really good, yeah, you have a really good excuse. Gangnam, like the last place that you would want to drive in the whole...
0: Yeah, yeah, yeah.
2: Yeah.
0: The issue is license. After that, it's when it starts.
2: Yeah.
0: So this person is still scared. What do we tell this person?
2: So when I first passed my driving test, I went to like some huge ground, you know, 운동장.
0: Yeah, yeah.
2: With my brother.
0: Oh.
2: And I just drove and then, you know, back and forth.
0: Just practice.
2: Yeah, practicing just a few parking trials. And then when I had to go some, you know, like 예비군 thing.
0: Oh, you know, yeah, like training for the military.
2: Yeah, like a training thing, right?
0: One day training.
2: Say I'm supposed to get there by 8 or 9. Mm-hmm. I came in at like 6 or 5-ish.
0: Why?
2: Because I'm not really sure how many times that I would take. Oh. It takes like half an hour, maybe an hour or so, to get there by driving. But I really wanted to take like slow, take it slow.
0: Yeah.
2: So I came out like really, really early. Then I tried a few trials like that. And then gradually I got better and better.
0: So it takes time.
2: It really takes time. You just can't do anything. It's just like 걸음마, you know, like when you're
0: walking.
2: Walking.
0: You just have
2: when
0: to
2: you
0: do it.
2: When you first started walking. Yeah. You just have to do it.
0: I think you just have to stop trying to be so perfect and good.
2: Mm.
0: Like you have to know that you're not good. You're going to make mistakes.
2: It's okay.
0: People will hate you on the road.
2: Yeah, yeah.
0: Like you have to accept the fact that you're not good right now. So if someone honks at you, don't be like, oh, just be like, whatever, I'm a beginner.
2: Yeah. You get used to the buttons and then everything by time.
0: Yeah.
2: Yeah.
0: You know,
2: so
0: if you're not in Korea, you guys might not relate because Korea is really hard to drive in. You know, the roads are narrow.
2: Yeah, it's really difficult.
0: People are kind of harsh when they're driving in Korea.
2: Yeah, it's difficult. So, I think it's really difficult to drive in London too.
0: Narrow roads, a lot of people.
2: Like metro, like capital cities with traffics, right?
0: So my advice as a beginner as well, this is what I'm doing recently. Stop trying to be good.
2: Just I think that's really cool.
0: Tell yourself you're bad. You're a horrible driver, Iris, and people hate you on the streets. But so what?
2: Yeah, it's okay. As long as you don't hit people.
0: True.
2: Everything's fine.
0: Just be safe.
2: Yeah.
0: And that's what I'm telling myself. So hopefully you can tell yourself that as well. Stop being like scared of hurting other people's cars.
2: I can promise you, you get better.
0: Okay.
2: Yeah, it will get better.
0: And you have to just do it.
2: Yeah.
0: Yeah.
2: It happened to me too. Oh my God. It was so stressful. After one or two driving, my body kind of like was aching.
0: Yeah.
2: Because I was so tense,
0: definitely.
2: Right?
0: Definitely.
2: Yes.
0: Or
2: it was so difficult.
0: How about you get a self-driving car?
2: That's good.
0: My parents were like, Iris.
2: Like autopilot?
0: Yeah, they were like, if you're not going to drive, let's get a new car. Like, let's change your car.
2: Oh, yeah, yeah.
0: Like, let's sell your car and But I was like, no, mother, father, I'm going to drive. I am not going to,
2: Because this is like a life skill, right?
0: You
2: need to know how to drive.
0: Yeah, you never know what's going to happen.
2: Yeah.
0: But if it's too scary, maybe you can start with autopilot and just kind
2: Could
0: of...
2: Could be,
0: Because you still have to kind of like see what's happening, right?
2: Yes. You still need to be able to drive, to be sitting on the autopilot, like cars.
0: So what is our music pill for this person?
2: So suddenly I came like out with this song. Is I think this song has been like here for like 15 years. It's been a long time since it came out.
0: Fun title.
2: Yeah, it's called Gangbyeonbuklo. You know,
0: it's Gangbyeon Highway.
2: Gangbyeon Highway, one of the main like highway in Seoul, and it's by an artist called Yang Jin-seo.
0: Oh.
2: And this artist is architecture.
0: Oh.
2: You know the guy who used to do Love House.
0: Yeah,
2: you know, they used to have like a variety show who used to fix the houses for the people who are
0: in
2: need.
0: Oh, okay, I was thinking about Full House.
2: Okay. You know that do-do-do-do-do-do-do-do-do?
0: Yeah.
2: That song.
0: Oh.
2: This is from the variety show called Love House.
0: Okay.
2: So when the house is all like elaborated, so it's before and after, and everyone is like, oh my God, I'm so moved, like... They really love the new houses and so.
0: Yeah.
2: And this Yang Jin-seok, 선배님, is the guy who used to do the designs
0: really?
2: For the houses.
0: So so talented.
2: Yeah, but he likes music. He loves music. So he released a few musics.
0: Oh.
2: And apparently, like, Kim Gwangjin, Kim Hyun-chul, Yoon Jong-jin somebody helped with this song, I think.
0: Legendary musician.
2: Yes. So that's why it says, like, featuring Kim Gwangjin, Kim Hyun-chul, Yoon
0: Jong-jin. Then let's go check it out. We'll be back after Gangbyeonbuk-ro by Yang Jin-seop featuring Kim Gwangjin, Kim Hyun-chul, and Yoon Jong-jin.

0: In fact, very tasty bread. Thank you for the yummy sweets once again, Hyungwoo.
1: It's really nice. Walnut pie is very nice.
0: Really? Is it sweet?
1: Yeah.
0: Oh, okay, okay. I'll try.
1: I love walnut pies.
0: Oh, really? Mm-hmm. You like nuts, like kyeonggaryu?
1: Yeah, I think so. Oh. Because I love like pistachios.
0: Do you like
1: everything with pistachios.
0: Doojongku?
1: I love him. I love pistachio like related ice creams.
0: Doojongku.
1: Pistachio pizzas too.
0: Oh yeah, those are so good. Yeah.
1: I think I love everything with the pistachios.
0: Okay.
1: Yum.
0: Let's move on to our next message.
1: Yeah, let's do it.
0: Do you want to read it?
1: Yes. Hi, Hyungwoo. I have a little problem that I'm slightly embarrassed to admit. I keep spending money on in-game items on my phone. At first, it was just a dollar or two here and there, so I didn't think much of it. But those small purchases slowly started adding up. Then I checked my spending last month and I realized I had spent over $50 on one game. Every time I tell myself, okay, this is the last one. But then I see another item I really want and somehow end up buying it. It's not a huge amount of money, but I'm worried that if I keep doing this, it will only get worse. How can I stop myself from making these little purchases? Thank you.
0: Okay. So, question. Have you ever?
1: A lot.
0: Oh.
1: Yeah, many times.
0: Oh.
1: So, I can totally relate. So, I know why this sender is mentioning the amount, $50.
0: Why?
1: Because if it's like $10 or $20 or $30, it's okay.
0: $50. But
1: if it becomes like $50, I would go.
0: Oh.
1: 아, 좀 많은데. Maybe I should...
0: Because in Korean won, that's like 8만 원, 9만 원 almost. Because it's dollars.
1: Let's think it's 5만 원.
0: Yeah, yeah.
1: Still.
0: Yeah.
1: It's like it worth like... 3-4 subscriptions of other OTT services also, but it is totally like understandable because they make games really nicely.
0: They make you want to spend money.
1: Yes, they are really good.
0: They're good at like psychological games.
1: Yeah.
0: In your mind.
1: Yeah.
0: I have never spent money on a game before, so I can't relate.
1: Mm-hmm.
0: But I know a lot of people do.
1: Yes.
0: And I don't think it's bad, but also what is like just enough money? Like what is the all right amount of money to use on a phone game?
1: The thing is, because I'm a big fan of like games, and I know lots of my friends play lots of mobile games.
0: Yeah.
1: Especially mobile games, they ask you to spend much money.
0: Yeah.
1: So the company making games, they especially the companies making mobile games, they are really, really rich because they make good money.
0: Yes.
1: Some people spend millions. Like $1,000, like $2,000, $3,000, no, $4, $5. I'm a clan master.
0: Yeah.
1: They spend a lot of money.
0: You can, yeah, I understand.
1: As long as they are okay with it, it's fine. It's
0: as long as, yeah.
1: Some games, they need you to spend much money if you want to stay in the top, like, kind of level, you know, as a gamer. Mm-hmm. Yeah. So I think it's okay, but.
0: It's how.
1: If you want to be more.

0: drink coffee and use that money on games.
1: I think that's a good idea.
0: Act like you had the coffee.
1: Yeah.
0: And spend it on something else.
1: Yeah. Don't stop, like, skip ordering, like, delivery food.
0: Yeah, yeah,
1: costs,
0: yeah.
1: Costs like $20, $30, yeah. Right? Could. And then, you know, start cooking to save money and then use it for the game.
0: Yeah. Mm-hmm. So just don't just use money. Save on other things and use exactly the amount you saved.
1: Yeah.
0: For example, if your iced coffee was $4.39, mm-hmm. $4, just use $4.
1: Yeah.
0: And don't drink the iced coffee. Mm-hmm. That way, you'll actually kind of stop.
1: I think that's good because it makes everything less impulsive. Mm. Because spending your money on game, everything else is fine. But
0: yeah.
1: If it becomes like impulsive,
0: yeah.
1: And if it becomes like out of control, yeah, then yeah, yeah. You might want to control it.
0: Yeah.
1: So I think that's a very good idea.
0: Yeah, I did that once in my life where I was eating a lot of like delivery food.
1: Mm-hmm.
0: And I thought, okay, maybe I should eat like real food.
1: Yeah.
0: So every time I wanted to deliver something and I put it in my cart, right before I hit pay, I stopped and I left the app and I went into my memo notes app and I wrote like,
1: I saved money.
0: Like pizza, like $17.
1: Uh-huh.
0: And then I used that $17 later.
1: For the shopping?
0: Yeah, yeah, to buy books or like buy makeup. So,
1: or bread.
0: Yeah, yeah, it's like helpful.
1: Yeah.
0: If you actually like stop right before you pay and then you use it, but you kind of have to use it right away.
1: I think that's really nice.
0: Mm.
1: Save some other money.
0: Yeah, yeah.
1: To use it for the more nutrient one for your life. Say plugins for musicians.
0: Mm-hmm.
1: Books.
0: But
1: your hobbies. Etc. But if we're talking about the game, the hobby itself, the game and the amount of money, I think it's really nice because, you know, as long as you are enjoying it, you are into this, the activity, the content, I think it's okay. Because like, it would take $50 to play bowling
0: with
1: a friend. It could.
0: But this person says, how can I stop making these little purchases? How about do the similar thing, but the opposite? Every time you want to pay money in games, use money, remember the amount you're going to use and save it.
1: Save it.
0: And maybe buy your friends like food, because then your friends will say like a lot of good things to you, right? Like compliments like, oh, 너무 고마워, like thanks so much.
1: Something
0: you
1: like
0: should
1: that.
0: Do this more often. Oh my gosh, I'm cheering for you. Blah, blah, blah.
1: Or something else, buy stocks.
0: That's not helpful because you can't see it with your eyes.
1: No, saving. It becomes like savings.
0: By ETF.
1: I was joking.
0: Yeah.
1: Some more healthy way.
0: Oh, but gaming is like, it gives you instant happiness.
1: Yeah, it's something like that.
0: Mm.
1: Or what I can recommend is buy games, but, you know, packaged games.
0: Oh, so no like extra money.
1: Yeah. Because they are very, I don't know, like the quality of the game is really nice.
0: Mm-mm.
1: You know, like a package of game.
0: Yeah.
1: Like, you know, fantasy, Lord of the Rings type of game.
0: Mm.
1: It gives you a really good experience from my point of view. It's almost like a cinema.
0: Mm-hmm.
1: Yeah, you're playing the movie.
0: Yeah.
1: So I think changing the genre of the game could be one of the solutions. Or go to a movie cinema, like theater.
0: Try to find a game that doesn't make you pay extra.
1: Yeah, I think that's a good idea.
0: That's kind of hard though, right? Most games make you pay extra.
1: I have only one game that needs me to pay.
0: Okay.
1: Keep asking me to pay.
0: Like, so do you?
1: I only play one mobile game.
0: Okay.
1: I don't play anything else.
0: Is it?
1: Because it's kind of annoying. Yeah.
0: Okay.
1: They keep like ask you, Younghoo, if you pay just $5.99,
0: you'll be able to beat the level.
1: You can be a lot faster. You can be a lot quicker to level up and beat everyone else.
0: But it's so dangerous. I mean,
1: $5.99.
0: It's boring if it's easy.
1: Yeah, I know. Yeah. It becomes like, you know, you lose interest. So that's the job of them.
0: Yeah,
1: the programmer.
0: They're doing a good job.
1: Yeah, they want to keep the tension and to give the same amount of dopamine.
0: Mm.
1: Yeah, that's what they do. They are professionals.
0: Yeah, so just try. So our advice to you is think of it as a savings.
1: Yeah,
0: the amount of money you're going to use, save it and treat yourself with something else to give yourself another outlet of happiness.
1: Mm-hmm.
0: What is our music pill?
1: So I think we can also

0: be inspired from like those small like games, etc. Mm-hmm. Because the song that we are going to listen to is called Give Love by Ang Myo.
1: Mm-hmm.
0: And with the song, they got inspired from the mobile game.
1: Mm-hmm.
0: You know, in the song, they go like, 사랑을 주세요, 사랑이 mm-hmm. 모자라요. You know, when we did this animal like pang thing,
1: mm-hmm, mm-hmm. Give me
0: we
1: love.
0: Used to give love.
1: Give me
0: to
1: more
0: play
1: hearts.
0: Play one game.
1: Oh,
0: that's
1: smart.
0: How they were inspired. So
1: really?
0: That's, yeah, that's why they wrote
1: 하트를 주세요.
0: The lyric. Yeah, the 하트를 주세요.
1: I need more hearts.
0: Yeah, we used to ask friends to
1: yeah,
0: give
1: yeah.
0: some hearts. Yeah,
1: that's
0: to play
1: so
0: the game, right?
1: Smart.
0: Yeah, so
1: okay,
0: kind of inspiring.
1: Yeah, let's go listen to it. This is Give Love by Ang Myo.
2: Why, baby? 뭐가 문제야, baby?

0: You guys are listening to Heart Attack. This is What's on Your Heart. Let's move on to our last message. This might be a little more serious than usual, but I don't really have anyone to talk about it, so I decided to send in the story. I think I might be experiencing burnout lately. I've been thinking about quitting my job. I used to enjoy my work. At least I didn't mind going to work. But these days I feel exhausted before I even get to the office. Even small tasks feel overwhelming. And when I get home, I don't have the energy to do anything. I just lie down and wait for the next day to come. The strange thing is, I'm not sure if I actually want to quit my job or if I just desperately need a break. I've been telling myself maybe I'll feel better after a good vacation, but the thought of going back to work still makes me feel tired. I don't want to make a decision I'll regret, but I'm also scared that if I keep going like this, I'll completely burn myself out. How do you know when you really need to quit or when you just need a break?
1: Do you know, Iris? Do you know when you really need to quit?
2: I'm not quite sure.
0: You can't quit.
2: I know, yeah, it's difficult.

0: I want to quit my job right now.
1: Well, me too.
0: Not the radio. I love it. But something else.
1: Like working, you know?
0: Yeah, my main like source of like thing.
1: Working in general is just hard.
0: Your porn up, you know, your main job is hard. Maybe PD Nim wants to quit her job right now.
1: If she won the lottery, producer change heart attack. If you win the lottery, please fund us some money on heart attack.
0: Seems, but Jung PD Nim, she really seems, she's really enjoying her work.
1: Yeah.
0: I think that's one of the nice quality of her.
1: Yeah.
0: Mm, there are people.
1: I can't see her face right now, so I don't know. She's hiding from us right now, so I don't know if she means it or not, but she's laughing so hard right now outside. She's hiding. Hopefully you like your job.
0: But for the sender, I think we have to think about if you want to quit your job or if you want to move your job. You know, just quit your job, or is it because of the problem of the workplace or the job?
1: It also depends on what job it is.
0: Yeah, what job it is.
1: Yeah.
0: Or the job itself.
1: Like,
0: I don't know.
1: I feel like we're going to be having different answers for a lawyer and...
0: Doctors
1: or musicians. Like, it's all going to be different. But here's a huge advice. Mm-hmm. When I was a trainee, Yeonseupsaeng trainee, you know how you do the same thing every day? You
0: go every day.
1: You just practice in a small
0: vocal booth.
1: You get, like, depressed.
0: And it's the worst. No, you get depressed.
1: Yeah,
0: you get depressed.
1: Every day, alone, you just sing, you go home. The next day you come, sing, you go home. So there was a time and I was like, wait a minute, what am I doing? Right?
0: For me, it didn't work out.
1: What didn't work out?
0: The small vocal booth and the trainee system made the K-pop industry right now, I think, because they trend so hard.
1: Mm.
0: But when I went in there, I almost forgot why I started singing. So it was really, really depressing.
1: Very factory-like.
0: Yeah.
1: So, and you're also very anxious. When is my debut? Like,
0: I know, yeah.
1: What if I can't do anything after this?
0: Yeah.
1: So there was a time...
0: They don't even care.
1: Yeah, obviously.
0: They don't even care. Because
1: everybody's like
0: me.
1: Yeah, everybody's like us. And... So I was like, whoa, like, I don't know what to do. Like, I came to Korea for this. Like, I don't have... The thing is, right now, I'm very thankful because I have acquaintances.
0: Right,
1: I have friends.
0: Yeah, right.
1: Back then, when I was like 15, 14, I had nobody in Korea.
0: Uh-huh,
1: I knew nobody. And
0: that is so depressing.
1: I didn't go to school.
0: Just listening to your story depresses me.
1: Yeah, I didn't go to school. The other trainees and I, we had different schedules because I was a solo trainee. So I was so depressed. Mm-hmm. And my vocal teacher came one day.
0: Yeah.
1: So I was like, 선생님, do you ever get burnouts?
0: Oh,
1: yeah. And he was like, 뭔 소리야? Burnout은 항상이지.
0: Oh.
1: He was like, we're always in a burnout. So
0: yeah,
1: I was like,
0: kind of true.
1: You know what? That's a little helpful. And then it was near New Year. So I got a Lunar New Year break.
0: Mm-hmm.
1: So I went to Busan.
0: Yeah, nice place.
1: With my parents.
0: Very good place.
1: And after one day, I was like, oh my gosh, I feel so much better.
0: Because
1: you know how this person said, I feel like I need a vacation, but going back to work makes me feel tired. Just go first.
0: You get better after
1: Just go. Because I thought nothing's going to change.
0: Mm.
1: One day off isn't going to change. But there was this one time when I had to train, but I had to go to the dermatology. People call it dermatology. So I went to the dermatology in the morning.
0: Yes.
1: So that, and I went to practice like 3 hours later. But I felt so free to be somewhere else when I was supposed to be working.
0: That feels so good.
1: And I'm very pessimistic. Uh-huh. Like, I'm always like, that's not going to work.
0: Uh-huh.
1: Like, this is not helpful. Yeah.
0: Uh-huh.
1: But it works.
0: Mm.
1: For me, it did. Like, one day off worked for me.
0: Day off. It's not going to do anything, but it actually worked, right? That's
1: for
0: a very
1: me,
0: good tip from
1: for
0: your
1: me,
0: experience.
1: That's why I really suggest first... Take a break. First, try it to see if it works.
0: Because
1: for me, it worked. And here I am. But sometimes it works.
0: I think that's a very good advice. It could work. Yeah. Me, I don't really go into... I don't really feel burnout. I think that's why I always say that. I think I love my job fairly. It's difficult. Always. It's

0: really difficult when I really need to into my deadline and I have to finish writing song in 1 or 2 hours,
1: yeah,
0: and then
1: yeah,
0: I have
1: yeah.
0: to send it, and it's like a nightmare.
1: Mm.
0: But still, somehow I don't get my burnouts. I think I fairly like it.
1: Yeah.
0: When okay. when the timing passes,
1: mm-hmm.
0: you know, everything's fine.
1: Yeah.
0: I love it.
1: So hopefully you can put yourself in a new environment.
0: I think so.
1: Like, not work, but I'm saying, you know how this person said, I go to work, I come home, I sleep, wait for the next day, and then I do the same thing again? Go to a random bar.
0: Yeah, you should try doing something else. Make some other hobby.
1: Start learning opera. I don't know. Like, start learning the harp.
0: Start learning whiskeys.
1: Yeah.
0: It's good.
1: Try something that will get your attention off of what you're doing.
0: Mm-hmm.
1: So your work... it's always going to happen. No matter where you go, you're probably going to get burnt out.
0: Yeah,
1: so you have to try to focus on other stuff.
0: Mm-hmm.
1: And I know it sounds weird, but start dating. Like, meet friends, learn new things. Focus on something that you like other than working.
0: Yeah, I think that's a good idea.
1: I think that's why I have a lot of hobbies.
0: Yeah, me too.
1: We try so hard to like other things.
0: I had meeting yesterday in Bukchon, and that was after the meeting. It was like 5:30, and then the gallery, you know, the MoMA, in Seoul, it runs until like 6 o'clock.
1: Mm-hmm.
0: So I went there,
1: watched
0: just one exhibition in just 20 minutes.
1: Wow,
0: it felt very
1: refreshing.
0: Refreshing.
1: Yeah.
0: Yeah, that's good. It was really nice.
1: Bahar says, it's all about forgetting to live as you run towards something. I relate to this so much. But at the end of the day, where are we running towards? Like, what do we want? Like, what are we running towards? So,
0: it's just life.
1: If you have a goal, let's say making $1 million is your goal. You can't just think that your life is going to start after $1 million. If you don't know how to enjoy the process of making $1 million, you're not going to be able to enjoy $1 million.
0: You have to live every moment, I think.
1: Mm.
0: Yeah. If you're living for the target of your life, then everything is painful.
1: Yeah.
0: But, you know, I'm loving the moment right now.
1: I'm not really confident saying this myself because this has been something that I always thought about. When I was like 10, I wanted to be a singer. When I was 9, I started the guitar.
0: Yeah.
1: 10, I always was practicing. I didn't like make a lot of friends in Canada because I was like, I'm going to go to Korea. Like, I'm going to be a K-pop idol. Like,
0: I'm going to be a rock star.
1: Yeah, like my life in Vancouver isn't important. I came to Korea. I'm not going to go to school. I'm going to train. I'm going to practice all the time. I didn't go to school. Blah, blah, blah. And here I am. And I regret not doing so many things. So I'm not confident saying this, but I think this is so true. You forget to like live life.
0: Yeah. Yes. Yes.
1: We
0: all have to enjoy our journey.
1: Yeah.
0: Yeah.
1: If you get good results though, it's like worth it,
0: it's
1: right?
0: It's better.
1: Yeah, it's worth
0: Even
1: it.
0: Even better.
1: But if you don't get the results you want right away, then you're going to get really, really blue. It's going to feel like you wasted your time.
0: Yeah,
1: so please eat good food and meet good people and love a lot of things in your life.
0: Yeah, and I think you should not like try too hard, but try to make your surroundings in really good mood. You know, neat.
1: Yeah.
0: Because they have got a saying, something like, your room always break down first, then yourself.
1: Yeah, yeah, yeah.
0: So I think it's really nice to keep everything
1: tidy.
0: It feels really good. It actually works. So,
1: spending some money helps too.
0: Yeah.
1: Because it
0: helps.
1: It reminds you that you worked hard for the money and you can use the money to make yourself happy.
0: Yes.
1: So, using a good amount. How about playing games and spending money on phone games?
0: Oh, that's really nice too.
1: Because it reminds you that it was worth working.
0: For me, something like book a flight to travel somewhere.
1: Vancouver.
0: Just booking the flight.
1: Makes you happy.
0: Makes you really happy.
1: Makes you very
0: happy. Because then you start planning about your holiday, right?
1: Mm-hmm,
0: so I think that could work too.
1: Yeah definitely.
0: Everything needs yourself to move, to do something. I think that's why people keep mentioning about exercise, because you need stamina to do something else, right? Hobbies, travel,
1: whatever. You might also have to realize that there's not going to be

0: be a dramatic answer to this.
1: Oh, that's true.
0: It's always going to be like this,
1: That's
0: and
1: true.
0: things are going to repeat all the time.
1: That's true.
0: Yeah. But everybody has their low energy days.
1: Yeah,
0: We're
1: I know.
0: all the
1: Yeah.
0: same human
1: But just
0: beings.
1: try something. It's always better than just lying down and resting, because
0: Yeah.
1: some if, very often just lying down and resting doesn't do
0: Yeah.
1: anything.
0: Yeah,
1: If you're in
0: so
1: stress.
0: what is our music pill for the last message of the day?
1: One of our listeners mentioned really good song too. I think you should listen to that too later on. It's called G.O.D's Kill. But what I brought is a song called 공들이 by Primary and Ohyuk featuring Kim Yerim.
0: Okay, Lim
1: It's
0: Kim.
1: yeah, Lim Kim. It's a fairly nice song. I think the atmosphere just I don't know somehow like comforts us, and you know how Ohyuk sings about our youth, and it's not perfect. It's kind of confusing, but somehow comforting. I think the mood explains all for our listener.
0: Yeah.
1: I think it's very nice.
0: Okay, well then, hopefully you guys really enjoy this song. It is going to be the last song of today. Thank you so much, Hyungo, for being with
1: Thank
0: us. We
1: you.
0: will see you next
1: Have a
0: week.
1: nice week,
0: All
1: everyone.
0: right, tomorrow is Open Heart, and we're going to be having our Gwangbukjeol Korean Independence Day special. So I hope you guys are interested, and I hope to see you guys tomorrow as well. The last song, once again, is 공들이 by Primary Ohyuk featuring Lim Kim. And with all my heart, this has been Heart Attack, made by producer Jung Hae-won, engineer An Jae-sun, and Park Jong-mok, writers Kim Yeri-min, and ghost Yu Ga-ryung. I've been your DJ, Pretty Little Iris, and you have been
1: Singer-songwriter 조형.
0: Arriva.
1: Yeah.

First, to identify people at high risk of suicide and prevent social isolation at different stages of life. Starting next year, about 20,000 people at risk of suicide will be identified using information on self-harm and suicide attempts. Emergency welfare support will also be strengthened for people facing severe financial difficulties. Programs for isolated young people will expand nationwide from September, while tailored support will be developed for middle-aged and older adults living alone. The government will also ease the burden on family caregivers and classify caregiving burdens as a potential cause of suicide and collect related data. In local news, Busan Mayor Chun Jae-soo and Gyeongnam Province Governor Park Won-soo are set to meet for the first time since the June 3rd local elections, raising attention over whether they will discuss greater regional cooperation. The two leaders will attend a regular meeting of the Governors Association of Korea in Seoul on Friday. Chun had initially planned to skip the meeting, but changed his schedule after learning that Park would attend. The two have different views on regional integration. Chun supports a legal framework for projects involving Busan, Ulsan, and Gyeongnam Province, while Park favors administrative integration between Busan and Gyeongnam Province. How the two leaders bridge their differences is expected to be a key issue. Busan's 23-day streak of tropical nights has finally come to an end. The Busan's Meteorological Office said that the city recorded no tropical night overnight, ending a streak that began on July 19th. A tropical night occurs when the lowest temperature stays at or above 25 degrees Celsius from 6 p.m. to 9 a.m. the following day. Heat wave and tropical night advisories for Busan were also lifted Monday afternoon. Rain is expected again on Thursday with 10 to 40 mm of precipitation forecast. Showers are also possible in some areas on Friday. The weather service said morning temperatures will remain below average for the time being, while daytime temperatures will be near or slightly above average. In international news, at least 132 people have died and more than 570 injured after a magnitude 7.4 earthquake struck western Colombia on Monday local time. The earthquake hit the Chaco region about 400 kilometers west of the capital, Bogota. It was the strongest earthquake recorded in Colombia this century, according to the Colombian Geological Service. More than 1,500 homes were damaged, while hospitals, schools, roads, and airports were also affected. Rescue operations are underway, and the death toll is expected to rise as many people remain missing. Colombia's president has declared a national emergency and pledged to use all available resources for rescue and relief efforts. And now for today's weather. Busan will be clearing up in the afternoon with temperatures ranging from 23 to 34 degrees. The temperature in Busan is currently 29 degrees Celsius. And that wraps up this hour's news. Thank you for joining us. 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

Hello, hello, hello. Happy Tuesday, everybody. Happy Tuesday. In Thailand, did you know an elephant with its trunk pointing upward is considered a lucky symbol that brings with it wealth and success? In some parts of Europe, acorns are often used as good luck charms. In Japan, the lucky cat figurine with one paw raised is believed to bring wealth and good fortune. In Korea, what do we have here? I'm sure you're going to tell me. And what about you personally? What brings you good luck? Four-leaf clover? I don't want to say a monkey paw. That's not good. That's not good at all. But what brings you good luck? A

Oh, what a beautiful song. That was gorgeous. I feel very lucky now because my name is Laura McLucky. No, too much. Sorry. Sorry very, very much. But, you know, everybody else makes that joke. So, yes. And also people think it's a fake last name. It's not a fake last name. Who would choose Laura McLucky as a fake last name? Anyway, welcome. You're very lucky to be here. What is your lucky charm? And how's your day been so far? All of those questions. Your turn. Okay, good. Thanks very much. You can tell me. Tell me in the chat. I'm on YouTube Live. Search for BEFM or Busan Yonggo Bangsong. Tell me in the chat, how are you feeling today? You feeling lucky? I think I had this dream at least once, maybe more than this, where you win the lottery, right? And then you wake up from the dream and you're so disappointed. So annoying. I had a dream.

0: Yes, 2 days ago, that I drove my friend's car over the top of another car, and then I had to pay $30,000 in damage to this very expensive car. I woke up, I was very relieved. So I guess it balances itself out. But winning the lottery, have you ever had that dream, and have you ever bought a lottery ticket? 여러분은 로테리 하세요? I can't say the lottery because it's the brand name of the lottery. Anyway, 그건 하세요, 여러분. 그리고 아니면 그런 꿈을 꾸었어요? 돈을 얼마나 갑자기 얻었는지 너무 좋을 것 같아요. Anyway, when people buy lottery tickets, I'm sure people imagine the same thing as me. If I win the jackpot, what would I do with all that money? How do you say jackpot in Korean? Jackpot. 1등? 로또에 1등 됐으면, 돈으로, I mean, 이 돈으로 어떤 생활을, 어떤 행동, 어떤 기회, 어떤, 복권. Okay, thank you very much. actually, because 로땡 is the word that we would also use in English, we would say lottery also. It's very hard. That's one of the ones that trips me up every time. 네, 복권 여러분, 복권 해본 적 있으신가요? 박 PD, have you tried? No? I've tried it like a few times. 근데 we've won a few times, 5만 원. But it's not very exciting for me. I remember the first time it came out in the UK, it was very exciting. And I thought, what would I do if I had all that money? If I got the jackpot? In Korea, many people who have won said they had special lucky dreams before they won. Some dreamed of seeing clear numbers, some dreamed about their ancestors appearing, others dreamed about blood or finding something dirty in a bathroom. But imagine this: what if you had one of those dreams, won the jackpot, and accidentally threw the ticket into the trash? Now, this actually happens probably more than we realize. Recently, a woman in Italy accidentally threw away a scratch-off lottery ticket worth 1 million euros, about 15억 won in Korean won. 얼마나 스트레스 받을지. Oh, she'd been buying the same numbers every time because they were connected to someone she loved. She had no idea that she actually won the jackpot, and later when she found out, she rushed to look for it, but it was a bit of a problem. The garbage had already been taken to a waste processing facility. Fortunately, people managed to track down the garbage truck. They stopped it. They searched through the garbage for the winning lottery ticket, as would I if it was worth 15억. But after a more than a day of searching through the trash, they finally found the ticket and they thought, thank goodness. So, how many times did luck actually come to her? She won and then she found the ticket that she threw away. Amazing, really amazing. So, maybe today, let's take a moment and let a little luck find us. I know that I do believe we make our own luck, yes, but I also think if we allow ourselves to be open to luck finding us, let's manifest it. Let's breathe it in. Come on. Bring the luck. Bring in the luck. Yeah, it's very important. Today, let's have a happy daydream. Hopefully, we can win something or get just something else, not necessarily the lottery, right? Who would you tell, by the way, if you won? And more importantly, what would you do with all that money? 네, 여러분. 자, 오늘은 기분 좋은 상상 한번 해볼까요? 네. 여러분이 만약에 복권 1등에 당첨된다면, 너무 좋죠? 여러분은 누구에게 그 사실을 알릴 건가요? 뿐만 아니라 당첨금으로 무엇을 할 건지, 네, 알려주시기 바랍니다. 이유도 같이 보내주시면 감사하겠습니다. 신청곡과 함께 보내주시면 감사하고, 우리 2부에, as usual, 플레이리스트를 만들어서 한명 뽑아서 상품 보내드리겠습니다. We're gonna make a playlist with your request songs, and one person will be the winner. 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I don't know. 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

Ladies and gentlemen, this is your captain speaking. We're now making our approach to Busan. Cabin crew, prepare for landing. We've just landed. Welcome to For My Busan.

All right, time for news feed. Let's scroll down and see what's on today. First up, are the tropical nights finally ending? Now, if you've been struggling to sleep in this heat, you are definitely not alone. Yangsan has now had 25 tropical nights in a row, which has set a new local record. Busan has had 22 straight tropical nights with the overnight low at 26.5 degrees. That's the low. Terrible. A tropical night, as you might already know, is when the temperature stays at 25 degrees higher or higher overnight. But there may finally be a little relief because the weather agency says winds coming in from the east should bring temperatures down by at least 1 or perhaps even 2 degrees. And more areas could start dropping below 25 overnight. Good. Good stuff. Busan's heat and tropical night advisories were also lifted on Sunday. But yes, of course, summer is still here. It's not over yet. Hopefully, though, we can get a better night's sleep and maybe we can turn the aircon down a little bit as well. At this point, I'll take anything. 1 degree, 2 degrees. Beautiful. I love it. All right. Up next. Listening to the market. Busan Mayor Jeon Jae-soo is visiting Dongnae Sijang today to hear directly from local shop owners. Now, the city wants to get a better sense of what traditional markets and small businesses are dealing with right now. Things like rising costs, weaker spending, fewer customers, etc. During the visit, merchants will be able to talk about what's been making business difficult and what kind of support they actually need. And the city says this is not just a listening session. Officials are also expected to discuss possible follow-up measures based on what comes up. Some of the ideas already on the table include energy vouchers that help with energy bills for small businesses, higher Dongbaekjeon cashback and coupons to encourage more local spending. And of course, the mayor will also walk through the market and visit some of the shops and talk directly to the vendors. One stop will be a business that recently started using Dongbaekjeon QR payments. Customers can pay through their phones and shop owners don't have to pay card processing fees, which is very, very important when you have a small independent shop. So face-to-face conversation, as we know, very important, especially for the older generations, many of whom are the shop owners in these areas. So yeah, hopefully what they hear leads to more support that really, really helps in practice. And finally, the beauty of ugly potatoes. I like an ugly potato. It's still delicious. So here's a story that might make you appreciate a wonky potato a little bit more. There's an event in Surrey in Canada. It set a new Guinness World Record after giving away more than 246,000 kilograms of fruits and vegetables in just 24 hours. It's called Ugly Potato Day. Yes, isn't that so cute? So basically, this is how it works. Farmers donate produce that may not look perfect, but is still totally fine to eat. So the produce that we see in the supermarkets have gone through strict audit checks to make sure they are the right size, dimension, shape, etc. But the things we don't see are all of the weird stuff, some of which you can get at the Dongnae Sijang, at the what is it called? Oh my goodness, my English is going. Anyway, yeah, Dongnae. Dongnae 영어로 진짜 까먹었다. Anyway, so basically this is such a great idea because the carrots might be crooked, the tomatoes aren't, you know, supermarket perfect, the potatoes are weird, but they are nutritious, they are delicious, and they're absolutely fine. So more than 30,000 people came out this year.

And the event has come a long way. So when it started in 2022, just 12 people showed up at a local farm to collect unwanted produce. However, 4 years later, fast forward, it's a huge community event and it's now a Guinness World Record holder. This year, there were 25 farms which donated everything from potatoes to cabbage to carrots to tomatoes. About 70% of the produce came from local farms and anything left over was set to be donated to food banks. So the whole idea, of course, cut down on food waste, help local families and support farmers at the same time. I love it. A crooked carrot or a weird, ugly potato still tastes the same. And, you know, I think much better that it ends up in our fridges, on our tables, than in the trash, just going to waste. Very, very important. I hope that they do it here in Korea as well. Or maybe they do. If they do, please let me know. I'd love to find out more. That's all for Newsfeed today. This is Kiki with Pop Off, Pop Off. I'll be back with On The Mic Made In Busan after this.

Thank you very much to Kadra for that lovely interview and to our interviewee, Jung Joo-hee-nim. Jung Joo-hee-nim is the bassist and the vocalist of local Busan band Seaweed Mustache. I love it. Myeok Suyeom. Rather than creating music for a particular moment, she explained that their songs can be experienced differently depending on the listener's mood or temperature or season or just, you know, even the feeling of the wind. She also talked about the band's philosophy of focusing on simplicity and powerful expression, their journey through more than a decade of activity, and the challenges and possibilities of being an independent band based in Busan. So go and check out Myeok Suyeom's music, and hopefully you can catch them at a gig as well. Thank you, Kadra. We'll see you again next week. All right, it's time for us to keep on keeping on. Today we are talking about, if you won the lottery, who would you tell? And what would you do with all that money? 네, 여러분이 만약에 복권 1등에 당첨된다면 여러분은 누구에게 그 사실을 알린 건가요? 그리고 당첨금으로 무엇을 할 건지, 어떤 거 살 건지, 어떤 거 해드릴 건지, 예, 그것도 알려주시고 이유도 같이 보내주시고 신청곡과 함께 보내주시면 감사하겠습니다. #9050#9050 or KakaoTalk. As you know, text messages are 100 won. Everything else is free. What would I do? It's difficult to say, actually. What would I do? I'm not sure. But I'm going to ask Hayley because it's time for Try the Trend.

0: 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We've got TTT Haley in the studio.
1: Hey, hello, hello.
0: And I just want to say officially, again, I said it yesterday already, thank you so much for filling in.
1: Of course.
0: How was it?
1: It was good. Yeah.
0: Yeah.
1: It was kind of fun.
0: Did you have fun?
1: Mm-hmm. I did. Yeah. I got to talk for 2 hours.
0: Well, that's it. Yes,
1: that was so great.
0: Blah, blah, blah, blah.
1: I'm like, you all have to sit there and talk, and, well, talk to me virtually, but also listen to me just yammer.
0: All they can do is turn the mic off and put a song on if they don't like it.
1: Yeah.
0: So you're really, the ball's in your court.
1: It's great.
0: Glad to hear that. Question, what would you do if you won the lottery? If you got your...
1: I mean, you guys, this makes me so happy. I'm telling my mom and dad.
0: Uh-huh.
1: I am. And then I am determined, I am confident, Hubris, that I will not be one of those people you see in the studies that, you know, when you win the lottery and you track them down a few years later, they've wasted it away.
0: Yeah.
1: They're worse off than they were before. I will not be that person.
0: I wouldn't be that person.
1: I know. And this is, again, how Greek heroes fall. But I will, you know. And then I'm going to buy myself a home.
0: Mm-hmm.
1: And then I'm going to put the rest in a very solid savings account with safe returns and get myself ready for retirement because I am that boring, stable person.
0: Mm.
1: Yeah.
0: That's good. That's good.
1: I got plans. Do I buy the lottery? Almost never.
0: Yeah.
1: But I have plans.
0: You got plans just in case.
1: Girls got plans.
0: Just in case.
1: Mm-hmm.
0: I think it would depend on how much I won.
1: Mm.
0: It would really depend on how much I won, I think.
1: I mean, I'm thinking it's like first place, so it's at least like a couple billion won.
0: Mm.
1: Right, yeah.
0: But do you know what? I always do this. I always have this hangsang, this hypothetical
1: daydream
0: winning the lottery. And then I'm like, okay, if I won 2 million. No, that's not enough. Let's

0: do 10 million. Actually, if I won 50 million,
1: up
0: and up and up.
1: Yeah, and of course, I'm going to give to charitable organizations. Yeah. But yeah, yeah, yeah. And then for that, I'm like, I need like about $1 billion.
0: Yeah.
1: Yeah.
0: That's it.
1: All right.
0: That's it. Anyway.
1: So shall we like kind of like softly land back on Earth where my bank account is nowhere near whatever we're talking about?
0: $1 billion.
1: But then, hey, this is a fun segment.
0: So, yay.
1: Yeah. So we have greetings. Let's truck through weather and heat.
0: Mm-hmm.
1: Although it's nicer.
0: It's nice. It's windy.
1: It is windy.
0: I'm loving
1: it's
0: the
1: breezy.
0: Wind.
1: Yeah. Yeah. And it's actually even kind of chilly early in the morning and then late at night. But fear. And then I like this when like the 절기, the solar, traditional solar cycles are right in line. Because I swear the weather started to turn with 입추.
0: Mm-hmm.
1: That was last Friday. And then guys, this Friday is 말복. Get
0: How
1: your chickens ready.
0: How can this be 입추 and 말복?
1: I know. But then feel like walk outside. Not right now, but walk outside.
0: Mm,
1: it's
0: true.
1: Like fall-esque, late summer-esque.
0: You know what? I love fall. I'm very excited.
1: So
0: I was getting nostalgic about Christmas the other day.
1: All right.
0: Not necessarily. When I
1: Calm
0: say
1: down,
0: Christmas,
1: lady.
0: When I say Christmas, I don't necessarily mean Christmas Day.
1: Right.
0: I mean the atmosphere of
1: the lights.
0: Christmas spirits. The coldness, the lights.
1: And when you feel that like iciness in your nostrils.
0: The hot drinks and
1: ooh,
0: the cinnamon
1: hot
0: smells. Yeah,
1: yeah, yeah. But, and here's the thing though, because the entire summer I've been like, this is terrible. It's so sticky. When's summer over? But then the moment it turns a slightly crispy, a smidge crispy, I'm like, I miss summer. I miss, oh my God, summer's gonna end. Ugh, this is so insufferable.
0: We complain when we do and we complain when we don't.
1: You
0: so
1: know,
0: we may
1: you
0: as well
1: can't,
0: not complain.
1: Exactly. So here's the thing though. I mean, maybe this is like Stockholm syndrome with summer, but the best part of summer is seasonal fruit. And we still have that going on. So my proposal to you, my trend that I want you to try is to make the best out of the leftover summer seasonal fruit.
0: Oh, yes.
1: So today's TTT, watermelon sugar, watermelon sorbet.
0: Watermelon sugar.
1: Yeah.
0: Watermelon sorbet.
1: Watermelon sorbet.
0: Okay.
1: Do you say sorbet? I say sorbet.
0: I say sorbet.
1: Okay.
0: I'm just being silly.
1: All right. All right. So I have been trying to make ice cream without a fancy ice cream maker for years.
0: Really?
1: With
0: a fancy ice cream maker?
1: It's so expensive. Do you have one?
0: No, I don't.
1: Okay.
0: We had one back in Scotland many years ago. I guess the technology was obviously not as good back then. But my grandma used to make it in Scotland because she wanted to eat ice cream, but she didn't want all the fat and sugar.
1: Right.
0: So she wanted to make her own.
1: And she made her own.
0: Yeah.
1: Lovely.
0: Mm.
1: Exactly. So, and here's the thing though. It doesn't really work until today. Today, the quest ends. Ladies and gentlemen, I have this for you. So what you do, get a watermelon.
0: Yes.
1: Depending on the size, cut it in half, cut it in thirds, cut it into like a manageable amount that you can eat in one sitting. Mm. You want the bowl shape. You don't want the middle. You want the end. You want it to be the, you know, the bowl shape. Scoop out the middle.
0: Mm-hmm.
1: About like one full ladle amount.
0: Mm-hmm.
1: Put some saran wrap on it. Wrap it tight.
0: Mm.
1: Stick it into a freezer.
0: Mm.
1: Wait overnight or whenever you're ready. Come back when it's properly frozen. You splash some milk in it. Start scraping away and you're going to get sorbet.
0: Ooh.
1: And you're like, are you sure? I am sure because of course I went out and tried it. So are we ready to take a look? Let's go.
2: Hi. So I've just come back from the grocery store without a grocery bag. Always bring a bag. But I've also just come back from a 10K run because
1: it wasn't hot enough.
0: Yeah.
1: And I was like, I need to be properly hot and I need to torture myself more because life's just been fairly pleasant recently. So I bought some stuff and you're going to find out what stuff. I have some yogurt and whatnot. The watermelon's been freezing for a while.
0: Ooh.
1: It's a little ASMR.
0: That's very ASMR. Do you know what? I've never frozen a watermelon. Just because I don't have enough freezer space to be freezing half a watermelon.
1: Yeah, it's so funny you mentioned that because my mom complained about that like all week long. And she's like, I'm going to kick you out without watermelon if you don't take care of it, you know. So
0: get
1: that's
0: it done.
1: Milk. And then I put a little bit of like a sweetener in it.
0: Well,
1: I don't think you
0: say.
1: Need it. It depends on how sweet your watermelon is.
0: Well, and that's it, because sometimes you get a very sweet watermelon. Sometimes you get a not-so-sweet watermelon.
1: Right.
0: And it's a bit meh.
1: It is a bit meh. And then in that case, put some sweetener. Some people do use, like, strawberry milk or flavored milk.
0: Ooh.
1: Yeah, so I got my sister to help me, and I'm fighting her because we're sisters, we fight.

0: Yeah. But look at that consistency. And of course, if you're not on NutTube, so the consistency, I think if we've been scraping away for about like a song length, like 5 yeah. minutes max, it gets icy, it gets milky, it gets sorbet-y. Ooh. And then I got creative.
1: Well, you need to put lemon in it to give that sorbet that tang.
0: Exactly, because sorbet ice creams are supposed to be creamy and sweet. Sorbets are supposed to be a little bit tangy. And there's my post-run, like post-shower taste test.
1: Delicious.
0: You guys do see me in like all shades of makeup and no makeup and greasy hair.
1: I rock up here looking like some of the, you know, some of the evil dead. Not evil dead. What is it?
0: The Grateful Dead?
1: The Hill Have Eyes.
0: Oh, sure,
1: whatever.
0: Sure.
1: Anyway. No, you look great.
0: Oh, thank you. Thank you.
1: You look great. Okay, question then, because actually sorbet for me, I love sorbet. I have very fond memories of lemon and orange sorbet. So like the skin has been like carved, the fruit has been carved out of the skin.
0: Can you hear my mouth watering and me like gulping? Yeah.
1: And like what you've done here, so, but I don't know where the actual sorbet of the, like where the actual fruit of the fruit went, but inside this little orange that's got a lid on it, you open the lid.
0: It's so cute.
1: And it's got sorbet.
0: It's so like fine dining, so aesthetic.
1: It's so good. And I used to have that all the time in Scotland. So sorbet for me, it's going to be tangy. Mm-hmm. It's going to be cold. It's going to be sweet.
0: It's summery. So a lot of people on social media, not just watermelon, it is the easiest to scoop out. But then they're doing it with any like roundish fruit. You can scoop out melons, peaches, mangoes. Mm. And then you can kind of adjust the milk flavor accordingly. There's like melon flavored milk, there's like mango flavored yogurt, and so this is a part of the ongoing, the whole seasonal core thing, because I've already tried the 마늘종 비빔밥, so that was spring. In summer, we've got this wonderful fruit. And though I have to say, what's different here, the previous, like the veggie trends, was all about traditional recipes, like your what your mom and grandma did. This is definitely new and definitely social media friendly.
1: Yeah,
0: because I love the hack aspect to it, like 꿀팁, ice cream maker 없이도 집에서 아이스크림 만드는 꿀팁.
1: Didn't you already try to make ice cream when you went for a run?
0: And I failed miserably. And that's the thing, because I mean, I could be running a marathon, I won't, but then that ice cream was like not good. it was not good, you guys.
1: Let me tell you, it was real bad.
0: No, all you do, like you run so many kilometers, you do whatever, you make the no churn ice cream.
1: Yeah.
0: And then you end up kind of looking on, you know, the e-commerce sites for an ice cream maker.
1: So do you have an ice cream maker?
0: I do not.
1: Okay.
0: Because that is like, I don't have the counter space for it. I don't need the extra consumption. So I really like this because it is like productive consumption and participatory consumption. And it is almost zero waste.
1: Yeah.
0: Because all you're getting is like some milk and watermelon.
1: And also you don't have to keep it in, you don't have to buy something.
0: Exactly.
1: Where the ingredients are, you know, maybe you don't know what the ingredients are so much. This is, you know exactly what's going into it. Also, this is something, like you said, you could do at home very easily. Not so much like the butter run or the ice cream making run.
0: And I think this is so kid friendly.
1: Yeah.
0: And guess what we have coming up? Another long weekend.
1: Oh, yeah.
0: With kids.
1: Yeah.
0: So you might as well just, you know, chop up a watermelon, freeze it, and then, well, don't throw it, but maybe like gently toss it to your kids and be like, hey, scrape away. And here's the thing. Speaking of being like sustainable and not wasting, I did have a lot of watermelon left over. Because if you take a look at it, that if you look at our NutTube, the part of the sorbet is about like 60% of the watermelon, the center part of it. But then I still have a significant, like an inch perimeter of the watermelon
1: still
0: left.
1: That's a good 2 inches.
0: That's a good 2 inches. Well, inch and a half, let's compromise. So I don't waste food. Haley does not waste food. And I tried trend number two.
1: Trend two?
0: Let's go.
2: Okay, so if you're wondering, well, Haley, if you have all that leftover watermelon that you've scooped out, what are you going to do with the rest of it? Well, fear not. I have a trend number two. Oops, let's cover that brand. We have subakwate. So we've chopped up some fruit, you know, that could have been smaller bite size. And then we are going to pour some milky soda into it. And you might be wondering, well, why do you have that in the middle of it? I have an idea. Can you open this, please?
1: Okay.
2: Because it's another trend that I saw on social media. And kids, do this with the supervision of your parents. And this is, you know, the Manteng candy. And we're going to do a little science experiment. Count me down. 3.

0: two, one, blast off.
1: Ooh. Ooh.
0: Oh my gosh.
1: Uh oh.
0: Here you go.
1: One more.
0: All right.
2: Keep this going. Oh.
0: Yay! Yeah, do this with your kids. Kids, do this with your parents' supervision, and then maybe buy a sink.
3: No, don't do this. Laura, tell me what you just told me. What are you going to do?
1: I'm going to do this with champagne macaulay.
3: I'm so upset I didn't think about that. I'm so upset at myself.
1: I have obviously can't see the brand name, but I have a favorite pink champagne macaulay in this very long. Oh, I want to drink that tonight. In this very long bottle that comes in, and it's gorgeous. I remember not realizing it was champagne macaulay and tried to open it. It went everywhere. Huh? So this would be perfect for this.
3: What is this called? It's hwatae. And that's been another social media. I mean, this is another Korean tradition. Mm. It's like our version of a fruit punch bowl. Mm, mm. But then you just chop up some watermelon and then you any summer fruits, you know, grapes and whatnot, toss it into a bowl or, you know, a watermelon, a carved out watermelon. And then the liquid of your choice. I know some people do milk. Mm. I did milky soda. Mm-hmm. Some people do lemon lime soda. Mm-hmm. And just, yeah, mix away. And it's kind of like a little fruit soup, fruit bowl, fruit punch deal going on.
1: I love it.
3: Yeah.
1: You could do it with anything in there. You can get a little red candy wine in there.
3: Exactly.
1: I love that you put the candy.
3: Yeah.
1: So this is a trick. Maybe people don't know about this, but you put like this candy into fizzy drinks.
3: Mm-hmm.
1: And it
3: explodes. It bubbles over.
1: Yeah.
3: It bubbles over. And the milky soda isn't very carbonated.
1: Yeah.
3: So it will depend on how much carbonation there is. And here's the thing. Because this, you know, I am that auntie. Mm-hmm. Who will give books for birthdays and Christmas.
1: Me too. I'm that person.
3: And, you know, everything has to be, it can be, and it has to be an educational lesson.
1: In some way.
3: Oh, I brought a full out science lesson. So you might be wondering, so how does the science of it work? How does watermelon and milk turn into sorbet? Frozen watermelon.
1: Huh.
3: Because watermelon, oh, and our producer just asked, is watermelon fattening? Like, I don't want to know. Why are you asking me that question?
1: I don't think so.
3: Because watermelon is almost like 80% water.
1: Yeah.
3: It is a lot.
1: Hence the name watermelon.
3: Watermelon. Here's the thing. High water content fruits, like watermelon, they freeze into this crispy structure, but they collapse. If you ever actually try to freeze watermelon and then thaw it, it's going to be a real gross because the molecular structure is kind of compromised. Ice crystals expand and then rupture cell walls. Thawed watermelon is structurally compromised.
1: Mm.
3: So enter the scraping and the fat. So we are actually scraping away and destroying the structure through friction. So we're breaking the ice pieces into little fine pieces and then enter the milk or the yogurt, folding in the fat. So that's kind of the natural churning process that the ice cream maker does that you are doing with the spoon. And here's the thing. Please don't get like fat-free milk or fat-free yogurt because the fat is key.
1: You need the fat.
3: Mm-hmm, because
1: fat's very important. It's one of the major food groups.
3: Nutritionally too, but also here chemically because fat is getting in the way of the ice crystals refreezing.
1: Mm.
3: So it resists crystal growth more efficiently. So you get the smoother texture.
1: Which makes it smooth and creamy.
3: And yummy.
1: And also, like, you've ever seen, you know, where they make the ice cream rolls and they have a big stainless steel slat of marble or something. And it's very cold and they pour like cookies and sauces and fruits and everything, chop it all up, and then they scrape.
3: That's what it reminded me of.
1: That's what that reminded me of.
3: It used to have the frozen stone ice cream brand that they don't anymore.
1: Oh.
3: Also then, what about the candy soda explosion?
1: Mm.
3: This is called nucleation. Oh. So yeah, nucleation word of the day. So the candy surface is rough. It's kind of grainy.
1: Mm-hmm.
3: And it breaks the surface tension of that liquid. And the CO2 bubbles, the carbon dioxide, it forms all at once and forces the soda out of the bottle.
1: And the more you put in, the larger the surface area.
3: Yes.
1: Hence the more bubbles.
3: Exactly. More disruptions and the more naturally carbonated the soda is. So if you want it to be sort of no cleanup, no fuss, definitely do it with the milky soda.
1: Yeah.
3: Because that thing's barely carbonated.
1: Mm.
3: But then if you want more fun and you don't really mind the craziness, go with the lemon lime. But my tip is if you are going to wait for the explosion, do it with a zero soda because they are less sticky.
1: Also,

0: maybe you want to like open it up and then pour a little bit out first.
1: What's the fun?
0: Just
1: that?
0: In case. Because when you're sticking a bunch of those sweets into, I've done it.
1: See, this is a party. Mom. This is an aunt. I'm like, I'm not cleaning
0: just
1: it up.
0: Just do it.
1: God, Laura, don't be such a square.
0: Think about the cleanup. Think
1: about the cleanup.
0: Just to answer your question, 1 cup of diced raw watermelon, or 152 grams, is 46 calories, 9.4 grams of sugar, which is not great, 0.6 grams of fiber, 11.5 grams of total carbs, and 91% water. So it is fat-free, it's cholesterol-free.
1: High in sugar, though, so if you are watching your sugar intake, you do want to be very careful. But then, I mean, I guess it is better than the candy.
0: It's natural sugar, but it is sugar. And it's rich in vitamins A and C, potassium, and lycopene, however you pronounce it, which is an antioxidant.
1: Exactly. Here's my thing, though. If you're going to be, you know, using this weekend, long weekend, to just chomp down some ice cream and icy treats, that might as well be, because you know exactly what ingredients are going in. And it's some form of dairy and then watermelon, maybe a little bit of sweetener. And that is fairly healthy.
0: Yeah.
1: And, you know, kind of jizz it up. Like, do a little taste test. Yeah, I can speak. With your kids, like, hey, do you like it tardy with, lemons? Or should we put some zest in it? Should we try it with some strawberry milk?
0: Do you know you could make your own makeshift bingsu?
1: That's true. Mm. Yeah, buy some tteok. You know, in Hwatte, like, the little rice cake balls are fantastic. And then you can put some jelly in it. Yeah. So will I try that trend again? I'm going to give it a 9.5 out of 10 because 0.5 taken off because I had to clean it up.
0: Yeah.
1: And cleanup's a...
0: And it's a lot of like manual labor, you know? It's a lot of prep and cleanup.
1: But then, you know, what's life without cleanup?
0: That's true. Yeah. Life is cleanup. That's it. Life is suffering.
1: Life is cleaning up after your own mess. Well, that was a lot of fun.
0: And other people's messes. Well, thank you so much, Hayley, for bringing us that one. That was definitely a refreshing try the trend this week. I think hopefully that'll be something that a lot of people will go out and do very easily. And hopefully the price of fruit will be nice.
1: That too.
0: Yeah, indeed. We'll see you again next week. Until then, stay cool.
1: Bye-bye.
0: Bye-bye. All right, time for us to say goodbye for the first half of the show. Guess what? This is Watermelon Sugar by Harry Styles. Ha-ha, pun intended. I'll see you back here at 5 o'clock. Don't go anywhere.

0: everyone. I'm Catherine from Morning Wave in Busan. Do you turn into a hideous monster every time you're behind the wheel? Feeling a little guilty? Well, Busan drivers ranked the lowest in a national survey for driving behavior. But if we practice good driving etiquette, we can all become gentler beings. Here are two things to keep in mind. First up, when you're changing lanes, make sure to use your blinker. And second, although I do love getting text messages from all of you, don't text and drive. That's a no-no. Good driving etiquette equals safety for all. This campaign is brought to you by Morning Wave in Busan on BEFM. Oh, by the way, tune in to Morning Wave in Busan to get real-time traffic updates. You know your morning commute's better with me, Kat.
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12: Welcome back, everybody. Thank you for tuning in to the second half of For My Busan. The time is now 5 o'clock on the dot on Tuesday, the 11th of August, 2026. In case you forgot, I'm Laura McClucky. I'll be with you until 6 p.m. this evening. So taking you into the evening here with me at For My Busan. And straight away, I want to ask you, if you won the lottery, this is our text topic, by the way, if you won the lottery, who would you tell? And perhaps more importantly, what would you do with all that money? And why? Why? That's very important as well. Why would you do what you would do with all that money? 네, 여러분, 우리 text topic은 여러분이 만약에 복권 1등에 당첨된다면 당첨 that's a really hard word for me to say 당첨 당첨만큼으로 무엇을 할 것인지 그리고

0: 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So we say come out of the woodwork. When you win the lottery, lots of people come out of the woodwork, you know? 그 진짜 오랫동안 못 본 사람들이 갑자기 다시 생겨가지고 안녕하세요, 축하드립니다. 그렇게 하는 사람들은 많잖아요. 탈락, get them out of here. 탈락. I'm going to watch Squid Game this weekend, I think. Anyway, how's your week going so far? We've got lots coming up for you in the second half of the show. Get in touch with us with your answer to the text topic, #9050, #9050. Text message is 101. 문자 메시지는 100원입니다. KakaoTalk is free and our live stream on YouTube is free as well. 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I don't know what the phone number here is anymore. I forgot. So you can search for it on the website. Maybe we'll put you on the air. How's about that? Lots coming up here at For My Busan in the second half. It is Tuesday, which means we've got our weekly PD segment, which is a video segment. So if you aren't already on YouTube Live, please do go there just now. Search for BEFM or Busan 영어 방송 because we have Zoom in Busan by Su PD. And then we've got all the usuals, Busan playlist and Dr. McClucky. So if you are ready, let's dive right in. It's time for Zoom in Busan.
1: Welcome to Zoom in Busan. My name is Simon and I'm a public official from Hamburg, a city-state in northern Germany, and I'm this year's K2H fellowship trainee. The 2026 Busan Youth International Education Forum took place from August 4th to 6th. 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
2: Hello, my name is Im Sang Im. I'm a senior supervisor of Busan Metropolitan City Office of Education. 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
1: And we are now at the Korean Culture Experience Program. This is one of the major highlights of the forum, where 7 local schools and the Busan Office of Education ran 8 interactive booths. Here, students bond while crafting traditional hand mirrors and bookmarks, tasting local treats and playing Korean traditional games.
3: My name is Yeonhoo Kim and I'm going to Busan Foreign Language High School. I'm currently a high school second grader and it's such an honor for me to be in this honorable place today. Let me introduce my stall. We're making dorige right now, Korean traditional accessories. And we're making them like this. You choose one from this and one from this and you can write your name on it. So we're making name tags. And I'm really excited for the night today because we're doing talent shows and I'm really, really curious about what other schools prepared for their talent shows.
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2: My name is Si Xiaotun Olivia, as my nickname, and I'm from Hinhua High School from Malaysia. So in this forum, I've been exposed to many kinds of cultures, seen a lot of countries, their people, their thoughts. It's amazing, genuinely. I think everyone here is really friendly, especially from every single country, basically.
3: I'm Jiang Haoling from China, Shanghai, China. 上海 Jiaotong University Affiliated High School, Jiading Branch. I really learn and hear many voices of the youth around the world, like their perspective on AI, climate change, or something about our planet that we pay attention to. And I learn very valuable experience from this forum.
4: Tell me a little bit about your experiences here. Do you have a special memory? Was there a special activity?
3: Yes, of course. Like, just like the other person said, the cultural night yesterday, because we are from China, and we performed a traditional Chinese dance names Huo Yuan Jia, which performances Chinese Kung Fu, and we wear special costumes. And although our skills was a little poor, but I think we've shown the cultural confidence. And so it was a memorable experience for me yesterday night.
5: This forum was an incredible opportunity to meet so many young, bright minds from so many different countries, seeing how they interact with each other and how they're lifting each other up, inspiring. Participants built lasting international friendships through cultural presentations, a lively talent show, and hands-on booths featuring traditional Korean games and crafts. While the three-day journey has concluded, their shared ideas and global bonds formed during the forum are expected to leave a lasting impact. And it's time to zoom out. See you next time.
6: 어, thank you so much, Simon. We're going to see Simon at the end of the month. He's here until when? September? I think September is his last month, isn't it? Wow, time flies. So Simon, who you may recognize, we meet Simon every final Friday? Every final Friday of the month. And he is working with Busan City from Hamburg originally. And then we have a wonderful collaboration between Hamburg and Busan, and they do an exchange program with one of their city officials, and they come and learn all about Korean culture and what it looks like to learn here in to learn and work here in Korea. Anyway, I want to say thank you as well to Soo PD for that lovely Zoom in Busan episode. It was really cool to see all the inspiring students and of course the staff who shared their stories with us today. So just to recap, if you missed any of it, today we zoomed in on the 2026 Busan Youth International Education Forum, which if you didn't join, well, you missed out, first of all, but it was held under the theme of collaboration in the age of artificial intelligence. You might think the kids were all using artificial intelligence for everything, but no, as you saw in the clips there, it was hands-on, it was collaborative learning, it was sharing culture with real human-led activities, which I think was really the point of it, you know, making the point that the human interaction is incredibly important and we must never ever lose it. And what made it even more special is that it was a student-led forum, which means the students were the leaders in the activities, they were the leaders in the program, and these young participants actively led discussions on future talents. They exchanged ideas and very happily, they built lasting global friendships through vibrant cultural activities and traditional games and performances as well. You saw that in the video. I love the student from Shanghai talking about doing the performance. I thought those kids, you know what? It's not easy to get on.

stage and dance and perform, right? They did a really good job. I love that. So I think one of the things that struck me about this the most, hosting a global youth forum like this in Busan is definitely, well, it's definitely important. It's definitely significant. I think a lot more significant than we might realize, because of course we look at Busan as the wartime capital, we look at Busan as a tourism city, a maritime city, all of these other, you know, landmarks and tikjing that Busan has, but we don't often think of Busan as a youth city, right? That would, not to say it's not, not to say we don't have wonderful youth and youth programs here, of course we do. But when we think of Busan, the first thing we think isn't young, diverse and lively, right? But this is the kind of forum or the kind of event that creates that, shall I say, rumor, good rumor, that creates that impression, that creates that significance as a youth city, as a vibrant young city. And it shows Busan is not just a coastal landmark, it's a thriving hub for future-oriented international education. It was very cool how everyone spoke English as well. And they had complex ideas, complex insights, and they were able to communicate that cross-culturally, which is no easy feat as well. So congratulations to all the Korean students as well. Lots of thoughtful effort to introduce Korean culture. Hanbok or Norige made it very nice and welcoming for the international guests. So we'll be back next time to zoom in on another location in Busan. But until then, let's zoom out. I'm going to play you a song. This is The New Radicals, You Get What You Give. Then I'll be back with my quick dive.

It's time for Laura's quick dive, where I wear my heart on my sleeve and act a little bit like Peter Griffin. You know what really grinds my gears? You like that one? I miss Peter Griffin. Do you like traveling? I just came back from Glasgow or Scotland, and while the traveling was good, I don't like being out of my normal routine. So yes, I love to see new places. I love to visit home. I even can get on board with the actual transit and the physicality and the logistics of traveling. But I like routine. I like structure. So if I can travel somewhere and still maintain a balance in my routine, that is the best for me. How about you? Do you like traveling? A lot of people, maybe, I don't want to say most, but many people use summer vacation to go somewhere, right? Traveling around the world, wonderful. Traveling to your own country can be fabulous. But of course, when we think about a summer vacation, we might think, let's get up on a plane and go to another country and enjoy all the lovely things that that country has to offer. Spend all your money. So, what could be the worst thing that could happen? What is the worst thing that you can imagine about traveling? I mean, obviously not like the very, very, very worst thing, but like a common thing when it comes to traveling that you think, oh, I wish that never happens to me. I hope that never happens to me. So imagine like arriving at the airport and realizing you left your passport at home. Uh-oh. Or even worse, finding out that your passport has already expired just when you're about to board your flight. Uh-oh. But here's something you should know, actually. Even if your passport hasn't expired yet, you should not always assume that you're good to go. Because some countries require your passport to be valid for a certain amount of time beyond your trip. So, for example, some countries will say your passport must be valid for 6 months after your date of return. So your holiday's already over, but you must still have a passport that is valid for the next 6 months. Some countries, I can't remember which country, your passport might be valid, yes, but you might not be allowed to go where you're going if it doesn't meet the requirements of the country you're visiting. And every country is different. Every country's immigration is different. The requirements, country to country, can be very different. Some countries might allow entry as long as it's valid for the duration of your stay. There are so many exceptions. And also, you're dealing with people, right? So while it's like when you go to immigration, while some people might be like, oh, yes, no problem. Other people

they're having a bad day, if they just broke up with their girlfriend last night, they might not be in a good mood. They might just decide, no, not doing it. Not going to help you, or you, or you. You know, we've all had those days, right? And so when it comes to humans, you can never be sure that something is going to go the way you think it's going to go. And relying on what you remember, or just assuming that your passport is okay, risky business. So I found this out when I was traveling to the UK, because I was traveling on my UK passport, no problem. I'm a UK citizen. My mother traveled on her UK passport, no problem. I took my children. Neither of them have valid UK passports. Now, they are dual citizens by birthright because I'm a UK citizen. And recently, since February 2026, I found out that all people traveling to the UK must have an electronic transfer or travel authorization. So it's an electronic, it's an ETA. So you've got to buy that in advance. And then I thought, okay, well, they're traveling on Korean passports, so I'll buy that, no problem. And then I found out dual citizens must travel on their UK documents with no exceptions. And so I spent the 24 hours before my flight panicking, phoning the embassy, everything. And the embassy said, oh yes, they'll probably be denied boarding. And so it was a whole thing. My husband had to come away from his chutang. He was away doing some work. He had to come to the airport just in case my children were not allowed on the plane because of these new regulations. And so we got there, we went through. The lady at the counter looked at my documentation and looked at my kids' documentation and said, 네, 선생님. Well, not 선생님. 네, 네, 고맙습니다. And that was it. That was it. And so I was so grateful. However, I was not counting on anything. And my husband had to come to the airport just in case I had to get on the plane with my mum and send the kids back to Busan. Because, you know, I really had to take this trip, you know? So the moral of the story yet, if you haven't left for your summer vacation yet, please take a moment to check your passport. Check the regulations of the country you're going to. Check, do you need an electronic visa or electronic travel authorization before you travel? Because they check it and it's tied to your passport these days. And it's pretty cheap actually, depending on where you're going. Never go on third-party sites to buy these documents. Go on the official government website of the country you're going to find all of the official information. And please, please, please make sure that you do it well before you travel, not 24 hours, and definitely not when you arrive at the airport. And that is all I have to say for my quick dive today. And hopefully, if you get a nice person like I did, so thank you very much to Korean staff, always so kind. And by the way, everybody was so kind the whole journey, no problems whatsoever, so the stress was for nothing. Then maybe you will be lucky to get all of those people on your side. Speaking of which, this is Britney Spears, Lucky.

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Thank you for tuning in to For My Busan. The time is now 5:29 on the clock. I'm Laura McCluckie, taking you all the way to 6 p.m. here at For My Busan on 90.5, 103.3 FM. Welcome to BEFM, Busan. Okay, it's time for me to go into our Busan playlist, part one of our playlist, where we gather together all of your songs, all of your messages, and we make a playlist and I read what you have to say. So today I asked you, what would you do if you won the lottery? Who would you tell and what would you spend the money on and why? So you have chimed in, and 8912 Neem says, if I won the lottery, I'd probably tell my family first. I'd make sure they never had to worry about money again. Then I'd buy a nice house, travel around the world, and save most of the money for the future. I think the biggest luxury would be having the freedom to choose how I spend my time. Ding dong ding, give me that. That's it, right? That's absolutely it. Having the freedom to choose how you spend your time, that is richness. That is wealth. Health is wealth, first and foremost, but then the freedom to choose how you spend your time. Oh, yes. Of course, we have the freedom to choose to spend our time in certain ways already, but, you know, economically, not always possible. Oh, Susu Bukumi Nim says, if I won the lottery, I'd buy a house in Busan. I love Busan. Me too. 부산으로 오세요. 지금 부산 안 계시면 어디 계세요? Where are you? We want you. Tell us where you are. Oh, Jeongi Nim says, I don't think I would tell many people. Why? I'd probably tell my parents and maybe my closest friend, but that's it. I would pay off my family's debts, buy a comfortable home, and put most of the money into investments. And of course, I'd take a very, very long vacation first. Do you know what? Like, honestly, I think people who win the lottery and have a pragmatic head, they're like, oh, I would do this and this and this. And, you know, you maybe go shopping and have some nice meals out. But in general, you would just live

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Being able to choose what you do every day, not going to work, perhaps. Or maybe you would still work, you know, but maybe volunteering work. Well, I don't know.

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Working is good for staying young. As long as you enjoy the work you do, as long as you're not overwhelmed with stress, etc. 어, 그러니까 한 번만 당첨시켜 주세요. 아, 그런 파워 없어요. 그런 힘이 없어요. 죄송합니다. But I would like to give that to you. 신이시여, 아무한테도 얘기 안 할 테니까 당첨이라도 시켜주세요. 알겠습니다. 할게요. 약속. 구름구름님 says, I buy a house, a car, and a really expensive coffee. Then I'd realize I'm still scared to spend the money. That's such a good point because let me tell you something. I like spending money when I'm buying something that is important or that I really like. But in general, I don't like spending money. It's not fun for me because the spending of the monies feels to me like the wasting of the monies. You know, and I think this could be used on something better, for something better. So when it comes to especially things like clothes, maybe you can tell, I don't really like to spend the monies on the clothes. I like fashionable clothes, but I don't necessarily need to go out and buy any kind of, you know, expensive clothes. What about you? What about you? Get in touch. Let me know. We've still got time to send your song requests and, of course, your comments. What would you do if you won the lottery? I'd love to hear your opinions. All right, I'm going to play you a song. This is Lucky by Ashley and 행운을 빌어줘 by 원피어. And we'll be back after this.

Welcome back. It's time for part two of our Busan playlist. I've been asking you, what would you do with the money if you won the lottery? And we're talking like jackpot here. And who would you tell? And why? Tell me all of the things. Okay, here we go. We've got 4475 name texting in saying, I'd buy a plane ticket and go somewhere. I don't know where. I decide after I get to the airport. Yeah, if you win the lottery, you can take your passport, go to the airport, make sure that your passport doesn't need a visa, so visa-free entry for whatever country you're going to, and then get a first-class ticket. Oh, how good would that be? And you can

sit on the plane, lie down, watch some movies, champagne. I mean, you can do that pretty much anywhere else too. But, you know, going to your destination as well. I like that. I like that idea. 0877 name. First, I'd quit my job. Then I'd turn off my phone. I'm suddenly unavailable to everyone. I would like to do that too. I liked, you know, when I was in Scotland, I barely used my phone because the time difference, by the time I was waking up and I had my two kids to deal with and family to deal with, by the time I was getting up and then I was actually checking my phone, it was already nighttime here. You know, it was maybe like 1-2 o'clock lunchtime in Scotland, and that's like 8 p.m., 9 p.m. in Korea. So yeah, I didn't really use my phone. It was wonderful. I don't know if I quit my job though. Taesuk Neem says, if I won the lottery, I would donate some of it to the needy and the rest is for my family. Simple, right? Simple. I love that. Gabe TV Neem saying, believe it or not, if I hit the lottery, I'm going to donate the winnings and keep it entirely to myself. 쿨하게. 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I don't know if I'd be able to donate the whole thing. Depends how I felt that day. Benny Neem, I want to build a new house and a car and gadgets. Yeah, that's it. You want some of the stuff, right? Some of the stuff is good. I tell you the stuff that I don't like. Those glasses. The recording glasses. Don't do it. I'm very against those. I will rant about it later. Yeah, that's not the good stuff. 온맘다님 says, 복권에 당첨되면 뉴포트 비치와 몰타에 집 사놓고 몰타. 스몰 비즈니스를 차리고 싶네요. 어떤 스몰 비즈니스인데? What kind of small business? I like that. My mom, I tell you, I stopped at Malta. My mom has been to Malta many times. She loves it. Loves it. And I always wonder why. Well, there we go. Is that my mom? 온 맘다? 엄마예요? 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I guess so. Yeah, me too. 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I think I would keep it a secret for a while. I'd want some time to think before making any big decisions. I wouldn't suddenly change my lifestyle completely. I'd like to use the money to give myself. Yeah, as well, that's right. You got to be smart and controlled about it, right? I think so. All right, listen, thank you so much for all of your lovely text messages, for sharing your opinions. You can think about that or dream about it. And remember, the only way to win the lottery is to actually participate. And that goes for everything. That's a metaphor for life. The winner today is... 온맘다님! Oh, 축하드립니다, 온맘다님. We'll get in touch with you. We'll send you your prize. So please make sure you keep an eye out for our message. 온맘다님, 우리 메시지 보내드리겠습니다. 놓치지 마시고요. And tomorrow, let's do it all over again. Thank you so much for everybody who has tuned in, chimed in, and joined us in this discussion, and just joined us in the show, regardless of where you are, whether you're lurking in the shadows or whether you're out there in the chat. All right, let me play you a song. This is About You Now by the Sugababes. I'll be back with Dr. McCluckie after this.

Okay. Hear ye. Listen up. It's Dr. McLucky in the house. Sit down, please, everybody. We're ready here. We've got the encyclopedia. It is the American Educator Encyclopedia. I like we sing encyclopedia with this voice. This book is actually full of really, really shocking things, let me tell you. Oh, my goodness. Okay, but today, as you well know, Dr. McLucky is the segment where I, Dr. McLucky, tell you something incredibly interesting and insightful and wise. Here we go. Aha! The word of the day is aerophobia, also known as aviophobia, and also sometimes referred to as pteromechanophobia. Yes, but that's too difficult. So aerophobia it is. Aerophobia. Aero, as in aeroplane. The fear of flying. Aerophobia. Do you have aerophobia? Okay. Well, there's no sound on it. It's just I have a video for you, but PDM says we can't check the sound. But the thing is, the sound, we don't need any sound on the video. We can just see the video itself. So the reason I'm talking about fear of flying or aerophobia is because I kind of have that. Do you have a phobia? It's not a phobia for me because I still fly, right? But I do not like flying. I do not enjoy I enjoy what it does for us. So this is the video that I took. This video is of me on the plane. I was watching the movie The Amateur, right? And in the movie The Amateur, the main character is very good at making bombs. And then I look over to my daughter's chair, and there's a green flashing light under my daughter's chair. And so because I'm scared of flying, I immediately thought, of course, this is some sort of device that has been placed under my daughter's chair. My smart brain didn't really think it, but my fear brain thought about it. And so look, what would you do if you saw that flashing green light underneath your chair? Yeah, you would think it was like an explosive device, right? So I got the flight attendant. I said, excuse me, there's a green flashing light underneath my daughter's chair. What is that? And she's like, oh, that's for charging. So if you need to charge your phone or whatever on your chair, that's the light that will let you know that the charging is possible and that it's going on. Everybody has it under their chairs, apparently, if you have a charging device in your chair. And

it made me feel much better. But I was still watching the film about homemade explosive devices. Let me tell you, I was a little bit more nervous than I normally was, because I thought, "갑자기, oh no, this is it." And while I don't think I have aerophobia necessarily, I have a healthy fear of not being in a plane crash, which are very rare. It's very statistically safe to fly, but so many people are scared of it. And the reason is because we don't have personal control. We misunderstand things like turbulence, and we see a lot of dramatic events on news and TV coverage or in movies. And so we allow our symbolic environment or the content we consume to then like instruct what our brains actually think and actually believe. So because I was watching that, that movie, great movie, by the way, because I was watching that movie about making bombs, I thought there was something under my daughter's chair. There wasn't. So if you ever see a flashing light when you're going on holiday, going on a plane, and you see a flashing light under your chair, it's not what you think it is. But if you're still scared, please do ask a flight attendant, because they will quite happily tell you, yeah, that's nothing to worry about. Everybody has one. So there we go. That was my Dr. McGlucky for today. I had a big sigh of relief when she told me it was just normal. So that's it. Anyway, today's show is all done. Sad times, but I have enough time to tell you. Today's show was produced by Park Bo-sung, written by Hong Kyung-hwa, hosted by Laura McClucky, final song Surf by NCT Wish, and I will see you back here tomorrow. Bye-bye.

0: 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Man, I haven't got a chance.
1: I call beach.
2: Oh yeah.
1: Camping.
2: Oh yeah.
1: Swimming.
2: Oh yeah.
1: Summer is awesome.
3: Mosquitoes.
4: Oh no.
3: Tropical nights.
4: Oh no.
3: Food poisoning.
4: Oh no.
3: Summer is awful.
1: But you know, you can always prevent food poisoning.
3: Oh really?
1: Of course. I'll tell you. 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
5: 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No parking spaces anywhere. All I've done is drive. And I'm already completely drained. Maybe I'll skip the drive today. Instead of driving, every ride is my time. Put on my headphones, catch a quick nap, or simply gaze out the window without a thought. A morning that used to rush by, finally, feels like my time. Less driving, more living. Take back your time. 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
3: 'Wondering what should we eat today? There's probably no better place than a buffet.
4: Oh, buffet 너무 좋아. But there's one little problem when it comes to buffets. Mm-hmm. You know, you go in thinking, yeah, I'll just have a little bit of everything, a little bit of this, a little bit of that. And somehow we end up eating enough for three meals. 맨날입니다, 저.
3: Are we going to the same buffet? I'm 전투 모드. When I go in, I'm like, I'm going to eat everything there. Anyway, but remember, a buffet is not a food competition. Enjoy what you love just a little more wisely. 여러분의 이브닝 영화 속으로
4: All-Star English 지금 출발합니다.
3: Hello.
4: 반갑습니다, 여러분. Welcome to All-Star
3: English.
4: That's right. Who are you? Again?
3: I'm Asia, the Tuesday Everyday Star, and you're the... 네. Not Everyday Star, sorry. Tuesday Star, and you're the Everyday
4: Star. I'm the Everyday Star. Yes. All right, don't get it twisted, Asia. Okay? 반갑습니다, 여러분. 저는 심인수고요. 네, welcome to the show. Happy Tuesday to you all.
3: I said that once, and you're still 부려먹고 있어요.
4: You're Why? Why? I just said Tuesday. It's Tuesday, isn't it?
3: Tuesday.
4: 네, 살짝 좀 영국 발음으로 Tuesday를 해봤습니다. How is everybody? Thank you so much for tuning in. How are you, Asia?
3: Good. I'm still pretty jet lagged. I just came back from Washington.
4: Oh.
3: I landed Sunday evening, I think, or something like that.
4: Sunday here in Korea.
3: Yes, so I left on Saturday 네. and then got back Sunday. But we're still pretty jet lagged.
4: 네, 어떡해. 잠깐 잘래?
3: I was like, no.
4: You want to take a nap?
3: I need to work, man. I need the money.
4: I don't know. They'll still give you the chulino because you're still on camera, right?
3: No, but I think the funniest thing that happened to me is that normally you'd assume if you go on a trip, you'd gain weight. Mm. But like, I went to Washington, lost weight, and then gained it right back the first 2 days in Korea.
4: Because Asia was so busy. Just giving speeches, taking pictures with politicians and celebrities, right?
3: No, but like for me, I'm definitely more of a Korean food girly. Mm. So like I came back and I had like 냉면. As soon as I landed around like midnight, I had 냉면. And then 된장찌개 and then like chicken mayo 덮밥 and the list goes on.
4: It's just, so I was telling Asia, it's all that water weight she lost,
3: yes.
4: right? Because as soon as she started eating salty food again, right? But
3: yes.
4: We're glad you had a good time.
3: Thank you.
4: And back here on the show on a Tuesday evening, I do hope everybody is enjoying the cooler weather we're having.
3: Yes, it's amazing.
4: I thought, like it's the end of summer, right?
3: Yes.
4: 입추 was like, what, a couple days ago? 진짜 완전 입추대로 시원해지네. And then right before we started our show, we just heard the 6 o'clock news.
3: Wait.
4: Like another, like, you know, spell of hot and humid weather is set to come back. And I heat wave 정도는 모르겠지만. 네.
3: Okay. Well,
4: 자세히
3: we'll
4: 안
3: ask,
4: 들었어요.
3: 날선 요정?
4: 날씨 요정.
3: 날씨 요정. Sorry, I'm getting mixed up here.
4: 그분한테 뭐를 물어보려고? What are you going to ask him, right?
3: Nah, he might know.
4: Now, folks, we're going to talk about one of my favorite things in the world. Right? Buffets. You know, these days, a lot of older people seem to be really enjoying, like, going to buffets, right? And I guess, you know, you could see why. Because instead of going grocery shopping, cooking at home, you know, preparing every meal, you can just go one place, enjoy all different kinds of food.
3: For everyone, too.
4: Yeah, for the whole family, however much you like, right? Mm-hmm. And, well, there's usually a time limit, but still, I mean, who stays until, like, time's up, right?
3: I know.
4: And in some ways, it saves you time. Because, you know, you don't have to cook, you cut down on food waste. So it can be actually pretty practical.
3: Yeah. So like before you grab a plate and start piling on.

0: on your favorite foods, take a moment to look around the entire buffet. We're like strategizing. We're like seeing the whole game plan first and then like picking what we really want, you know?
1: Oh, 그래요?
0: Yes.
1: I already know what I'm going to eat, even
0: honestly,
1: before going in, right? If it's a new buffet, I might have that walk around first. But if it's a buffet I've already been to, like I know what I'm going to eat. I'm already strategizing before I leave the house. Okay?
0: Smart.
1: 그 정도, you have to be that prepared.
0: Yes, but if we grab whatever catches our eye, we often end up with more food than we need. But isn't that the whole point of the buffet? Anyway, and when you're ready to make your first plate, start with vegetables. Sorry, see, I don't like vegetables. And protein.
1: Can't even say the word vegetables.
0: I know, I'm like, ugh.
1: 그 정도 싫어합니다, 이자가.
0: Okay, things like a salad. Okay, I can do salads. Mm-hmm. Mushrooms, seafood, fish, eggs, tofu, or lean meat. I feel like I just go for the meat.
1: Yeah. If I, so let me, it could be, you know, because most buffets have like your usual like cuisine, right? Japanese, you know, they have your sushi and the Chinese. And then, you know, they also have their version of like Western food, right? Pizza and spaghetti is always there. And like a salad bar.
0: Like a 떡볶이 too.
1: 네, 뭐 떡볶이도 있고, 뭐 한식도 코너도 있긴 있지만. Like what's your
0: go-to?
1: Repertoire routine when you get to a buffet?
0: I think I always go for the salmon first.
1: Oh, really?
0: I really like salmon.
1: Oh.
0: So I go for the salmon first, and then I go with, which my mom hates, but I go with tteokbokki. Because my mom's like, you can always eat tteokbokki.
1: Tteokbokki at a buffet?
0: I know, but like, honestly, I don't know. I don't have a lot of foods that I can eat at a buffet. So I normally go to, like, there's a buffet, like, downstairs. I always go for salmon and tteokbokki. That's pretty much it. But if we're going to, like, a bigger buffet, I would definitely, like, go for, like, either meat or sushi.
1: Oh, those are the two. That's my first plate.
0: Yeah, right? Like, I stay away from the pasta or the pizzas, which is, like, that's my go-to for my dad. But just because, like, well, I grew up eating pastas and pizzas, so that's like a normal daily thing for me.
1: Oh.
0: So I go for sushi.
1: Wow, 너무 부럽다. A normal daily thing for Asia. Pasta, pizza, every day. I'm so sick of it.
0: Every Thursday we get pizza.
1: Every Thursday?
0: Yeah.
1: I'm so jealous. 네. 지금 정면 보고 있나요? 라고 우리 부장님이 물어보고 있네요. 뭐 자세가 조금 이상한가요? 이렇게 저렇게 아 이렇게 보고 있어야 되나? 너무 편해서 네 너무 편해서 그랬습니다. So also when it comes to desserts, right? I mean, you can't finish off a buffet just eating a whole bunch of meat and like you know sushi and that's it, right? You have to also have a little bit of sweets. So when it comes to desserts, just pick your favorite, but enjoy it in small portions. Okay, don't like get like three slices of your favorite cheesecake. Maybe like one slice.
0: Yeah.
1: And when it comes to drinks. They do suggest skip the soda and the juice, go for water or unsweetened tea, okay?
0: I feel like my dad always tells me to drink like Coca-Cola. Oops.
1: Meh.
0: The brown drink, you know?
1: It sounds weird when you say the brown drink. Just say a cola.
0: A cola, thank you. If you drink like a cola, it kind of helps you like digest
1: with the digestion, with like the fizziness, kind of like, you know, it makes it go down.
0: Like that's what like mukbangers do, like...
1: 속이 시원하죠. Like it gives that, like you know, it feels like the food's going down, like you're digesting. Okay?
0: Yeah, but I think I always opt for water though.
1: 맞아요. And it's more healthy route, right?
0: Yeah.
1: 네. 아 근데 그 저도 좀 힘들어요. 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
0: yes.
1: right? 이 탄산수 뭐 탄산이 들어가는 carbonated drink라고 하거든요. It gives you that like.
0: Oh, my God.
1: 아, 이런 느낌 받아야 되는데, okay? Oh, but, like, desserts, I love it. Like, cake, ice cream, waffles.
0: I feel like I never get dessert. But in our comments,
1: 네.
0: 앙키통키님께서 와플에 아이스크림. I think my mom does that all the time.
1: And because a lot of buffets have the station, right? Have that
0: yes.
1: booth where you make your own waffles. They
0: yeah.
1: give you the batter. You pour it into the waffle machine, right? Mm-hmm. And then right when it's piping hot, you put like a scoop of ice cream on top.
0: Yeah. Today he's hangry, not me.
1: 네. So question for our listeners, right? Do you enjoy going to buffets? And when you get there, what's the first thing that you go for? So me in Asia, sushi and meat.
0: Yes.
1: Right? I'm curious as to our listeners. My wife goes for salad first.
0: Wow.
1: So she's
0: my
1: like,
0: mom too.
1: Hmm.
0: Maybe it's a mother thing. You know what I mean?
1: 혹시 모든 어머님들 이렇습니까? 무조건 샐러드 먼저 먹어야 되는가? 네, 너무 궁금합니다. So real quick, when we get to buffets, we tend to 과식해.

0: felt that way.
1: Like 3 cups of coffee?
0: Yeah, exactly, right? It's more like half. Honestly, at this point, I feel like I drink so much caffeine that coffee does, it makes me tired. So, I don't know.
1: Using so much energy drinking the coffee that you're tired, right?
0: Yeah, I feel like sometimes it's nice to skip a meal once in a while. Like if you're like heavily eating all the time,
1: yeah.
0: Sometimes going lighter like gives me energy.
1: Oh.
0: If that makes sense.
1: That I have no idea what you're talking about. 배고프면 밥 먹어야지. 맞아요. So as like summer, I mean, not temperature-wise, but calendar-wise, right?
0: Yes.
1: As summer is slowly coming to an end with 말복 this week, right? We thought it'd be fun to talk about summer foods because it does seem to be a hot topic whenever the days, hottest days of summer comes around.
0: Yes.
1: 그래서 본격적으로 오늘 밸런스 게임 한번 시작해 볼 건데요. 여름 보양식 밸런스 게임 첫 번째 주제는요.
0: Round 1. What's your top pick when it comes to summer food? 삼계탕, a hearty whole chicken soup, versus crispy fried chicken with that golden crunchy coating.
1: No.
0: I'm sorry, I'm biased.
1: 답은 이미 정해졌습니다.
0: No, but like I love 삼계탕 too. But like, you know, 네. It's like it's chicken. Come on, guys, come on.
1: Versus chicken? The answer to this question was set in stone even before the start of time. Okay. But we do want to hear your opinion as well. 여러분, 올 여름 딱 하나만 먹을 수 있다면, 네, 딱 하나만 먹을 수 있다면, A, 복나는 백숙이지, or B, 바삭한 튀김옷 치킨이 최고야. 여러분, 지금부터 의견 보내주세요. 샵 9050, 문자나 보내주시면 되고요. 문자 한 통에 100원 됩니다. 카톡이나 너튜브 댓글로도 참여 가능합니다. 여러분 아시죠? 참여하는 분들 중에 2부에 문자 요정이 푸짐한 선물 드리고 있으니 많은 참여 부탁드릴게요.
0: Yes, like, 자, you know like Koreans hear like the word 복날. We usually think of 삼계탕. I feel like that's more traditional. But these days, I keep hearing that younger people think of chicken first.
1: And when we say chicken, we mean like fried chicken.
0: Yeah, not just like chicken. Because like, I feel like fried chicken is so much better. Like, way, like you know what I mean. It's like, it's oily and it's not really good for your health. But
1: 맞아요.
0: You know.
1: 네. But you can't say no to it.
0: I know.
1: 맞습니다. And there's actually some interesting facts I want to share with our listeners. So in a recent 봉날 survey, right? And they asked soldiers, right? Here in Korea, the younger enlisted soldiers. So I guess like 일병들, right? So they chose fried chicken. 66%, right? Chose fried chicken over 삼계탕 compared to 34% that went for 삼계탕. So I guess, you know, it's, I think with the younger generation especially, okay, they all know 삼계탕 is the traditional, is the more healthier option, okay? But who can say no to Korean fried chicken?
0: I know, and like it's not, because like 삼계탕 is 삼계�ang, but then chicken has, we have such a variety here, like crispy fried, spicy, soy garlic, sweet and spicy, boneless. Should we eat chicken, mom and dad? Anyway, but there's something fun about picking your flavor. I know. And like you can share it with your friends, have it delivered, and even pair it with, well, I can't do this, but like beer. You know what I mean? Like that's a pretty hard combination to beat.
1: Oh, 이제도 곧 그 이제 알게 될 건데요. That combination, like a cool. Okay, 여기까지만 하겠습니다. 네.
0: Or like I think a great tradition like Korea has is before like the like for the World Cup or something.
1: Yeah.
0: People order chicken.
1: Yeah.
0: I love that tradition.
1: Because this past World Cup, you know how it was held in the U.S. like the Americas, right? Canada, U.S. and Mexico. Because the first game will be at like 4 a.m. Earliest, right? And nobody's gonna wake up at 4 a.m. but around like 6 or 7 a.m., right, with all the games continuing to go on, way up until like 10 a.m., right? Like chicken shops would like open super early.
0: Yeah.
1: 네. And I would open up the Pedal app.
0: Yes.
1: And they all be open. I was like, oh, should I do it? Chicken in the morning? My wife said no, though.
0: Aww. I feel like my mom would have said no, too.
1: So for the younger, right, for the younger taste buds, that crispy and flavorful chicken, it's hard to resist. But when it comes to 삼계탕, okay, well, let's hear it for 삼계탕. It's chicken soup. I mean, you can't go wrong with like, you know, the traditional, right, chicken soup. Well, Korean version anyway.
0: Yes.
1: But I guess when it comes to chicken, I feel like here in Korea, we have such a variety of it. Not only 삼계탕, there's other like 닭볶음탕, right? So I guess

0: question for our listeners, you know, when do you usually order chicken? Not only for the 봄날들, like when do you find yourself ordering chicken? Do you order when you're happy, stressed? Hungry, 당연하죠. Right?
1: Yeah.
0: Of course, when you're hungry. And like, what is your go-to flavor? Like, what's

0: No.
1: Man, like beef.
0: Oh, so that's a thing.
1: Yeah.
0: Cool.
1: Yeah. So people, I mean, she likes the, when we go out to eat like gukbap, right? Mm-hmm. She likes the broth and she likes, you know, eating with rice in it, but she'll give me all the koki.
0: Oh, so she can eat like.
1: 그래서 우리 둘이 너무 맞아. 고기 너무 좋아해서.
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1: 맞아요.
0: I like that one.
1: 좋습니다. So oh, we already shared our you know our opinions on between 삼계탕 and fried chicken. 당연히 삼계탕, 아, 당연히 fried chicken이죠. What am I thinking right now?
0: We're too hungry, man.
1: Asia, question for you then.
0: Oh.
1: Do you go for the really saucy kind of chicken? 완전 그 소스 듬뿍 발린 치킨 좋아하세요?
0: Well,
1: or do you like a more, like that dried, maybe...
0: Just like fried chicken, you mean?
1: Yeah.
0: I don't really have a choice. Because when I was younger, at least we used to get like half and half, kanban. Because like my mom liked the sauce and then my dad liked the normal ones.
1: Mm-hmm.
0: But now for some reason, it's always for my dad. 저희 choice가 없어요. 저희 가족은요, we have to get pepperoni pizza.
1: 당연하지.
0: And then we have to get fried chicken.
1: 당연하지.
0: And I like the crazy menus. Like I like sweet potato on my pizzas. I like pineapple on my pizzas. 그래서 친구 집 가서만 먹을 수 있어요.
1: Asia. 아빠 말 들어야지. 네? 당연한 거 아니야?
0: No, but I want to try all these different kinds of chicken, but I never get to. Well, sometimes my mom would feel bad for me and get me some or something. But then she has
1: she
0: to cook.
1: She felt bad for you. She would get you chicken.
0: Yes, like 엄마가 시키는데, but then my mom would have to make a separate meal for my dad.
1: Asia, 한 질문만 드릴게요. 치킨은 누가 사요?
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0: Nope. 네. They're laughing right now, but I'm like.
1: 자 여기까지만 하겠습니다. 네, 여러분. So Kevin Peck saying, "Get it all out, Asia."
0: I know. There's, I want my crazy chicken.
1: There's nothing to get out.
0: Oh my gosh! Actually, there was one time I had the chicken that I actually liked, but it was because of BFM. This was when before my mom told her ID to BFM. So once she got picked,
1: 네.
0: So my mom got the chicken that you guys give. So that was the first. That was one of my own, not first time. I'm exaggerating, but like you know what I mean. Like that was when I actually had chicken that I wanted.
1: Oh, 그 치킨 반납 안 했어요? 우리 반납해라고 부탁했는데.
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1: 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Just kidding. Just kidding. Now, real quick. So, 삼계탕, right? I think for the dish, you when you try to explain it to, let's say, a person that haven't never had 삼계탕, I would consider like I would describe it as chicken soup.
0: Like, but it's so different than what
1: it is different.
0: Think.
1: It is different, right? But if you had to relate it to something.
0: It's like, I would say like, because like if I think of like chicken noodle soup, it's like yellowish.
1: 그쵸, and it has like noodles in it, obviously.
0: Yeah, but like we have rice instead.
1: 그쵸. So chicken soup라고도 표현하는데, and then you describe, you know, there's dates in it, ginger, sticky rice and everything. 근데 chicken soup라고 하는데, 여러분, chicken soup이 들어가는 영어 표현. 몇 가지 있거든요. One of our listeners mentioned, I don't know if it's the actual book title, Chicken Soup for the Soul. 네, but they spelled soul S-E-O-U-L, like Seoul.
0: Oh, maybe. 네. I feel like that must be intentional.
1: 그래서 Chicken Soup for the Soul. 이게 직역하면요, 영혼을 위한 닭고기 수프? 이게 무슨 말이지? 근데 뜻은요, 마음을 따뜻하게 해주는 뭐 이야기, 네 위로가 되는 것을 chicken soup for the soul이라고 표현할 수 있어요. There's a really, I guess it's more people know it as the title of a book. I don't know if you've read chicken soup for the soul.
0: I would
1: 책,
0: not.
1: 책 시리즈거든요.
0: Okay.
1: And inside the book there'd be stories.
0: Isn't it like cozy?
1: Yeah, like heartwarming stories, stories of loss, stories of friendship. Basically, yeah, cozy. Uplifting, inspiring, heartwarming stories. And we would call those stories chicken soup for the soul.
0: Okay.
1: 우리 영혼을 위한 아주 따스한 이런 뭐지 그 chicken soup라고

0: That, you just made it like, I don't know, man, like cringe.
1: 아니에요. Chicken soup for the soul입니다. Joelle, we have lots of messages coming in. Asia 분노.
0: No.
1: 급발진.
0: No, because we can't get good chicken in Canada.
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0: No, I think I feel like we should like brainwash them into getting me chicken. It's like feel bad for me.
1: You do that. I don't need to brainwash them, right? They're not buying me chicken. 좋아요. 자, 두 번째 오늘 여름 보양식 밸런스 게임 두 번째 주제는요?
2: Round 2.
0: Okay. 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
1: Can you read it like it's actually delicious, Asia?
0: I'm sorry. With which part do you dig into first? Tail or body? 이런 거 like 이거 수족관에서 볼 수 있는 거. 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Like you see it in a I can't think of the name right now.
1: Like an aquarium?
0: Thank you, aquarium.
1: Mm. 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
0: I honestly I think I tried it once. 네. I think I tried it once.
1: 자, 여러분. 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
0: 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I think it was like in a 도시락. And I did find it a bit chewy. Like I didn't find it horrible. I just don't like it when you can see like the scales.
1: Oh.
0: So it's like I envision it what it would have looked like if it was alive. But what do you think? Do you have a preference?
1: I mean, I'm not a big fan of eel.
0: Okay.
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0: Yeah.
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1: Like I'll have it. But I'm never like, oh, it's 복날 장어 먹어야지. 이럴 때가 없거든요. So I'm not the biggest fan of eel, but 당연히 몸통을 먹어야 되지 않겠습니까? Like, don't you have to have the body like of the eel? Because I feel like that's where all the meat is. Tail is just like all maybe like scales and bone, no?
0: Maybe it's crispier?
1: 네.
0: I don't know, but let's see the comments. It's like, okay, it's very different. It's like some people are like 꼬리, some people are like 몸통.
1: 근데 너무 신기하게, as Asia said, it's like half and half.
0: Yeah.
1: 네. 오, 너무 이거 반반이네요, right?
0: 반반 chicken. Sorry. Brainwashing.
1: 그런데 많은 분들이, a lot of people do opt to have the tail because there's the saying that the tail is the most nutritious part of the eel. 네. 장어 꼬리가 진짜 제일 영양가가 이게 높은지 궁금하시죠?
0: Well, it says that 작가님 said they have
1: I like how you said 작가님 said, but this is not my opinion, right? So if I'm wrong, blame it on her.
0: No, it's just I don't feel credible saying this, but it says in reality, key nutrients like protein, vitamin A, vitamin E, and omega-3 fatty acids are distributed evenly throughout the entire eel.
1: Okay.
0: In fact, the body section actually contains slightly more protein and healthy fats because it has much thicker muscle mass compared to the bony tail.
1: So scientifically, the nutrition is spread all throughout the eel. It's not just concentrated in the tail, okay?
0: Mm-hmm.
1: But of course, even though we say this, right? Us here in Korea, Koreans are going to Korean, okay? We're
0: going to continue
1: to believe that the tail is a more healthy, more nutritious part, okay? 왜냐면 as we continue to look at all our messages coming in, 진짜 반반이에요.
0: Yeah.
1: 꼬리, 몸통 이제 왔다 갔다 하고 있거든요. 네. So, here in Korea, not just when it comes to eel, 장어. 네, 장어가 eel입니다. And we mentioned that Korean chicken soup, 삼계탕. Both foods are hot foods. 장어 구이니까 뜨겁게 나오잖아요.
0: Yeah.
1: And 삼계탕, it's piping hot, right? It's boiled.
0: Yeah.
1: So, a lot of people don't understand this aspect of like, why do Koreans eat such hot foods on the hottest days?
0: Yeah, okay? Like we literally use the word 시원하다. Like it's, oh my God, this is so cool. When
1: you're eating something super hot.
0: Yeah.
1: 그쵸. So Korea has that, right? We fight heat with heat. 열치열이잖아.

0: All right, folks, joining us here in the studio once again, we have Jordan for another episode of 영화할 결심. Hello, Jordan.
1: Hello, Minsu.
0: Hi, hi. How are you?
1: Hello, everybody. I'm quite good. Jeez, I can't find anything bad.
0: I mean, no, I completely understand, right? Today, too, I found myself to be a bit more on the chirpy side.
1: Chirpy, like talkative?
0: Talkative, just smiling, right? On, you know, not like forced either. Like it's on purpose. Like, because I'm happy. I think it's just the cooler weather that we saw yesterday and today.
1: Yeah, yeah. I think that was part of it for me too. I said I can't find anything bad to think about. I feel kind of bad that I even looked for something bad in my brain. Like I could have looked for something good, but I looked for something bad and found nothing.
0: Mm. I mean, see, somebody could complain about not being able to find something bad, but you know, I'm glad that you see that there's nothing wrong, right? Just with your day in general today.
1: Yeah.
0: And I'm glad for it.
1: Yeah. I think the moral of this short story is that we ought to look for the good things in our life because that makes us feel more positive.
0: Yeah.
1: But if we look for the bad things, it's best that we find nothing.
0: Oh, I completely agree. Well, Jordan, with you coming in, we have a couple messages. We go from Jinli님. Oh, 목소리 좋은 분 오셨다.
1: Wow.
0: 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I'll give it to you.
1: You know, if that was for me, I'd take that compliment. Thank you. I also want to pass on that compliment to whoever changed the chairs in the studio. It really kind of sinks my diaphragm down and allows for me to speak with my best voice.
0: 맞아, 이런 거를요, I don't know what the Korean word for it is, but in English, ergonomic. It's ergonomical?
1: Yeah, like made for humans.
0: Yeah, it's made for humans. It's made, you know, to bring us comfort. I think more efficiency than comfort, though, don't you think? When something's like, when somebody says, oh, this chair is like, it's very ergonomical. Like, this desk is very ergonomical. It's like, it gives you like the correct

0: posture you're supposed to be in.
1: Yeah, it was designed with humans in mind.
0: Yeah, I like it. I like the chairs that we have in the studio.
1: Yeah.
0: But we're not going to talk about chairs the whole time.
1: Right.
0: We do have a topic to get to. What'd you bring for us today?
1: Well, today's topic is micro-retirement.
0: Micro-retirement?
1: Yeah.
0: Like smaller version of the usual retirement?
1: Yeah. Yeah. So, micro being the opposite of macro.
0: Nah.
1: Micro being small.
0: Yeah.
1: Macro being big.
0: Yeah.
1: And retirement. So yeah, a little mini retirement.
0: Okay. Mini retirement. Oh, I like the concept of mini retirements.
1: Me too. I'm living one right now.
0: Oh, really? Quite jealous. Quite jealous.
1: It's coming to an end though.
0: Nah. So today's topic, I guess this is culture/trend.
1: I would say culture for sure.
0: Culture, okay. Micro retirements. I'm really curious as to like what a micro-retirement entails.
1: Well, since I already said that I am living one, I guess I'll go ahead and describe what I've been doing.
0: Yeah, explain.
1: Well, I was working really hard to be an actor and director and performing artist for 5 years, every day thinking about what to do next and taking any job that I could find and working really hard.
0: Mm-hmm.
1: And then I finished a job and I thought, wow, I've been sprinting for a long time. I'm living at the beach in Gwangalli. I'm going to enjoy that beach.
0: Oh.
1: So I basically decided the last 4 months to not work. Which is...
0: What does that feel like? I'm really curious.
1: Yeah. Well, so I want to start the episode by saying that micro retirement, mini retirement, is something we can all do, but it definitely has its pros and cons.
0: Oh. So I think I'm understanding the idea of what a micro retirement is. Nah. So it's not like a full on, like official retirement. Can I look at it as still like a mini escape?
1: Yeah. I mean, so think about it this way, everyone. Mm. We know traditionally the idea of retirement means you work your whole life and then at the end you get to relax and enjoy your life.
0: Mm-hmm.
1: And the idea of micro-retirement is, hey, let's not backload all of our enjoyment. Let's accomplish some of the enjoyment goals we have periodically throughout our life.
0: Okay, so like small retirements that you could have all the while going back to maybe, you know, your job. So
1: yeah,
0: I guess it's very different from, you know, our traditional idea of when and how a retirement comes.
1: Yeah, so the traditional life model being school.
0: Yeah.
1: Go start your career.
0: Sure.
1: Work for 30 or 40 years. Retire and enjoy life.
0: Mm-hmm. That's usually.
1: Yeah, and a lot of people live their life that way, and it's great. It's a great way to live your life.
0: Sure.
1: It also leaves a lot of enjoyment for the end when maybe you have less energy to go and do things.
0: True.
1: Maybe you're not as fit and active as you were when you're younger. So some of the things you can't really enjoy at that stage in life.
0: Mm-hmm.
1: So maybe some people would opt for a micro-retirement life model, which would be...
0: Explain what that would be.
1: Yeah, yeah. So go to school.
0: Okay.
1: Take a little break, enjoy life.
0: Oh, okay.
1: Start your career.
0: Okay.
1: Take a little break, enjoy life.
0: I like that.
1: Go to work and work hard, save a bunch of money.
0: Uh-huh.
1: Take a little break, enjoy life.
0: Oh, I'm starting to see the trend.
1: And it is a trend.
0: Man.
1: We've seen in Reuters, Bloomberg, Los Angeles Times, Forbes, talking about this being more popular these days.
0: Okay, so, and it's very much a trend that could very well turn into just, you know, tradition/culture.
1: Yeah, and I think... you know, I think anyone that hears this at face value, it seems very appealing because, you know, that seems very balanced.
0: Yeah.
1: You know, a good work-life balance. You work some, you live some.
0: Mm.
1: I guess some of the skeptics would say, well, yeah, but if you don't work, you don't make money. And then you don't, you're not saving for the future.
0: I mean, that's the big worry that a lot of people have. The idea of a mini micro retirement, you know, to go do what you want. It's very appealing. And let's say you have the funds to do so, right? But then you're working.

0: worried, like, am I going to be able to go back to my job or find something similar or be able to just do anything for money after I want to go back?
1: Yeah. Mm. And you know what? That's I'm dealing with that right now. I've taken my 4 months off. I'm ready to go back to work.
0: Yeah.
1: I'm excited to get off the beach for a little bit. And but now I have to restart the engines again, which takes a lot of effort.
0: Yeah.
1: And it's a little bit scary. But I knew that going into it, that this would happen.
0: Yeah.
1: And I still wanted to do it. And so I think that comes down to the lesson, which is, we need to do this responsibly.
0: Oh.
1: If someone wants to try this in their own life.
0: Yeah.
1: I highly recommend it, actually.
0: Mm.
1: However, I knew what I was doing before I did it. And so I had a lot of savings that I kind of saved up specifically for this. And you know, a lot of people decide they want to go on a vacation.
0: Yeah.
1: This is the year during my vacation, I'm going to go to Europe.
0: Mm.
1: Well, those people usually save up a bunch of money for that, right?
0: Yeah.
1: Mm-hmm. And so they'll have a bank account. You know, I'm going to spend this 4 million won in Europe this summer.
0: Mm-hmm.
1: Okay. Well, this summer maybe I'm going to take off 4 months from work.
0: Yeah.
1: So I'm going to save up 8 million won.
0: Yeah.
1: You know, it can be something you plan for like that where, you're buying an experience for yourself.
0: So it's very different from a vacation, which, you know, workers usually get, you know, in their line of work, you know, maybe sometime during the summer, sometime during the winter. They do take a couple days off, but, you know, that's something that is given. 당연한 거죠, 이렇게 휴가 가는 거. But this is a little different from, let's say, a vacation. It's like, you know, are you basically giving, like, you know, quitting your job to go do that 2 to 4 months kind of stint on traveling, whatever it is, what you do, run on the beach like for 4 months like Jordan did, and then find like something else that you're going back to, like you find something else to do.
1: Yeah. Yeah. And so it's not for everyone. And someone who really loves their job at their specific workplace that they're going to right now, they're going to be less interested in a micro retirement because they want to keep that job.
0: Because, you know, some jobs and some companies, they do offer that kind of like long-term breaks, right? I know, you know, some like tenured professors, they have like sabbaticals,
1: yes,
0: don't they?
1: 안식년.
0: 네, 맞아요. Where they take like 6 months to a year off and they just rest, right? Or they say, you know, you go off to do research and stuff like that, you know, write their, you know, thesis and stuff like that. But they're just chilling for like a year.
1: For sure.
0: Yeah.
1: That's a thing. And so I kind of called this period my sabbatical. I like that word. Because it's it reminded me that this is a recharge for me.
0: Mm.
1: It's not a new way of life.
0: Mm-hmm.
1: At some point, I need to get off the beach.
0: Mm. I think Jordan's trying to appeal to some of our listeners. Please take me off the beach.
1: Well, I say this, but I have to say, if you're around Gwangalli on the beach, you might see me in the next couple weeks still. I'm not totally over it yet.
0: We have a couple listeners chiming in. 두둥님 물어보네요. 퇴직금으로 먹고 살겠지요. 근데 미국도 퇴직금 제도 당연히 있죠? 라고 물어보는데, yes. So retirement fund, also known as, you know, 401ks in the U.S.
1: Yeah, but it's definitely a different system. I actually don't know the U.S. system that well because I moved over here and started working.
0: Mm.
1: I never worked in the U.S.
0: I mean, yeah. So I do know it's a 401k, but me too. I haven't like legitimately like worked enough in the U.S. to have a 401k or a pension, right?
1: I think in Korea, it's a little bit nicer to leave a job because you are going to get 퇴직금 like from the company specifically.
0: Yeah.
1: To like help you transfer to the next job or next activity.
0: 맞아요.
1: In the U.S., I'm not sure it's automatically given like a bonus when you leave.
0: 맞아요. You know? 주두님 also continuing to chime in. 요즘은 환승 이직이 대세긴 한데 그래도 조금 쉬고 일 구하는 게 덜 숨가쁘고 좋더라는 이런 점점점 이렇게 했는데요. So this 환승 이직.
1: Mm-hmm.
0: Basically, like you have something else lined up.
1: Yes. Ooh, that's fun. That's a really fun one.
0: Yeah. So it's like kind of like, I forgot what phrase we use.

0: for 환승, like, you know, 이별, because I know we, like rebounds.
1: Right? Rebound office.
0: Like, rebound job, kind of. But I guess that's upgrade the thing job that a lot of people are doing. And I know, actually, people that have moved on to, like, they quit their jobs because they have something else lined up.
2: Yeah, that's pretty sweet.
0: They couldn't really, like, go to that job right away because it sounds kind of, like, look kind of sketchy, right?
2: Yeah.
0: So they take, like, 4 months off.
2: Wow.
0: To make it look like, you know, they just quit.
1: They found themselves.
0: Yeah, they found themselves.
1: And then found the new job.
0: Yeah, right? So it seems like this is even a trend here in Korea. But question. Mm. You mentioned a lot of people, the traditional way. If you do the traditional way of retirement, you know, you might have a lot saved up, but you might not have a lot of that energy to enjoy the amount that you have saved up.
2: Yeah, I mean, if my life goal is to climb Mount Everest.
0: Yeah.
2: I probably don't want to wait until I'm retired at age 65 to do that.
0: Yeah. True. Right? So the retirement age, I think here in Korea also being 65. Mm. So I guess with the topic that Jordan brought today, yeah, these mini retirements, why not? Why do we have to wait until the age of 65? I mean, there might be a lot of reasons, right? Especially when it comes to finances. But yeah, this idea of micro retirements brings up a really good point, because enjoy what's out there, enjoy what you want to do. Don't do it all the way at the end where you're maybe not at 100% physically wise, right, to do that.
2: Yeah, and I just think some of the self-awareness and capabilities that we should consider before deciding to do a micro-retirement.
0: 맞아요.
2: Self-awareness of why you're doing it.
0: Yeah.
2: Because without a reason why you're doing it, sometimes we can kind of just wander.
0: Yeah.
2: 헤매다. 방황하다.
0: 네.
2: And that's not nice. We wanted to have a goal for why we want to take a break. Mm. And we need to know what we're trying to achieve in ourselves. Mm-hmm. Like, do I need to rest? Mm. Do I need to explore? Mm. Do I need an adventure?
0: Yeah.
2: And then once we decide that, then we need to prepare for it. So save up money. How long will this take? So how much money will you lose not working? Mm. How much money will you need to look for new work later?
0: Yeah.
2: And how much money will you need to survive during that time?
0: 맞아요.
2: You know?
0: So I think this goes back to what you mentioned earlier, being responsible, right, with your choices. If you do decide to take a micro retirement and, you know, after that retirement, like what you're going to do, I think, you know, weighing your pros and cons and seeing the options that you have before you dive into anything, that's also, I think, you know, the responsible thing to do.
2: I have a question here. I feel like I know the answer.
0: Yeah, we have a couple minutes, yeah.
2: Okay, so this one's for you, Minsu.
0: 네.
2: Would you feel comfortable taking 4 months off if you, you know, weren't getting paid?
0: If I'm getting paid?
2: If you're not getting paid.
0: Oh, I'm not getting paid. Oh, with all the responsibilities I have, cannot. Yeah, with, like, especially those that have families and have to, like, provide for.
2: Right.
0: Oh, 그거는 못하죠.
2: Yeah.
0: Mm. Mm. The young Minsu, right, before, you know, all the responsibilities, maybe, right? But 지금은 안 돼요.
2: Well, I just tried. It's so funny, everyone. I didn't know Minsu when he was young, 네. quote unquote. I think he's still pretty young. But
0: I am young.
2: I imagined young Minsu.
0: Yeah.
2: And my image of you was riding on a bicycle with, like, you wind in your hair. I don't know. And you were, like, along the Suyang River. I mean, that's kind of the way that I came here today. So that's kind of, I was putting my own memories on you.
0: Oh, 맞아요. 저도 결혼하기 전에 가끔씩 자전거 타고 왔다 갔다 했거든요. I used to commute back and forth because I always lived in Gwanghwali.
2: 네.
0: So that's exactly the Minsu, right?
2: Ooh, I got goosebumps.
0: We have a couple more messages coming in. 우리 Times Gold님, 65살까지 어떻게 일하지? 네, 맞아요. 저도 상상이 안 돼요. 맞아요. 왜냐면 지금 이 나이에 저는 45년 더 일해야 되거든요. 65살까지 일하려면. 네. 하지 마세요, 여러분. 계산하지 마세요. 그냥 제 말 믿으세요. Right? Just believe what I just said.
2: Well, so I thought it was interesting. You know, the reason why people are kind of more open to this these days, we can point to, like, technology, which is changing so fast, which is changing our job.

0: environment really
1: True
0: fast.
1: That.
0: So a lot of people are changing jobs anyway, a lot. And so they're kind of more open to leaving one place and going to another. You know, the traditional idea of working until 65, just like, what was our user's name that just said
1: Time's
0: that?
1: Golden Name.
0: Yeah, Time's Golden Name. People feel like, oh, how can I get there? I just need to take a break, you know? And so having that burnout, exhaustion, work-life imbalance, and then having people work remotely and freelance. They're kind of used to a little bit more freedom from the standard workplace. And so it makes more sense to take some time off for themselves. And,
2: 맞아요.
0: And last but not least, we see on social media all the time people doing fun stuff that we're not doing.
2: FOMO 때문에 또 힘들잖아요. This fear of missing out.
0: Yeah, that's a real thing.
2: We have a couple more messages coming in. Username, 60세까지 일하면 민수 방송 들을게요. 민수 지팡이 들고 방송할 듯이라고 하는데 부장님 이거 방금 들으셨죠? 60세까지 제가 방송하는 걸 모습을 보고 싶다 해서 어떻게 빨리 저도 10년 이게 되어야 되는 거 아니에요? 우리 방송국에? 아, 음악 올리니까 빨리 마치라고 말 드신데.
0: With a 10-year contract, maybe that means you get a sabbatical.
2: I'm down for that. 네, contract 다시 말합시다. Jordan, thank you so much for another fun episode of 영어 할 결심. You enjoy your days on Gwangalli Beach, okay?
0: Thanks for having me.
2: 여러분, join us tomorrow for another fun episode. Kim Johan will be in the house. Have a good one.

0: Busan. As I got older, I felt the urge to find my birth family, and that's what brought me to Korea. I moved to Busan last September to begin my journey in earnest to find my birth family. Along the way, I've met an array of people here. My first outing in Busan was to a cat's birthday party. Despite it being an odd way of meeting people, I met a lot of Busan expats that night. They are from all around the world, and I would say they have something in common. They love this city and now call Busan their home. Busan likely won't be my final stop. However, it will always be a lasting part of who I am because just like many of my friends, Busan has become a new home to me. Global City Busan, we're in it together. This campaign was brought to you by BEFM, Busan Yeonga Bongsang.
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3: Please be informed that all the programs you hear now are reruns that were aired. Time in hours, minutes, and seconds mentioned in the program do not reflect the current time.

Good morning and welcome to Busan Worldwide. There are places in this world where something magical happens, and it can only happen there in that exact moment. The floating stage opera in Bregenz, Austria, where cold winds off Lake Constance sweep across the water and become part of the performance. The outdoor film festival in Sedona, Arizona, where movies unspool beneath towering red rock formations as the sun goes down. People travel from all over the world to be there, not because the seats are better or the screen is bigger, but because nature itself has become part of the art. When the light and the wind of a place and the stories that place carries come together with art, we stop simply consuming content. We experience the space itself with every sense we have. 네, 자연이 빚어낸 빛과 바람, 그리고 그 장소가 품은 이야기가 예술과 어우러질 때 우린 콘텐츠를 소비하는 것을 넘어서 공간 그 자체를 오감으로 경험하게 됩니다. For those of us worn down by the gray city, art in nature offers something no perfectly engineered cinema can replicate. A warmth, a kind of healing, I would say. Well, this is Busan Worldwide, and I'm your host, Stephanie Yoon.

0: Busan, where the light of the world comes together. Stories from Busan connect to the world. The closest place to hear the voices of the region. Right now, at the center of the stories you want to know. Busan to the world. 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
1: 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Welcome, welcome everyone. Now, the city of Busan is accepting applications for the second half of its 2026 Haha Edu program, an education initiative for residents age 50 and above. 네, 부산시는 50세 이상 시민을 대상으로 2026년 하반기 하하 에듀 프로그램 수강생을 모집합니다. Using the facilities at Busan Catholic University, the program offers 38 courses ranging from pickleball and tennis to choir.

Ananta drumming, smartphone and AI skills, barista training, and senior modeling. The city also plans to expand the program through a partnership with Goshen University, giving more residents access to learning and activity. Just as learning brings new energy to familiar places, culture has the power to transform everyday places into something entirely new. Starting this Thursday, August 14th, Tadepo Beach will do exactly that, turning into an outdoor cinema where the sunset meets the sea and the screen. The opening film is called Hansan, screening on Liberation Day, inviting audiences to reflect on Busan's sea and its place in Korean history all at once. So today, on The Interview, we'll be joined by the chairman of the Tadepo Sunset Film Festival Organizing Committee. We're going to talk about how this festival is growing into a new cultural landmark for Tadepo and for Busan as a whole. So stay tuned for that. But before that, let's talk about today's listener question. If you could watch any film at Tadepo Beach with the sunset and the sea as your backdrop, what would it be? Again, if you could watch any film at Tadepo Beach with the sunset and the sea as your backdrop, what would it be? There is something about watching a film with the sea breeze on your face and the sky turning red behind the screen that a regular cinema just can't match, right? So tell us the film you'd most want to watch at Tadepo Beach and why. 네, 오늘의 문자 주제 알려드릴게요. 여러분은 타데포 해변에서 노을과 바다를 배경으로 어떤 영화를 보고 싶으신가요? 시원한 바닷바람을 맞으면서 노을과 바다를 배경으로 영화 한 편을 감상하는 건 정말 영화관에서 보는 것과는 또 다른 매력이죠. So think about it and let me know. You can send us messages to #9050 for 101, or you can reach us for free through KakaoTalk or YouTube live chat. I've mentioned this many, many times on the show, but my favorite movie is called About Time, and I would love to watch About Time at Tadepo Beach with the sunset and the sea as my backdrop. It will be so romantic and dreamy, I would say. So let me know what you think. We have some messages coming in. Benny Nima's always messaging first. Good morning, Stephanie and everyone. Happy Tuesday. Happy Tuesday to you. Sejinim saying, good morning, Stephanie. Long time. Yes, long time. Hope you're having a wonderful morning, and I hope you've been doing well. And Sarangdeonni messaging in saying, good morning, Stephanie and everyone. Happy Tuesday. Also, Jerry님 saying, Stephanie도 같이 다대포 가서 보는 건 어떤가요? Oh, yes, I would love that. And, you know, last time I watched a movie outside was, of course, Biff. But before that, I watched it at the Citizens Park, right? 시민공원. And I really enjoyed it, just seeing the sunset from there. So I believe that Tadepo will be even more enjoyable. So I would love to go see it. If you're going to be there, let me know as well. We also have Jeremy saying, how about Notebook? Oh, I love that movie. That's such a romantic movie that you can watch at Tadepo as well. Great ideas. Keep those coming. 이 프로그램은 방송미디어통신위원회의 방송통신 발전기금을 지원받아 제작하였습니다. With that, let's jump into today's The Interview.

the time is now 11:12, which means it's time for the interview. For 3 days, from August 14th to 16th, the 4th Tadepo Sunset Film Festival will take place around Tadepo Beach. Notably, this year's opening date was set for Liberation Day on August 15th, adding deep meaning by selecting the film Hansan, which depicts the Battle of Hansan Island during the Imjin War, as this opening movie. Today, we speak with Mr. Cho Geum-sae here in the studio, chairman of the Tadepo Sunset Film Festival Organizing Committee, to discuss the must-see highlights of this year's festival and how the event plans to grow into one of Busan's signature cultural celebrations moving forward. 네, 8월 14일부터 16일까지 다대포 해수욕장 일원에서 제4회 다대포 선셋 영화 축제

And that was 심야 영화 by Ha Hyun-sang. Welcome back to Busan Worldwide. I'm your host, Stephanie Yoon. The time is now 11:37. Some messages coming in about films. We have Kevin Nim saying, I love horror films. And Go Sun-nim saying, 언제 다대포에서 공포 영화 봐도 무서울 듯해요. Actually, that sounds interesting. I would like to go and experience that. I actually hate horror films, but I watch it often. And one of my favorite and one of the ones that give me nightmares is Insidious 1, 2, and I believe 3. First and second one, I really hated it, but I don't know why, but I kept watching it and I had nightmares. So yes, I hate that movie, those movies, but yes. I love horror films. Kevin Nim messaging in. And we also have some messages coming in about today's listener question. If you could watch any film at 다대포 Beach with the sunset and the sea as your backdrop, what would it be? 네, 여러분은 다대포 해변에서 노을과 바다를 배경으로 어떤 영화를 보고 싶으신가요? We have some great answers. Let's see. Kevin Nim saying, I would like to watch Jason Takes Manhattan and Final Destination. That would be very interesting and an appropriate

Movie would be either Love Story or When Harry Met Sally. I wouldn't mind watching Final Destination in like an open sea, but it would be scary, I think. We also have Jerry Nim saying, 라라랜드 보고 싶어요. Dun, dun, dun.

seen Odyssey or Spider-Man. I haven't seen either, but I do want to, and I do want to see it at the theater. So yes, I'm going to have to make some time. Don't give any spoilers, please. Thank you so much for messaging in. And just one more message I would love to read. 5468 Bunny messaging in. I love to watch Coco. Oh, I love that movie. It's vibrant colors and beautiful music, which shine even brighter under the night sky. And the music, the soundtrack, I love all of them. So that would be wonderful. There's a lot of, like you said, colors like red and orange and yellow in the movie Coco. So I do think that it would match perfectly with Hadepo's sunset. Great idea. One more, because they have same thoughts as me. 6167 번님, about time 보고 싶어요. 노을이 천천히 사라지는 모습을 바라보면서 영화를 보면 평범한 하루에 함께하는 사람들의 소중함을 더 깊이 느낄 수 있을 것 같습니다. Yes, about time always gives me this heart to appreciate people around me and the time that we have, because we only live once in a good way, right? So definitely taking things not for granted, and I love that movie as well. Thank you so much for messaging in. With that, let's jump into today's Busan update.

Now it's time for Busan Update. Busan Agricultural Technology Center is launching two food education programs using local produce and blue food ingredients. 부산시 농업기술센터가 지역 농산물과 블루푸드를 활용한 부산 농산물 쿡, 건강 돌봄 식탁 교육을 운영합니다. The first course is designed for middle-aged and older men who are unfamiliar with cooking, teaching them to prepare healthy home meals using Busan produce and local seaweeds such as Gisang seaweed. Participants will learn ingredient preparation and storage, how to use cooking tools, and techniques for reducing salt while keeping food flavorful and nutritious, with 60 participants selected across two cohorts in September and October, with priority given to men age 60 and above. The second course, running August 22nd and 23rd, is a family program for elementary school students and their guardians to learn about edible insects as a future food source and make cookies using insect powder, with 30 families to be selected. Participation and applications for the family program close August 18th, and for the cooking course, registration runs August 20th to 30th, both through the Busan City Integrated Reservation System. And that's it for today's Busan Update.

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1: 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Oh, by the way, tune in to Morning Wave in Busan to get real-time traffic updates. 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
3: I call him. Hi, I'm Roberto Fernandez from Mallorca, Spain. I have been living here in Busan for more than 5 years with my Korean wife and twin boys. Back in 2020, I was invited to a game by a friend of mine. Since in Spain, football is the most beloved sport, baseball really drew my attention. In Sajic Baseball Stadium, everyone was singing the chants loudly, and that space was filled with the vibes of Busan.

0: everyone could truly become one body and one mind, sharing all the feelings of joy and sorrow. When I first visited here in Busan, I didn't have a family. But now, I have the whole Giants family as well as my own family. Once Busan Galmegi, you are forever Busan Galmegi. Global City Busan, we're in it together. 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
5: 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BEFM would like to share important safety tips to help you stay safe and prevent heat-related incidents. As high temperatures continue across the country, the risk of heat-related illnesses and accidents remains high. To protect yourself and others during this extreme heat, please follow these health and safety guidelines. First, check weather updates regularly and avoid outdoor activities between 12 p.m. and 5 p.m. when the temperature is typically at its highest. If outdoor activity is unavoidable, especially in places such as fields, roads, or construction sites where ground heat can significantly increase body temperature, be sure to wear lightweight, breathable clothing, stay hydrated by drinking water frequently, and take regular breaks in shaded areas. When going outside, remember to dress lightly, wear a wide-brimmed hat, and carry a water bottle. These simple steps are key to preventing heat-related illnesses such as heat exhaustion or heat stroke. Second, extreme heat is especially dangerous for seniors, young children, and people with chronic health conditions. If you live apart from your parents or older family members, make sure to check in on them regularly. And if there's a senior living alone in your neighborhood, even a brief visit or a phone call can make a significant difference. A small act of kindness can go a long way in keeping someone safe. Third, if you or someone you know does not have proper air conditioning or is suffering from heat-related fatigue, please visit a local cooling shelter. Local community centers, libraries, and welfare centers offer cool and safe environments for those in need. Fourth, for those working outdoors, remember these three keywords: water, shade, and rest. These are not mere suggestions, they're essential rules to protect your health in extreme heat. Employers and workers are encouraged to follow the heat break during peak heat hours. Fifth, individuals involved in livestock farming and aquaculture should also take precautions. Ensure adequate ventilation, apply water spraying systems, and maintain a proper stocking density in livestock facilities. For aquaculture, monitor water quality and maintain sufficient oxygen levels. Heat waves may return every year, but their impact can be reduced through small but meaningful actions. Please drink plenty of water, avoid strenuous activity, and look out for those around you. A simple act of concern can be the first step in preventing a heat-related accident. This is brought to you by BF.

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2: 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Time in hours, minutes, and seconds mentioned in the program do not reflect the current time.
3: Hello, lovely sweeties. Happy Tuesday and welcome to Sweet Date. Has anyone been on a working holiday? Or maybe it was something you wanted to try but never had the chance to do. And a working holiday allows you to live abroad, travel, and earn money through short-term work along the way. And Australia has been one of the most popular choices for Koreans. But some people had given up on the idea after passing the age limit. Now, that door has opened again. Woohoo! Since July 1st, Koreans up to the age of 35 have been able to apply for an Australian working holiday visa. Maybe it's not too late for the adventure you thought you had missed. Perhaps this is a reminder that some adventures can begin later than we expected. Now with that, let's start today's sweet date together.

And that was Be There by Cheese. Hope you guys enjoy the song. And Cheese is a stage name of singer 달총, known for her clear, sweet voice and warm indie pop sound. And the song Be There is actually a remake of a song by Japanese musician Ohashi Trio. And 달총 rewrote the Japanese lyrics in Korean and gave the original's relaxed jazz pop sound a brighter, more playful touch. And with its swinging rhythm, the song feels a little like taking a late night walk beneath a sky full of stars. And hello, sweeties. We're live from our studio in Busan this Tuesday afternoon, and welcome to Sweet Date. You're tuned into BEFM 90.5 in Busan and 103.3 FM in the Gijang, Cheonggwan, and Noksan areas. And I'm Yunji. Hello, sweeties. Hope you guys are having a good day. We have Trish Master Name saying happy Tuesday, Yunji and sweeties. I'm enjoying a week-long holiday, so I'm completely stress-free. Woo, stress-free! Okay, so I'm wearing a t-shirt that says freedom, right? Yes, so I guess you have that freedom, Trish Master Name. Ooh, lucky you. So how are you spending your days, Trish Master Name? Maybe listening to some radio, right? Doing some things that you had to do before, right? Yeah, anyway, thank you for checking in with us during your holiday. Kainim is also saying 안녕하세요, 윤지 and 여러분. Hello, Kainim. Is the weather over there better than yesterday? Because here in Busan, it's been a little breezy, and I got this mini fan with me today in the studio, as you can see on YouTube Live. Yeah, I got this as a present, but actually, like, I was going to use it today on my way here, but it was, like, pretty breezy that I didn't need this. Maybe I'm not that lucky. Gabinim is saying hello, hello. Hello, Gabinim. I like your nickname. And Kevin is saying PD-nim is cruel. Is that because of his zoom in, right? Like, while I was fixing my makeup? Yes. That was a little corner inside the segment. Hope you guys enjoyed it. I was trying to put on my lipstick because I look like I was just, you know, I don't know. I look very pale today. I don't know why. Trish Master Name is saying, 네, 저희 회사는 열흘간의 여름 휴가가 있어요. 열흘. 열흘 means 10 days. Oh, 그렇구나. Sounds really nice. Maybe you can travel, right, during this time. And Kevin is saying, come on, Yunji, you're pretty enough. Oh, thank you so much. But still, I don't want to look pale and look like a ghost floating in the air, right, while you guys are watching on live show. And so, also, we have Sangyun-nim checking in. Hello, Sangyun-nim, saying emergency tidy up time. Yes, that's true. Oh, I was quickly fixing my makeup. Yeah, but he was like, oh, we should do this more often. What do you guys think? And Sangyun-nim is saying, I guess Yunji just got back from a gym. Not really. I just got back from my house. Trish Master is saying, gym rat, Yunji? No. I'm going to do some triceps or biceps workout, guys. Oh my gosh. I was trying to sign up for my gym, but I don't know. I don't want to get into that 3 or 4 months package deal. I just want to get like 1 month.

membership, but somehow that is more expensive than getting like, you know, 3 plus 1 month. So I am kind of, I don't know if I should sign up or not. What do you guys think? Let me know. All right. So anyway, today in the opening, we kind of talked about how working holiday is a thing nowadays, right? And Koreans can now apply for an Australian working holiday visa until the day before their 36th birthday. Oh, so here's an example that makes a new age limit easier to understand. So today is August 11th, one day till my birthday. So even someone born on August 12th, 1990 can still apply today, although they would need to submit the application before the deadline tonight. And for some people in their 30s, this may feel like an unexpected second chance. Ooh, going a little later in life could also bring its own advantages. You may understand yourself better, manage your money more carefully, and have a clear sense of what you want from the experience. And a working holiday does not have to be only about finding a job abroad. It could be a year of improving your English, discovering a new way of life, or maybe meeting people from around the world and proving to yourself that a new adventure can begin at any age. So with that being said, here goes today's question of the day. If you could live and work in another country for 1 year, 365 days, which country would you choose? If you could live and work in another country for 1 year, which country would you guys choose? 해외에서 1년 동안 일하면서 살 수 있다면 어느 나라를 선택하고 싶으신가요? So it can be Korea if you're residing in another country at the moment. There would be some options that I would like to give you, okay? First, there's nowhere in the world where we can get this fast, quick internet, which is South Korea. We have like incredible convenience, as you guys know already. Delivery service is awesome, amazing public transportation, easy to shop here, safe, lively cities at night, accessible healthcare, right? And you name the K-pop, right? The K-beauty products, fashion. I think old and new exist together here in South Korea, right? So this would be a great place to live and work in. Also, we have talked about Australia before in the opening. They have these beautiful beaches, right? I haven't been there yet, but for those of you who have been there, you might actually know, right? If you're outdoorsy, this would be a place you would love, right? I mean, you can get a good work-life balance, which is like 워라벨 in Korean, right? And one interesting thing is they don't have to wait until the end of the month for their paycheck, which I thought was really cool, right? In Korea, you have to wait about a month to get your next paycheck. But here it's a weekly thing. So it feels somewhat different from countries like Korea. That's what I thought. And as for Japan, they are also safe. They, like, their people there is super, super nice. They are so mannered, right? And also they're very clean. I once wore flip-flops on the street and I'm not here to judge the countries, but I once wore like the flip-flop there for like 3 days straight. And seriously, like my feet was so clean. That means the street itself is super, super clean, right? So yeah, I thought, ooh, Japan is a great place to live in, right? And like for their products, like their electronic devices and all their products seem to be so like in good quality. Yeah, so they're known for being durable and carefully made. So it can be some of the countries that I've listed for you just now, or it can be another country that you have in mind, all right? So share your answers with us at #9050, that's #9050. And remember, each text costs 101. Also, for free options, we have three ways to reach us. You can reach us on KakaoTalk. So on the app, type in BEFM or Busan Yeongho Bangsong and add us as a friend and send your message. And you can watch us live on YouTube.

see what's happening here inside the studio by typing in BEFM or Busan Yanga Bangsong. And on Instagram, find us at sweetdate.befm and send in your answer through the story that we've posted up. All right, so send in your answers, guys, and we're going to move on with our next segment. Now it's time for K-pop Dispatch, and we're going to check out some of the newest sounds making their way through K-pop. First up, we have 틀린 그림 찾기 by Wonju Tain. So Wonju Tain first debuted in 2018 and became widely known after appearing on Show Me the Money 9. And he later reached an even broader audience through the project group called MSG Wannabe. And what makes Wonju Tain especially interesting is that he is difficult to place in just one category. I mean, he can rap, sing, and move naturally between hip-hop, R&B, and pop, all with a voice that is immediately recognizable. And even his stage name stands out here. It combines his hometown, Daewon, with the word Einstein. Now, for this song, 틀린 그림 찾기, Finding the Difference, is an R&B OST track from TV drama My Bias, My Boss, 최애의 사원. Using the idea of a spot the difference game as a metaphor for trying to understand someone's hidden feelings. And in the song, you can feel Wonju's unique vocal color, rhythmic, laid-back delivery, which elevate the charm of the song. Next up, we have Cherry Pie by Hweeb. This is a 7-member K-pop boy group, Hweeb, who debuted in 2023. And their name combines the word white and black. And just as countless colors exist between those two extremes, the group hopes to show many different sides and gradually discover its own unique color. And the idea fits perfectly with their new album, Cherry Pie, which follows the members through the different experiences and emotions. And the album also includes Make It, a song first performed at their debut showcase and finally released after fans continued asking for the song. So on that note, let's go listen to these two songs back to back, 틀린 그림 찾기 by Wonju Tain, followed by Cherry Pie by Hweeb.

That was 틀린 그림 찾기 by Wonshutain, followed by Cherry Pie by Weeb. Hope you guys enjoy the song. And to be honest, like, it was my first time hearing about the group Weeb, but I think this would be a great opportunity to learn about the new K-pop group coming out, right? Because, you know, it's all about K-pop nowadays. All right. So anyway, guys, hope you enjoyed the song. And we're going to check out today's question of the day once again. If you could live and work in another country for 1 year, which country would you choose around the globe? Ooh. 해외에서 1년 동안 일하면서 살 수 있다면 어느 나라를 선택하고 싶으신가요? Ooh. Maybe some of you can say Africa, right? I've never gotten Africa as an answer, but I mean, you know, like, one of the greatest things about the country there is that you can see, like, the night sky, like, stars and the moon, right? I heard it's so clear, right? The skies are so clear that you can see all of that, and also like the animals there, right? I thought that was very intriguing. And so send in your message, guys, at pound 9050-9050, and remember, each text costs $100.

0: 1. Free options, we have Kakao Talk. So on the app, type in BEFM or Busan Yanggang Bangsong, add us as a friend and send in your answers there. And we're live on YouTube, so if you want to see what's going on here in the studio or want to check out my pale look today, go ahead and type in BEFM or Busan Yanggang Bangsong and stay with us for an hour or two. And on Instagram, find us at sweetday.befm. And through the story, you can just type in your answers. You don't have to send in your DM. You can just look at the gray box in Instagram on the story, and you can just type in your answers, and it will immediately send the answers to us, all right? So go ahead and do that as well. So let's see what our sweeties are saying at the moment. We have lots and lots of messages. Wow, I am very grateful for all of that, guys. Thank you so much. You guys are so great. Kevin is saying, beautiful long hair, but a bit longer. You're entering the Chonnyeogwishin territory. Thank you for that, Kevin. Okay, so for those of you wondering who Chonnyeogwishin is, okay, as my mom would tell it, a female ghost who died unmarried. He's right on, right? I don't want to die unmarried. Oh, okay, Kevin, yeah. Thank you for that compliment. Trismaster Nima is saying, I also like Cheese's song called Melting. Oh my gosh, Melting. I haven't listened to that song. I would definitely listen to it after the show today, okay? And yeah, thank you for letting us know. Typhoon Dolphin. Yeah, I mean, this landed in eastern parts of China, right? So I'm guessing it's kind of dangerous out there. Kaini, our reporter, Kaini, where are you? Okay. He's saying, I think typhoon is coming to my city now. You should be aware, guys. Oh my gosh. Yeah. Stay safe no matter where you are. Trismaster Nima is saying, I think there's also one approaching Korea. Is that true? Oh my gosh. You guys are so like knowledgeable. You guys know everything. Benny is saying, hello, Yunjin, everyone. Hello, Benny. And Jinlinim is saying, hi, hi, Yunji. Hello, Jinlinim. Thank you for checking in with us. And yeah, we have Kevin saying, too bad, I got to take off, but I will definitely watch Love Doctor segment tomorrow. Adios. Oh, all right. So thank you, Kevin, from New York, for listening to our show. Whether, you know, it's late or not, he always comes in and says hello to us. Oh, that's so sweet of you. Thank you so much. And Benny saying, of course, Korea. I have to work hard a lot. Others will be a U.S. and Mexico. He's answering to the question of the day. So he also come to Korea. Oh my gosh, Benny, you should come to Busan if you are planning to work here. I mean, like, if you go to the beach, you're going to be fascinated, seriously. Sanghyun is saying, I'm too old to apply for a working holiday visa in Down Under. No, you're still young. Your mindset, like, seriously, Sanghyun's mindset is super young. So, yeah. Maybe we would ask the government to change that law for Sanghyun. But Sanghyun, if you were to go on a working holiday, which country would you like to go to? Oh, he's saying my family is actually considering to live in Singapore or Malaysia for a year someday. If it's just myself, I'd like to try living in as far as possible, like Northern Europe or South America, or maybe North Pole, Sanghyun-nim, if you want to go far. Oh, but I mean, like living in Singapore, I heard that's really, really good. Or Malaysia. That sounds really pleasant. Why are you trying to leave the country, Sanghyun-nim? Aren't you going to miss us? All right. So anyway, guys, thank you so much for all the messages. I'm going to read some more throughout our show, so keep it coming. And we already have Dr. Love Jimmy here in the studio. All right. So but without further ado, let's welcome him in. Welcome back to Love Psychology 101. And every Tuesday, we have our Dr. Love here in the studio. And we have Jimmy.
1: Yay, hello. Dr. Love Jimmy. Woo-hoo! In the building.
0: Jimmy, Dr. Love Jimmy. So how's our doctor doing today?
1: I'm good. Yeah. Oh, I'm drinking this, you know, one of my favorite coffee. Given by Yunji. Shout out to you. Thank you so much.
0: Oh, he's so sweet. Thank you for
1: appreciate it.
0: Kind of shouting that out. Okay, I'm embarrassed. No. But anyway, I want to get your answer for today's question of the day.
1: All right.
0: If you could live and work in another country for 1 year, I know that you've been to

0: to lots of countries.
1: Yeah.
0: Which country would you choose?
1: Well, at first, mm-hmm. I thought of those places which I've never been.
0: Oh,
1: places like uh-huh. maybe Mongolia or Russia. Uh-huh. Or maybe Australia or New Zealand.
0: Uh-huh.
1: But then today, uh-huh. I just want to share the place I've already been. Because 4 or 5 years ago, right uh-huh. before COVID,
0: uh-huh.
1: I actually really thought about moving to Surabaya, Indonesia, which is the second capital.
0: Oh.
1: Jakarta is good, of course, but uh-huh. it's way too crowded mm-hmm. for me. Mm-hmm. So I was just digging mm-hmm. and searching. Bali, it's good, uh-huh. but I don't think I'll be able to do something, you know, like
0: for a year.
1: Like, yeah, for a year.
0: Mm.
1: So yeah, Surabaya is the second capital. Ooh. And the population is pretty similar to Busan.
0: Oh.
1: Like 3 million. So yeah. And I've been there like 2 times already. Uh-huh. And Surabaya really fit
0: wow.
1: for me. So
0: okay.
1: I would like to recommend maybe Surabaya.
0: Oh, Indonesia.
1: Yeah, Indonesia.
0: Have you ever been to Malaysia?
1: Malaysia, yes. Yeah. Kuala Lumpur is really great.
0: Oh.
1: Those twin tower uh-huh. built by Korean construction companies is still good.
0: Mm-hmm. Yeah. How about Singapore?
1: Singapore. I lived in Singapore for 2 years.
0: Yeah?
1: Yeah.
0: How was that?
1: It's great. I highly recommend.
0: Oh.
1: It's the only thing that you just have to be aware and suffer.
0: Mm-hmm.
1: It's just the... the weather.
0: Oh.
1: It's extremely hot.
0: Sang-yoon-nim, are you going to be okay? Okay. Oh, so, wow, lots of places that you've been to and lived.
1: Yeah.
0: Oh, okay.
1: Yeah.
0: So out of the countries that you have lived in so far,
1: mm-hmm.
0: which country would you like recommend the most?
1: You know the answer.
0: Yeah.
1: I'm just going to zip it until tomorrow. I'm going to share everything
0: yeah.
1: tomorrow.
0: Yeah. Oh.
1: Because
0: okay.
1: that's the answer there.
0: Okay, so tomorrow, guys, little heads up here. We have the summer edition coming up.
1: Yeah.
0: And yeah, you can kind of tell who the guest is going to be.
1: Yay, yay.
0: Yes, he kind of exposed himself. But anyway, yeah, tomorrow we're going to talk all about traveling and the tourist spots. So make
1: sure
0: to tune in tomorrow.
1: Yeah.
0: All right. So thank you for that heads up as well.
1: Mm-hmm.
0: So today, for our Love Psychology 101, what are we going to talk about today? Something to kind of heal us, right?
1: Yeah, this topic is mm-hmm. somewhat really interesting. At the same time, we all gone through this. Maybe even today, you guys are going through this again.
0: Uh-huh.
1: So yeah, we're going to talk about this question
0: mm-hmm.
1: in a relationship. Dangerous question. Your partner looks at you and asks, do I look tired today?
0: Oh.
1: Or do you notice anything different? At that moment, uh-huh. many people panic because they feel there must be one correct answer.
0: Okay. But, 자, 우리, let's do a little practice of
1: yeah.
0: our own. Okay. Jimmy, do I look tired today?
1: No.
0: 저 피곤해 보여요?
1: What are you talking about? I cannot open my eyes because it's like shining. No, you don't. You don't.
0: Oh, okay.
1: Yeah.
0: He's got the great answer always.
1: Yeah.
0: Okay. Because he's the doctor love. Yeah. But I mean, this would be like one of the most dangerous questions in our relationship, right? And the
1: yeah.
0: wrong, just one wrong answer or just a word
1: yeah.
0: can definitely change the mood very quickly, right?
1: Just for the heads up, uh-huh. when you get that question,
0: uh-huh.
1: you must not hesitate.
0: Oh.
1: You should say something immediately.
0: No.
1: Otherwise,
0: like the girls are so nosy. Okay. All right.
1: yeah. Otherwise, you'll be like, huh? You don't know.
0: You
1: know.
0: Should not hesitate, people.
1: Okay. Right.
0: No, you should get straight to the point. All
1: I
0: right.
1: know.
0: So I guess the best response is not always about finding the exact change there, right?
1: Yeah, yeah, yeah. Not at all. But you just, right. It is often about showing that you are present and interested and emotionally connected.
0: Ah, yes. But behind all this, like, why do these questions, like asking, 나 오늘 피곤해 보여? Do I look tired today? Or 나 달라진 거 없어? Do you find anything different about me today? That kind of question makes people so nervous.
1: Because they often feel like tests. If your partner asks, do I look tired?
0: Mm-hmm.
1: You may wonder like whether you should be honest or reassuring. And if they ask, do you notice anything different?
0: Mm-hmm.
1: You may suddenly scan their hair, clothes, and makeup and accessories while trying not to look terrified.
0: Mm.
1: Yeah.
0: But the worst case scenario, if you look at your partner for too long,
1: yeah.
0: that's going to become

0: another problem, right?
1: I know. And then in that cases, if you get the right answer, that's like at least half point.
0: Oh.
1: But if you get the wrong answer after looking at them or staring at them for quite some time, that's a disaster.

0: We're going to start with, do I look tired today? This kind of question in part two. So what would be the best response?
1: A good response should combine honesty, but plus care. For example, you could say, you look a little tired. Did you have a long day? Or maybe a little, but you look, you know, still good. And are you feeling okay?
0: So you should not immediately say, yes, you look terrible, honey.
1: That's minus 1,000.
0: Yes, and even in the long run, it's not going to help with your relationship, right?
1: No, not at all.
0: Oh, right. So, I mean, like, even when they look clearly, like, exhausted, you shouldn't say that. But what if they're really asking, do I look tired today? Because they feel insecure, though.
1: Then reassurance helps. You can say you do look a little tired or exhausted, but not in a bad way. You just seem like you need some rest. And that answer is honest, but it is also, you know, feels warm.
0: Yes. And it kind of gives them a chance to explain what kind of happened, right?
1: So I guess the early stage of the relationship, when you're seeing someone, I don't think this would be the right answer. Just like, you can just definitely over-exaggerate and say, you look great. What are you talking about? You know? But as time goes by, when you guys are pretty much stable, at that stage, it's better to say, yeah, like, did you have a long day? Like, what's going on? Is there anything to share? Like, what's up in your mind? Or you just, like, more like caring and loving.
0: And more like supportive. Recognizing what they've gone through. Right? And one of the great answers I'm getting from Tristmaster and even saying, I notice you look extra lovely today. Are you sure? Are you really saying this or are you just faking it, Tristmaster Neem? Okay. But I mean, like, I think this is a great way. But before this, why? If you ask, like, turn the focus to them, I think that would be a great way to, like, show your honesty.
1: True.
0: Rather than say, no, honey, what are you talking about, right? When they clearly look, like, really exhausted.
1: For sure.
0: All right. So now we're going to move on to the more frightening question. We're going to bring it up a notch. People say, do you notice any... Oh, I'm going to say in men version this time because I make, like, all the women out there so paranoid. So I'm going to turn it to guys now. Do you notice anything different? So, like, what should we do if we honestly have, like, no idea?
1: First of all, guys usually don't ask that kind of a question to their girlfriend.
0: Some people actually do. Come on.
1: Well,
0: guys.
1: Honestly, I do.
0: Oh, you ask?
1: I want to have that attention. I'm like, hey, do you look anything, you know, like different shades or maybe different outfits or different rings, for example? I used to.
0: Oh, you used to do that? Okay.
1: Not anymore. But anyways, you first, do not guess too quickly. And if you randomly say, just, did you lose weight or is it your makeup? You may create a new problem. So instead, you can say, like, something does feel different, but give me a second. Is that your hair?
0: Oh. Yeah. So it's okay to take a moment, right?
1: Yeah. But what I'm saying is you should get the correct answer, though.
0: Oh, yeah.
1: Or ask back. Like, just like casually. It does look a little different. Like, did you do something?
0: I can tell that something is different, but I don't know what exactly it is. So can you tell me?
1: It's better than saying, I don't know. Or... you know.
0: No, honey, you're the same, right? That would be the awful answer. Or maybe, you know, like, as Tristmaster Nima said earlier, you look extra lovely today. That would be a great answer,
1: right? Why not?
0: Who doesn't love compliments, right?
1: For sure, for sure.
0: All right. But, what if, like, we cannot really see any difference? Then, so we can say just, you know, I'm not sure what changed, but you look really good, right? That could be the best response.
1: Yeah.
0: So, the worst response here would probably be like, no, nothing looks different.
1: Right? Exactly. Even if that is technically true, it can sound like I was not looking at you, you know, careless. So
0: I guess the meaning behind that sentence would be more important, right?
1: Don't cross that line.
0: All right. So before we go on a song break, we're going to play a little couple, guys. And we're going to do a little mini skit. So here it goes. Jimmy, do you notice anything different about me today?

0: Oh, yes.
1: What is it?
0: You look different.
1: That's not an answer.
0: Okay, give me a one small hint.
1: It's above my shoulders.
0: Your hair. You changed your hair.
1: Finally.
0: And it looks great. I mean, I was just trying to build, you know, suspense.
1: Yeah, whatever. So,
0: yeah, this is not a good scenario.
1: This is not.
0: Yeah.
1: Obviously, right? Yes. And Mark Duhoney was saying honesty is the best policy. Yeah. I guess, right? So have you guys ever experienced this kind of moment? You try to like ask someone about your difference and someone has said something harsh on you. Or maybe the other way around, right? Vice versa.
0: Right.
1: So share your answers with us. While we go listen to the song, here is Suun Sarang Chakki, Love Puzzle by S.F. 9.

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1: Yay.
0: And that was Sumun Sarang Chakki Love Puzzle by SF9. Ooh, all right. So before the song break, we were kind of talking about the two dangerous questions that you don't want to get into.
1: Yeah.
0: Yes. But related to this, we've been getting lots of messages from our sweeties. Would you like to read some of it for us?
1: Yeah, sure. 만학도 영어님 says, 안녕하세요. 한 2주 만에 방송 듣는 것 같네요. 정말 오랜만입니다.

0: 민님, 세상엔 그렇지 않은 여자들이 더 많답니다.
1: This is so true. I mean, there are some women out there who aren't like this at all. Right?
2: Right. Yeah, of course.
1: But sometimes, you know, like, I think no matter whether you're like ladies or men, some people want to be recognized for their changes, right?
2: Yes, of course. And then I guess it's best to hear it before you actually ask.
1: Yeah. Like, I mean, Andrew, one of our guests here at BFM, he always, always recognizes, like, those small differences, even those tiny differences.
2: Okay.
1: So I'm like, whoa, I even forgot that I dyed my hair.
2: Oh.
1: And that, like, just, you know, makes your day.
2: Wow.
1: Just hearing about your compliment, right?
2: Yeah. Right.
1: Yeah, and even Jimmy here, like, he always notices something's different. He's like, oh, I feel like your hair got a little bit darker. I'm like, oh. How did you know? Oh my gosh, yes.
0: Yay. Catchy eyes.
1: Yeah, catchy eyes. And we have Tris Mastername saying, safe and honest answer. A little. You look great. Did you change something? Oh. Would this be a great question to ask?
0: Yeah.
1: What do you think? Yeah.
0: Looks nice. Yeah. Did you change something?
1: And we got a comment right beneath that from Gabeni. Would you like to read that one?
0: Doesn't it depend on MBTI, T or F?
1: Oh, what do you think? T or F? So guys, is a more rational person who doesn't, like, put in their feelings when they say things. And F is a more emotional person.
0: Honestly speaking, I do understand how this thing works, but I don't truly believe in it because everybody have, like, the sides of T and F.
1: Yeah.
0: So.
1: And when it comes to dating, I think no matter your T or F, like, you know, just cross that line.
0: I know. Like, for example, if you're, like, typical T, but once you fall in love with someone, you just suddenly become, like, completely
1: total,
0: like, F.
1: Total F. 100% F, right? You're like clinging on to their pants right now.
0: I know. Okay. I'm usually not like this, but yeah, please.
1: Yes. And also, we have this funny message from 마당대원님 saying, would you like to read this one?
0: Yeah.
1: With your lovely
3: 저는
1: voice?
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1: What's that one? You still a number one? 그 원이 아니죠?
0: No.
1: No, okay. But I mean, like, for 마당대원님's husband, she's saying that her husband doesn't really take a hint on just casual days when, but he barely notices when someone's long hair becomes very short, right?
0: But let's just do not blame on those people. They just don't have that catchy eyes, and it's not their fault.
1: True.
0: Yeah, maybe he has some other good sides of him.
1: Yeah. I mean, the last time, like, she sent in a message, I could tell that her husband is a very patient, a very kind person.
0: See?
1: So I'm guessing that he has another, you know, sides to him that are just wonderful traits, right?
0: For sure, no doubt.
1: And today, like, Malakjani, maybe you could send a link of our live YouTube to your husband.
0: I know.
1: And we're going to give out the solution to people who can't take a hint, okay? So that can kind of help your relationship.
0: That's
1: right?
0: A good idea.
1: Okay. One more message before we jump in.
0: Yeah, Sangyun Kim Nim says, do I look different? Yes, you got some pur on your face. It seems beautiful.
1: Pur.
0: I didn't get that.
1: Beautiful.
0: Oh, wow.
1: Okay. Beautiful.
0: Wow.
1: Okay, all right. That's funny. All right.
0: That's nice.
1: Okay, so since we have just 1 minute left, let's just jump into our final takeaway for our listeners.
0: Sure.
1: Yeah?
0: This is really important. Mm. When your partner asks, do I look tired or do I notice anything different? The question is often about more than just appearance. They may be asking for reassurance, attention, or emotional support. So the best response is honest but gentle. And notice what you can, but say something reassuring and ask caring follow-up questions.
1: Yes. So notice what you can, right?
0: Yeah.
1: Say something reassuring and ask a caring follow-up question. Okay, so that would be the remedy for you guys.
0: For sure. Just be honest.
1: Yeah, to be honest, right? Oh, honey, can you tell me? Sorry, I can't recognize the difference, but still, yeah. I love the outfit today. That would be a great way to say it, right?
2: Right. All right.
1: So anyway, Jimmy, thank you so much for helping us out here today in relationships.
2: I know.

0: And we'll see you next week.
1: Yeah, see you next week. Bye-bye.
0: Okay. And that's going to do it for the first hour, everyone. And we'll be back at 1 after listening to the song. Here is 웃는 사람 다 이뻐 by Wax.

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1: Stuck in traffic again. No parking spaces anywhere. All I've done is drive. And I'm already completely drained. Maybe I'll skip the drive today. Instead of driving, every ride is my time. Put on my headphones, catch a quick nap, or simply gaze out the window without a thought. A morning that used to rush by, finally, feels like my time. Less driving, more living. Take back your time. 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
3: Hello everyone, my name is Ilin and I'm from Malaysia. 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I moved to Busan the following year, and I'm now working at the Tourism Promotion Organization for Asia Pacific Cities, TPO Secretariat in Busan. 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

everyone. I'm Catherine from Morning Wave in Busan. Do you turn into a hideous monster every time you're behind the wheel? Feeling a little guilty? 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But if we practice good driving etiquette, we can all become gentler beings. 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And second, although I do love getting text messages from all of you, don't text and drive. That's a no-no. 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This campaign is brought to you by Morning Wave in Busan on BEFM. Oh, by the way, tune in to Morning Wave in Busan to get real-time traffic updates. You know your morning commute's better with me, Kat.

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BFM would like to share important safety tips to help you stay safe and prevent heat-related incidents. As high temperatures continue across the country, the risk of heat-related illnesses and accidents remains high. To protect yourself and others during this extreme heat, please follow these health and safety guidelines. First, check weather updates regularly and avoid outdoor activities between 12 p.m. and 5 p.m. when the temperature is typically at its highest. If outdoor activity is unavoidable, especially in places such as fields, roads, or construction sites where ground heat can significantly increase body temperature, be sure to wear lightweight, breathable clothing, stay hydrated by drinking water frequently, and take regular breaks in shaded areas. When going outside, remember to dress lightly, wear a wide-brimmed hat, and carry a water bottle. These simple steps are key to preventing heat-related illnesses such as heat exhaustion or heat stroke. Second, extreme heat is especially dangerous for seniors, young children, and people with chronic health conditions. If you live apart from your parents or older family members, make sure to check in on them regularly. And if there's a senior living alone in your neighborhood, even a brief visit or a phone call can make a significant difference. A small act of kindness can go a long way in keeping someone safe. Third, if you or someone you know does not have proper air conditioning or is suffering from heat-related fatigue, please visit a local cooling shelter. Local community centers, libraries, and welfare centers offer cool and safe environments for those in need. Fourth, for those working outdoors, remember these three key words: water, shade, and rest. These are not mere suggestions, they're essential rules to protect your health in extreme heat. Employers and workers are encouraged to follow the heat break during peak heat hours. Fifth, individuals involved in livestock farming and aquaculture should also take precautions. Ensure adequate ventilation, apply water spraying systems, and maintain a proper stocking density in livestock facilities. For aquaculture, monitor water quality and maintain sufficient oxygen levels. Heat waves may return every year, but their impact can be reduced through small but meaningful actions. Please drink plenty of water, avoid strenuous activity, and look out for those around you. A simple act of concern can be the first step in preventing a heat-related accident. This is brought to you by BFM Busan 영어 방송. Stay safe and stay cool.

Welcome back, everyone. That was 자전거, First Step by Doyoung. And Doyoung is a member of NCT and is also known as one of K-pop's standout vocalists with a clear voice and a gift for delivering emotion. And the song compares moving forward to a dream to learning how to ride a bicycle for the very first time. And you may wobble, lose your balance, or even take the wrong road, but that does not mean you have failed. And with its soft bossa nova sound, this song gently reminds us that getting a little lost can also be part of the journey. And welcome back, everyone. In hour two of today's sweet date, Andrew's going to be here for bite-sized banter, where a simple everyday question can quickly turn into those lively conversation. And after that, we're going to head into Scream Bites, where we get to learn that useful, quick English expression from a memorable movie or TV scene. And then Flashback is going to take us to the Korean dance tracks from the 90s and 2000s. With the unforgettable beats and energy. But first of all, here's today's question of the day once again, guys. If you could live and work in another country for 1 year, which country would you choose and why? 해외에서 1년 동안 일하면서 살 수 있다면 어느 나라를 여러분은 선택하고 싶으신가요? We've been getting a lot of South Korea, so I'm very excited to share that with the rest of

of our listeners. But even like besides South Korea, where would you like to go? It can be somewhere random around the globe, right? Where people haven't been there much as people do nowadays, right? So send in your messages at #9050-9050. And remember, each text costs 100 won. And photos are welcome too. 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And we're also streaming live on YouTube. So type the same name, BEFM or Busan Yonghwa Bangsong, and come join us in the live stream. You can hit the red live button over there and type your answer in the chat room. And on Instagram, you can find us at sweetdate.befm and send in your answer through today's story that's up right now. Woohoo! All right, and before we get into our message today, I want to share a little news with our sweeties. If you guys are music lovers, here's a fun, exciting news for you. Voice of Jeonil Festival, which is 2026 Jeonil Gayoje, are bringing music lovers together in Gwangju, and this is running from June through October. And the event gives musicians of all ages a chance to perform, take on a new challenge, and share their music with the community. And it also carries on the tradition of Gwangju's famous Jeonil Song Festival from the 1980s. So for more details, if you're interested, go ahead and visit www.ggn.or.kr. Once again, www.ggn.or.kr, and go to the notice board and you can check out more details. So hope you guys enjoyed that, and let's read some of the messages coming in for our sweeties. We have lots of new listeners today. I'm very pleased to share these news. We have Dong Yun Gang Nim checking in, putting in some Alright. Hello, Yun Gang Nim. Hope you're having a great day. Thank you so much for checking in with us. And we also have Hanli Nim. Hello, Hanli Nim, saying, I'm 80. Is it 8 or 80? Oh, okay. Because that 0 seems like an alphabet O, but maybe I'm mistaken. So, Hanli Nim, welcome to the show. Ooh, we're so happy that you're here with us on this Tuesday. We also have PK Nim checking in, saying, Hi, Yunji. Hello, PK Nim. And Jeongbu Nim is checking in as well, saying, 반갑습니다. Hello, hello to you all. Hope you're having a great day so far, guys. And Tristmaster Nim is saying for the question of the day, 지금 일본에서 살면서 일하고 있어서 1년 동안 살 나라로 한국을 선택할 거예요. 하지만 퇴직한 후에는 필리핀에서 살고 싶어요. So Tristmaster Nim is saying that he is working abroad right now in Japan. So if he had to pick a country to live for a year, he would pick Korea. Ooh. But after retiring, he's saying that he wants to live in the Philippines. Ooh. I mean, Philippines is a great country. I mean, the people there were so nice. They have great food. Their culture is just so awesome. I've been there for about like 10 days when I was in middle school or high school, I remember. But I mean, the weather was kind of hot, but still hot here in Korea as well. So yeah, you should definitely go there. And I remember having a burger at Jollibee's or something. It's a fast food chain, but I don't know if it's still there. I'm sure there is. And there used to be like a mascot that they have. It's like shaped in a bee. And everybody that went to the Philippines with me called me like, Jollibee, Jollibee, Yunji, Jollibee. Because I look very similar to that mascot. I don't know. What do you think, Benny? Since you're in the Philippines, you might know really well. Kainim is saying, 저는 한국에 가고 싶어요. I really want to experience Korean culture. I've already been to Australia before. It was very beautiful there. Ooh, Kaimim, you've been to Australia before. Wow. I mean, the coastal areas in Mopsi is so nice. And I heard that, like, in Australia, there are so many places that are not yet developed. And so people usually live around the coastline area, right? But still, it must be so beautiful. I have a friend there who's been on a working holiday, and she's a hair designer, and she's been there for over a year now. She said that she just wants to live there. 너무 좋겠다. 그렇죠, 여러분? 저 나이 되니까 한번 떠나볼까요?
And Gavin is saying, when I hear

0: Do I look any different? My brain just freezes. God, give me wisdom. Maybe this is the wisest way, because sometimes, guys, when you actually pray, you might get an answer right away. Who knows, right? Just pray. Please tell me the right answer. And it would just pop into your head, right? Yes, but that'll be a great way. 가베니. 마요토원이 saying 묻기도 전에 변화를 알아차린다는 건 상대방에게 그만큼 관심이 있다는 뜻이겠죠. Yeah, that's why like in the beginning of your dating stage, people often notice those little differences, even in emotions, right? When people feel a little bit sulky or sour, you can definitely tell if they are feeling happy or not, because you're very, like, I don't know, very attentive to details, and you're paying attention to that person. Yeah. And also, 까비님 is saying, 삭발을 한다면 단박에 알아볼 수. If you shave your head, they might know instantly, right? Yes. I mean, who would shave their head, right? 저는 천연 귀신이죠. 예, 성현님 has all these flirtatious lines, right? Okay, hear this out. Do I look different? Yes, your t-shirt changed to pretty. Okay, what do you guys think about this? And he's saying, actually, if I just answer 오늘 분위기가 더 예뻐, then I'm afraid that a follow-up question would be 그래서 뭐가 바뀐 거 같냐고. Then in that case, just say 아, 징하다, 징해. Then if the girl says like 징하다고, then you can say amazing. That was a little dad joke that I learned. Okay. Also, we have 마학대원님 saying 저는 1년 동안 다른 나라에서 살아볼 수 있다면 New Zealand에서 살아보고 싶어요. 20년 전에 1년 정도 거기서 살았었지만 그때는 저희 아들 둘의 여자 조카까지 케어하느라 New Zealand라는 나라를 제대로 즐기지 못했거든요. I see. So she had her two sons when she was residing in New Zealand for about a year, 20 years ago. But if she had a chance, she wants to go to New Zealand to fully take it in. Oh, New Zealand. I heard that's a great place. Actually, like, I forgot to read some messages from our Instagram listeners. But yeah, we've been getting lots of New Zealand as an answer to today's question of the day. So yeah, I'm guessing it's a really nice place to live in. And some of our sweeties actually live there. So yeah, it must be so nice. Yeah, and Umberto Nim is checking in, as well as Ice Tea Nim. Oh, hello, hello. Saying hello, Yundi Nim. And Umberto Nim is answering to the question of the day, saying, I'll go to Lima, Peru. The food there is amazing. Peru, oh my gosh. Yeah, it must be so nice. And they have this thing called ceviche. Am I pronouncing this right? They have this raw fish that, which I heard was just amazing. And they have a wonderful spot to, you know, go around, especially Machu Picchu, right? That's the wonderful place to visit. Oh, so anyway, guys, thank you so much for all your messages. And since we're kind of short on time, we're going to go straight into today's segment, Bite Size Banter. Bite Size Banter time, and for this we have Andrew in the studio.
1: What's going on?
0: Nothing much is going on. What about for you?
1: Surviving.
0: Yeah, it's the second week of August already, right?
1: There, you said you saw a fly and it's right in front of you now.
0: Huh?
1: The little fly's right in front of you.
0: Oh! Okay.
1: Fantastic. We got it, everybody.
0: Did we catch it?
1: I don't know.
0: No? Okay.
1: You stunned it. Anyway, but it is, yeah, the second week of August.
0: Yes.
1: You know, so it is the the heat wave is in full effect here in Korea, as always. Uh-huh. And we're 2 days away, 1 day away from Yoonji.
0: Oh, you remember.
1: Sang-yo. Yes. Listeners, make sure you tune in tomorrow for the birthday later.
0: And my email address is ASH, so send in your gift voucher, guys. I love the sandwich place and coffee place. Okay, any gifts will do.
1: I think it came over here now.
0: Oh, yeah?
1: Yeah.
0: Oh, okay.
1: I hope it's not a mosquito. But yeah, so anyway, but we are here today. We're going to talk about our internet browsing today.
0: Okay.
1: You know, so we're going to get to our skit. And I think our listeners will probably also have, you know, some input on this one.

0: Yes. So let's get into today's mini skit. Do you hear that sound? Andrew, why does your laptop sound like an airplane taking off? Is it going to explode?
1: Oh, calm down. It's just cooling down. I opened a new browser window to search for something.
0: You literally, okay, have like 100 tabs open right now. The computer is crying for help. I can feel the heat all the way from here.
1: Shh, it's fine. I'm definitely going to read that muffin recipe from 2018 sometime soon.
0: You don't even know how to bake.
1: That's exactly why I need the tab open, Yoonji. Preparation is key.
0: So here's our question for today. Are you a tab hoarder on your browser or a strict closer? Okay. 인터넷 창을 열어둘 때 수십 개를 여러분 쌓아두는 편인가요? 아니면 칼같이 끄는 편인가요? So that's our question for today. Oh, this is an interesting one.
1: Yeah, it is. There's a kind of like people will post photos of their browser and it'll be like so many tabs. I would say just right off the bat, I'm not somebody who tries to keep a lot of tabs open. But being someone who does a lot of reporting and stuff like that, I will have a lot of windows open and whatnot just because I'm trying to find information or grabbing things from different sites or double checking facts and these things. But I would say I would try to limit it, like, you know, say five or six open at once. How about you?
0: Me, I think it depends on what kind of device I use.
1: Okay.
0: Like, for instance, if I use my laptop,
1: then
0: I try to, like, minimize it down to, like, five or six like you. But on my phone, seriously?
1: Oh, phone's a different animal.
0: Oh, my gosh. I once, like, had an alert saying that I got to close rest of my tabs to function another one.
1: Yeah, I remember because I recently got a new phone not too long ago. And there's like, you know, the internet browser that's installed on your phone. I don't use that browser. I use a different one. But with that browser, you have to, like, if you open something like kind of like a pop-up or it goes or from an email or something, it automatically goes to that browser. Like right now, I'm looking at it and there's 71 tabs.
0: Guess how many tabs I have?
1: I have no idea.
0: 99.
1: Yeah, and I think mine probably was like that.
0: Yeah.
1: And I'm just scrolling through this and I don't know if I could see, there's no date on it, but it is kind of ridiculous. But I remember I did grad school, I guess it's been 2 years now, so I did my master's. And when I was doing like a paper or research and stuff, it would be ridiculous. Like to the point where I would open the browser again just to start new tabs. And then I remember, you know, sometimes your devices will update automatically or it'll be like a scheduled shutdown or something will just like your computer will turn off.
0: I hate that.
1: Mine did that and I was like, oh, it's okay. When I open, you know, the whatever browser it is, it'll just restore them, and it didn't. And I was like, oh, my gosh. So then I'm looking through my history, and I'm, like, trying to pull things up. Still wasn't the same. Or I would say to my kids, because sometimes they would use my computer, like, just to, like, check something or whatever. I'm like, stay away from my computer for a few days because I don't want them to close. Because I would always tell them, hey, make sure you close all your stuff before you're done, just so it's everything's shut down. And they would just click all the windows closed, and I'd be like,
0: No, you can't get mad at them.
1: No, right? not at all. But it was like, you know exactly what I mean, though. But
0: nowadays, like, the functions system has, like, improved.
1: Definitely.
0: So we can kind of, you know, restore what we had before.
1: Yeah, and I think on most computers these days that the RAM is large enough to kind of handle having all these windows open, unless there's, like games or videos or graphics going on them. It's not really going to be a huge issue. But I remember, like, I don't know how many laptops ago it was, but it was a few. And like, I could not have more than 10 open, or it would noticeably slow my computer down.
0: Yeah, it would. And it would just, like, heat up like a, I don't know, microwave. Seriously.

0: Seriously, right?
1: Yeah.
0: And to kind of jazz this up, I want us to look at our tablet and share some of the randomest thing that you have searched for.
1: Okay? Oh, I like. So you mean that there's the tabs that are there?
0: Yeah.
1: Okay.
0: And for me, like, I have this randomest thing. I'm like, what would be some of the jokes that I can say to the listeners? I looked up that.
1: Well, I have there's a bunch of documents that have come in here.
0: Uh-huh.
1: Some other podcast things.
0: Oh, yeah.
1: Getting some movie stuff.
0: Mm.
1: Search. As I said, I got a new cell phone, so I was searching for cell phone things.
0: Oh.
1: Different shopping.
0: Yeah.
1: Game features. Uh-huh. I don't even know. That little one's coming after you, is it? I don't know if there's anything here that is, the effects of microplastics on your body. Okay, so that's a good one.
0: Yeah.
1: The Maillard reaction is like, so when you're cooking. And like,
0: you were cooking.
1: Yeah, so it was like wondering, like, you know when you have a steak and then it gets that crust?
0: Yeah.
1: That's like that reaction.
0: I have one interesting one.
1: Okay.
0: Wide feet shoe advice. I don't know why I looked that up.
1: Okay. All right. Yeah.
0: And one of them is like radio silence for 7 seconds. I typed that up. I don't know why.
1: This is a great one.
0: Yeah.
1: How much does a small in-ground pool cost?
0: What?
1: Why was I wondering about an in-ground pool?
0: Sometimes, you know, like when you look up the history, you're like, why on earth did I look this up, right?
1: There's some poetry stuff, history of Canada. I don't even know. The world's oldest civilizations. I don't know why I was looking at some of this stuff, but this is like the Sumerians, Peruvians, Egyptians. I don't know.
0: But you know, like nowadays, since we have like AI search engine.
1: Yeah.
0: I so envy like nowadays students,
1: You
0: know, like. Back in the days, I don't know about you, but when I had to do my report on like, you know, those senior, I don't know, project,
1: gotcha.
0: We had to go to the library and like literally look up all the encyclopedias, all the books to get that information. You know what I mean?
1: 100%. Like if I actually even now, if I went to a library, I think I'd still be able to, you know, go and get the index cards and then finding it.
0: Index cards.
1: What is that thing called? What's the system called for filing at the library?
0: I'm gonna look it up.
1: This is gonna drive me crazy.
0: The
1: Dewey Dex.
0: Dewey Decimal System.
1: Yeah. I don't know how that came to me, but yeah.
0: That brought peace.
1: If I said to my kids, actually my kids, they're pretty good because when we go to a bookstore, they search on the computer, find it, and then go to the, you know, and then it's similar to at a library.
0: Mm-hmm.
1: But I remember in university, you know, having to buy photocopy credits on like a little card.
0: Yeah.
1: It'd be like $5 for like 200 pages or something.
0: Yeah.
1: And then photocopying books because I didn't want to carry like 10 books with me.
0: And then,
1: you know, because obviously the internet was around then, but you know, the search options, I guess.
0: Mm-hmm.
1: And then now with AI, it's even makes it even easier.
0: Yeah.
1: Now, obviously you do have to fact check stuff and see how things are going.
0: True.
1: But yeah, it's definitely, students today, they have no idea.
0: They do.
1: They do not.
0: They do not have this idea, right? I remember like working on Works Cited sheet and we had to do it in an MLA format.
1: Okay, yeah.
0: Oh, so that was a hassle. But nowadays, if you just type in, they will do it for you.
1: Yeah, there's certain, well, I mean, you could just do it in AI, but there are certain web pages that I remember, as I said, when I was doing graduate school, like it would like, you just type in the book and it would give you the author, the publisher date, the publisher, everything in MLA, APA, whatever it was format, right? So yeah, definitely.
0: Sounds really convenient. All right. So anyway, coming back to today's question, guys, are you a tab hoarder on your browser? Do you open like 100 tabs on your laptop or on your tablet or on your phone, or a strict closer? Okay, so send in your answers, guys, and we'll catch you tomorrow.
1: Bye.
0: Welcome back, everyone. That was our bite-sized banter. Hope you guys enjoyed it. So coming back to today's topic once again, are you guys a tab hoarder on your browser? You open like 100, I don't know if we're allowed to open like 100 tabs on our laptop.

0: laptop or on our PC, I'm not sure. But, or a strict closer.
1: 인터넷 창을 열어둘 때 여러분은 수식계를 쌓아두는 편인가요? 아니면 칼같이 끄는 편인가요?
0: So that was our question for today. I mean, sometimes you might think, you know, I might need it later, so you just keep it open, right? And that one becomes two, two becomes four, right? And it just doubles up. Or maybe you just like to keep it clean and just, you know, close it right away. But yeah, like, are you guys the type who always like clear your history whenever you look something up? Because sometimes I heard that the data kind of fills up with that sort of stuff. It kind of stacks up. And also for me, what I do is like, when, you know, like when you download some pictures or your videos or something on your phone, on your laptop, I mean, it kind of stacks up, right? So one time, like, I opened up my download folder and it had like way more files than I expected. So when I cleared that up, it kind of helped me to make my computer function better than before, because it sometimes slows down, right? Yeah, so I pretty much delete everything for me. So let's see what our CDs are saying about today's topic. We have Benny saying, for me, I'm a tab hoarder, especially I want to really choose a 신청곡. So he kind of digs through this website and that website to kind of find the song request that he wants to ask the radio station. Okay, oh, that's really cool. I thought Benny just knew top of his head. Yes, but I guess, you know, he has to do some research. Okay, that's really cool. Kainim is saying, I'm a kind of a tab hoarder because I want to keep some useful information or messages for a while. If I close them, it will take me a long time to find them again. Yes, but I got a question for you guys. When you open your phone, let's say, you guys, if you have your phone with you, open your phone and see how many tabs you have open on your internet, okay, right now. Because for me, I have, man, I cleared it up and I have like 84, wow, 84 tabs on my phone. How about you guys? I'm curious, okay. Am I the only one who has like this many tabs open? We have Sangyu-nim saying, for my free time, I just open one or two tabs, mainly Notubu or Netting. However, for my work browser, I just counted that I have 22 tabs opened, which are my active tasks I jump around every day. You gotta have 22 tabs open? That's just amazing. Oh my gosh. Okay. For me, I think I gotta have at least like 5 open to the max. If I have more than that, I wouldn't be able to focus. But for Sangyu, I guess, you know, it's related to his work. He gotta look some things up, right? So that makes sense. But for me, if it goes more than 5, then yeah. Ooh. We've been getting lots of answers. We have C1Dunium saying 27 tabs. Wow. Oh my gosh. Drift Monkey Name, only to never view it again. Gavit TV Name is saying 18 tabs. Okay, so I guess, you know, at least more than 10, guys. Yeah. And also, we have Gavit Name saying, depending on what I'm doing, I usually keep the AI platform open in the background. AI is super, super useful. I have to agree with this. Yes, definitely. Sometimes, you know, like when you guys say something on the radio for the messages, I sometimes look it up on AI and it's just great. They do like all the research for you. But I hear that nowadays, like if you look something up on AI, you got to do the fact check through the membership. I'm not sure about that. What do you guys think? Do you think? That's why I sometimes say like do the fact check and they would just do it for you, right? Also, we have Drift Funky Name saying, I'm a closer. Always save for later. I think this is the smartest way, because once you work on a project or something on the Word, and then, yeah, it just automatically shuts down. Ugh. That's a hassle for sure. Sangyu-nim was saying, I remember the days navigating around the library aisle, holding decimal memo, scanning book spines for a while, only to find out that book is missing, then realizing someone left it on the cart. Aww. But I mean, don't you guys have lots of memories related to libraries, right? Because, you know, when you see the K-dramas, you're looking for that book, you kind of reach out for that with the same, like, you know, with your crush or

0: someone, right? Yes, I've seen too many dramas. Okay, get over it, Yinji. Okay, Kaini was saying, I have 11 tabs open. I rarely close my tabs, but I clear my browsing history every day. Oh, okay. Air high five right there, Kaini. So I guess there are some people around the world like us, right? So anyway, guys, thank you so much for all your active participation. I really appreciate that. Oh, that means so much. All right, so we're going to go listen to this song. Here is Uri Jip by 2PM.
1: Hey girl.

0: Welcome back to Screen Bites, everyone. This is where we get to learn that useful English expression through scenes from movies and TV shows. And this week we're watching Ron's Gone Wrong, in Korean title, 고장난 Ron. In today's scene, Barney's teacher tries to help him make friends by introducing one of his hobbies. But the conversation does not go quite as smoothly as she hoped. So let's take a listen to today's scene. Now, when someone comes along, talk to them about a hobby. Didn't you write me an essay on rock collecting?
1: No.
0: Will you go talk to Barney? He loves rocks. He needs friends. It's his birthday.
1: Kill me now.
2: Happy birthday.
1: Miss Thomas said you want to talk about rocks?
0: Who likes rocks?
1: So, you're into rocks. That's nice.
0: So with that scene, here goes today's expression. You're into rocks? You're into rocks?
3: 너는 돌에 관심이 있어?
0: So the key expression here is be into something. So it means to be interested in something or to enjoy

enjoy it very much. Now, in today's scene, Barney's classmates hear that he likes collecting rocks. So one of them asks, "You're into rocks?" The speaker is checking whether rocks are really one of Barney's interests. And the

0: his sports. So one important point is that be into usually suggests more than simply liking something once. It often means that the person has a real interest in it or spends time enjoying it. So now we're going to practice with a few example dialogues, and here's our first one. Hey, what kind of music do you listen to?
1: I'm really into old school R&B these days.
0: Here's our second example.
2: Are you into hiking?
1: A little. I usually go on weekends.
0: Here's our last example.
3: I heard that you collect vinyl records.
2: Yeah, I've been into them for years.
0: So once again, today's expression is, you're into rocks? Remember, be into something here means to be interested in or enthusiastic about something. And it's a very natural and casual way to talk about hobbies or your personal interests. So with that, we're going to wrap up today's Screen Bites, everyone. And tomorrow, we're going to continue on with Ron's Gone Wrong. For now, let's take a short break. And here is La Chata by FX.

Welcome back to Flashback, everyone. It's time to revisit the Korean dance hits that kept the 90s and 2000s moving. First up, we have Mr. by Kara. So here's the interesting part, guys. This was not originally the main track of Kara's second album, and that role belonged to Wanna. But once Kara performed the song Mr. on stage, its famous hip dance quickly became the real center of attention. And the song later became Kara's Japanese debut single.

reached number 5 on the weekly Oricon chart. And after becoming a major hit in Korea, it also achieved great success in Japan and helped the group grow into one of the leading girl groups of the Korean wave. And the dance creator even said that watching just one dance change the members' lives felt almost like a movie. Next up, we have Open Your Mind by 장나라 and 성시경. So this bright duet was featured in the popular sitcom called New Nonstop, but the melody actually began overseas. The original is Upside Down by Swedish pop group A-Teens, released in 2001. And interestingly, A-Teens had first become famous for performing ABBA covers, but Upside Down was one of the group's original pop songs of their own. And the Korean version replaced the English lyrics with a sweet conversation between two people, slowly revealing their feelings. With 장나라's lively voice and 성시경's warm tone, it became a duet that instantly brings back the cheerful mood of the early 2000s sitcoms. So we're going to enjoy these two songs back to back, Mr. by Kara, followed by Open Your Mind by 장나라 and 성시경.

Welcome back, everyone. We just played two songs from flashback segment, Mr. by Kara, followed by Open Your Mind by 장나라 and 성시경. And to this, we have lots of comments coming in. Drift Monkey was saying, this electro, Mr. Banger, 그쵸? Yes, and Trist Master was saying, Mr. is such a banger, and this song, Open Your Mind, is originally from 18s, right? Yes, this was originally from 18's song Upside Down, released back in 2001. Woohoo! And listening to the song, Kabeni was saying, even if I'm just listening to Mr., the dance automatically pops into my head. Yes, the hip dance, right? Da da da da da. Yes, so anyway, guys, thank you so much for enjoying the song with us. And Umbertoni was saying, for retirement, my plan is to go to a small island in Italy. So by age of 52, early retirement. Yeah, so by 52, ooh, okay, so the person is planning to go to a small island in Italy. That sounds really fun. I've always wanted to go to Italy, but I haven't had the chance, but maybe someday, right? I've been doing some research paper on Italy, and they have, like, such great cities. So, yeah, ooh, fun thing. All right. And also, Merdoni was sharing a fun fact for everyone. The baby shark kid is now an K-pop idol. Ooh, didn't know about this. Okay. Baby shark. Maybe that. And Sangyuni was saying earlier about the question of the day, and he was answering maybe on behalf of his son, Ian, who is an elementary school student. And he's saying, Ian says, Hi, Yunji Nuna. I'm so excited to see the capybara on your microphone. I'd love to live in the coldest place, like in North Pole, because it's too hot in Busan now. It is too hot in Busan, right? So I guess, you know, living in North Pole, you gotta take your jacket with you, right? Oh, anyway, Ian, thank you so much for tuning in with us. Also, we have Drift Monkey Neem saying, all right, who is it?

0: who's the FX fan? Yunjin Nim, Animyeon PD Nim? Neither of us. Yes, but we love FX. I mean, we love K-pop, right? That's why we are always introducing to you the new K-pop and the fresh ones, right? So make sure to tune into a K-pop dispatch every day, guys. And also, we're practicing today's line from Screen Bites, which were, you're into rocks. Oh, 그쵸? 돌에 관심이 있다고요? So using this line, we have Kainim practicing his line today, saying, do I look different today?
1: Yeah, you look like you're more into me today.
0: This is a good one. Okay, all right. Anyway, guys, thank you so much for all your messages. And now it's time to wrap up. Before we go, we gotta tell you this. Okay, so tomorrow is the special summer edition of Sweet Date. And we're gonna have some special guests in here. And we are asking for your active participation. And we're gonna give out some gift to our three of our listeners. And, you know, so please look forward to that. And that's gonna do it for today's Sweet Date, guys. Thank you so much for participating and all your love and support. And I hope the rest of your day goes a little lighter. And with a good music, good people, and even just one small reason to smile. And we're going to close the show today with this last song. Here's Spoiler by Epic High. So enjoy the rest of your afternoon, guys. And we'll see you tomorrow at 12:05. Shine your light.

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BEFN, Busan, your Bangsan.

0: camping.
1: Oh, yeah.
0: Swimming.
1: Oh, yeah.
0: Summer is awesome.
2: Mosquitoes.
3: Oh, no.
2: Tropical nights.
3: Oh, no.
2: Food poisoning.
3: Oh, no.
2: Summer is awful.
0: But, you know, you can always prevent food poisoning.
2: Oh, really?
0: Of course. I'll tell you. Follow me, okay? 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Last but not least, always remember that eating safely is the best way to enjoy your meal. This campaign is brought to you by BEFM, Busan, Yonghwa Bangsan.
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1: Stuck in traffic again. 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All I've done is drive. And I'm already completely drained. Maybe I'll skip the drive today. Instead of driving, every ride is my time. Put on my headphones, catch a quick nap, or simply gaze out the window without a thought. A morning that used to rush by, finally, feels like my time. Less driving, more living. 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
2: My name is Gina. I'm from China and the champion of the 2021 Oneness Festival. I've always been interested in Hanyu culture, like K-pop and K-dramas, since I was in high school, and that's why I came to Busan as an exchange student. Actually, when I first came to Korea, it wasn't easy for me to live here. Things weren't the same as in a drama series. My Korean was limited and everything was still new to me. However, there was one Korean friend from Busan who helped me when I was having difficulty adjusting to life here. I still remember the hearty breakfast that her family made for me. Her family always treated me as part of the family, and that's when my love for Busan people began. Of all the great things about Korea, like K-pop and K-culture, the warmth of Busan people are the best things about living here. I came to Busan to look for Hanyu, and I found true Hanyu in Busan people. Global City Busan, we're in it together. This campaign was brought to you by BEFM Busan Yeonghwa Bangsong.
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5: 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Time in hours, minutes, and seconds mentioned in the program do not reflect the current time.

Hello, hello, hello. Happy Tuesday, everybody. Happy Tuesday. In Thailand, did you know an elephant with its trunk pointing upward is considered a lucky symbol that brings with it wealth and success? In some parts of Europe, acorns are often used as good luck charms. In Japan, the lucky cat figurine with one paw raised is believed to bring wealth and good.

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What do we have here? I'm sure you're going to tell me. And what about you personally? What brings you good luck? Four-leaf clover? I don't want to say a monkey paw. That's not good. That's not good at all. But what brings you good luck? Of course it is. For My Busan, I'm your host, Laura McLuckie.

0: a beautiful song. That was gorgeous. I feel very lucky now because my name is Laura McLucky. No, too much. Sorry very, very much. But, you know, everybody else makes that joke. So, yes. And also people think it's a fake last name. It's not a fake last name. Who would choose Laura McLucky as a fake last name? Anyway, welcome. You're very lucky to be here. What is your lucky charm? And how's your day been so far? All of those questions. Your turn. Okay, good. Thanks very much. You can tell me. Tell me in the chat. I'm on YouTube Live. Search for BEFM or Busan Yeongbangsong. Tell me in the chat, how are you feeling today? You feeling lucky? I think I had this dream at least once, maybe more than this, where you win the lottery, right? And then you wake up from the dream and you're so disappointed. So annoying. I had a dream two days ago, that I drove my friend's car over the top of another car, and then I had to pay $30,000 in damage to this very expensive car. I woke up, I was very relieved. So I guess it balances itself out. But winning the lottery, have you ever had that dream, and have you ever bought a lottery ticket? 여러분은 lottery 하세요? I can't say the lottery because it's the brand name of the lottery anyway. 그건 하세요, 여러분. 그리고 아니면 그런 꿈을 꾸었어요? 돈을 얼마나 갑자기 얻었는지 너무 좋을 것 같아요. Anyway, when people buy lottery tickets, I'm sure people imagine the same thing as me. If I win the jackpot, what would I do with all that money? How do you say jackpot in Korean? 잭팟. 1등? 로또에 1등 됐으면 돈으로, I mean 이 돈으로 어떤 생활을, 어떤 행동, 어떤 기회, 어떤 복권, okay, thank you very much. actually, because 로땡 is the word that we would also use in English. We would say lottery also, it's very hard. That's one of the ones that trips me up every time. 네, 복권 여러분, 복권 해본 적 있으신가요? 박 PD? Have you tried? No? I've tried it like a few times. 근데 we've won a few times, 5만 원. But it's not very exciting for me. I remember the first time it came out in the UK, it was very exciting. And I thought, what would I do if I had all that money? If I got the jackpot? In Korea, many people who have won said they had special lucky dreams before they won. Some dreamed of seeing clear numbers. Some dreamed about their ancestors appearing. Others dreamed about blood or finding something dirty in a bathroom. But imagine this. What if you had one of those dreams, won the jackpot, and accidentally threw the ticket into the trash? Now, this actually happens probably more than we realize. Recently, a woman in Italy accidentally threw away a scratch-off lottery ticket worth 1 million euros, about 15억 원 in Korean won. 스트레스 받을지. Oh, she'd been buying the same numbers every time because they were connected to someone she loved. She had no idea that she actually won the jackpot, and later when she found out, she rushed to look for it, but it was a bit of a problem. The garbage had already been taken to a waste processing facility. Fortunately, people managed to track down the garbage truck. They stopped it. They searched through the garbage for the winning lottery ticket, as would I, if it was worth 15억. But after more than a day of searching through the trash, they finally found the ticket and they thought, thank goodness. So how many times did luck actually come to her? She won and then she found the ticket that she threw away. Amazing. Really amazing. So maybe today, let's take a moment and let a little luck find us. I know that I do believe we make our own luck, yes, but I also think if we allow ourselves to be open to luck finding us, let's manifest it, let's breathe it in, come on, bring the luck, bring in the luck. Yeah, it's very important. Today, let's have a happy daydream. Hopefully we can win something or get just something else, not necessarily the lottery, right? Who would you tell, by the way, if you won? And more importantly, what would you do with all that money. 네, 여러분. 자, 오늘은 기분 좋은 상상 한번 해볼까요? 네. 아, 여러분이 만약에 복권 1등에 당첨된다면, 하, 너무 좋죠? 여러분은 누구에게 그 사실을 알릴 건가요? 뿐만 아니라 당첨금으로 무엇을 할 건지, 네. 알려주시기 바랍니다. 이유도 같이 보내주시면 감사하겠습니다. 신청곡과 함께 보내주시면 감사하고 우리 2부에 뭐 as usual 뭐 플레이리스트를 만들어서 한 명 뽑아서 상품 보내드리겠습니다. We're gonna make a playlist with your request songs and one person will be the winner. 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I don't know. 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
3: 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We're now making our approach to Busan. 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Welcome to For My Busan.

All right, time for news feed. Let's scroll down and see what's on today. First up, are the tropical nights finally ending? Now, if you've been struggling to sleep in this heat, you are definitely not alone. Yangsan has now had 25 tropical nights in a row, which has set a new local record. Busan has had 22 straight tropical nights, with the overnight low at 26.5 degrees. That's the low. Terrible. A tropical night, as you might already know, is when the temperature stays at 25 degrees higher or higher overnight. But there may finally be a little relief, because the weather agency says winds coming in from the east should bring temperatures down by at least 1 or perhaps even 2 degrees, and more areas could start dropping below 25 overnight. Good stuff. Busan's heat and tropical night advisories were also lifted on Sunday. But yes, of course, summer is still here. It's not over yet. Hopefully, though, we can get a better night's sleep, and maybe we can turn the aircon down a little bit as well. At this point, I'll take anything. 1 degree, 2 degrees. Beautiful. I love it. All right, up next. Listening to the market. Busan Mayor Jeon Jae-soo is visiting Dongnae Sijang today to hear directly from local shop owners. Now, the city wants to get a better sense of what traditional markets and small businesses are dealing with right now. Things like rising costs, weaker spending, fewer customers, etc. During the visit, merchants will be able to talk about what's been making business difficult and what kind of support they actually need. And the city says this is not just a listening session. Officials are also expected to discuss possible follow-up measures based on what comes up. Some of the ideas already on the table include energy vouchers that help with energy bills for small businesses, higher Dongbaekjeon cashback and coupons to encourage more local spending, and of course the mayor will also walk through the market and visit some of the shops and talk directly to the vendors. One stop will be a business that recently started using Dongbaekjeon QR payments. Customers can pay through their phones and shop owners don't have to pay card processing fees, which is very, very important when you have a small independent shop. So face-to-face conversation, as we know, very important, especially for the older generations, many of whom are the shop owners in these areas. So yeah, hopefully what they hear leads to more support that really, really helps in practice. And finally, the beauty of ugly potatoes. I like an ugly potato. It's still delicious. So here's a story that might make you appreciate a wonky potato a little bit more. There's an event in Surrey in Canada. It set a new Guinness World Record after giving away more than 246,000 kilograms of fruits and vegetables in just 24 hours. It's called Ugly Potato Day. Yes, isn't that so cute? So basically, this is how it works. Farmers donate produce that may not look perfect, but is still totally fine to eat. So the produce that we see in the supermarkets have gone through strict audit checks to make sure they are the right size, dimension, shape, etc. But the things we don't see are all of the weird stuff, some of which you can get at the Dongnae Sijang, at the what is it called? Oh my goodness, my English is going. Anyway, yeah, Dongnae. Dongnae 영어로 진짜 까먹었다. Anyway, so basically this is such a great idea because the carrots might be crooked, the tomatoes aren't, you know, supermarket perfect, the potatoes are weird, but they are nutritious, they are delicious, and they're absolutely fine. So more than 30,000 people came out this year, and the event has come a long way. So when it started in 2022, just 12 people showed up at a local farm to collect unwanted produce. However, 4 years later, fast forward, it's a huge community event and it's now a Guinness World Record holder. This year, there were 25 farms which donated everything from potatoes to cabbage to carrots, tomatoes,
About 70% of the produce came from local farms, and anything left over was set to be donated to food banks. So the whole idea, of course, cut down on food waste, help local families and support farmers at the same time. I love it. A crooked carrot or a weird, ugly potato still tastes the same. And, you know, I think much better that it ends up in our fridges, on our tables, than in the trash, just going to waste. Very, very important. I hope that they do it here in Korea as well. Or maybe they do. If they do, please let me know. I'd love to find out more. That's all for Newsfeed today. This is Kiki with Pop Off, Pop Off. I'll be back with On The Mic Made In Busan after this.

Thank you very much to Kadra for that lovely interview and to our interviewee, Jung Joo-hee-nim. Jung Joo-hee-nim is the bassist and the vocalist of local Busan band Seaweed Mustache. I love it. Myeok Suyeom. Rather than creating music for a particular moment, she explained that their songs can be experienced differently depending on the listener's mood or temperature or season or just, you know, even the feeling of the wind. She also talked about the band's philosophy of focusing on simplicity and powerful expression, their journey through more than a decade of activity and the challenges and possibilities of being an independent band based in Busan. So go and check out Myeok Suyeom's music and hopefully you can catch them at a gig as well. Thank you, Kadra. We'll see you again next week. All right, it's time for us to keep on keeping on. Today we are talking about if you won the lottery, who would you tell and what would you do with all that money? 네, 여러분이 만약에 복권 1등에 당첨된다면 여러분은 누구에게 그 사실을 알린 건가요? 그리고 당첨금으로 무엇을 할 건지, 어떤 거 살 건지, 어떤 거 해드릴 건지, 예, 그것도 알려주시고 이유도 같이 보내주시고 신청곡과 함께 보내주시면 감사하겠습니다. 샵9050-59050 or KakaoTalk. As you know, text messages are 101. Everything else is free. What would I do? It's difficult to say, actually. What would I do? I'm not sure. But I'm going to ask Hayley because it's time for Try the Trend.

0: 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We've got TTT Haley in the studio.
1: Hello, hello.
0: And I just want to say officially, again, I said it yesterday already, thank you so much for filling in.
1: Of course.
0: How was it?
1: It was good. Yeah.
0: Yeah.
1: It was kind of fun.
0: Did you have fun?
1: Mm-hmm. I did. Yeah. I got to talk for 2 hours.
0: Well, that's it. Yes,
1: that was so great.
0: Blah, blah, blah, blah.
1: Yeah. I'm like, you all have to sit there and talk and talk to me virtually, but also listen to me just yammer.
0: All they can do is turn the mic off and put a song on if
1: yeah,
0: they like it.
1: Yeah.
0: So you're really, the ball's in your court.
1: It's great.
0: Glad to hear that. Mm. Question, what would you do if you won the lottery? If you got your...
1: Oh, I mean, you guys, this makes me so happy. I'm telling my mom and dad.
0: Uh-huh.
1: I am. And then I am determined, I am confident, Hubris, that I will not be one of those people you see in the studies that, you know, when you win the lottery and you track them down a few years later, they've wasted it away.
0: Yeah.
1: They're worse off than they were before. I will not be that person.
0: I wouldn't be that person.
1: I know. And this is, again, how Greek heroes fall. But I will, you know. And then I'm going to buy myself a home.
0: Mm-hmm.
1: And then I'm going to put the rest in a very solid savings account with safe returns and get myself ready for retirement because I am that boring, stable person.
0: Mm.
1: Yeah.
0: That's good. That's good.
1: I got plans. Do I buy the lottery? Almost never.
0: Yeah.
1: But I have plans.
0: You got plans just in case.
1: Girls got plans.
0: Just in case.
1: Mm-hmm.
0: I think it would depend on how much I won.
1: Mm.
0: It would really depend on how much I won, I think.
1: I mean, I'm thinking it's like first place, so it's at least like a couple billion won. Right? Yeah.
0: But do you know what? I always do this. I always have this hangsang, this hypothetical
1: daydream
0: of winning the lottery. And then I'm like, okay, if I won a million, no, not a million, 2 million. No, that's not enough. Let's do 10 million. Actually, if I won 50 million.
1: I know.
0: Up and up and up.
1: Yeah. And of course, I'm going to give to charitable organizations. Yeah. But yeah. Yeah. Yeah. And then for that, I'm like, I need like about $1 billion.
0: Yeah.
1: Yeah.
0: That's it.
1: All right.
0: That's it. Anyway.
1: So shall we like, kind of like softly land back on earth where my bank account is nowhere near whatever we're talking about.
0: $1 billion.
1: But then, hey, this is a fun segment.
0: So, yay.
1: Yeah, so we have greetings. Let's truck through weather and heat.
0: Mm-hmm.
1: Although, it's nicer.
0: It's nice. It's windy.
1: It is windy.
0: I'm loving
1: it's
0: the
1: breezy.
0: Wind.
1: Yeah. Yeah, and it's actually even kind of chilly early in the morning and then late at night. But fear. And then I like this when like the Cholgi, the traditional solar cycles are right in line because I swear the weather started to turn with Ipchu.
0: Mm-hmm.
1: That was last Friday. And then guys, this Friday is Malbok. Get
0: How
1: your chickens
0: can
1: ready.
0: Ipchu and Malbok.
1: I know. But then feel like walk outside, not right now, but walk outside.
0: Mm,
1: it's
0: true.
1: Like fall-esque. Late summer-esque.
0: You know what? I love fall. I'm very excited.
1: So
0: I was getting nostalgic about Christmas the other day.
1: All right.
0: Not necessarily. When I say Christmas, I don't necessarily mean Christmas Day.
1: Right.
0: I mean the atmosphere of
1: the
0: Christmas spirits. The coldness, the lights.
1: And when you feel that like iciness in your nostrils.
0: The hot drinks and
1: ooh,
0: the cinnamon smells.
1: Yeah. But, and here's the thing though, because the entire summer I've been like, this is terrible. It's so sticky. When's summer over? But then the moment it turns a slightly crispy, a smidge crispy, I'm like, I miss summer. I miss, oh my God, summer's going to end. Ugh, so insufferable.
0: We complain when we do and we complain when we don't.
1: You
0: so
1: know,
0: we may
1: you
0: as well
1: can't,
0: not complain.
1: Exactly. So here's the thing though. I mean, maybe this is like Stockholm syndrome with summer, but the best part of summer is seasonal fruit. And we still have that going on. So my proposal to you, my trend that I want you to try is to make the best out of the leftover summer seasonal fruit.
0: Oh, yes.
1: So today's TTT, watermelon sugar, watermelon sorbet.
0: Watermelon sugar. Watermelon sorbet.
1: Watermelon sorbet.
0: Okay.
1: Do you say sorbet? I say sorbet.
0: I say sorbet. I'm just being silly.
1: All right. So I have been trying to make ice cream without a fancy ice cream maker for years.
0: Really?
1: With
0: a fancy ice cream maker.
1: It's so expensive. Do you have one?
0: No, I don't.
1: Okay.
0: We had one back in Scotland many years ago. I guess the technology was obviously not as good back then. But my grandma used to make it in Scotland because she wanted to eat ice cream, but she didn't want all the fat and sugar.
1: Right.
0: So she wanted to make her own.
1: She made her own.
0: Yeah.
1: Lovely. Mm. Exactly. So, and here's the thing though. It doesn't really work until today. Today, the quest ends. Ladies and gentlemen, I have this for you. So what you do, get a watermelon.
0: Yes.
1: Depending on the size, cut it in half, cut it in thirds, cut it into like a manageable amount that you can eat in one sitting. Mm. You want the bowl shape. You don't want the middle. You want the end. You want it to be the, you know, the bowl shape. Scoop out the middle. Mm-hmm. About like one full ladle amount.
0: Mm-hmm.
1: Put some saran wrap on it. Wrap it tight.
0: Mm.
1: Stick it into a freezer.
0: Mm.
1: Wait overnight or whenever you're ready. Come back when it's properly frozen. You splash some milk in it, start scraping away, and you're gonna get sorbet. Ooh. And you're like, are you sure? I am sure, because of course I went out and tried it. So are we ready to take a look? Let's go.
2: Hi.
1: So I've just come back from the grocery store without a grocery bag. Always bring a bag. But I've also just come back from a 10K run because it wasn't hot enough.
0: Yeah.
1: And I was like, I need to be properly hot and I need to torture myself more because life's just been fairly pleasant recently. So I bought some stuff and you're going to find out what stuff. I have some yogurt and whatnot. The watermelon's been freezing for a while.
0: Ooh.
1: It's a little ASMR.
0: That's very ASMR. Do you know what? I've

0: Sometimes you get a very sweet watermelon. Sometimes you get a not so sweet watermelon.
1: Right.
0: And it's a bit meh.
1: It is a bit meh. And then in that case, put some sweetener. Some people do use like strawberry milk or flavored milk.
0: Ooh.
1: Yeah. So I got my sister to help me and I'm fighting her because we're sisters. We fight.
0: Yeah.
1: But look at that consistency. And of course, if you're not on NutTube, so the consistency, I think if we've been scraping away for about like a song length, like five minutes max, it gets icy. It gets milky. It gets sorbet. Ooh. And then I got creative.
0: Well, you need to put lemon in it to give that sorbet that tang.
1: Exactly, because sorbet ice creams are supposed to be creamy and sweet. Sorbets are supposed to be a little bit tangy. And there's my post-run, like post-shower taste test.
0: Delicious.
1: You guys do see me in like all shades of makeup and no makeup and greasy hair.
0: I rock up here looking like some of the, you know, some of the evil dead. Not evil dead. What is it?
1: The Grateful Dead?
0: The Hill Have Eyes.
1: Oh, sure, whatever.
0: Anyway. Yeah. No, you look great.
1: Oh, thank you. Thank you.
0: You look great. Okay, question then, because actually sorbet for me, I love sorbet. I have very fond memories of lemon and orange sorbet. So like the skin has been like carved, the fruit has been carved out of the skin.
1: Can you hear my mouth watering and me like gulping? Yeah.
0: And like what you've done here, so, but I don't know where the actual sorbet of the, like where the actual fruit of the fruit went, but inside this little orange that's got a lid on it, you open the lid.
1: It's so cute.
0: And it's got sorbet.
1: It's so like fine dining,
0: it's
1: you know, just, so aesthetic.
0: It's so good. And I used to have that all the time in Scotland. So sorbet for me, it's going to be tangy. Mm-hmm. It's going to be cold. It's going to be sweet.
1: It's summery. So a lot of people on social media, not just watermelon, it is the easiest to scoop out. But then they're doing it with any like roundish fruit. You can scoop out melons, peaches, mangoes. Mm. And then you can kind of adjust the milk flavor accordingly. There's like melon flavored milk, there's like mango flavored yogurt. And so this is a part of the ongoing, the whole seasonal core thing, because I've already tried the 마늘종 비빔밥. So that was spring. In summer, we've got this wonderful fruit. And though I have to say what's different here, the previous, like the veggie trends, was all about traditional recipes, like your what your mom and grandma did. This is definitely new and definitely social media friendly.
0: Yeah,
1: because I love the hack aspect to it, like 꿀팁. Ice cream maker 없이도 집에서 아이스크림 만드는 꿀팁.
0: Didn't you already try to make ice cream when you went for a run?
1: And I failed miserably. And that's the thing, because I mean, I could be running a marathon, I won't, but then that ice cream was like not good. it was not good, you guys. Let me tell you, it was real bad. Because all you do, like you run so many kilometers, you do whatever, you make the no churn ice cream.
0: Yeah.
1: And then you end up kind of looking on, you know, the e-commerce sites for an ice cream maker.
0: So do you have an ice cream maker?
1: I do not. Because that is like, I don't have the counter space for it. I don't need the extra consumption. So I really like this because it is like productive consumption and participatory consumption. And it is almost zero waste.
0: Yeah.
1: Because all you're getting is like some milk and watermelon.
0: And also you don't have to keep it in, you don't have to buy something.
1: Exactly.
0: Where the ingredients are, you know, maybe you don't know what the ingredients are so much. This is, you know exactly what's going into it. Also, this is something, like you said, you could do at home very easily. Not so much like the butter run or the ice cream making run.
1: And I think this is so kid-friendly.
0: Yeah.
1: And guess what we have coming up? Another long weekend.
0: Oh, yeah.
1: With kids.
0: Yeah.
1: So you might as well just, you know, chop up a watermelon, freeze it, and then, well, don't throw it, but maybe like gently toss it to your kids and be like, hey, scrape away. And here's the thing. Speaking of being like sustainable and not wasting, I did have a lot of watermelon left over. Because if you take a look at it, that if you look at our NutTube, the part of the sorbet is about like 60% of the watermelon, the center part of it. But then I still have a significant, like an inch perimeter of the watermelon
0: still
1: left.
0: That's a good 2 inches.
1: That's a good 2 inches. Well, inch and a half, let's compromise. So I don't waste food. Haley does not waste food. And I tried trend number two.
0: Trend two?
1: Let's go.
2: Okay, so if you're wondering, well, Haley, if you have all that leftover watermelon that you've scooped out, what are you going to do with the rest of it? Well, fear not. I have a trend number two. Oops, let's cover that brand. We have subakwate. So we've chopped up some fruit, you know, that could have been smaller bite size. And then we are going to pour some milky soda into it. And you might be wondering, well, why do you have that in the middle of it? I have an idea. Can you open this, please?

0: teas.
1: Okay.
0: Because it's another trend that I saw on social media. And yeah, kids do this with the supervision of their parents. And this is, you know, the Menteng candy. And we're going to do a little science experiment. Count me down. 3, 2, 1. Blast off.
1: Ooh.
0: Ooh. Oh my gosh. Here we go. It's exploding.
1: One more.
0: All right. Keep this going. Oh. Yay! Yeah, do this with your kids. Kids, do this with your parents' supervision and then maybe buy a sink.
2: Don't do this. Laura, tell me what you just told me. What are you going to do?
1: I'm going to do this with champagne macaulay.
2: I'm so upset I didn't think about that. I'm so upset at myself.
1: I have obviously can't see the brand name, but I have a favorite pink champagne macaulay in this very long... Oh, I want to drink that tonight. In this very long bottle that comes in, and it's gorgeous. I remember not realizing it was champagne macaulay and tried to open it. It went... everywhere. Huh? So this would be perfect for this.
2: What is this called?
1: It's watte.
2: And that's been another social media. I mean, this is another Korean tradition. Mm. It's like our version of a fruit punch bowl. Mm, mm. But then you just chop up some watermelon and then you any summer fruits, you know, grapes and whatnot, toss it into a bowl or, you know, a watermelon, a carved out watermelon. And then the liquid of your choice. I know some people do milk.
1: Mm.
2: I did milky soda. Mm-hmm. Some people do lemon lime soda. Mm-hmm. And just, yeah, mix away. And it's kind of like a little fruit soup, fruit bowl, fruit punch deal going on.
1: I love it.
2: Yeah.
1: You could do it with anything in there. You can get a little red wine in there.
2: Exactly.
1: I love that you put the candy.
2: Yeah.
1: So this is a trick. Maybe people don't know about this, but you put like this candy into fizzy drinks.
2: Mm-hmm.
1: And it explodes.
2: It bubbles over.
1: Yeah.
2: It bubbles over. And the milky soda isn't very carbonated.
1: Yeah.
2: So it will depend on how much carbonation there is. And here's the thing. Because this, you know, I am that auntie. Mm-hmm. who will give books for birthdays and
1: me
2: Christmas.
1: Too. I'm that person.
2: And, you know, everything has to be, it can be, and it has to be an educational lesson.
1: In some way.
2: Oh, I brought a full-out science lesson. So you might be wondering, so how does the science of it work? How does watermelon and milk turn into sorbet? Frozen watermelon.
1: Huh.
2: Because watermelon, oh, and our producer just asked, is watermelon fattening? Like, I don't want to know. Why are you asking me that question?
1: I don't think so.
2: Because watermelon is almost like 80% water.
1: Yeah.
2: It is a lot.
1: Hence the name watermelon.
2: Watermelon. Here's the thing. High water content fruits like watermelon, they freeze into this crispy structure, but they collapse. If you ever actually try to freeze watermelon and then thaw it, it's going to be a real gross because the molecular structure is kind of compromised. Ice crystals expand and then rupture cell walls. Thawed watermelon is structurally compromised.
1: Mm.
2: So enter the scraping and the fat. So we are actually scraping away and destroying the structure through friction. So we're breaking the ice pieces into little fine pieces and then enter the milk or the yogurt, folding in the fat. So that's kind of the natural churning process that the ice cream maker does that you are doing with the spoon. And here's the thing. Please don't get like fat-free milk or fat-free yogurt because the fat is key.
1: You need the fat.
2: Mm-hmm, because
1: fat's very important. It's one of the major food groups.
2: Nutritionally too, but also here chemically because fat is getting in the way of the ice crystals refreezing.
1: Mm.
2: So it resists crystal growth more efficiently. So you get the smoother texture.
1: Which makes it smooth and creamy.
2: And yummy.
1: And also, like, have you ever seen, you know, where they make the ice cream rolls and they have a big stainless steel slab of marble or something. And it's very cold and they pour like cookies and sauces and fruits and everything, chop it all up and then they scrape.
2: That's what it reminded me of.
1: That reminded me of
2: the frozen stone ice cream brand that they don't anymore.
1: Oh.
2: Also then, what about the candy soda explosion?
1: Mm.
2: This is called nucleation.
1: Oh.
2: So yeah, nucleation word of the day. So the candy surface is rough. It's kind of grainy.
1: Mm-hmm.
2: And it breaks the surface tension of that liquid and the CO2 bubbles, the carbon dioxide, it forms all at once and forces the soda out of the bottle.
1: And the more you put in, the larger the surface area.
2: Yes.
1: Hence the more bubbles.
2: Exactly. More disruptions and the more naturally carbonated the soda is. So if you want it to be sort of no cleanup, no fuss, definitely do it with the milky soda.
1: Yeah.
2: Because that thing's barely carbonated.

0: But then if you want more fun and you don't really mind the craziness, go with the lemon lime. But my tip is if you are going to wait for the explosion, do it with a zero soda because they are less sticky.
1: Also, maybe you want to like open it up and then pour a little bit out first.
0: What's the fun?
1: Just in case. Because when you're sticking a bunch of those sweets into, I've done it.
0: See, this is a party. Mom. This is an aunt. I'm like, I'm not cleaning
1: just
0: it up.
1: Just
0: do it. God, Laura, don't be such a square.
1: Think
0: about the cleanup.
1: Just to answer your question, 1 cup of diced raw watermelon, or 150 grams, is 46 calories, 9.4 grams of sugar, which is not great, 0.6 grams of fiber, 11.5 grams of total carbs, and 91% water. So it is fat-free, it's cholesterol-free.
0: High in sugar, though, so if you are watching your sugar intake, you do want to be very careful. But then, I mean, I guess it is better than the candy.
1: It's natural sugar, but it is sugar. And it's rich in vitamins A and C, potassium, and lycopene, however you pronounce it, which is an antioxidant.
0: Exactly. Here's my thing, though. If you're going to be, you know, using this weekend, long weekend, to just chomp down some ice cream and icy treats, that might as well be because you know exactly what ingredients are going in. And it's some form of dairy and then watermelon, maybe a little bit of sweetener. And that is fairly healthy.
1: Yeah.
0: And, you know, kind of juice it up. Like, do a little taste test. Yeah, I can speak. With your kids, like, hey, do you like it tardy with, lemons? Or should we put some zest in it? Should we try it with some strawberry milk?
1: Do you know you could make your own makeshift bingsu?
0: That's true. Mm. Yeah, buy some tteok. You know, in hwatte, like the little rice cake balls are fantastic. And then you can put some jelly in it. So will I try that trend again? I'm going to give it a 9.5 out of 10 because 0.5 taken off because I had to clean it up.
1: Yeah.
0: And cleanup's a...
1: And it's a lot of like manual labor, you know? It's a lot of prep and cleanup.
0: But then, you know, what's life without cleanup?
1: That's true. Yeah. Life is cleanup. That's it. Life is suffering.
0: Life is cleaning up after your own mess. But that was a lot of fun.
1: And other people's messes. Well, thank you so much, Hayley, for bringing us that one. That was definitely a refreshing try the trend this week. I think hopefully that'll be something that a lot of people will go out and do very easily. And hopefully the price of fruit will be nice.
0: That too.
1: Yeah, indeed. We'll see you again next week. Until then, stay cool.
0: Bye-bye.
1: All right, time for us to say goodbye for the first half of the show. Guess what? This is Watermelon Sugar by Harry Styles. Ha-ha, pun intended. I'll see you back here at 5 o'clock. Don't go anywhere. Cheers.

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7: Hola, I am Rafael Salardi, a Peruvian living in Busan for 20 years now. 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I like feeling the warm sunrise at the beaches in Busan on sunny days. A cup of coffee while looking at the sea in the coffee city Busan reminds me of the Andes Mountains, a famous coffee producer in Peru. The reason why I like Busan more than anything else is the people. Even though I was not good at Korean, everyone treated me with kindness and friendliness. I really appreciate those who are so nice to me. I want to live happily ever after in Busan for a long, long time. Gracias, Busan. Global City Busan, we are all in it together. 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

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BFM would like to share important safety tips to help you stay safe and prevent heat-related incidents. As high temperatures continue across the country, the risk of heat-related illnesses and accidents remains high. To protect yourself and others during this extreme heat, please follow these health and safety guidelines. First, check weather updates regularly and avoid outdoor activities between 12 p.m. and 5 p.m. when the temperature is typically at its highest. If outdoor activity is unavoidable, especially in places such as fields, roads, or construction sites where ground heat can significantly increase

increased body temperature, be sure to wear lightweight, breathable clothing, stay hydrated by drinking water frequently, and take regular breaks in shaded areas. When going outside, remember to dress lightly, wear a wide-brimmed hat, and carry a water bottle. These simple steps are key to preventing heat-related illnesses such as heat exhaustion or heat stroke. Second, extreme heat is especially dangerous for seniors, young children, and people with chronic health conditions. If you live apart from your parents or older family members, make sure to check in on them regularly. And if there's a senior living alone in your neighborhood, even a brief visit or a phone call can make a significant difference. A small act of kindness can go a long way in keeping someone safe. Third, if you or someone you know does not have proper air conditioning or is suffering from heat-related fatigue, please visit a local cooling shelter. Local community centers, libraries, and welfare centers offer cool and safe environments for those in need. Fourth, for those working outdoors, remember these three keywords: water, shade, and rest. These are not mere suggestions, they're essential rules to protect your health in extreme heat. Employers and workers are encouraged to follow the heat break during peak heat hours. Fifth, individuals involved in livestock farming and aquaculture should also take precautions. Ensure adequate ventilation, apply water spraying systems, and maintain a proper stocking density in livestock facilities. For aquaculture, monitor water quality and maintain sufficient oxygen levels. Heat waves may return every year, but their impact can be reduced through small but meaningful actions. Please drink plenty of water, avoid strenuous activity, and look out for those around you. A simple act of concern can be the first step in preventing a heat-related accident. This is brought to you by BFM Busan 영어 방송. Stay safe and stay cool.

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11: Welcome back, everybody. Thank you for tuning in to the second half of For My Busan. The time is now 5 o'clock on the dot on Tuesday, the 11th of August, 2026. In case you forgot, I'm Laura McClucky. I'll be with you until 6 p.m. this evening. So taking you into the evening here with me at For My Busan. And straight away, I want to ask you, if you won the lottery, this is our text topic, by the way. If you won the lottery, who would you tell? And perhaps more importantly, what would you do with all that money? And why? Why? That's very important as well. Why would you do what you would do with all that money? 네, 여러분, 우리 텍스트 오빅은 여러분이 만약에 복권은 복권 1등에 당첨된다면

0: 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So 벌레 come out of the wood. To get like food and things. So we say come out of the woodwork. When you win the lottery, lots of people come out of the woodwork, you know? 그 진짜 오랫동안은 못본 사람들이 갑자기 다시 생겨가지고 안녕하세요. 축하드립니다. 그렇게 하는 사람들 많잖아요. 탈락. Get them out of here. 탈락. I'm gonna watch Squid Game this weekend, I think. Anyway, how's your week going so far? We've got lots coming up for you in the second half of the show. 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Give us a phone. I don't know what the phone number here is anymore. I forgot. So you can search for it on the website. Yeah, we will put you on the air. How's about that? Lots coming up here at For My Busan in the second half. It is Tuesday, which means we've got our weekly PD segment, which is a video segment. So if you aren't already on YouTube Live, please do go there just now. Search for BEFM or Busan Yongo Bangsong because we have Zoom in Busan by Su PD. And then we've got all the usuals, Busan Playlist and Dr. McClucky. So if you are ready, let's dive right in. It's time for Zoom in Busan.
1: 엄마, Welcome to Zoom in Busan. My name is Simon and I'm a public official from Hamburg, a city-state in northern Germany, and I'm this year's K2H fellowship trainee. The 2026 Busan Youth International Education Forum took place from August 4th to 6th. Under the vision of Connect Minds, Shape Futures, Together for the Intelligent Age, the event brought together 168 participants from seven countries, including Korea, Japan, Mongolia, Indonesia, Malaysia, China, and Vietnam.
2: Hello, my name is Im Sang Im. 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
1: And we are now at the Korean Culture Experience Program. This is one of the major highlights of the forum, where seven local schools and the Busan Office of Education ran eight interactive booths. Here, students bond while crafting traditional hand mirrors and bookmarks, tasting local treats and playing Korean traditional games.
3: My name is Yeonu Kim and I'm going to Busan Foreign Language High School. I'm currently a high school second grader and it's such an honor for me to be in this honorable place today. Let me introduce my stall. We're making 노리개 right now, Korean's traditional accessories. And we're making them like this. You choose one from this and one from this and you can write your name on it. So we're making name tags. And I'm really excited for the night today because we're doing talent shows and I'm really, really curious about what other schools prepared for their talent shows.
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4: My name is Si Xiaotun Olivia, that's my nickname, and I'm from Hinhua High School from Malaysia. So in this forum, I've been exposed to many kinds of cultures, seen a lot of countries, their people, their thoughts. It's amazing, genuinely. I think everyone here is really friendly, especially from every single country, basically.
5: I'm Jiang Haoling from China, Shanghai, China. Shanghai Jiao Tong University Affiliated High School, Jiading Branch. I really learn and hear many voices of the youth around the world, like their perspective on AI, climate change, or something about our planet that we pay attention to. And I learn very valuable experience from this forum.
6: Tell me a little bit about your experiences here. Do you have a special memory? Was there a special activity?
5: Yes, of course. Just like the other person said, the cultural night yesterday, because we are from China, and we performed a traditional Chinese dance named Huoyuanjia, which performances Chinese Kung Fu, and we wear special costumes. And although our skills was a little poor, but I think we've shown the cultural confidence. And so it was a memorable experience for me yesterday night.
6: This forum was an incredible opportunity to meet so many young, bright minds from so many different countries, seeing how they interact with each other and how they're lifting each other up, inspiring. Participants built lasting international friendships through cultural presentations, a lively talent show, and hands-on booths featuring traditional Korean games and crafts. While the three-day journey has concluded, their shared ideas and global bonds formed during the forum are expected to leave a lasting impact. And it's time to zoom out. See you next time.
7: 어, thank you so much, Simon. We're going to see Simon at the end of the month. He's here until when? September? I think September is his last month, isn't it? Wow, time flies. So Simon, who you may recognize, we meet Simon every final Friday? Every final Friday of the month. And he is working with Busan City from Hamburg originally. And then we have a wonderful collaboration between Hamburg and Busan, and they do an exchange program with one of their city officials, and they come and learn all about Korean culture and what it looks like to learn here in to learn and work here in Korea. Anyway, I want to say thank you as well to Soo PD for that lovely Zoom in Busan episode. It was really cool to see all the inspiring students and of course the staff who shared their stories with us today. So just to recap, if you missed any of it, today we zoomed in on the 2026 Busan Youth International Education Forum, which if you didn't join, well, you missed out, first of all, but it was held under the theme of collaboration in the age of artificial intelligence. You might think the kids were all using artificial intelligence for everything, but no, as you saw in the clips there, it was hands-on, it was collaborative learning, it was sharing culture with real human-led activities, which I think was really the point of it, you know, making the point that the human interaction is incredibly important and we must never, ever lose it. And what made it even more special is that it was a student-led forum, which means the students were the leaders in the activities, they were the leaders in the program. And these young participants actively led discussions on future talents. They exchanged ideas and very happily. They built lasting global friendships through vibrant cultural activities and traditional games and performances as well. You saw that in the video. I love the student from Shanghai talking about doing the performance. I thought those kids, you know what? It's not easy to get on stage and dance and perform, right? They did a really good job. I love that. So I think one of the things that struck me about this the most, hosting a global youth forum like this in Busan is definitely, well, it's definitely important. It's definitely significant. I think a lot more significant than we might realize because, of course, we look at Busan as the wartime capital. We look at Busan as a tourism city, a maritime city, all of these other, you know, landmarks and tikjing that Busan has. But we don't often think of Busan as a youth city, right? That would, not to say it's not, not to say we don't have wonderful youth and youth programs here. Of course we do. But when we think of Busan, the first thing we think isn't young, diverse and lively, right? But this is the kind of forum or the kind of event that creates that, shall I say, rumor, good rumor, that creates that impression, that creates that significance as a youth city, as a vibrant young city. And it shows Busan is not just a coastal landmark, it's a thriving hub for future-oriented international education. It was very cool how everyone spoke English as well. And they had complex ideas, complex insights, and they were able to communicate that cross-culturally, which is no easy feat as well. So congratulations to all the Korean students as well. Lots of thoughtful effort to introduce Korean culture. Hanbok or Norige made it very nice and welcoming for the international guests. So we'll be back next time to zoom in on another location in Busan. But until then, let's zoom out. I'm going to play you a song. This is The New Radicals, You Get What You Give. Then I'll be back with my quick dive.

It's time for Laura's quick dive, where I wear my heart on my sleeve and act a little bit like Peter Griffin. You know what really grinds my gears? You like that one? I miss Peter Griffin. Do you like traveling? I just came back from Glasgow or Scotland, and while the traveling was good, I don't like being out of my normal routine. So yes, I love to see new places. I love to visit home. I even can get on board with the actual transit and the physicality and the logistics of traveling. But I like routine. I like structure. So if I can travel somewhere and still maintain a balance in my routine, that is the best for me. How about you? Do you like traveling? A lot of people, maybe, I don't want to say most, but many people use summer vacation to go somewhere, right? Traveling around the world, wonderful. Traveling to your own country can be fabulous. But of course, when we think about a summer vacation, we might think, let's get up on a plane and go to another country and enjoy all the lovely things that that country has to offer. Spend all your money. So, what could be the worst thing that could happen? What is the worst thing that you can imagine about traveling? I mean, obviously not like the very, very, very worst thing, but like a common thing when it comes to traveling that you think, oh, I wish that never happens to me. I hope that never happens to me. So imagine like arriving at the airport and realizing you left your passport at home. Uh-oh. Or even worse, finding out that your passport has already expired just when you're about to board your flight. Uh-oh. But here's something you should know, actually. Even if your passport hasn't expired yet, you should not always assume that you're good to go. Because some countries require your passport to be valid for a certain amount of time beyond your trip. So, for example, some countries will say your passport must be valid for 6 months after your date of return. So, your holiday's already over, but you must still have a passport that is valid for the next 6 months. Some countries, I can't remember which country, your passport might be valid, yes, but you might not be allowed to go where you're going if it doesn't meet the requirements of the country you're visiting. And every country is different. Every country's immigration is different. The requirements, country to country, can be very different. Some countries might allow entry as long as it's valid for the duration of

your stay. There are so many exceptions, and also you're dealing with people, right? So while it's like when you go to immigration, while some people might be like, oh yes, no problem, other people, they're having a bad day, they just broke up with their girlfriend last night, they might not be in a good mood. They might just decide, no, not doing it, not going to help you, or you, or you. You know, we've all had those days, right? And so when it comes to humans, you can never be sure that something is going to go the way you think it's going to go. And relying on what you remember, or just assuming that your passport is okay, risky business. So I found this out when I was traveling to the UK, because I was traveling on my UK passport, no problem. I'm a UK citizen. My mother traveled on her UK passport, no problem. I took my children. Neither of them have valid UK passports. Now, they are dual citizens by birthright because I'm a UK citizen. And recently, since February 2026, I found out that all people traveling to the UK must have an electronic transfer or travel authorization. So it's an electronic, it's an ETA. So you've got to buy that in advance. And then I thought, okay, well, they're traveling on Korean passports, so I'll buy that, no problem. And then I found out dual citizens must travel on their UK documents with no exceptions. And so I spent the 24 hours before my flight panicking, phoning the embassy, everything. And the embassy said, oh yes, they'll probably be denied boarding. And so it was a whole thing. My husband had to come away from his chutang. He was away doing some work. He had to come to the airport just in case my children were not allowed on the plane because of these new regulations. And so we got there, we went through, the lady at the counter looked at my documentation and looked at my kids' documentation and said, 네, 선생님. Well, not 선생님. 네, 네, 고맙습니다. And that was it. That was it. And so I was so grateful. However, I was not counting on anything. And my husband had to come to the airport just in case I had to get on the plane with my mum and send the kids back to Busan. Because, you know, I really had to take this trip, you know? So the moral of the story yet, if you haven't left for your summer vacation yet, please take a moment to check your passport. Check the regulations of the country you're going to. Check, do you need an electronic visa or electronic travel authorization before you travel? Because they check it and it's tied to your passport these days. And it's pretty cheap actually, depending on where you're going. Never go on third-party sites to buy these documents. Go on the official government website of the country you're going to find all of the official information. And please, please, please make sure that you do it well before you travel, not 24 hours, and definitely not when you arrive at the airport. And that is all I have to say for my quick dive today. And hopefully, if you get a nice person like I did, so thank you very much to Korean staff, always so kind. And by the way, everybody was so kind the whole journey, no problems whatsoever. So the stress was for nothing. Then maybe you will be lucky to get all of those people on your side. Speaking of which, this is Britney Spears, Lucky.

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Feel the sound of Busan. Your city, your story, your vibe. 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

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Thank you for tuning in to For My Busan. The time is now 5:29 on the clock. I'm Laura McClucky, taking you all the way to 6 p.m. here at For My Busan on 90.5, 103.3 FM. Welcome to BEFM, Busan Irungo Bangasimda, Bangasimda. Okay, it's time for me to go into our Busan playlist, part one of our playlist, where we gather together all of your songs, all of your messages, and we make a playlist and I read what you have to say. So today I asked you, what would you do if you won the lottery? Who would you tell and what would you spend the money on and why? So you have chimed in. And 8912 Neem says, if I won the lottery, I'd probably tell my family first. I'd make sure they never had to worry about money again. Then I'd buy a nice house, travel around the world, and save most of the money for the future. I think the biggest luxury would be having the freedom to choose how I spend my time. Ding dong ding, that's it, right? That's absolutely it. Having the freedom to choose how you spend your time, that is richness. That is wealth. Health is wealth, first and foremost, but then the freedom to choose how you spend your time. Oh, yes. Of course, we have the freedom to choose to spend our time in certain ways already, but, you know, economically, not always possible. Oh, Susu Bukumi Nim says, if I won the lottery, I'd buy a house in Busan. I love Busan. Me too. 부산으로 오세요. 지금 부산 안 계시면 어디 계세요? Where are you? We want you. Tell us where you are. Oh, Jeongi-nim says, I don't think I would tell many people. Why? I'd probably tell my parents and maybe my closest friend, but that's it. I would pay off my family's debts, buy a comfortable home, and put most of the money into investments. And of course, I'd take a very, very long vacation first. Do you know what? Like, honestly, I think people who

people who win the lottery and have a pragmatic head, they're like, I would do this and this and this. And, you know, you maybe go shopping and have some nice meals out. But in general, you would just live similarly to how you live now, maybe, but just more comfortable, more free, right? Being able to choose what you do every day, not going to work, perhaps. Or maybe you would still work, you know, but maybe volunteering work. Well, I don't know. Yeah. We've got 고수님의 저는 복권 당첨되면 아내에게만 말하고 아무에게도 말하지 않겠습니다. 왜요? Only just to your wife? You just tell your wife? 그리고 평소와 같이 일하겠습니다. 그렇지. 어. 일하는 게 진짜 it's good for staying young. Working is good for staying young. As long as you enjoy the work you do, as long as you're not overwhelmed with stress, etc. 어, 그러니까 한 번만 당첨시켜주세요. 아, 그런 power 없어요. 그런 힘이 없어요. 죄송합니다. 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Then I'd realize I'm still scared to spend the money. That's such a good point because let me tell you something. I like spending money when I'm buying something that is important or that I really like. But in general, I don't like spending money. It's not fun for me because the spending of the monies feels to me like the wasting of the monies. You know, and I think this could be used on something better, for something better. So when it comes to especially things like clothes, maybe you can tell, I don't really like to spend the monies on the clothes. I like fashionable clothes, but I don't necessarily need to go out and buy any kind of, you know, expensive clothes. What about you? What about you? Get in touch. Let me know. We've still got time to send your song requests and, of course, your comments. What would you do if you won the lottery? I'd love to hear your opinions. All right, I'm going to play you a song. This is Lucky by Ashley and 행운을 빌어줘 by Wampir. And we'll be back after this.

Welcome back. It's time for part two of our Busan playlist. I've been asking you, what would you do with the money if you won the lottery? And we're talking like jackpot here. And who would you tell? And why? Tell me all of the things. Okay, here we go. We've got 4475 name texting in saying, I'd buy a plane ticket and go somewhere. I don't know where. I decide after I get to the airport. Yeah, if you win the lottery, you can take your passport, go to the airport, make sure that your passport doesn't need a visa, so visa-free entry for whatever country you're going to, and then get a first-class

ticket. Oh, how good would that be? And you can just sit on the plane, lie down, watch some movies, champagne. I mean, you can do that pretty much anywhere else too. But, you know, going to your destination as well. I like that. I like that idea. 0877 name. First, I'd quit my job. Then I'd turn off my phone. I'm suddenly unavailable to everyone. Akande, I would like to do that too. I liked, you know, when I was in Scotland, I barely used my phone because the time difference, by the time I was waking up and I had my two kids to deal with and family to deal with, by the time I was getting up and then I was actually checking my phone, it was already nighttime here. You know, it was maybe like 1-2 o'clock lunchtime in Scotland, and that's like 8 p.m., 9 p.m. in Korea. So yeah, I didn't really use my phone. It was wonderful. I don't know if I quit my job though. Taesuk Neem says, if I won the lottery, I would donate some of it to the needy and the rest is for my family. Simple, right? Simple. I love that. Gabe TV Neem saying, believe it or not, if I hit the lottery, I'm going to donate the winnings and keep it entirely to myself. 쿨하게. 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I don't know if I'd be able to donate the whole thing. Depends how I felt that day. Benny Neem, I want to build a new house and a car and gadgets. Yeah, that's it. You want some of the stuff, right? Some of the stuff is good. I tell you the stuff that I don't like. Those glasses. The recording glasses. Don't do it. I'm very against those. I will rant about it later. Yeah, that's not the good stuff. 온맘다님 says, 복권에 당첨되면 뉴포트비치와 몰타에 집 사놓고. 몰타. 스몰 비즈니스를 차리고 싶네요. 어떤 스몰 비즈니스인데? What kind of small business? I like that. My mom, I tell you, when I stopped at Malta, my mom has been to Malta many times. She loves it. Loves it. And I always wonder why. Well, there we go. Is that my mom? 온 맘다? 엄마예요? 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I guess so. Yeah, me too. 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I think I would keep it a secret for a while. I'd want some time to think before making any big decisions. I wouldn't suddenly change my lifestyle completely. I'd like to use the money to give myself. Yeah, as well, that's right. You got to be smart and controlled about it, right? I think so. All right, listen, thank you so much for all of your lovely text messages, for sharing your opinions. You can think about that or dream about it. And remember, the only way to win the lottery is to actually participate. And that goes for everything. That's a metaphor for life. The winner today is... 온맘다님! Oh, 축하드립니다, 온맘다님. We'll get in touch with you. We'll send you your prize. So please make sure you keep an eye out for our message. 온맘다님, 우리 메시지 보내드리겠습니다. 놓치지 마시고요. And tomorrow, let's do it all over again. Thank you so much for everybody who has tuned in, chimed in, and joined us in this discussion, and just joined us in the show, regardless of where you are, whether you're lurking in the shadows or whether you're out there in the chat. All right, let me play you a song. This is About You Now by the Sugababes. I'll be back with Dr. McCluckey after this.

Okay, okay. Hear ye, listen up. It's Dr. McLucky in the house. Sit down, please, everybody. We're ready here. We've got the encyclopedia. It is the American Educator Encyclopedia. I like we're saying encyclopedia with this voice. This book is actually full of really, really shocking things, let me tell you. Oh, my goodness. Okay, but today, as you well know, Dr. McLucky is the segment where I, Dr. McLucky, tell you something incredibly interesting and insightful and wise. Here we go. Aha! The word of the day is aerophobia, also known as aviophobia, and also sometimes referred to as pteromechanophobia. Yes, but that's too difficult, so aerophobia it is. Aerophobia. Aero, as in aeroplane. The fear of flying. Aerophobia. Do you have aerophobia? Okay. Well, there's no sound on it. It's just I have a video for you, but PDM says we can't check the sound. But the thing is, the sound, we don't need any sound on the video. We can just see the video itself. So the reason I'm talking about fear of flying or aerophobia is because I kind of have that. Do you have a phobia? It's not a phobia for me because I still fly, right? But I do not like flying. I do not enjoy I enjoy what it does for us. So this is the video that I took. This video is of me on the plane. I was watching the movie The Amateur, right? And in the movie The Amateur, the main character is very good at making bombs. And then I look over to my daughter's chair, and there's a green flashing light under my daughter's chair. And so because I'm scared of flying, I immediately thought, of course, that this is some sort of device that has been placed under my daughter's chair. My smart brain didn't really think it, but my fear brain thought about it. And so look, what would you do if you saw that flashing green light underneath your chair? Yeah, you would think it was like an explosive device, right? So I got the flight attendant. I said, "Excuse me, there's a green flashing light underneath my daughter's chair. What is that?" And she's like, "Oh, that's for charging. So if you need to charge your phone or whatever on your chair, that's the light that will let you know that the charging is possible and that it's going on. Everybody has it under their chairs.

apparently, if you have a charging device in your chair. And it made me feel much better. But I was still watching the film about homemade explosive devices. Let me tell you, I was a little bit more nervous than I normally was, because I thought, Cup Duggy, oh no, this is it. And while I don't think I have aerophobia necessarily, I have a healthy fear of not being in a plane crash, which are very rare. It's very statistically safe to fly, but so many people are scared of it. And the reason is because we don't have personal control. We misunderstand things like turbulence, and we see a lot of dramatic events on news and TV coverage or in movies. And so we allow our symbolic environment or the content we consume to then like instruct what our brains actually think and actually believe. So because I was watching that movie, great movie, by the way, because I was watching that movie about making bombs, I thought there was something under my daughter's chair. There wasn't. So if you ever see a flashing light when you're going on holiday, going on a plane, and you see a flashing light under your chair, it's not what you think it is. But if you're still scared, please do ask a flight attendant, because they will quite happily tell you, yeah, that's nothing to worry about. Everybody has one. So there we go. That was my Dr. McGlucky for today. I had a big sigh of relief when she told me it was just normal. So that's it. Anyway, today's show is all done. Sad times, but I have enough time to tell you. Today's show was produced by Park Bo Sung, written by Hong Kyung Hwa, hosted by Laura McClucky, final song Surf by NCT Wish, and I will see you back here tomorrow. Bye-bye.

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1: Hi everyone, I'm Marissa from Indonesia. It's my fourth year living here in Busan as an undergraduate student at Gyeongsang University. Let me first describe what my hometown looks like. Jakarta, Indonesia is surrounded by beautiful oceans, exotic temples, and strong dialects. Does any of this ring a bell? Yes! The descriptions also fit very well with Busan. Seven beaches, attractive temples like Haedong Yeonggungsa, and we can't forget the famous dialect, Busan Saturi. And that's when I knew Busan was going to be my second home. I grew up so much in Busan,

0: that I even mentor other students from Indonesia to help them with their Korean and life in Busan. When I teach them Korean, I sometimes see myself using 사투리. Looking back, I remember struggling to understand what my professors were saying because they were using 진 부산 사투리, you know, the real Busan dialect. But I think that's what makes Busan more of my home. Through the dialect, I feel the warm jeong that no other city can mimic. Global City Busan, we are in it together. This campaign is brought to you by BEFM Busan 영어 방송.
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3: Whatever 말하는 대로 만드는 AI의 세상. 하지만 AI로 이 소리를 대신할 수 있을까요? 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

I'm your DJ Jihee, and this is Culture Crunch. Seoul, where I am right now, is a fascinating city. More than half of Korea's population lives in the greater Seoul area, yet sometimes it can feel like the loneliest place. Everything moves so fast, but the city gives you moments that makes you want to stop. It's complex, which is part of its charm. It's fast-paced, creating endless stories. So today, we'll talk about what makes Seoul so special. And I hope your day is as colorful as the city of Seoul. Let's begin with our first song. Here's 우리의 여름, Summer Haze by 온도.

0: This is Unspoken Korea, where we take a deep dive and unpack the Korean culture with familiar yet hard to explain stories. And joining us is Kevin from Void. Hi, Kevin.
1: Hello, Jihee. Hello, hello.
0: Hello. I was hoping you would feel better today, but it seems like your throat is still not feeling too well.
1: Yeah, my very unfortunate, but my yes, my vocal cords are in a bit of a fragile state, to say the least.
0: Okay.
1: So I also once again ask for your grace. Jihee will always have her bright, lovely energy, and I'll just be here. Yes.
0: You'll be here. You'll be here.
1: I'll be here.
0: Your presence is what matters.
1: I'll do my best, but I must not strain too much. So
0: yes, yes.
1: I ask for your understanding.
0: Of course. But thank you. Thank you. Despite the fact that you're not feeling too great, for being here as always. And let's, let's fight through this, okay?
1: Yes.
0: Yes, we can do it. And we have crunchers cheering on for you as well. Dear Miurira and Sonat Morse, Kimyuan Kimyu, Brianna Wiseman, Hesi Kamdongnin, Wee, Emily Kevin's twin, Yeom Yerim, Preppy Stay, Benny, everyone's here with us today. So let's, like I said earlier in the opening, talk about Seoul. And I hope you stay tuned throughout the show and leave us lots of comments with your thoughts and opinions. And do cheer us on, and Kevin. All right. Okay, so Kevin, have you been busy as always this past week? How were you?
1: Yeah, it's very busy as always. We're preparing for some upcoming performances. We have one this Friday.
0: Uh-huh.
1: Wait, Friday?

0: So this is Tuesday now,
1: yeah,
0: so Friday,
1: the
0: 14th. Okay. Uh-huh.
1: Yeah, we're performing in Hongdae.
0: Ooh.
1: At Club FF and...
0: Club F5?
1: FF.
0: Oh, FF, okay.
1: Mm-hmm. And we also have our first, like, kind of big festival performance next... I haven't already said this, but
0: yeah,
1: next Saturday at Cast Cool.
0: Yes, which I booked the tickets for.
1: That's crazy. Yeah, that's exciting.
0: Yeah. So you have to get well soon, okay?
1: I know. I'll do my best.
0: Protect Kevin. Yeah. Pray for him.
1: Thank you.
0: All right. Well, the hotter the weather gets, the more important it is to eat well as well, you know? You always have to keep those nutritions in your body. And at times like this, we're always reminded of good home-cooked meals. Well, it's like that for me, but come to think of it, Kevin, where exactly is your hometown? Like, where were you born?
1: So, I was born in LA.
0: Oh, okay.
1: In Los Angeles, but I don't think I can really call it my hometown because I moved like maybe a couple, I was like two.
0: Uh-huh.
1: And I lived my first 2 years of life in LA.
0: Yeah.
1: So I don't remember any of it.
0: Okay.
1: And then I was briefly in San Francisco. But starting at the age of five,
0: uh-huh.
1: I moved to Santa Maria, California, which is kind of like a much smaller city.
0: Mm-hmm.
1: And I grew up there my whole life, so I consider Santa Maria to be like more or less my hometown.
0: Oh, okay.
1: That's where I remember life taking place, and all my like core memories are there.
0: Okay.
1: So. Yeah.
0: All right. So you call that like your 故乡, I guess, right?
1: Yeah.
0: In Korean.
1: I think so.
0: Okay.
1: Not really where I was born, but where I basically lived my whole life.
0: Okay. Well, I haven't really been to the San Fran, like, you know, the West Coast area.
1: You have to go in there.
0: Yeah,
1: I really
0: do want to go. But I wonder, is it sort of like Seoul, like busy with high buildings?
1: Mm.
0: Or is it different, more laid back, perhaps?
1: No, I think it's definitely different.
0: Yeah?
1: Even like LA, San Francisco,
0: uh-huh.
1: I don't know, San Diego, like the big cities in California.
0: Uh-huh.
1: I feel like, yes, there's like big buildings, of course. You know, you go downtown, there's going to be some big buildings, but I don't think it compares to Seoul.
0: Okay.
1: The scale is different.
0: Mm.
1: And I feel like each city has its own vibe, kind of.
0: Yeah.
1: And I don't think LA's like known for having like a lot of skyscrapers.
0: Mm.
1: Like it's like a super busy metro. I mean, it's a big city.
0: Uh-huh.
1: But I feel like, I don't know. I might be.
0: No.
1: I don't want to like say the wrong thing as a Californian. But I feel like LA's just more made up of very distinct neighborhoods and districts, kind of. It's a very colorful, very like culturally diverse place.
0: Mm.
1: But I feel like Seoul is more similar to maybe like, I guess the US equivalent would be like New York City.
0: Yeah.
1: I think that's a more fair comparison.
0: Mm.
1: But I think Seoul is still like on a completely different level.
0: Okay.
1: It's like the epitome of like a metropolis.
0: Yeah.
1: Like, yeah, very, very, very busy, big hustle bustle city.
0: Okay. Yeah. If you want to be in the middle of the busiest place, I guess you could just place yourself in the middle of Seoul. But speaking of busy, have you ever experienced Seoul's rush hour subway rides, Kevin?
1: I have.
0: Oh, yeah?
1: Yeah. You know, it's like around like maybe like 6 to 7 p.m. ish.
0: Uh-huh.
1: And you, line two.
0: Yeah.
1: Oh, my gosh.
0: Oh, my gosh.
1: Yeah. During like when I was, doing like a survival show last year.
0: Uh-huh.
1: I had to go to Hongdae a lot.
0: Uh-huh.
1: So I always, and like all our rehearsals were like in the evening. So I always had to take line two during like, you know,
0: rush
1: hour. Oh my goodness. Yeah. It's hard to breathe. Like everyone just like piles in and it's already full. It's like past max capacity.
0: Mm.
1: But people are still trying to find a way in, shoving, push, you know? And yeah, it's like you have zero, you're literally like this and like someone's face is here.
0: Yeah. Well, at least you're tall, you know, your head is sticking out above most people. But like if you're shorter like me, then like your face is basically within the crowd, which makes it more suffocating.

0: frustrating.
1: I bet, yeah.
0: Yeah, but yeah, it's not the most pleasant experience.
1: Perks to being tall.
0: Yeah.
1: But yeah, it's very suffocating, and it's crazy. When I experienced it for the first time, first time in my life.
0: Yeah.
1: Yes, it was insane. Yeah, but I guess it's like pretty normal here, so.
0: Yeah.
1: Yeah, but everyone, if you come to Korea, avoid line 2 during that time.
0: Yeah. It's,
1: yeah.
0: You'll feel it. Like, the thing is, it's so crowded and people are just pushing you. I mean, they don't want to push you, but they do have to get on the train, right? So even if you're just standing in the crowd, you don't have to walk by yourself. You'll be pushed to the place you have to go. And like, you just have to hang in there. And with subway too, it's like a circulation of the line. So like every station basically seems packed all the time during that rush hour. Okay, well, since living in Seoul, when have you most strongly thought, wow, there are really so many people here, like other than the subway experience?
1: I mean, I think if you go to like, I live in Gangnam, right? So I feel like this is, especially during traffic hour, there's so many cars on the street. And I remember this is one time.
0: Yeah.
1: Like next to my rehearsal space, like the closest, like, kind of like, I don't know, I guess like fast food place.
0: Yeah.
1: There's like a McDonald's. Uh-huh. Like, it's like a 5 minute walk max.
0: Okay.
1: So yeah, I usually just walk there. But after rehearsal, there was this one time where the members and I just wanted to like do the drive through.
0: Uh-huh.
1: And we were going to go somewhere after. So it was around like that traffic hour. I think it was like around dinner time.
0: Okay.
1: Oh my gosh. 5 minute walk?
0: Yeah.
1: I kid you not. I think we were in the car for like over 40 minutes.
0: What?
1: Yeah, because there was so much traffic and we had to do like a U-turn. But like we kept on getting stuck and there was just, I'm not exaggerating right now. It might be like over an hour actually. It was insane. And I remember we were just like so like, in such disbelief that it was like funny. It was like, yeah. Like in Korean, I guess like, oigopso.
0: Yes.
1: So, I mean, there's always just so many cars. And even at like 4 a.m., 5 in the middle of the night, don't ask me why I'm awake during those times. Yeah.
0: Practice. After practice, I guess.
1: Suffering. But it's just so much honking too. I like hear like constant honking during the night. And I'm just like, this city really never sleeps, just like me. So I guess it was a match made in heaven. Yeah.
0: There's a reason why you're living there, maybe.
1: Pain.
0: Oh, no. But you know what? Hearts thing is saying also LA rush hour. I hate it. You'll never catch me driving during those hours. It's so bad. I guess it's pretty similar there.
1: Very true.
0: Yeah. And Brianna Wiseman is saying in Chicago, you got to be careful with the red line. Oh, is it?
1: That sounds scary.
0: Yeah. The red line.
1: I don't know what that is. I have to search that up after.
0: Yeah. Chicago. Okay. Red line. I guess it's something like the green line or line 2 here in Seoul. All right. Well, so, I mean, you've experienced all this busyness like on the streets, subway. So have you ever wondered why are so many people concentrated in Seoul while there are so many other regions and cities? Like, have you ever wondered why?
1: I feel like Seoul is just like, I don't know. I feel like when people think of South Korea, like everyone thinks of Seoul.
0: Mm.
1: It's the heart of South Korea. And as far as I know, Seoul is like, I mean, it's like way bigger than most people think. Like it's, I feel like it takes up a lot of South Korea, like kind of like the whole.
0: Yeah. If you think
1: area,
0: about like the whole greater Seoul area,
1: yeah,
0: right?
1: The whole circumference. Yeah. It's like, I feel like it's bigger than people think. So, and, you know, it's just so much culture and so much the fast-paced, like, trends and everything. Everything's happening in Seoul, you know? Mm. I feel like not many people outside of Korea knows much else about Korea other than Seoul.
0: Yeah.
1: I don't know, maybe, like, they know Busan. And
0: yeah,
1: like,
0: Jeju, you know, perhaps.
1: Yeah, yeah. But honestly, like, Seoul is, like, the heart of everything that happens here in terms of, like, you know, what's current, what's hot.
0: Yeah.
1: So

0: Yeah.
1: Well, if you could, I guess, pick three advantages that Seoul has, perhaps, then what would they be? Like, name three.
0: I mean, honestly, I do feel like the transportation system is really set up really well. Like, you can't take the subway in, like, L.A. Like, it's nasty.
1: Yeah?
0: And, I mean, yeah, if you gotta take it, you gotta take it. But, like, it just doesn't compare to, like, how it's set up in Korea.
1: Mm.
0: And what else? Like, I feel like you have so much accessibility.
1: Mm.
0: You know, you need something. Like, you can just, like, find it, like, probably, like, I don't know, a couple blocks away at most. It's probably really nearby.
1: Mm.
0: And, or, like, you know, you can just, like, use a delivery app and it'll be, like, maybe, like, day of or next day at the latest. And what else? Last thing.
1: So I guess, like, transportation
0: and so much more.
1: Convenience.
0: I'm, like, blinking.
1: Yeah. With infrastructure.
0: I don't know, I just feel like at the end of the day, it just all comes down to convenience.
1: Yeah.
0: Like, everything is so convenient here. So,
1: yeah.
0: I think that just sums it up.
1: I guess if you could name three, it's convenience,
0: oh,
1: right?
0: Yeah, all the way. That sounds about right.
1: Yeah. Okay, that's what Seoul's like. Well, for people who already live in Seoul, this may feel completely normal because it's part of their everyday life, you know, all the convenience, whatnot. But for people who are living outside the capital, it can be frustrating to see so much of the country's culture and all the opportunities and convenient facilities concentrated just within that greater Seoul area. Well, today we have a story from a cruncher who is seriously considering to move to Seoul. Let's hear the story together.

0: cruncher who lives outside Seoul, and my hobbies are going to musicals, live performances, and pop-up stores. My hometown is actually a fairly sizable regional city with several hundred thousand residents. Unfortunately, though, whenever I want to enjoy new cultural trends or entertainment, I have to prepare myself for a major trip. Recently, a brand pop-up store I had been waiting months for happened to overlap with a musical I really wanted to see. So I took a precious day off work and started preparing for another trip to Seoul. But the frustration began before I even left. A round-trip KTX ticket alone cost around 100,000 won, and don't even get me started on weekend hotel prices in Seoul. After spending several hundred thousand won just to get there, I finally arrived in Seoul. The moment I walked out of the subway station and saw all the flashy pop-up stores and endless cultural spaces lining the streets, I suddenly had one of those moments where reality just hit me. So the second I sat down at a cafe with my friend who lives in Seoul, I started complaining with a little bit of jealousy mixed in. Seriously, you're so lucky. The second you step outside your house, there are pop-up stores, museums, concert venues. Every new trend is practically sitting in your front yard. People like me who live outside Seoul have to take the KTX just to get here. And by the end of the trip, both my energy and my bank account are just destroyed.
1: Oh, come on. Regional cities have pretty good infrastructure these days too, don't they? You can get here quickly by KTX. Why are you making it sound so tragic? Just stay overnight and enjoy yourself.
0: Quickly? Do you know a round-trip KTX ticket alone is 100,000 won? Then I have to pay for accommodation too. Even if I somehow manage to get a ticket for the show, if it ends late at night, I'm so worried about missing the last train that I sometimes can't even stay for the full curtain call. I have to sprint from Gwanghwamun all the way to Seoul Station. Do you know how stressful that is?
1: Okay, I'm sorry. I can just leave work, hop on the subway, and come right over. I honestly didn't realize you had to spend that much money and constantly race against the clock.

0: live outside Seoul too. We pay taxes too. So why do all the opportunities, new trends, and cultural experiences seem to be concentrated only in Seoul? To be honest, part of me wants to get a job in Seoul and move there right away. But the moment I actually start doing the math, my head hurts. Right now, I live with my parents in my hometown, so I don't pay rent and save a huge amount on food and other living expenses. But then, once or twice a month, I come to Seoul for some cultural activity and spend several hundred thousand won on KTX fares, a hotel, and performance tickets. Then I suddenly think, isn't it all basically costing me the same amount anyway? And reality hits me all over again. There's an old Korean saying, send horses to Jeju and people to Seoul. Even if life in Seoul feels suffocating, should I move there now before it's too late and just endure it? Or is it wiser to live comfortably at home and visit Seoul only when I want to have fun? This endless dilemma of someone living outside the capital, what am I supposed to do? Sure, many can relate to that story. In fact, 염예림 is saying, 뭐지? 나 사연 보낸 적 없는데 너무 난데? A crying face. So she's saying, oh my gosh, I have never sent in a story, but this is so my story, right? And Brianna Wiseman is saying, you can't even do the Field Museum in one day in Chicago. Okay, so many are relating to the story, even though they're not living in Seoul. Yeah, it's quite sad to be living outside of the city center or the capital area, but this sort of cultural isolation people feel outside Seoul, the burden of transportation costs, and then the terrifying pressure of Seoul rent, everything that you have to consider once you want to move to Seoul is just too much for you to carry. And it feels like a very real frustration that almost anyone living outside can probably feel. So what did you think of the story, Kevin?
1: No, I can completely see like how stressful that could be. I mean, and I have like taken the KTX to like mm-hmm. Busan before. So I know like, you know, I mean, obviously it's like fun and I like do it once in a while, but mm-hmm. if you have to constantly do the back and forth round trip and like spend all that money,
0: yeah,
1: it's definitely not cheap. Yeah, KTX is pretty. Exactly. So I actually started taking the bus to.
0: Ah, buses are cheaper.
1: Yeah, because it's way cheaper. But yeah, it's not easy.
0: I
1: feel where they're coming from.
0: Yeah, I mean, there are like pros and cons to living within the city and outside city, but you know what? Let's explore this question more deeply through our first topic. And Crunchers, while we listen to our song, do send us lots and lots of your thoughts and opinions regarding this topic, all right? So our first topic has been revealed. Here it is. With so much infrastructure and cultural life concentrated in Seoul, is moving in Seoul really necessary for people living outside the capital? A, even if life is a little tougher, living in Seoul is better because you have access to more infrastructure and, of course, opportunities. Option B, even if you give up some cultural convenience, a more affordable and stable life outside Seoul is better. What do you think, Crunchers? Do let us know your thoughts in our comments while we listen to our song. Here is 안식처, Home by Shin Yin Liu. Stay tuned.

0: We're back. Before we continue to talk about the topic, here's a quick announcement for you. 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All right, so to continue with our topic then, we asked you, Crunchers, to tell us what you would choose between the two options. So it was choose to just live in Seoul because of all the infrastructure and opportunities versus the other option, which was to just give up on your cultural convenience and live somewhere more affordable and, I guess, stable. Well, I guess there are pros and cons to both of them. But Kevin, which one would you choose?
1: I would. This is very personal, of course, and like it's very subjective. Mm-hmm. I don't think there's like a correct answer. I think it just depends on, you know, the type of person you are.
0: Yeah.
1: But knowing me, I will pick B.
0: Ah, okay. I guess so. Because also you're from a more, I guess, relatively laid back, you know, city as well.
1: Yeah, I feel like a lot of people from where I live, though, would want to live in the city because like we live like in a place where it's kind of like nothing to do.
0: Yeah.
1: But I also used to be very, I used to like romanticize, you know, city life.
0: Like New York City sort
1: of? Yeah, like kind
0: of
1: like, you know. Uh-huh. Or even like Seoul, but I think over time I've realized, I just want to have like a relaxing like home and place where I can just really be at peace. Mm-hmm. And when I need to, like, you know, be in the hustle and bustle and, like, you know, be busy or something, you know, then I can go to the city once in a while. Maybe it's just, like, not as far. Like, maybe, like, not too far from Seoul.
0: Yeah.
1: Yeah. That'd be ideal.
0: Oh, okay.
1: What about you, Jihee?
0: Well, you know what? For me, it would be the other way around. I would choose to live the other way around. As in, I would live in the busy city and take some time off to go to the more stable, quiet, I guess.
1: I see.
0: Place for holiday, vacation, whatnot. Yeah, when you're young, I want to be close to all the opportunities, like, and all the convenience. I want to throw myself out there to thrive and grow. you know?
1: Go get her.
0: Yeah. So, okay, but I think more crunchers are leaning toward option B. 58% voted for B, 42% voted for A. But I'm sure your thoughts might change after listening to our discussion. But let's take a look at some of the comments. Emily Kevin's twin is saying, unlike me living in a small town in Kansas, nothing happens here. I'm bored.
1: Okay, no.
0: So I guess you would want to go to somewhere busier. Do you want to read the next one?
1: Yeah, Brianna Weisman says, I have celiac disease, also gluten-free. So being in or near a city is extremely important to me. It's so hard to find anything I can eat in rural areas. I see. Oh,
0: that's a reason I've never thought
1: of.
0: Interesting,
1: yeah.
0: That must be tough. Well, Emily, Kevin's twin, is also saying, I choose stable too. I would rather live peacefully than deal with chaos, even if it gives me more opportunities. Chaos is no good for me. Yeah, I guess chaos is something.
1: Same twin.
0: It's a price you have to pay, I guess, for all the opportunities.
1: Yeah. And Preppy Stay says, I lived on an island in Alaska for a few years. What?
0: Huh?
1: I feel your isolation.
0: Oh my gosh.
1: Wait,
0: okay.
1: What island?
0: That sounds pretty isolated. Tell us more. And Hesse Kamdongnim is saying, I always lived in capital city of my country, but I have a lot of friends from other cities. Definitely not easy to come, for example, take classes every single day. The road is tiring, fee expensive. Yeah, taking classes from far. Oh, that must be really, really tough. But you know what? That is why you want to be closer to where everything is, and which is why I chose A. And I think the value of cultural experience and infrastructure is just priceless. All the exhibitions, performances, all the trendy pop-up stores and other things that enrich everyday life, they're all heavily concentrated in Seoul. So you can really soak yourself, like throw yourself out there and all the trends that change so quickly. And I guess you could enjoy them freely as part of your daily routine without having to, you know, fix a day to go all the way to Seoul after taking 2-3 hours of ride, whether it be the train or bus, whatnot. And so compared with constantly, I guess, spending time and money traveling from another region, I guess living in Seoul may be more efficient. And like I said, especially when you are still young and you're still like thinking of expanding your career, growing, you know, yeah.
1: Yeah, but I think we also have to consider like something like housing costs as well, you know, like and just like overall affordability, because I feel like that can in a way also hinder you when you're young. So I think you have to like be careful of that too. So I feel like Seoul's housing prices are super high, sky high. Like the rent is insane. And I feel like in a way, like securing like a more comfortable home, like outside the capital could be more beneficial for like, you know, just like stability and building assets. And that can also help you down in the longer run.
0: Yeah.
1: And you can invest the rest of your money into yourself, so, or like, you know, wherever you need to for growth and whatnot. So that could also be a strategy, but
0: yeah, I guess. I mean, if you're thinking about your psychological well-being or whatnot, I guess you could just stay out of the busyness. And also, like, living costs, it's just crazy expensive in central

0: like Kevin, so would you be sticking to your choice then?
1: This is difficult, actually. Yeah. I think I really do see your point about like when you're young and you want like career opportunities. I agree. It's definitely better to be in the city.
0: I mean, you're living in Gangnam right now, right? In the middle of Seoul.
1: The core of Seoul.
0: Yeah.
1: And honestly, if I had the choice, I would not continue to stay there. It's too much for me. Mm. And all the honking at night and it's always busy. But you know, I don't know. I think maybe when you're young it's
0: Okay.
1: But I think overall in the long run, I'm looking B still.
0: Mm. Yeah. Okay.
1: Oh, and I think the final results are in.
0: Uh-huh.
1: It says 47 have picked A and 53 have picked B. So
0: okay.
1: It's pretty close, actually.
0: It is pretty close.
1: Mm.
0: But I guess many of our countries do prefer a quieter, I guess, like regional life, sort of not city life, but quieter, more stable life in other cities other than the capital area. Okay. Yeah, I mean, because there are such strong pros and cons, I think Kevin divided it, like, I guess, concluded it pretty well. When you're young, A, and B, when you're older, you know? Mm-hmm. Yeah, I would agree with that. All right, well, in our first story then, we heard the heartbreaking struggles of a cruncher living outside Seoul, constantly having to travel to the capital for performances, whatnot, all the opportunities. But this time, we're flipping the perspective completely. So our next story comes from a young professional who is exhausted by the relentless pace of life in Seoul and is seriously wondering, should I just give up and move back home outside the capital? This cruncher has been living in Seoul for a full 7 years. Let's hear what's been weighing on their mind. Here's the story.
1: Hello, I'm a Korean office worker in my 30s who moved to Seoul from another region, and I'm now entering my 7th year of life in the capital. When I first moved to Seoul in my mid-20s, full of dreams and excitement, everything about the city felt fascinating and wonderful. But now, 7 years later, all I seem to have left is a painfully thin bank account and layer upon layer of exhaustion. Every morning, I squeeze into the notoriously packed Line 9 rush hour subway, barely able to breathe between the crowds. And once a month, when rent day comes around, nearly one-third of everything I earn disappears just from having a roof over my head. By the time I get home from work, I'm completely burned out, both physically and mentally. Forget enjoying all the cultural events and trendy places in Seoul that I used to love. Most nights, all I can manage is collapsing onto my bed. Then recently, I went back to my hometown and met up with some old friends. As we talked, I suddenly felt as if someone had hit me over the head with reality. Wow, you guys can actually drive somewhere after work, go for a ride, and you're already looking into buying apartments? I'm seriously jealous.
0: Jealous of what? You live in Seoul. You have all the best restaurants and cultural activities right there. I'm jealous of you.
1: Cultural activities? My foot. By the time I get off work, I'm so drained that I just lie in the corner of my studio apartment. And after rent comes down, there's barely anything left in my bank account. I feel like I'm being slowly worn down every single day. You know what? Maybe I should just quit my job and move back home.
0: Are you serious? You'd really move back? But can you even find another job here? There are fewer jobs outside Seoul and salaries probably won't be as high. What if you come back, start feeling trapped and regret leaving Seoul?
1: The problem is, my friend isn't completely wrong, and hearing that made my heart sink. If I leave Seoul, where the competition is fierce but opportunities are plentiful, I'm scared I'll face a career setback or have to take a pay cut. But if I keep forcing myself to stay here, the endless rent burden and constant exhaustion make me feel like Seoul is grinding away my soul. After 7.

0: 7 years in Seoul, should I finally let go and move back home to find a more relaxed life? Or even if it's exhausting, should I somehow hold on and keep surviving as an in-Seoul office worker?
1: Well, I can really feel the exhaustion and weariness of the cruncher who has spent 7 years living here in Seoul. I guess trying to survive is pretty competitive. And with all the sky-high housing causes, it can really feel like your entire life is just being consumed. Okay, so let's take a look at the topic in more detail and reveal it. The second topic is 7 years of Seoul burnout. Is living the capital and moving back to a regional city actually a good choice? What do you think, crunchers? Do send us in your thoughts and vote in our YouTube comments. Now, option A, even if life is tough, it's better to stay in Seoul for career growth, experience, and opportunity versus option B, for housing stability and a better quality of life. Moving outside Seoul is the better choice. Okay, Kevin, which would you choose?
0: You know what? After the previous topic, I'm like kind of going back and forth in my head. Okay, but I think in this case, 7 years.
1: Ah.
0: That's such a long period of time.
1: It is. It's almost a decade.
0: Yeah, I mean, I can't. I'm so curious what I'm going to be like in 7 years of living in Seoul. Like, I hope I'm not this burnt out. But. You know what? This person sounds like they need a break. So for their sake, I'm going to pick B.
1: Oh, okay. All right. So I guess staying pretty consistent with your answer compared to topic one.
0: Oh, this person sounds so exhausted.
1: Yeah,
0: I want
1: they
0: to
1: do.
0: Just let them, you know, breathe. And I just want to let them know, like, it's not all about work and money. So
1: That is true. But you know what? I would still choose A.
0: Why?
1: Because I feel like you can find a room to breathe even without moving to somewhere further, you know? You can find other ways. Like, yeah, I'm sure.
0: Where you're like in the other corner of his studio apartment?
1: No, like maybe you can choose to live further down from central Seoul, but still stay within the greater Seoul area, you know? Yeah, so if you do, I guess... look for it in more depth with more time, put in more time and effort. I'm sure you can find a better place a little bit outside of central Seoul, but still within the great Seoul area, if that makes a difference, you know. All right. Well, currently, our crunchers are leaning toward B a lot more.
0: Yeah.
1: Agreeing with you, Kevin. 70% saying B, 30% are saying A. And our staff members are actually agreeing with A a little more, I guess because they are working and living in Seoul as well. Let's take a look at a few comments now. Hesse 감독님 is saying, oh God, this is so hard. Right? It's not an easy sort of decision you can make. You want to read the next one?
0: Yeah, dear Miauria says, if it doesn't work for you, choose a different option. Hashtag YOLO.
1: Yeah, hashtag YOLO. Yeomyeolim is saying, for a long view, relaxed life is better, I think. Also, mental health is most important thing. Yeah, mental health
0: is very
1: important. And Brianna Wiseman is saying, I took a pay cut and left a job for my mental health. Now, 8 years later, I make almost double what I did at my old job. And I have a great work-life balance. Oh, that's amazing.
0: Congratulations. Whoa. That sounds amazing.
1: Wow. That gives me like a lot of courage to just leave my... No, I'm kidding.
0: Goodbye.
1: I'm happy.
0: It's nice knowing you.
1: Okay. Well... Now that I look at the cruncher's comments, I feel like I do need to prioritize my mental health a little more. If I'm too exhausted living in the city and I feel like it's just draining me, then I guess I could choose to move outside of Seoul. Yeah, but you know what? Still, because we're young, we could still bear it, you know? And risk of career disruption and lower pay is actually what I'm really, really worried about, Kevin. Because if you move outside Seoul, it could significantly reduce access to major corporations because they're mostly concentrated within Seoul, right? And also there's less job opportunities. So you may also have to accept disadvantages when it comes to like lower salary, career mobility, and I guess future job changes too.
0: No, all of that is true.
1: Yeah.
0: But I'm worried for this person. I think 7 years is like, I mean, I don't know. I feel like probably some people who are, you know, been working for a long time here, they'll just be like, oh, that's nothing, you know?
1: Mm.
0: But I feel like if you are really experiencing burnout, I don't think there's much point to keep pushing that. I mean, yes, things can change, but I think it's very unlikely because Seoul has a very like, there's such a pattern and there's such like a hustle culture. And it's just so hard to escape, especially if it's become routine and you've become so used to it for 7 whole years.
1: Yeah.
0: I really think that like recovering, like just like quality of life and like your, like we said, like in the, even in the comments, like mental well-being, you know, just escaping the daily huge packed suffocating subway commute, constant working hours and burnout, just that exhausting pace of life, I feel like it can help you regain like just who you once were. And I feel like in the long run, like there's just so much more than just, you know, higher pay and like working for a big company. So I'm thinking about overall just like well-being and like satisfaction in life.
1: Yeah.
0: So yeah, I feel like that's just like something we should all consider if you're in the position. Yeah.
1: Well, you're making me think a lot, but I don't know. I think it's a half-half for me still. But interestingly, our final vote result is 38% for option A and 62% for option B. So previously it was 27 to 73, but a few more people, crunchers, moved to option A. Okay, so
0: why?
1: I guess it's not easy for them too to choose. Well, thank you to everyone who joined us in today's discussion. And we talked about the opportunities and, I guess, harsh realities of living within Seoul. So, Kevin, can you give a few short words of encouragement to all the crunchers out there who are chasing their dreams?
0: Yeah. So, to all the crunchers out there chasing their dreams and or whatever you guys have as your goals, number one, best of luck, you know, wherever you are, no matter the environment. I think that it's very possible to achieve your dreams. It's just about, you know, you got to stay focused and you got to know what you want. And I think that it's worth persevering, and there's going to be some suffering for sure. And the environment may not be ideal, but I think just persevering through that will bear lots of good fruit. But if you do get too exhausted and you get too burnt out, I do think it's really important to take care of yourself and not keep over pushing yourself. So just make sure to keep that nice balance, and I think it'll be okay. You got this.
1: Yeah, good advice. So I hope today, Kevin and my advice and encouragement has helped you too as well in choosing any sort of this related, this living in Seoul, in the capital area related issues that you may have. And yeah, all the best of luck to all of you out there. We'll have to wrap up right there though with our last song. Here's Like a Bubble by 5050. Shall we say goodbye together, Kevin?
0: Let's.
1: Keep crunching. Bye-bye.
0: Bye-bye.

get up, turn up the volume, because this is DJ Isak, and I hope that you're ready, because K-Poppin' with DJ Isak starts now.

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1: Welcome to K-Pop in here on Arirang Radio. I'm your host, Isak. It is the 11th of August. And A-Pink started us off today with Remember. Hi, fam. How's everybody doing? You good? It is cooler. It's still... Okay, so we're still getting warm weather. The daily highs are still redonkulously high. But... And I've been seeing a lot of... like reels and TikToks and stuff like this. But us Koreans are right now a little delusional because the evenings and the mornings are a little bit cooler. And I'm here for it. I'm here for it. Like I was dying. So I'm actually here for it. So yeah, happy. But still, temperature, there's a big temperature gap and we're still getting a lot of high heat. So everybody still be careful. It looks like a lot of our fam is dropping by. So it's time to say hello. Anika is here. Aaron's dropping by as well. Clara's here too. Benny's here as well. Hello. How's everybody doing? It looks like that he has been giving some comeback news. We have Made It Up dropping by to say hello. We have Adrian dropping by. Crash is here. We have Yes Thanks 1112. Everybody's here. Hi, bro. Aaron, mostly tired. Okay, is it the change in weather or is it just like life is ridiculously hard? Because like, why am I exhausted as well? I got pretty good night's sleep last night. I went to bed relatively early. I did have to wake up early today, but still, like, I got a good, you know, hours of sleep. I'm so tired. Yeah, I'm with you guys. I'm with you. I'm like, oh. Yeah. Anyways, today's Daenamusup Day. We've got Taehyun and Junhyuk joining us in the studio, so get ready for that. Dirty Shoes joining us in the studio on Thursday. The band's going to be here with us. And we have Kim Hyun joining us in the studio next Monday. We do have a holiday this weekend, so it is going to be a three-day weekend, just a heads up to everybody. That's pretty much about it. Other than that, there's like no other like changes or whatnot. What else do I tell you guys? We have a lot of announcements, so let me do this. Let me give you all the announcements that we have to give you. So the Talk Talk Korea 2026 is a contest about your first K-culture experience. And this is being held by the Ministry of Culture, Sports, and Tourism. And you really want to check out their homepage for more information, because as I was doing a little bit of research for this, the submission guidelines and the frequently asked questions are going to be needed. Like, you need to know what's going on for you to even participate. And it looks like it's going to be a little tedious for some of you. So if you, let's say, for instance, if you have a private IG account and you're going to be participating with this, you're going to have to change your account to public. Like, there's some things you have to do. There's a certain amount of hashtags that they want you to participate with as well. So check out their homepage. This contest is going up until the 28th of September. So you guys have a pretty big amount of time. We are going to constantly be giving you this update until then as well. So if you want to look into it a little bit more, there's four categories to participate with, and there's a pretty big hefty cash prize as well. So talktalkkorea.or.kr. If you're listening to Arirang Radio as is, if you guys learned about Korean culture or K-pop a little bit more, thanks to Arirang Radio K-pop in or anybody else, or even Arirang TV, you can, you know, give us a shout out. Also, calling on musicians for Gwangju's most representative musical festival since the 80s, the Cheonryul Music Festival is happening. So the grand finale is happening this October. And it seems that this past summer, they've been having like a monthly stage to accumulate the finalists for the finale in October. So for the August stage, that you have, or you can pass this on to your favorite artists, they have until this Friday, the 14th, to sign up for the August stage. If you want to sign up for the September stage or have your artist stand, you know, sign up for the September stage, it's between the 24th of August to the 6th of September. If you wanted more information on this, I did find their homepage because a few of our listeners were asking this. So if you want to find more information on the Tonya Music Festival, ggn.or.kr is where you're going to be able to find it. 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Go check it out. 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On Jeju Island, you're listening to us through 88.7 megahertz in Jeju City. So Hokkaido is at 8.1. 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To email us, our email is on the screen, k-pop-in@naver.com, or slip into our DMs. Our IG account is Arirang, our K-popin, underbar Arirang. Our keywords for our algorithm music this week is Shadow and Butterfly, Butterfly and or Shadow, and BTS's Butterfly is a thong. Thank you, Aaron, for sending that in the chat. Hi, Keys on the track with 내 이름이 바다였으면 해, or Let Me Be Your Sea, and then we have some TXT for you with Blue Orange Aid, and we have more of the show coming up next.

in the first hour of K-Pop. And Monday through Friday, we get a chance to look at some of the happening headlines coming out of South Korea. We have some more comeback news, and we have some more concert news. It is yay, but not so yay for our wallets. But we have a really big update for Close Your Eyes fans. It looks like that they are going to be having a comeback in September. A little bit later than some of our other comeback news that we've been getting, but they're still having a comeback nonetheless. Also, Kyungsu, also known as Dio, is going to get a chance to have a concert, and I'm going to be giving you all the details I know about this and more coming up next.

That was Todd Young on the track with you and I. Griff is dropping by just in time, and we are in the first hour. If you're just dropping by, hello. So, happening headlines, more comebacks, and more concerts. Woohoo! More concerts and more reasons to spend money. So, Close Your Eyes is having a comeback. So, according to their agency, Close Your Eyes is preparing on a new album, and their goal date is going to be towards the end of September. This is going to be a comeback in about 5 months, so not like a full half year, but it looks like that the fans are getting really hyped because they expect this to be maybe a different kind of vibe than before. Oh no, we're just gonna have to wait and see. So stay tuned to find out if it is. But yeah, we don't have a date yet. It's just that we're gonna be getting this towards the end of September. We are just jumping into August, so I'm guessing that what we normally get the updates and the teasers and stuff like that, oh, sometimes about a month, maybe 3 weeks out, depending on the companies. So I'm guessing that maybe towards the end of this month, we're going to start seeing some more teasers for Close Your Eyes' comeback. Stay tuned. Once we start getting those in, we'll start talking about them. Now, Kyungsoo's having a concert. I'm guessing that this is going to be like the start of a tour, because this is what it says. So the Seoul concerts are going to be happening on the 2nd, 3rd, and 4th of October. Oh my goodness, I'm already telling you guys about October. So 7:30 on Friday the 2nd, 5 p.m. on Saturday the 3rd, and then 5 p.m. on Sunday the 4th. But it says that it's going to be his 2026-2027 concert tour, and that's it. Now, when it comes to other artists, I will be honest, and we've talked about how, how do I put this nicely? How loosely the Korean companies love to write the word tour. So, because of this, I normally would be like, but when it comes to Dio, when it comes to Kyungsoo, I feel that it's going to be a little bit different. And here's why. Why do I have faith in Kyungsoo for this tour? Number one, he still does EXO tours. And, you know, being in a big major company and now being in a smaller company, like, he knows what it's like to really meet up with the fans and be with them in like a little bit more of a closer proximity. He was able to have a very successful tour last year as well. So I don't think that he would set up a word tour and then just give us random dates in that. So I feel that we don't have to worry too much about like what the tour dates are going to be like. And honestly, knowing Kyungsoo, I feel that he would also do something domestically as well. Kind of just knowing how he's treated his fans up until now, and how he's kind of been navigating his acting career and his singing career and kind of doing both and variety shows and stuff like that. I don't know. I feel that he might even think about adding some more domestic dates, but this is supposed to leak into next year as well. And when more dates and more cities start popping up, I will definitely try to keep all of our K-pop and fam updated. So stay tuned. You know, I'll always try to give you guys the latest. In the meantime, Ting is dropping by to say hello. Aaron's like, most companies need to look up the words world and tour to see what they mean. I agree. Jing is like, I started watching that new fandom fight show and I kind of got sucked in. Yeah, I've been seeing the highlights to that, and I can understand why you would get sucked in. Anyways, fam, we've got Close Your Eyes' track of Pose, and then we have some Kyungsoo for you, Dio's track of Sing Along, and we have more of the show coming up next.

It's time for the ultimate battle of the day. It is BB Time, Balance Battle Time, where we ask you some ridiculously hard questions in the first hour of K-pop and Monday through Friday. It is only hard because they're ridiculous. And today, I don't know, I feel that this one's a pretty no-brainer for me. Pretty easy. It was pretty easy to figure out. So, for an entire year, go to magic school for a year or go on a space travel adventure. Magic school for a year, space. Magic school, space. Space, magic school. Make your decision. You're going to be sending this in the chat as we continue on with the first hour to help us figure what we're going to be choosing. Artemis is on the track with Blue Blood.

All right. So, we have our BB time question for today. Magic School Space Adventure. A Space Adventure Magic School. Okay. So, Aaron says, Magic School. Wait, do I retain the magic learned? Is it real magic? I would like to think so. Yeah, I would like to think so. Flo's dropping by half, though. Crash wants to do space. That was my dream since childhood. Ooh. Random versus dropping by. Ha. Magic is also being chosen by Benny. And yes, thanks, 11-12. Nope, no more school for me, please. Space. And Adrian, magic school. If I can make magic or magic money to instantly appear in my existence savings account. Yeah, I would like that too. I'd like that too. If I could, you know, magically make money appear. Yeah. And I was saying that magic school, obviously, imagine spending a whole year learning spells, brewing potions, flying around and turning everyone into a frog. Yeah. Yeah. Yep. Jenga's saying magic school as well. Griffin's is magic school too. Space is scary. Yeah. Jenga says, actually, with my middle school into high school obsession with books on magic and witchcraft, kind of surprised I didn't turn out to be one of those witchy goth types. Okay, why are you guys twinning with me so hard? This is why I love our fam. That was me. I am so happy that my mom never really looked at the books that I bought when we went to Barnes and Nobles. Because I was obsessed. So the millennial in me watched The Craft. I loved that movie so much. And I wanted to be one of the girls in The Craft. And, you know, I grew up with like Charmed and like, you know, Sabrina and like, you know, Hocus Pocus. Like, you take your pick, whether it was going to be like a cutesy, funny type of a witch that used magic, or were you going to be, you know, wearing really cute girl like school uniforms from The Craft? You know what I mean? And so, yeah, some of the books that I bought when I was younger was interesting. And I was a horror fan too. So I would buy a lot of horror books. I had like a lot of Stephen King books that I were buying too. And they were thick. I think my mom just liked the fact that I was buying thick books, because she knew that I did not like to study, which is like, for an Asian mom, it's like you don't study. Like, what is wrong with you? But I think she was just happy that I had books that were, I left out Buffy. I know, the blasphemy. But yeah, like Buffy. I grew up with that kind of media exposure. So yeah. Yep. So I'm gonna agree. So Flo's mom was the same too. Gotta love moms.

We have Sabrina. We have, oh, Charmed, everybody. Yeah, we love to pull everybody into this conversation. I actually started rewatching Buffy. I have it. I have it. Like, I stopped it, I think,

the actress who played Willow also gave us this one time in band camp. This one time in band camp. Okay. I love the random conversations that we spark from our balance battle. Anyways, I think that Magic School won today. I would love to be in Magic School. That'd be so much fun. Oh, that'd be so much fun. We have Kiki on the track with Pop Up, Pop Up. Do not touch that dial, because more of the year 1995 is coming up next.

0: 상한 포즈 스냅시.
1: Every day's K-pop. 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
2: Welcome to the Yesteryear Charts. That is our On This Day, where I take you back to a specific year in the same week we are in, and we're going to be seeing which songs were trending in that week. So we are in the second week of August, and I'm taking you guys back to 95 this week, and we are looking at the top 30. Yesterday, because it was Monday, we started off with the bottom rankings, and now we find you at number 24. Pinocchio with their mega hit track from the early 90s, 시간이 흐른뒤, or As Time Passes, was at number 24. Bases in their track of 내가 날 버린 이유, or Why I Abandoned Myself, was sitting at number 23. Now, what's really cool about this song is that in 2019, a couple of years ago, Brown Eyed Girls dropped a remake album called Revive. And what they did was they did a remake of this track. And this was the lead single to that album. So if you are a Brown Eyed Girls fan and you actually purchased this album, or maybe you've heard of it, and maybe you've heard of Brown Eyed Girls' version of this track, well, this is the original that was dropped in 94, but still in the charts in 95. Rula was a big co-ed group in this era. Their track of Naegaden Tansa, or An Angel Who Lost Their Wings. The follow-up track from the album was Annyeong, and it was at number 22. And number 21, Song Jin's track of 포기하지마, 포기.

Don't Give Up was at number 21. Even though this was like mid and early 90s, I still knew a lot of these tracks, which, yeah, I always tend to surprise myself. Kim Hae-rim's track of 날 위한 이별, or Farewell for Me, apparently Kim Hae-rim was able to talk about this a long time after she was able to have this mega hit. But she said that was actually her, so the lyrics were her own experience, and it just kind of added to the emotions a little bit more. Choi Jeon's track of 널 보낸 후에, or After You Left, was at number 19, proving how popular he was at the time. 녹색 지대's track of 사랑을 할 거야, which was extremely representative of the 90s in that era, was at number 18. And this one was, yeah, this is another one of those songs that if you think of the title, you kind of think of the main chorus too. Because for me, I also can start humming the track if I wanted to. And then Kang Soo-ji was still popular from her sixth album, 흔들리지 마, or Don't Be Moved, was at number 17. So what we're going to do is we are going to be looking at a few of the tracks from this era. And I'm going to be giving you Kim Hae-rim's track of 날 위한 이별. It was a really big track for this era. But later on, after people found out that this was actually like her experience, people started re-loving it again. And then we have for you Choi Jeon's track of 널 보낸 후에, or After You Left. And we have more of the show coming up next.

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2: All right, so I hope that everybody's been enjoying the nostalgic vibes. Aaron's been giving us feedback. I didn't grow up with this, but it still feels nostalgic for me. And this one reminds me of 80s soft rock bands. We did have a lot of amazing rock bands in Korea. And yeah, this is, we love that rock ballad vibe here in Korea as well. So Brown Eyed Girls did an official remake of this. And if you know that version, then this is going to be the original for you guys to enjoy. So Basis on their track with 내가 날 버린 이유, or Why I Abandoned Myself, is going to be the track that takes us out of our 1 and hour 2 of K-pop, and is coming up next.

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1: Hello, my name is Naomi from Tanzania. I came to Busan 5 years ago on a university professor scholarship. When I first came, I was impressed by the variety of tourist attractions, ranging from a number of downtowns, beaches, museums, and Busan has it all. Also, there are some beaches in Tanzania, like Busan, but the beaches here in Busan have more diversity. In Tanzania, the beaches always look the same, but here you can enjoy the charm of each season of beaches and seas throughout the year, which I liked. I also had a chance to introduce Tanzanian food to Busan citizens at one of the Busan's big experts event, Global Gathering. Especially, I found out the similarity between Tanzanian snack, mandazi, which is a deep-fried bun, and Busan hot dog. So, I wish I could bring the whole city of Busan to my hometown once I return to my hometown. Global City Busan, we are in it together. This campaign was brought to you by BEFM, Busan Yongo Bangsong.
2: Still, 어렵게 느껴지는 영어. 아이들 영어는 어떻게 챙기시나요? 부산 영어 방송이 준비한 어린이 영어 콘텐츠 세상. 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
4: 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Time in hours, minutes, and seconds mentioned in the program do not reflect the current time.
5: 您现在正在收听的是每天晚间11点至12点为您带来的中文节目《釜山华语之音》。 这里是2026年8月11号星期二 由BFM90.5 釜山电话榜中釜山英文广播为你带来的一小时中文节目釜山的华语之音，我是龙哥。 中国是一个人口众多幅员辽阔多民族共同生活的国家，因此中国境内使用的语言呀也是非常丰富。 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
1: Hello, I'm Mona Farouk from Egypt. When I moved to Busan in 2014, my daughter was only 12. She came with me and her brother because I started my work as a professor of Arabic language in Busan University of Foreign Studies. I remember how excited my kids were when seeing the first snow in Busan. That year, my daughter started special training for figure skating. In Busan, she was lucky to be able to take serious steps in achieving the dream of becoming a professional ice skater. Many foreigners come to Busan carrying their love for the Korean culture. I was one of those who were fond with Busan's culture, society, history, and all aspects of Korean life. Busan, the city of opportunities. Global City Busan, we are in it together. This campaign is brought to you by BEFM Busan 영어 방송.

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Thank you for starting your day with BEFM, Busan 영어 방송.

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1: Please be informed that all the programs you hear now are reruns that were aired yesterday. 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
2: All-Star
3: English.
2: When you're wondering what should we eat today, there's probably no better place than a buffet.
3: Oh, buffet 너무 좋아. But there's one little problem when it comes to buffets. Mm-hmm. You know, you go in thinking, yeah, I'll just have a little bit of everything, a little bit of this, a little bit of that. And somehow we end up eating enough for three meals. 맨날입니다, 저.
2: Are we going to the same buffet? I'm 전투 모드. When I go in, I'm like, I'm going to eat everything there. Anyway, but remember, a buffet is not a food competition. Enjoy what you love just a little more wisely. 여러분의 이브닝 영화 속으로
3: All-Star English 지금 출발합니다.
2: Hello.
3: 여러분. Welcome to All-Star
2: English.
3: That's right. Who are you? Again?
2: I'm Asia, the Tuesday Everyday Star, and you're the... Not Everyday Star, sorry. Tuesday Star, and you're the Everyday
3: I'm
2: Star.
3: I'm the Everyday Star.
2: Yes.
3: All right, don't get it twisted, Asia. Okay? 반갑습니다, 여러분. 저는 심인수고요. 네, welcome to the show. Happy Tuesday to you all.
2: I said that once, and you're still 부려먹고 있어요. You're
3: Why? Why? I just said Tuesday. It's Tuesday, isn't it?
2: Tuesday.
3: 네, 살짝 좀 영국 발음으로 Tuesday를 해봤습니다. How is everybody? Thank you so much for tuning in. How are you, Asia?
2: Good. I'm still pretty jet lagged. I just came back from Washington. I landed Sunday evening, I think, or something like that.
3: Sunday here in Korea.
2: Yes, so I left on Saturday and then got back Sunday. But we're still pretty jet lagged.
3: 네, 어떡해. 잠깐 잘래?
2: I was like, no.
3: You want to take a nap?
2: I need to work, man. I need the money.
3: I don't know. They'll still give you the chulnyo because you're still on camera, right?
2: No, but I think the funniest thing that happened to me is that normally you'd assume if you go on a trip, you'd gain weight. But like, I went to Washington, lost weight, and then gained it right back the first 2 days in
3: Korea. Because Asia was so busy. Just giving speeches, taking pictures with politicians and celebrities, right?
2: No, but like for me, I'm definitely more of a Korean food girly. So like I came back and I had like 냉면. As soon as I landed around like midnight, I had 냉면. And then 된장찌개 and then like chicken mayo topbap and then the list goes on.
3: So I was telling Asia, it's all that water weight she lost,
2: yes.
3: Right? Because as soon as she started eating salty food again, right? But
2: yes.
3: We're glad you had a good time.
2: Thank you.
3: Back here on the show on a Tuesday evening, I do hope everybody is enjoying the cooler weather we're having.
2: Yes, it's amazing.
3: I thought, like it's the end of summer, right? 입추 was like, a couple days ago? 진짜 완전 입추대로 시원해지네. And then right before we started our show, we just heard the 6 o'clock news.
2: Wait.
3: Like another, like, you know, spell of hot and humid weather is set to come back. And heat wave 정도는 모르겠지만. 네.
2: Okay. Well,
3: 자세히 안 들었어요.
2: 날선 요정?
3: 날씨 요정.
2: 날씨 요정. Sorry, I'm getting mixed up here.
3: 그분한테 뭐를 물어보려고? What are you going to ask him, right?
2: Nah, he might know.
3: Now, folks, we're going to talk about one of my favorite things in the world. Right? Buffets. You know, these days, a lot of older people seem to be really enjoying, like, going to buffets, right? And I guess, you know, you could see why. Because instead of going grocery shopping, cooking at home, you know, preparing every meal, you can just go one place, enjoy all different kinds of food.
2: For everyone, too.
3: Yeah, for the whole family, however much you like, right? Mm-hmm. And, well, there's usually a time limit, but still, I mean, who stays until, like, time's up, right?
2: I know.
3: And in some ways, it saves you time. Because, you know, you don't have to cook, you cut down on food waste. So it can be actually pretty practical.
2: Yeah. So like before you grab a plate and start piling on your favorite foods, take a moment to look around the entire buffet. We're like strategizing. We're like seeing the whole game plan first and then like picking what we really want, you know?
3: Oh, 그래요?
2: Yes.
3: I already know what I'm going to eat even
2: honestly,
3: before going in, right? If it's a new buffet, I might have that walk around first. But if it's a buffet I've already been to, like, I know what I'm going to eat. I'm already strategizing before I leave the house. Okay?
2: Smart.
3: 그 정도, you have to be that prepared.
2: Yes, but if we grab whatever catches our eye, we often end up with more food than we need. But isn't that the whole point of the buffet? Anyway, and when you're ready to make your first plate, start with vegetables. Sorry, see, I don't like vegetables. And protein.
3: Can't even say the word vegetables.
2: I know, I'm like, ugh.
3: 그 정도 싫어합니다, 이자가.
2: Okay, things like a salad. Okay, I can do salads. Mm-hmm. Mushrooms, seafood, fish, eggs, tofu, or lean meat. I feel like I just go for the meat.
3: Yeah. If I, so let me, it could be, you know, because most buffets have like your usual like cuisine, right? Japanese, you know, they have your sushi and the Chinese. And then, you know, you also they also have their version of like Western food, right? Pizza and spaghetti is always there. And like a salad bar.
2: Like a 떡볶이 too.
3: 네, 뭐 떡볶이도 있고, 뭐 한식도 코너도 있긴 있지만, like what's your... Like, what's your, like, repertoire, routine when you get to a buffet?
2: I think I always go for the salmon first.
3: Oh, really?
2: I really like salmon. So I go for the salmon first, and then I go with, which my mom hates, but I go with 떡볶이. Because my mom's like, you can always eat 떡볶이.
3: 떡볶이 at a buffet?
2: I know, but like, honestly, I don't know. I don't have a lot of foods that I can eat at a buffet. So I normally go to, like, there's a buffet, like, downstairs. I always go for salmon and... Okay, that's pretty much it. But if we're going to like a bigger buffet, I would definitely like go for like either meat or sushi.
3: Oh, that those are the two. That's my first plate.
2: Yeah, right? Like I stay away from the pasta or the pizzas, which is like that's my go-to for my dad. But just because like, well, I grew up eating pastas and pizzas, so that's like a normal daily thing for me. So I go for sushi.
3: Wow, 너무 부럽다. A normal daily thing for Asia. Pasta, pizza, every day. I'm so sick of it.
2: Thursday, every Thursday we get pizza.
3: Every Thursday?
2: Yeah.
3: I'm so jealous. 네. 지금 정면 보고 있나요? 라고 우리 부장님이 물어보고 있네요. 뭐 자세가 조금 이상한가요? 이렇게? 저렇게? 아, 이렇게. 이렇게 보고 있어야 되나? 너무 편해서. 네, 너무 편해서 그랬습니다. So, also, when it comes to desserts... Right? I mean, you can't finish off a buffet just eating a whole bunch of meat and, like, you know, sushi and that's it, right? You have to also have a little bit of sweets. So when it comes to dessert, just pick your favorite. But enjoy it in small portions, okay? Don't, like, get, like, three slices of your favorite cheesecake. Maybe, like, one slice.
2: Yeah.
3: And when it comes to drinks, they do suggest skip the soda and the juice. Go for water or unsweetened tea, okay?
2: I feel like my dad always... tells me to drink like Coca-Cola. Oops. Meh. The brown drink, you know?
3: It sounds weird when you say the brown drink. Just say a cola.
2: A cola, thank you. If you drink like a cola, it kind of helps you like digest
3: with the digestion, with like the fizziness, kind of like, you know, makes it go down.
2: Like that's what like mukbangers do. Like...
3: 속이 시원하죠. Like it gives that, like, you know, it feels like the food's going down, like you're digesting. Okay?
2: Yeah, but I think I always opt for water though.
3: 맞아요. And you, it's more healthy route, right?
2: Yeah.
3: 네. 아 근데 저도 좀 힘들어요. 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
3: 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It gives you that like.
2: Oh, my God.
3: 이런 느낌 받아야 되는데, okay? Oh, but, like, desserts, I love it. Like, cake, ice cream, waffles.
2: I feel like I never get dessert. But in our comments,
3: 네.
2: 앙키통키님께서 와플에 아이스크림. Oh. I think my mom does that all the time.
3: And because a lot of buffets have that, have the station, right? Have that booth where you make your own waffles. They give you the batter. You pour it into the waffle machine, right? And then right when it's piping hot, you put like a scoop of ice cream on top.
2: Yeah. Today he's hangry, not me.
3: So question for our listeners, right? Do you enjoy going to buffets? And when you get there, what's the first thing that you go for? So me in Asia, sushi and meat.
2: Yes.
3: Right? I'm curious as to our listeners. My wife goes for salad first.
2: Wow. So she's my mom too.
3: Hmm.
2: Maybe it's a mother thing. You know what I mean?
3: 혹시 모든 어머님들 이렇습니까? 무조건 샐러드 먼저 먹어야 되는가? 네, 너무 궁금합니다. 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
3: Right? If you did something like perfectly, there was like no mistakes. Like Asia, oh, today's show, you ate and left no crumbs.
2: Oh, thank you.
3: 네, 일단 예를 들어, for example. 네, 이런 칭찬은 자주 하죠, 여러분. 뭐 그렇게도 표현할 수 있습니다.
2: Yes.
3: All right, welcome to the Tuesday program. We have lots of segments waiting for you. Up first, that's what you think. 그건 네 생각이고. Fun little balance game we have going on with Asia. Mm-hmm. And of course, our listeners. 세대마다 어떻게 생각이 다른지 알아보는 시간이죠, 우리 부사들. 많은 참여 부탁드립니다.
2: 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Easy Peasy Quiz. It's a real-time call-in English quiz. Just pick A, B, or C. 세 문제만 맞추시면 그 prize 곁할 수 있습니다.
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0: 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Like we ate it for like a late night snack. 진짜 오래 걸렸습니다.
1: Wow.
0: So these days you could just order it, right? Or buy a ready-made version at supermarkets.
1: Yeah, and I think people are also more interested in lighter options these days. Mm. Things like seafood, tofu, mushrooms, or even cold dishes. Mm. And what food gives you that extra boost of energy? 어떤 음식을 먹으면 특히 힘이 나는 것 같나요? I've never felt that way.
0: Like 3 cups of coffee?
1: Yeah, exactly, right? It's more like half. Honestly, at this point, I feel like I drink so much caffeine that coffee does, it makes me tired.
0: Mm.
1: So, I don't
0: You're
1: know.
0: Using so much energy drinking the coffee that you're tired, right?
1: Yeah, I feel like sometimes it's nice to skip a meal once in a while. Like if you're like heavily eating all the time.
0: Yeah.
1: Sometimes going lighter like gives me energy.
0: Oh.
1: If that makes sense.
0: That I have no idea what you're talking about. 배고프면 밥 먹어야지. 맞아요. So as like summer, I mean, not temperature-wise, but calendar-wise, right?
1: Yes.
0: As summer is slowly coming to end with 말복 this week, right? We thought it'd be fun to talk about summer foods because it does seem to be a hot topic whenever the days, hottest days of summer comes around.
1: Yes.
0: 그래서 본격적으로 오늘 밸런스 게임 한번 시작해볼 건데요. 여름 보양식 밸런스 게임 첫 번째 주제는요.
2: Round 1.
1: What's your top pick when it comes to summer food? 삼계탕, a hearty whole chicken soup, versus crispy fried chicken with that golden crunchy coating.
0: Oh.
1: I'm sorry, I'm biased.
0: 답은 이미 정해졌습니다.
1: No, but like I love 삼계탕 too. But like, you know, 네. It's like it's chicken. Come on, guys, come on.
0: Versus chicken? The answer to this question was set in stone even before the start of time.
1: Okay.
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1: Yes, like, 자, you know like Koreans here, like the word 복날, we usually think of 삼계탕. I feel like that's more traditional.
0: Mm-hmm.
1: But these days, I keep hearing that younger people think of chicken first.
0: And when we say chicken, we mean like fried chicken.
1: Yeah, not just like chicken. Because like, I feel like fried chicken is so much better. Like, way more, like you know what I mean. It's like, it's oily and it's not really good for your health, but
0: 맞아요.
1: You know.
0: 네. But you can't say no to it.
1: I know.
0: 맞습니다. And there's actually some interesting facts I want to share with our listeners. So in a recent 봉날 survey, right? And they asked soldiers, right?
1: Oh?
0: Here in Korea,
1: mm-hmm.
0: The younger enlisted soldiers, so I guess like 일병들,
1: yeah.
0: right? So they chose fried chicken. 66%, right? Chose fried chicken over 삼계탕 compared to 34% that went for 삼계탕.
1: Mm.
0: So I guess, you know, it's, I think with the younger generation especially, okay, they all know 삼계탕 is the traditional, is the more healthier option,
1: yes.
0: okay? But who can say no to Korean fried chicken?
1: I know, and like it's not, because like 삼계탕 is 삼계탕, but then chicken has, we have such a variety here, like crispy fried, spicy, soy garlic, sweet and spicy, boneless. Should we eat chicken, mom and dad? Anyway, but there's something fun about picking your flavor. I know. And like you can share it with your friends, have it delivered, and even pair it with, well, I can't do this, but like beer. You know what I mean? Like that's a pretty hard combination to beat.
0: 진짜. 이제도 곧 그 이제 알게 될 건데요. That combination, like a cool, okay, 여기까지만 하겠습니다. 네.
1: Or like I think a great tradition like Korea has is before like the, like for the World Cup or something, people order chicken.
0: Yeah,
1: I love that tradition.
0: Because this past World Cup, you know how it was held in the U.S., like the Americas,
1: yes.
0: right? Canada, U.S., and Mexico. Because the first game will be at like 4 a.m. earliest, right? And nobody's going to wake up at 4 a.m., but around like 6 or 7 a.m., right, with all the games continuing to go on, way up until like 10 a.m., right? Like chicken shops would like open super early.
1: Yeah.
0: 네. And I would open up the Pedal app.
1: Yes.
0: And they all be open. I was like, oh, should I do it? Chicken in the morning? My wife said no, though.
1: Aww. I feel like my mom would have said no too.
0: So for the younger, right? For the younger taste buds, that crispy and flavorful chicken, it's hard to resist. But when it comes to samgyetang, okay, well, let's hear it for samgyetang. It's chicken soup. I mean, you can't go wrong with, like, you know, the traditional, right, chicken soup. Well, Korean version anyway.
1: Yes.
0: But I guess when it comes to chicken, I feel like here in Korea, we have such a variety of it. Not only samgyetang, there's other, like, takbokkeumtang.
1: Yep.
0: Right? So I guess question for our listeners, you know, when do you usually order chicken? Not only for the 봄날들. Like, when do you find yourself ordering chicken? Do you order when you're happy, stressed? Hungry, 당연하죠.
1: Yeah.
0: Right? Of course, when you're hungry. And like, what is your go-to flavor? Like, what's your 맛?
1: Yes, I feel like, honestly, in Korea, there's, like, so many good deals out there.
0: Mm.
1: I feel like you could get, like, chicken for a much better price at, like, certain times of the day or,
0: oh,
1: like,
0: yeah,
1: certain days,
0: 그
1: right?
0: 마감세일이라고 하죠.
1: Yes, that
0: 네.
1: too.
0: Mm.
1: Or, like, I'm just reading the comments, and I really like the milk caramel 님께서
0: 네.
1: 물에 빠진 닭은 싫어요.
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1: 아, 정말요?
0: 네, like beef.
1: Oh, so that's a thing.
0: Yeah.
1: Cool.
0: Yeah, so people, I mean, she likes the, when we go out to eat like 국밥, right?
1: Mm-hmm.
0: She likes the broth and she likes, you know, eating with rice in it, but she'll give me all the 고기.
1: Oh, so she can eat like...
0: 그래서 우리 둘이 너무 맞아. 고기 너무 좋아해서.
1: 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That's
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0: 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I'll eat it if it's meat. 그럴 수 있죠. 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
1: 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And then Kevin Park said match made in heaven.
0: 맞아요.
1: I like that one.
0: 좋습니다. We already shared our, you know, our opinions on between 삼계탕 and fried chicken. 당연히 삼계탕, 아, 당연히 fried chicken이죠. What am I thinking right now?
1: We're too hungry, man.
0: Asia, question for you then.
1: Oh.
0: Do you go for the really saucy kind of chicken? 완전 그 소스 듬뿍 발린
1: uh-huh.
0: chicken 좋아하세요?
1: Well,
0: or do you like a more, like that dried, maybe...
1: Just like fried chicken, you mean?
0: Yeah.
1: I don't really have a choice. Because when I was younger, at least we used to get like half and half,
0: hanban.
1: Because like my mom liked the sauce and then my dad like the normal ones.
0: Mm-hmm.
1: But now, for some reason, it's always for my dad. 저희 choice가 없어요. 저희 가족은요, we have to get pepperoni pizza.
0: 당연하지.
1: And then we have to get fried chicken.
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1: 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Like I like sweet potato on my pizzas. I like pineapple on my pizzas. 그래서 친구 집 가서만 먹을 수 있어요.
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1: No, but I want to try all these different kinds of chicken, but I never get to. Well, sometimes my mom would feel bad for me and get me some or something. But then she has
0: she
1: to
0: cook. She felt bad for you. She would get you chicken?
1: Yes, like 엄마가 시키는데. But then my mom would have to make a separate meal for my dad.
0: Asia, 한 질문만 드릴게요. 치킨은 누가 사요?
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1: Nope. 네. Actually, they're laughing right now, but I'm like...
0: 자, 여기까지만 하겠습니다. 네, 여러분. So, if Kevin Peck saying, get it all out, Asia.
1: I know. I want my crazy chicken.
0: There's nothing to get out.
1: Oh, my gosh. Actually, there was one time I had the chicken that I actually liked, but it was because of BFM.
0: Mm.
1: This was when before my mom told her ID to BFM.
0: Mm.
1: So, once she got picked,
0: 네.
1: so my mom got the chicken that you guys give.
0: Mm.
1: So, that was the first time. That was one of my own, not first time, I'm exaggerating, but you know what I mean.
0: Mm.
1: Like, that was when I actually had chicken that I wanted.
0: Oh, good. 그 치킨 반납 안 했어요? 우리 반납해라고 부탁했는데
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0: 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Now, real quick. So, 삼계탕, right? I think for the dish, you when you try to explain it to, let's say, a person that haven't never had 삼계탕,
1: mm-hmm.
0: I would consider, like, I would describe it as chicken soup.
1: Mm.
0: Like,
1: but it's so different than what we
0: think. It is different. It is different, right? But if you had to relate it to something.
1: It's like, I would say, like, because like, if I think of, like, chicken noodle soup, it's like, it's like yellowish.
0: 그렇죠. And it has like noodles in it, obviously.
1: Yeah, but like, we have rice instead.
0: 그렇죠. So chicken soup라고도 표현하는데, and then you describe, you know, there's

0: 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One of our listeners mentioned, I don't know if it's the actual book title, Chicken Soup for the Soul. 네, but they spelled soul S-E-O-U-L, like Seoul.
1: Oh, maybe. 네. I feel like that must be intentional.
0: 그래서 chicken soup for the soul. 이게 직역하면요, 영혼을 위한 닭고기 수프? 이게 무슨 말이지? 근데 뜻은요, 마음을 따뜻하게 해주는 뭐 이야기, 네, 위로가 되는 것을 chicken soup for the soul이라고 표현할 수 있어요. There's a really, I guess it's, more people know it as the title of a book. I don't know if you've read Chicken for the Chicken Soup for the Soul.
1: I would not. 책
0: 시리즈거든요.
1: Okay.
0: And inside the book, there'd be stories.
1: Isn't it like cozy?
0: Yeah, like heartwarming stories, stories of loss, stories of friendship. Basically, yeah, cozy, uplifting, inspiring, heartwarming stories. Mm. And we would call those stories Chicken Soup for the Soul. Okay. 우리 영혼을 위한 아주 따스한 이런 뭐지 그 chicken soup라고 생각하면 됩니다.
1: You just made it like. I don't know, man. Like, cringe.
0: 아니에요. Chicken soup for the soul입니다. Joanne, we have lots of messages coming in. Asia 분노.
1: No.
0: 급발진.
1: No, because we can't get good chicken in Canada.
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1: No, I feel like we should like brainwash them into getting me chicken. It's like feel bad for me.
0: You do that. I don't need to brainwash them, right? They're not buying me chicken. 좋아요. 자, 두 번째 오늘 여름 보양식 밸런스 게임 두 번째 주제는요?
2: Round 2.
1: Okay. 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
0: Can you read it like it's actually delicious, Asia?
1: I'm sorry. With which part do you dig into first? Tail or body? 이런 거 like, 이거 수족관에서 볼 수 있는 거. 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
0: 수족관.
1: No, you know what I mean? Like, 그 막 현장 체험학습 가가지고, 네. Like you see it in a... I can't think of the name right now.
0: Like an aquarium?
1: Thank you, aquarium.
0: Mm. Mm. 아니 먹는
1: I think I tried it once. 네. I think I tried it once.
0: 자, 여러분. Obviously we could tell that Asia doesn't like eel, right? But for those that do, 왜냐면 이 장어도 네. 이 보양식이거든요. 그래서 여러분, 두 번째 밸런스 게임 주제는요. 숯불에 구워 양념을 쏙 덧바른 장어구이. 여러분, 꼬리를 먼저 드십니까? or 몸통을 먼저 드십니까? 네. 자, 지금부터 의견 보내주세요. 샵 9050 문자로 보내주시면 되고요. 카톡이나 너튜브 댓글로도 참여 가능합니다. 푸짐한 선물 드리고 있으니 여러분 많은 참여 부탁드릴게요.
1: 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And I did find it a bit chewy. Like I didn't find it horrible. I just don't like it when you can see like the scales. So it's like I envision it what it would have looked like if it was alive. But what do you think? Do you have a preference?
0: I mean, I'm not a big fan of eel.
1: Okay.
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0: 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But I'm never like, oh, it's 복날, 장어 먹어야지. 이럴 때가 없거든요. 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Like, don't you have to have the body, like, of the eel? Because I feel like that's where all the meat is. Tail is just like all maybe like scales and bone, no?
1: Maybe it's crispier?
0: 네.
1: I don't know, but let's see the comments. It's like, okay, it's very different. It's like some people are like 꼬리, some people are like 몸통.
0: 근데 너무 신기하게, as Asia said, it's like half and half.
1: Yeah.
0: 네. 오, 너무 이거 반반이네요, right?
1: 반반 chicken. Sorry. Brainwashing.
0: 그런데 많은 분들이, a lot of people do opt to have the tail because there's the saying that the tail is the most nutritious part of the eel. 네. 이 장어 꼬리가 진짜 제일 영양가가 이게 높은지 궁금하시죠?
1: Well, it says that 작가님 said they have
0: I like how you said 작가님 said, you know, this is not my opinion, right? So if I'm wrong, blame it on her.
1: No, it's just I don't feel credible saying this, but it says in reality, key nutrients like protein, vitamin A, vitamin E, and omega-3 fatty acids are distributed evenly throughout the entire eel.
0: Okay.
1: In fact, the body section actually contains slightly more protein and healthy fats because it it has a much like it has like much thicker muscle mass compared to the bony tail.
0: So scientifically, the nutrition is spread all throughout the eel. It's not just concentrated in the tail, okay? Mm-hmm. But of course, even though we say this, right? Us here in Korea, Koreans are gonna Korean. Okay, we're gonna continue to believe that the tail is a more healthy, more nutritious part. Okay, 왜냐면 as we continue to look at all our messages coming in, 진짜 반반이에요.
1: Yeah.
0: 꼬리 몸통 이제 왔다 갔다 하고 있거든요. 네. So. Here in Korea, not just when it comes to eel, 장어. 네, 장어가 eel입니다. And we mentioned that Korean chicken soup, 삼계탕. Both foods are hot foods. 장어 구이니까 뜨겁게 나오잖아요.
1: Yeah.
0: And 삼계탕, it's piping hot, right? It's boiled.
1: Yeah.
0: So a lot of people don't understand this aspect of, like, why do Koreans eat such hot foods on the hottest days?
1: Yeah, okay? Like, we literally use the word 시원하다. Like, it's, oh my God, this is so cool when
0: you're eating something super hot.
1: Yeah.
0: 그쵸. So, Korea has that, right? We fight heat with heat. 이열치열이잖아요. Mm-hmm. 네. And, of course, we do have our cool-down options. 뭐 냉면, 밀면, these are all summertime food options. 근데 mm-hmm. 궁금합니다. Is this maybe a practice we see in other countries?
1: Oh, so in other countries, people focus more on cooling down and staying hydrated.
0: Mm-hmm.
1: Think of things like cold soups, yogurt-based dishes, fresh fruit, and salads. Well, I mean, even ice cream.
0: Mm-hmm.
1: Spain has gazpacho.
0: Ah, gazpacho.
1: Thank you. Thank you.
0: 네.
1: And salmorejo?
0: 전이가 안 먹어봐서 모르겠습니다.
1: For example, it's a cold tomato soup.
0: 네.
1: So it sounds pretty perfect for a hot summer day.
0: 맛있어요.
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0: 맞아요. In India, people also turn to something cool and easy to digest in the summer. So one option is curd rice. So what curd rice is, it's basically rice mixed in with yogurt.
1: Interesting.
0: 네, 맛있어요. 먹어봤는데요. 진짜 맛있어요.
1: Oh.
0: It's cool, it's simple, and very refreshing on a hot summer's day. 인도에서는요, 밥에 요구르트를 섞는 curd rice가 보양식이라고 합니다.
1: That's cool. But like, these all have one thing in common. They're light, refreshing, and easy on the stomach. Just the kind of food you want when it's hot outside.
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0: 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So it's marinated well.
1: Yeah, like even like marinated beef. You could say that too.
0: 갈비.
1: Yes.
0: 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You got the spelling correct too, right? So Koreans think the tail portion of the eel soaks up all the nutrition, right? But as we said, even though we scientifically proved to you that the nutrition is all throughout the eel, Koreans are gonna Korean. Alright, thank you so much for all your messages. If we missed your message, don't worry. 문자 요청이 2부에서 챙길 거니까 여러분 걱정 마세요. Thank you so much. That was today's. That's what you think.
1: 그건 네 생각이고.
0: 맞아요, Asia. Moving on. 오늘의 EPQ time. Ladies and gentlemen, here it is.
1: Easy peasy quiz. 실시간 전화 연결 즉석 레벨업 영어 퀴즈 시간인데요. 총 세 문제만 맞히면 됩니다. Just pick A, B, or C.
0: Three very simple English quiz questions. And if you get all three correct, you get all three prizes. If you get the first question correct, chicken coupon, oh, not chicken coupon, coffee coupon is yours. Second question correct, you get a chicken coupon. And the third and final question, if you get that correct, a 50,000 won department store gift card.
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1: Yes.
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4: Hello everyone, I'm James from India. Ever since I was a young boy in India, I have been surrounded by different Korean products. And this instilled a dream in me to explore Korea one day. This chance came for me in 2014 when I began attending Busan National University as a graduate student in computer engineering. I've lived in Korea for over 7 years and I even run my own business now, a company that is developing a platform based on artificial intelligence and blockchain technology. From my experience, I can say with an absolutely certainty that Busan was the best place for me to start my business, thanks to the specialized blockchain zone. In the past 7 years, Busan has become my second home and I obviously love it here. Global City Busan, we are in it together. This campaign was brought to you by BFM, Busan Yeongo Bangsong.
5: 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Oh, by the way, tune in to Morning Wave in Busan to get real-time traffic updates. 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
1: Welcome to Busan. 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
3: 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As high temperatures continue across the country, the risk of heat-related illnesses and accidents remains high. To protect yourself and others during this extreme heat, please follow these health and safety guidelines. First, check weather updates regularly and avoid outdoor activities between 12 p.m. and 5 p.m. when the temperature is typically at its highest. If outdoor activity is unavoidable, especially in places such as fields, roads, or construction sites where ground heat can significantly increase body temperature, be sure to wear lightweight, breathable clothing, stay hydrated by drinking water frequently, and take regular breaks in shaded areas. When going outside, remember to dress lightly, wear a wide-brimmed hat, and carry a water bottle. These simple steps are key to preventing heat-related illnesses such as heat exhaustion or heat stroke. Second, extreme heat is especially dangerous for seniors, young children, and people with chronic health conditions. If you live apart from your parents or older family members, make sure to check in on them regularly. And if there's a senior living alone in your neighborhood, even a brief visit or a phone call can make a significant difference. A small act of kindness can go a long way in keeping someone safe. Third, if you or someone you know does not have proper air conditioning or is suffering from heat-related fatigue, please visit a local cooling shelter. Local community centers, libraries, and welfare centers offer cool and safe environments for those in need. Fourth, for those working outdoors, remember these three keywords: water, shade, and rest. These are not mere suggestions. They're essential rules to protect your health in extreme heat. Employers and workers are encouraged to follow the heat break during peak heat hours. Fifth, individuals involved in livestock farming and aquaculture should also take precautions. Ensure adequate ventilation, apply water spraying systems, and maintain a proper stocking density in livestock facilities. For aquaculture, monitor water quality and maintain sufficient oxygen levels. Heat waves may return every year, but their impact can be reduced through small but meaningful actions. Please drink plenty of water, avoid strenuous activity, and look out for those around you. A simple act of concern can be the first step in preventing a heat-related accident. This is brought to you by BFM Busan 영어 방송. Stay safe and stay cool.
4: 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BFM, Busan 영어 방송.

0: All right, folks. Joining us here in the studio once again, we have Jordan for another episode of 영화할 결심. Hello, Jordan.
1: Hello, Minsu.
0: Hi, hi. How are you?
1: Hello, everybody. I'm quite good. Jeez, I can't find anything bad.
0: I mean, no, I completely understand, right? Today, too, I found myself to be a bit more on the chirpy side.
1: Chirpy, like talkative?
0: Talkative, just smiling, right? On, you know, not like forced either. Like it's on purpose, like because yeah. I'm happy. I think it's just the cooler weather that we saw yesterday and today.
1: Yeah, yeah. I think that was part of it for me too. I said I can't find anything bad to think about. I feel kind of bad that I even looked for something bad in my brain. Like I could have looked for something good, but I looked for something bad and found nothing.
0: I mean, see? Somebody could complain about not being able to find something bad, but, you know, I'm glad that you see that there's nothing wrong, right? Just with your day in general today.
1: Yeah.
0: And yeah. I'm glad for it.
1: Yeah. I think the moral of this short story is that we ought to look for the good things in our life because makes us feel more positive.
0: Yeah.
1: But if we look for the bad things, it's best that we find nothing.
0: Oh, I completely agree. Well, Jordan, with you coming in, we have a couple messages. We go from Jinli님. Oh, 목소리 좋은 분 오셨다.
1: Wow.
0: 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I'll give it to you.
1: You know, if that was for me, I'd take that compliment. Thank you. I also want to pass on that compliment to whoever changed the chairs in the studio. It really kind of sinks my diaphragm down and allows for me to speak with my best voice.
0: 맞아, 이런 거를요. I don't know what the Korean word for it is, but in English, ergonomic. It's ergonomical.
1: Yeah, like made for humans.
0: Yeah, it's made for humans. It's made, you know, to bring us comfort. I need more efficiency than comfort, though, don't you think? When something's like, when somebody says, oh, this chair is like, it's very ergonomical.
1: Mm.
0: Like, this desk is very ergonomical. It's like, it gives you like the correct posture you're supposed to be in.
1: Yeah, it was designed with humans in mind.
0: Yeah, I like it. I like the chairs that we have in the studio.
1: Yeah.
0: But we're not going to talk about chairs the whole time.
1: Right.
0: We do have a topic to get to. What'd you bring for us today?
1: Well, today's topic is micro-retirement.
0: Micro-retirement?
1: Yeah.
0: Like, smaller version of the usual retirement.
1: yeah. So, well, micro being the opposite of macro.
0: 네.
1: Micro being small.
0: Yeah.
1: Macro being big.
0: Yeah.
1: And retirement. So yeah, a little mini retirement.
0: Okay. Mini retirement. Oh, I like the concept of mini retirements.
1: Me too. I'm living one right now.
0: Oh, really? Quite jealous. Quite jealous.
1: It's coming to an end though.
0: 네. So today's topic, I guess... this is culture/trend.
1: I would say culture for sure.
0: Culture, okay. Micro retirements. I'm really curious as to like what a micro retirement entails.
1: Well, since I already said that I am living one, I guess I'll go ahead and describe what I've been doing.
0: Yeah, explain.
1: Well, I was working really hard to be an actor and director and performing artist for 5 years. Every day.

0: so I want to start the episode by saying that micro retirement, mini retirement, is something we can all do.
1: Yeah.
0: But it definitely has its pros and cons.
1: Oh. So I think I'm understanding the idea of what a micro retirement is. So it's not like a full on, like official retirement. Can I look at it as still like a mini escape?
0: Yeah. I mean, so think about it this way, everyone. We know traditionally the idea of retirement means you work your whole life and then at the end you get to relax and enjoy your life.
1: Mm-hmm.
0: And the idea of micro-retirement is, hey, let's not backload all of our enjoyment. Let's accomplish some of the enjoyment goals we have periodically throughout our life.
1: Oh, okay. So like small retirements that you could have all the while going back to maybe, you know, your job. So
0: yeah,
1: I guess it's very different from, you know, our traditional idea of when and how a retirement comes.
0: Yeah, so the traditional life model being school.
1: Yeah.
0: Go start your career.
1: Sure.
0: Work for 30 or 40 years. Retire and enjoy life.
1: Usually, yeah.
0: Yeah, and a lot of people live their life that way, and it's great. It's a great way to live your life.
1: Sure.
0: It also leaves a lot of enjoyment for the end when maybe you have less energy to go and do things.
1: True.
0: Maybe you're not as fit and active as you were when you're younger. So some of the things you can't really enjoy at that stage in life.
1: Mm-hmm.
0: So maybe some people would opt for a micro-retirement life model, which would be...
1: Explain what that would be.
0: Yeah, yeah. So go to school.
1: Okay.
0: Take a little break, enjoy life.
1: Oh, okay.
0: Start your career.
1: Okay.
0: Take a little break, enjoy life.
1: I like that.
0: Go to work and work hard, save a bunch of money.
1: Uh-huh.
0: Take a little break, enjoy life.
1: Oh, I'm starting to see the trend.
0: And it is a trend. Nah. We've seen in Reuters, Bloomberg, Los Angeles Times, Forbes, talking about this being more popular these days.
1: Okay, so, and it's very much a trend that could very well turn into just, you know, tradition / culture.
0: Yeah, and I think... you know, I think anyone that hears this at face value, it seems very appealing because, you know, what that seems very balanced.
1: Yeah.
0: You know, a good work-life balance. You work some, you live some.
1: Mm.
0: I guess some of the skeptics would say, well, yeah, but if you don't work, you don't make money. And then you don't, you're not saving for the future.
1: I mean, that's the big worry that a lot of people have. The idea of a mini micro retirement, you know, to go do what you want, it's very appealing. And let's say you have the funds to do so, right? But then you're worried, like, am I going to be able to go back to my job or find something similar or be able to just do anything for money after I want to go back?
0: Yeah, and you know what? That's I'm dealing with that right now. I've taken my 4 months off. I'm ready to go back to work.
1: Yeah.
0: I'm excited to get off the beach for a little bit. And but now I have to restart the engines again, which takes a lot of effort.
1: Yeah,
0: and it's a little bit scary. But I knew that going into it that this would happen.
1: Yeah,
0: and I still wanted to do it. And so I think that comes down to the lesson, which is, we need to do this responsibly.
1: Oh.
0: If someone wants to try this in their own life.
1: Yeah.
0: I highly recommend it, actually.
1: Mm.
0: However, I knew what I was doing before I did it. And so I had a lot of savings that I kind of saved up specifically for this. And, you know, a lot of people decide they want to go on a vacation.
1: Yeah.
0: This is the year during my vacation I'm going to go to Europe.
1: Mm.
0: Well, those people usually save up a bunch of money for that, right?
1: Yeah.
0: Mm-hmm. And so they'll have a bank account. You know, I'm going to spend this 4 million won in Europe this summer.
1: Mm-hmm.
0: Okay. Well, this summer maybe, I'm going to take off 4 months from work.
1: Yeah.
0: So I'm going to save up 8 million won.
1: Yeah.
0: You know? Mm. It can be something you plan for like that where, you're buying an experience for yourself.
1: So it's very different from a vacation, which, you know, workers usually get, you know, in their line of work, you know, maybe sometime during the summer, sometime during the winter. They do take a couple days off.

0: you know, that's something that is given. 당연한 거죠. 이렇게 휴가 가는 거. But this is a little different from, let's say, a vacation. It's like, you know, are you call basically giving, like, you know, quitting your job to go do that 2 to 4 months kind of stint on traveling, whatever it is, what you do, run on the beach like for 4 months like Jordan did, and then find like something else that you're going back to, like you find something else to do.
1: Yeah. And so it's not for everyone. And someone who really loves their job at their specific workplace that they're going to right now, they're going to be less interested in a micro retirement because they want to keep that job.
0: Because, you know, some jobs and some companies, they do offer that kind of like long-term breaks, right? I know, you know, some like tenured professors, they have like sabbaticals.
1: Yes.
0: Don't they?
1: 안식년.
0: 네, 맞아요. Where they take like 6 months to a year off and they just rest, right? Oh, they say, you know, you go off to do research and stuff like that, you know, write their, you know, thesis and stuff like that. But they're just chilling for like a year.
1: For sure.
0: Yeah.
1: That's a thing. And so I kind of called this period my sabbatical. I like that word. Because it's it reminded me that this is a recharge for me. Mm. It's not a new way of life. Mm-hmm. At some point, I need to get off the beach.
0: Mm. I think Jordan's trying to appeal to some of our listeners. Please, take me off the beach. 여러분, 혹시 네, 조리 어디 데리고 가고 싶은 분?
1: Well, I say this, but I have to say, if you're around Gwangalli Beach, you might see me in the next couple weeks still. I'm not totally over it yet.
0: We have a couple listeners chiming in. 두둥님 물어보네요. 퇴직금으로 먹고 살겠지요. 근데 미국도 퇴직연금, 퇴직금 제도 당연히 있죠? 라고 물어보는데, yes, so retirement fund, also known as 401ks in the U.S.
1: Yeah, but it's definitely a different system. I actually don't know the U.S. system that well because I moved over here and started working. Mm. I never worked in the U.S.
0: I mean, yeah. So I do know it's a 401k, but me too. I haven't like legitimately like worked enough in the U.S. to have a 401k or a pension, right?
1: I think in Korea, it's a little bit nicer to leave a job because you are going to get 퇴직금 like from the company specifically to like help you transfer to the next job or next activity.
0: 맞아요.
1: In the US, I'm not sure it's automatically given like a bonus when you leave.
0: 맞아요. You know? 주두님 also continuing to chime in. 요즘은 환승 이직이 대세긴 한데 그래도 조금 쉬고 일 구하는 게 덜 숨가쁘고 좋더라는 이런 점점점 이렇게 했는데요. So this 환승 이직, basically, like you have something else lined up.
1: Yes. Ooh, that's fun. That's a really fun one.
0: Yeah. So it's like kind of like, I forgot what phrase we use for 환승, like, you know, 이별, because I know we like rebounds.
1: Right. Rebound office.
0: Like rebound job, kind of. But I guess that's upgrade the thing job that a lot of people are doing. And I know actually people that have moved on to, like, they quit their jobs because they have something else lined up.
1: Yeah, that's pretty sweet.
0: They couldn't really like go to that job right away because it sounds kind of like, look kind of sketchy, right?
1: Yeah.
0: So they take like 4 months off.
1: Wow.
0: To make it look like, you know, they just quit.
1: They found themselves.
0: Yeah, they found themselves.
1: And then found the new job.
0: Yeah, right? So it seems like this is even a trend here in Korea. But question. You mentioned a lot of people, the traditional way. If you do the traditional way of retirement, you know, you might have a lot saved up, but you might not have a lot of that energy to enjoy the amount that you have saved up.
1: Yeah, I mean, if my life goal is to climb Mount Everest, I probably don't want to wait until I'm retired at age 65 to do that.
0: Yeah, true, right? So the retirement age, I think here in Korea also being 65. Mm. So I guess with the topic that Jordan brought today, yeah, these mini retirements, why not? Why do we have to wait until the age of 65? I mean, there might be a lot of reasons, right? Especially when it comes to finances. But yeah, this idea of micro retirements brings up a really good point because enjoy what's out there. Enjoy what you want to do. Don't do it all the way at the end where you're maybe not at 100% physically wise, right, to do that.
1: Yeah. And I just think some of the self-awareness and capabilities that we should consider before deciding to do a micro-retirement. Self-awareness of why you're doing it.
0: Yeah.
1: Because without a reason why you're doing it, sometimes we can kind of just wander.
0: Yeah.
1: 헤매다. 방황하다.
0: 네.
1: And that's not nice. We wanted to have a goal for why we want to take a break.
0: Mm.
1: And we need to know what we're trying to achieve in ourselves. Mm-hmm. Like, do I need to rest?
0: Mm.
1: Do I need to explore?
0: Mm.
1: Do I need an adventure?
0: Yeah.
1: And then once we decide that, then we need to prepare for it. So save up money. How long will this take? So how much money will you lose not working?
0: Mm.
1: How much money will you need to look for new work later?
0: Yeah.
1: And how much money will you need to survive during that time?
0: 맞아요.
1: You know?
0: So I think this goes back to what you mentioned earlier, being responsible, right, with your choices. If you do decide to take a micro retirement and, you know, after that retirement, like what you're going to do, I think, you know, weighing your pros and cons and seeing the options that you have before you dive into anything, that's also, I think, you know, the responsible thing to do.
1: I have a question here. I feel like I know the answer.
0: Yeah, we have a couple minutes, yeah.
1: Okay, so this one's for you, Minsu.
0: 네.
1: Would you feel comfortable taking 4 months off if you, you know, weren't getting paid?
0: If I'm getting paid?
1: If you're not getting paid.
0: Oh, not getting paid. Oh, so with all the responsibilities I have, cannot. Yeah, with like especially those that have families.
1: Yeah.
0: And have to really like provide for.
1: Right.
0: Oh, 그거는 못하죠.
1: Yeah.
0: Mm. Mm. The young Minsu, right, before, you know, all the responsibilities, maybe, right? But 지금은 안 돼요.
1: Well, I just tried it. It's so funny, everyone. I didn't know Minsu when he was young,
0: 네.
1: quote unquote. I think he's still pretty young. But
0: I am young.
1: I imagined young Minsu.
0: Yeah.
1: And my image of you was riding on a bicycle with like you wind in your hair. I don't know. And you were like along the Suyang River. I mean, that's kind of the way that I came here today. So that's kind of, I was putting my own memories on you.
0: Oh, 맞아요. 저도 결혼하기 전에 가끔씩 자전거 타고 왔다 갔다 했거든요. I used to commute back and forth because I always lived in Gwanghwali.
1: 네.
0: So that's exactly the Minsu, right?
1: Ooh, I got goosebumps.
0: We have a couple more messages coming in. 우리 Times Gold님, 65살까지 어떻게 일하지? 네, 맞아요. 저도 상상이 안 돼요. 맞아요. 왜냐하면 지금 이 나이에 저는 45년 더 일해야 되거든요. 65세, 5살까지 일하려면. 네. 하지 마세요, 여러분. 계산하지 마세요. 그냥 제 말 믿으세요. Right? Just believe what I just said.
1: Well, so I thought it was interesting, you know, the reason why people are kind of more open to this these days, we can point to like technology, which is changing so fast, which is changing our job environment really fast. So a lot of people are changing jobs anyway, a lot.
0: Mm.
1: And so they're kind of more open to leaving one place and going to another.
0: Mm-hmm.
1: You know, the traditional idea of working until 65, just like, what was our user's name that just said
0: Times
1: that?
0: Goldname.
1: Yeah, Times Goldname.
0: Mm.
1: People feel like, oh, how can I get there? I just need to take a break, you know? And so having that burnout, exhaustion, work-life imbalance, and then having people work remotely and freelance.
0: Mm-hmm.
1: They're kind of used to a little bit more freedom from the standard workplace. Mm. And so it makes more sense to take some time off for themselves.
0: 맞아요.
1: And last but not least, we see on social media all the time people doing fun stuff that we're not doing.
0: FOMO 때문에도 힘들잖아요. This fear of missing out.
1: Yeah, that's a real thing.
0: We have a couple more messages coming in. Username, 60세까지 일하면 민수 방송 들을게요. 민수 지팡이 들고 방송할 듯이라고 하는데 음악 올리니까 빨리 맞추라고 말 드신데.
1: With a 10-year contract, maybe that means you get a sabbatical.
0: I'm down for that. 네, 컨트랙트 다시 말합시다. Jordan, thank you so much for another fun episode of 영화 할 결심. You enjoy your days on Gwanghwali Beach, okay?
1: Thanks for having me.
0: 여러분, join us tomorrow for another fun episode. Kim Johan will be in the house. Have a good one.

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4: Summer is awesome.
6: Mosquitoes.
7: Oh no.
6: Tropical nights.
7: Oh no.
6: Food poisoning.
7: Oh no.
6: Summer is awful.
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4: 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Last but not least, always remember that eating safely is the best way to enjoy your meal. 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
13: 7:00

As I walked to my car this morning, I felt this really nice breeze. You know, I have to say, though, it's still relatively hot because Korea saw a record hot summer this year with the nationwide average temperature, excluding Jeju, coming to 29.1 degrees Celsius just in the first 10 days of August. And that's the highest on record. The average daily maximum temperature of the first 10 days this month, by the way, was 34.4 degrees. But you know what? For the first time in a long while, we had the air conditioning off in our house. So definitely a sign that things might be cooling off. However, today is Morning Wave in Busan summer special. So we want to keep it sizzling. I'm Catherine. This is Morning Wave in Busan on Wednesday, August 12th on BEFM, Busan Yonghwa Bangsong.

Hello. Good morning, waivers. It is our summer special today. If you haven't figured out, you might be tuning in wondering, what is wrong with Kat? There's nothing wrong with me. Just getting in the mood. The theme for our summer special this year is summer reads. Can you tell? It's all about books and reading because, you know, tis the season. So I'm really excited about today's show. We have so much in store for you today. And we're going to jump right into our text topic. And today you have an extra incentive. So let me give you the text topic and then I'll give you the logistics. All right, here we go. Very simple. Give us your summer reading recommendation. 자, 웨이버들이 좋아하는 여름에 읽기 좋은 책 추천해 주세요. We're going to pick five people. And by the way, today, if you want to be eligible for our mobile ice cream vouchers, yay! 네, 다섯 분, 네, 뽑아서 we will be sending you mobile ice cream vouchers. You have to send in your message, #9050 through your phone or KakaoTalk, because we got to choose the winners. 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Of course, your book recommendation as well. And maybe a photo of it. And you can tune into our show in so many different ways. Obviously, the radio, 90.5 or 103.3 FM. That's if you're in the Busan area. 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Come check us out because we have so many visuals. 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So here is a lineup for today. It is jam-packed for you. Our summer special, once again, summer reads with all the books here. We have Haley for top stories, and we do have our regular corners, Work Smart, Live Smart with Jennifer, and Food for Thought with Haley and Leon. But today's themes are all about, you guessed it, summer reads and reading. We have two special interviews for you planned today. So in hour number one, Andy Appleyard, who's a representative from the British Library, he's going to be joining me in the studio for this very interesting and intriguing and appropriate for our summer reads theme. He's going to be here in hour number one. In hour number two, we're going to be speaking with Yoon Ji-hyun, and she is an award-winning Korean-American poet and novelist. She's the author of this horror graphic novel, and I don't know if you've heard of it. It's called And the River Drags Her Down. So we're going to speak to her in hour number two. All right, so let's jump into our local news. All right, let's head into some local news. This is now in Busan. First up, Busan to make decision on Pompidou Center and La Scala performance by October. So this is pretty major. Busan City is going to be taking input from people and experts regarding whether to continue with the construction of the Busan branch of the Pompidou Center and the special performance of La Scala to mark the opening of the Busan Opera House. And they're going to announce their decision by early October. Mayor Chun Jae-soo said the city will go through a thorough deliberation process regarding these contentious cultural issues to secure procedural legitimacy. And they're going to reach a rational conclusion that all people of Busan can agree upon. All right, next up, let's talk about Gimhae International Airport exceeding 1 million monthly passengers. The number of international passengers at the Gimhae International Airport exceeded 1 million last month, and that is the highest monthly record for the summer peak season, according to the Korea Airports Corporation. And this is a result of airlines expanding their flights to Japan and an increase in passengers to and from China as well.
Kimmitt came in second nationwide in terms of the rate of increase of international passengers, standing at 20.7%, second only to Gimpo. Next up, Mayor Chun Jae-soo visits Dongnae Traditional Market. So the mayor of Busan, Chun Jae-soo, visited Dongnae Traditional Market yesterday, and he held talks with the local business community as part of his 100 days of emergency measures to improve the people's livelihoods in face of diminishing consumption and a rise in prices. The city plans on providing energy vouchers to businesses and raise the Dongbaejeon cashback rate to 15%, and also distribute, yes, consumption coupons as well. Next up, let's talk about Busan to connect 2028 UN Ocean Conference with the World Design Capital event. So Mayor Chun Jae-soo said that Busan City will form a task force dedicated to preparations for the 2028 United Nations Ocean Conference set to take place right here in Busan, adding that this selection is a result of people's ample experience and capability in hosting international events. Mayor Chun also said that the city will connect the Ocean Conference with the 2028 World Design Capital event to raise the city's brand and stimulate the local economy. So this was, yes, your local news.

0: You're now joining us for Morning Wave and Pusan Summer Special Summer Reads. Yes, so our text topic, by the way, if you're just joining us, is your summer reading recommendation. So that's from you, the waivers. Remember, we have those five mobile ice cream vouchers that are up for grabs. But we also wanted to ask some of our familiar faces, some of our experts, some of our guests about their respective recommendations on what to read this summer. So first up is Professor Jesse Ha. Let's take a listen as to what he had to say.
1: Hi everyone, my name is Jesse Ha. I'm a professor of teaching and learning at Montclair State University, and I'm actually holding the book that I would like to recommend for summer reading. It's called The Second Mountain by David Brooks. He's a New York Times op-ed editor, and his work has greatly influenced me. And this book starts with a simple idea that many of us spend the first part of our lives climbing a first mountain, pursuing achievement, career success, recognition. But Brooks asks what happens after we realize that achievement itself may not give us a sense of meaning that we're looking for. And so The Second Mountain is about shifting our focus towards commitment to relationships, community, and things that are larger than ourselves. And that's why I recommend this book, because I think it encourages us to all think about the question, what do I want to accomplish? What am I willing to commit myself to? And so hopefully you'll enjoy just as much as I do. Thank you so much.
0: Thank you so much, Professor Ha. What do I want to accomplish? That's a really deep question. So thank you so much. And just like Professor Ha, we want to hear from you, the waivers, on what you want to recommend as your summer read. And by the way, don't feel any pressure. Like, for example, my summer reading recommendation is a very summery read. It's called The Divorce. As you can see, and probably tell by the title, it's just a really fun read. I finished it in 2 days. It doesn't have to be like really deep. It can be, or it can be just really just fun summer reading. So don't feel like, ooh, I gotta like recommend like a really, really posh, really intellectual book. Don't feel the pressure. So once again, we're gonna pick five waivers for mobile ice cream vouchers. So keep on sending your answers in. All right,

It's time for a traffic report. There is congestion on the Dongseo overpass from Hwangyong Ramp to Kaegum right now. It's busy on Nakdong Namno from Hadan intersection to Hagwon Bridge. Also looking slow on Mandukdaero from Sukdeung to Deokcheon intersection. And there's traffic on Luno Samseongdaero from Myeongji Ramp to Shino Bridge. It's currently a nice 25 degrees Celsius here in Busan under partially cloudy skies. It's going to go up to 31 to maybe 32 degrees in Busan depending on where you are. Busan is under a heat wave impact forecast. Across the nation, the heat wave is lingering around the western part of the country with relatively cooler weather on the east coast, with rain cooling down the temperature significantly. This was your traffic and weather.

It's time for the morning brief. President calls for completion of administration capital in Sejong. President Lee Jae-myung has called for coordinated efforts from his cabinet to solidify Sejong City's status as the nation's administrative capital and to open the second presidential office in Sejong before the end of his term. Government sets 2029 as target for completing semiconductor fabs in Jeolla. Industry Minister Kim Jung-kwon said that the government aims to complete the first phase of semiconductor fabrication plants in the Jeolla region by 2029 and temporarily relocated the functions of the Gwangju Military Airport by mid-2028 to clear the site. NEC dismisses election appeal from June 3rd ballot shortage. The National Election Commission, or NEC, has dismissed an appeal from a voter who sought to invalidate the Seoul mayoral election by raising issues with the ballot shortages on June 3rd. Nine Unification Church officials indicted on illegal political funds charges. Former and incumbent executives of the Unification Church, including ex-global chief Yun Young-ho, were indicted for allegedly donating illegal funds to politicians through their nationwide networks. Mediators say Iran talks advancing. Pakistan's Interior Minister Mohsin Naqvi has arrived in Tehran for talks with Iranian officials amid mediation efforts to end the ongoing war, with Qatar saying negotiations between Oman and Iran on the Strait of Hormuz have reached an advanced stage. This was the Morning Brief.

0: All right, everybody, once again, welcome back. This is our number one of Morning Wave in Busan. It's time for top stories, and we have Haley in the studio. Let's say hi. Good morning.
1: Good morning.
0: Oh, don't you love the setup today?
1: I love it. I'm
0: summer
1: excited.
0: Reads. Mm. Yes, so of course, we'll have the fun in hour number two, but we got to get to the top stories. First, the government has issued a nationwide mobilization order, not for a fire, but for a drought in Gyeongnam.
1: That's right. So the National Fire Agency yesterday evening issued a nationwide firefighting mobilization order, that is 국가 소방 동원역 for Gyeongnam, and this brings in personnel and equipment from surrounding areas to combat the ongoing drought. So with this, some 200 water tankers and 400 firefighters from neighboring cities are going to provide water, both for everyday usage and also for farming purposes through tomorrow. And this comes following President Lee Jae-myung's orders to mobilize any and all necessary administrative capabilities to minimize the public's woes and damages from the ongoing heat wave and the drought.
0: Yes, and these orders extend to the drought, I'm thinking, right?
1: That's right. So that National Firefighting Mobilization Order is issued when a city or province's own firefighting resources are deemed not sufficient enough
0: right.
1: to combat, but not only for a fire, but other forms of disasters as well.
0: Mm.
1: And last year, actually, a similar counter-drought order was issued when that terrible drought was going on in Gangneung.
0: Yes.
1: For reference, in Gyeongnam, the average reservoir level stands at just about a third, 33.5%, which is currently the lowest in the country, and most of the regions are under a drought warning.
0: I see. So this is quite serious. Thanks for reporting on it. Well, next up, the police have been looking into the December 29th Jeju airplane crash at Muan International Airport, and the special investigating team conducted a search and seizure yesterday.
1: This is regarding the 2024 plane crash that killed 179 passengers on board the Jeju Air flight when the plane was attempting an emergency landing, but crashed into this localizer concrete mound at Muan Airport. The police special investigation headquarters has booked 74 people on charges of professional negligence resulting in death, and they have been conducting additional investigations into the relevant institutions.
0: Right, so that's the background of the investigation. What did yesterday's raid entail?
1: Regarding the latest, yesterday investigators raided the offices of the Korea Airport Corporation, the Land Ministry, and the Busan Regional Office of Aviation.
0: Mm.
1: And the purpose of the raid was to secure additional documents related to the professional negligence charges. And this, by the way, is the third raid against the Land Ministry, although it is the first one regarding these specific charges.
0: Yes.
1: The Association of the Bereaved Family Members said that both the damages, not only from the tragedy itself, but the poor follow-up, these have been heavy and called for a clear investigation into both of the issues.
0: Right. So thank you for reporting on this one. We're now going to turn to some international news. I hear you have some updates regarding the Colombia earthquake.
1: We do. So the latest death toll from Colombia's magnitude 7.4 earthquake stands at 224 tentatively, and that's according to the Colombian authorities. This is as of Tuesday morning local time.
0: Yes.
1: The damages are concentrated in the western part of the country, which is near the epicenter. Rescue work has been ongoing throughout the night. It's now about 34 hours into the disaster, with there being at least 3,000 people missing.
0: Yes.
1: It is unfortunately a race against time. We usually consider, of course, the first 48 up to 72 hours after a disaster as the golden time for rescue.
0: Mm.
1: A hospital in the city of Cali collapsed and some patients are trapped inside the rubble, and some 600 patients had to be treated on the debris-covered streets.
0: Ah, yes. And what has the rescue effort been like?
1: Right, so the disaster poses an imminent and severe challenge to the president, who is a far-right populist who has no previous experience of politics. And he was actually inaugurated less than 72 hours before the earthquake.
0: Mm.
1: In the hours following the earthquake, the president quickly declared a state of emergency and said that he will personally lead the disaster response. And he did send teams led by various ministers in his recently named cabinet to each of the worst affected places.
0: Right.
1: However, a bit of positive news, reports do show fairly fast response, with national emergency workers on the scene and coordinating with the local officials.
0: Mm.
1: And there are comparisons being drawn with the neighboring Venezuela, which went through a twin earthquake a couple months back. And compared to that effort, the rescue efforts in Colombia have been described as more organized, proactive and transparent.
0: Yes, yes. And, you know, this was indeed a very strong earthquake, but it was also a very deep earthquake.
1: Right. So the earthquake's depth was at about 103 kilometers underground.
0: Right.
1: And for earthquakes, the more shallow the earthquake, the more dangerous it is, because the tremors are, the waves are felt stronger.
0: Sure.
1: For instance, the Venezuelan twin earthquakes were measured at magnitude 7.2 and 7.5 each, but their epicenter was just 10 kilometers below the ground, as opposed to the 103 here.
0: Right.
1: So theoretically, it shouldn't have caused that great of a tremor and maybe not that great of damages. However, this large scale, the 7.4 magnitude, wound up causing these huge tremors and buildings collapsing.
0: Mm.
1: Making it worse is that one of the worst hit areas, Choco, is where damages are concentrated. It is a very poor rural region and little rescue infrastructure, sparse road access that's been blocked off by the debris, and no airport.
0: Right, right. And reports of casualties involving Korean nationals, do we know about what's happening?
1: We fortunately so far have none, and that's according to the Korean embassy in Colombia. The South Korean Foreign Ministry also said that no reports of casualties have come in regarding Korean nationals. They did get a report.

0: report of a minor damage of a home relevant to a Korean national living in the country.
1: Right.
0: And this is largely because there are about 800 Koreans living in Colombia, but most are far away in the capital of Bogota.
1: I see. Thank you for the details, the latest on the earthquake. Well, the final story today has to do with our summer special, reading and stories, and a bit of a ubiquitous technology, AI, and how that has infiltrated into a very human practice of stories.
0: Right. So as teachers, we always wonder, can we tell apart human writing versus AI writing? What's more important? Who do you think writes better, human or AI?
1: Oh, no.
0: Well, apparently when it came to creative stories, people actually preferred or ranked AI-created stories higher than human-written ones.
1: Oh.
0: Sorry. Oh, did I say that? Right. So this is a study published by Cambridge University Press. Basically, they had three fictional short stories written by published authors versus three ChatGPT-generated ones. And then researchers said that people basically, when they are told this is a human story, but it was actually written by AI, they tended to prefer that story. Number one, this shows kind of a bias of people thinking, oh, I'm going to prefer a human-written story better. Kind of a blind test.
1: Yes.
0: But maybe because AI writing also tends to be more clearer, more direct, succinct, and easier to process. Human-written stories, by contrast, can be more subtle and complex.
1: Yes.
0: So people maybe generally prefer predictability because otherwise it may use more brain power.
1: Oh, let's use our brain power, people. Anyhow.
0: Which is why we have this special.
1: Yay.
0: Yay.
1: So thank you so much for our top stories. And I'm looking forward to hour number two with you. So thank you, Haley.
0: See you in a bit.
1: All right, everybody. That was Haley. And now we're going to turn to a familiar face and voice, Professor William Mugg, one of our favorites, for his summer reading recommendation.
2: Hello, Wavers. My name is William Mugg, and I'm a professor of political science at North Central College in the United States. I'm so delighted to be part of this project. One of the books that has influenced me most is The Power of the Powerless by Vaclav Havel. Havel was a Czech dissident who wrote the book while living under communist rule during the Cold War. After the fall of communism, he became the president of the Czech Republic. His writing has profoundly shaped the way I think about one idea above all else, the importance of truth. Now, the book isn't always an easy read, so I recommend starting with Havel's famous story of the Green Grocer. In that story, a shopkeeper hangs a political slogan in his window that reads, "Workers of the World Unite." He does so not because he believes it, but because everybody else does. By simply going along, he's choosing to live within a lie. Havel's insight is that real political change begins the moment the green grocer takes the sign down and chooses to live within the truth. I've never forgotten that phrase, to live within the truth. That message feels just as relevant today. Democracies depend on more than elections and institutions. They depend on citizens who value truth over convenience, honesty over conformity, and who have the courage to live within the truth, even when it's difficult. That's why The Power of the Powerless remains one of my favorite books. In a world where truth often feels contested, Havel reminds us that every democracy depends on ordinary people choosing to live within the truth.
1: All right. Once again, a big thanks to Professor William Mugg. And now I'm going to read some of your messages. All right. So first up, it seems like people are really enjoying a little change in our program. We have a Nemi who has texted in and they sent a photo. Some are new reads, some are rereads, and some are just for fun. So today marks the start of their summer vacation. Yay! Congratulations, followed by an overseas business trip. Oh no, until the 26th. So Nemi's starting with something fun. Oh, Trevor Noah. And that means already halfway past, you know, through the book. So so here is a shot of, I see Sydney Sheldon. I see Pachinko. Sydney Sheldon, I think, for some of you newer or younger people might be wondering, who is Sydney Sheldon? Well, Sydney Sheldon is like, I don't know, one of the best authors to have as a summer read. Real fast paced, really, really interesting. If you're into like mysteries or sometimes thrillers, definitely going to be a good one for you. All right, I'll be back with, or we'll be back with our first special interview.
3: 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Let's see what's on the radio.
1: Get the latest news and current issues that you need here on Morning Wave in Busan. You're now listening to Morning Wave in Busan with me, Catherine. Well, today we are celebrating a special moment for Busan and the global library community. As Busan hosts the World Library and Information Congress, we're joined by a special guest from the British Library to talk about preserving knowledge, sharing culture, and building new partnerships between Korea and the UK. It's also a wonderful opportunity to explore how libraries are evolving in the 21st century. They may be among the world's oldest institutions, but they're also helping shape what comes next. Joining us in the studio is Mr. Andy Appleyard, Senior Director of Operations North and Commercial at the British Library. Hi, welcome to the show. Thanks so much for coming into the studio. We appreciate it.
4: Hi, thank you for inviting me.
1: Yes. Can you get a little bit closer to the mic? We would hear. Yes, there
4: sure.
1: We go. So before we begin, if you could introduce yourself and tell us about your role at the British Library.
4: Sure, yeah. I'm one of eight senior directors at the British Library, and I've been at the British Library for 20 years.
1: Ooh.
4: So I look after operations. That includes digitization, photography of some of our very rare collections, the storage and preservation. I also look after our commercial services team, and that includes lots of things like publishing, special events, our shop in London, our retail, our merchandising, that's online too, and our content and licensing and the work which we've been doing here while we've been in Korea. So that's part of my role. And a typical week for me involves one day working in London and then 4 days working in the north of England. Our site in Yorkshire.
1: Oh, and if you could also share with us the significance of the British Library in the UK and what makes it such an iconic institution.
4: Okay, well, the British Library is the national library for the UK.
1: Yes.
4: And we were formed by an Act of Parliament back in 1973. So the National Library was formed, and that brought together lots of different libraries, including the British Museum Library. So our collections include over 170 million items, part of which is our statutory responsibility for collecting everything that's published in the UK by what's called legal deposit. And then our trusted experts, they care and preserve and look after those collections in perpetuity, basically forever for the nation, to make sure it's accessible for everyone for research, inspiration and enjoyment.
1: Right, and the part you mentioned about accessibility for everyone, I think that is so important. That's an important tenet, right, of libraries?
4: It's central to our strategy that our collections are there for everyone. And that's not just national, that's international. It's very much part of our global strategy.
1: Yes, yes. Well, our lovely city, Busan, we are hosting the World Library and Information Congress right now as we speak. It's ongoing, bringing together thousands of library and information professionals from all around the world. For our listeners and viewers who may not be so familiar with it, though, what is the Congress all about and why is it such an important event for the global library community?
4: Well, the Congress is organized by the International Federation for Library Associations, that's IFLA.
1: Yes.
4: And IFLA is founded on the belief that international collaboration is central to the strategy in as much we can achieve more together than apart. So the World Library and Information Congress is the largest gathering for library and the information sector. It comes together annually where thousands of professionals come from all over the world for 4 days of presentations, discussions, engagement, to look at pressing issues, opportunities, and also a wider program of library and cultural activities and visits.
1: Yes, yes. And I want to ask, I'm going to put you on the spot. Have you been enjoying Busan so far?
4: More than enjoyed it. I've absolutely loved it. What a lovely country. Yeah.
1: Yes, thank you. So in terms of the role that the British Library is playing at this year's Congress, maybe you can share a little bit about that. And also, as you engage with library professionals from all around the world, maybe you can share with us also what ideas or trends or partnerships you are most excited to share and maybe take home with you to the UK as well?
4: Sure. The British Library has been active within IFLA for decades, and myself and my colleagues are here. We're on various committees. That's, we're looking at resource sharing, the environment, public libraries. My particular committee is the document delivery and resource sharing, so how we lend our collections between other collections. So this afternoon I'll be moderating a discussion about that. We're here, we'll be chairing panels, we'll be taking part in presentations, and we hope to pick up lots of ideas to take back to the UK.
1: Yes.
4: Particularly around artificial intelligence, sustainability, and digital literacy.
1: And these are so important in today's context. You know, when we talk about AI, AI is perfect. It's everywhere, right?
4: It's everywhere and prevalent in libraries too.
1: Yes.
4: And will change the way in which we work going forward. So it's absolutely vital that collectively, internationally, we work together to share how we're going to deal with that and manage that going forward.
1: Right. Well, the British Library has been strengthening its partnerships with Korea here, and we understand that you are keen to expand those relationships even further. What opportunities do you see for deeper collaboration between the British Library and Korean libraries and also museums or even cultural institutions?
4: Well, first of all, I'd like to mention a wonderful visit we had last week with our Korean agents, our partners here, Artel. We went to the National Museum in Seoul.
1: Yes.
4: We met the chief executive, who was very kind. He gave us lots of time and explained the strategy. And I was so surprised. It was so busy, so many young people.
1: Yes.
4: And I was so impressed with the strategy to get young people into the museum, involved, and their commercial strategy to define a financial model that can make that sustainable going forward. So I picked up lots of ideas from that visit.
1: Yes.
4: But during this visit, my chief executive, Jeremy Silver, will be visiting the National Library of South Korea, and we'll be renewing our memorandum of understanding to work together much more closely over the coming years, particularly around collection development and exploring opportunities around staff exchanges.
1: Yes, yes. And, well, I hear that next year, the World Library and Information Congress, WLIC, will take place in London. So as Busan literally, proverbially passes on the baton, what are your expectations for next year's event? And what do you look forward to?
4: Well, next year is a very special year. Next year will be the centenary. So 100 years since IFLA was founded. And it's quite poignant in that 100 years ago it was founded in the UK. So it's basically come home. So we're very proud and honoured to host the event. And given it's the centenary year, we expect over 4,000 delegates to visit London from over 130 countries.
1: Yes.
4: And it will be exceptional. We've got the joys of London, the museums, everything else, apart from the British Library, where any visitors are welcome to come and see us and look at our exhibitions during the visit.
1: Yes, and so for people who are listening right now, who are viewing our program, who may have already been to London, or maybe they're thinking of going, maybe even next year, why should the British Library be on their itinerary? This is time for you to brag about the British Library.
4: Well, the British Library, we have, as I said earlier, 170 million items. You can come and see the Magna Carta. It's a very famous document in the UK. You can see Leonardo da Vinci's Leicester Codice. You can see Lindisfarne Gospels. You can see song scripts from the Beatles. It's a fantastic, iconic collection. You can see newspapers dating back 300 years. It's a fantastic visit. We've got exhibitions, and all visitors will be most welcome to come and see those.
1: Ah, yes. Thank you for the warm welcome ahead of time. And is there something you would like to share with the international library community as anything else as London prepares to welcome the Congress next year? What are you looking forward to the most? Is there anything in particular?
4: I'm looking forward to meeting my international colleagues and showing them around the UK and looking at what we're doing and sharing some of our development activities here, showing them the sights of London. That I've so many international friends, so many colleagues, and I'm really looking forward to welcoming them to London.
1: Yes, yes. Well, before we let you go, I'd love to end it on a lighter note, because this is our summer special for Morning Wave in Busan. So if you could recommend

0: One book for our listeners this summer, what would it be, and more importantly, why?
1: That's a tough question because I read a lot of
0: I'm
1: books.
0: sure.
1: But the book I brought with me on this visit is this particular book here. It's called Dragons, Heroes, Myths and Magic. And
0: Oh.
1: this particular book is written by, it's Chantry Westwell. And it's a collection of stories about epic battles and heroes and love stories through the years, dating back 1,000 years.
0: Wow.
1: But the beautiful aspect to this book, it's illuminated by images from the British Library manuscript collection.
0: Oh.
1: It's a fantastic read, super interesting, and the good news is it will be published in Korean very soon.
0: Oh, really?
1: So if anyone would like to read this book, then I would really recommend it.
0: Oh, whether in English and soon to be in Korean as well.
1: Absolutely, yes.
0: Ah, well, thank you so much for the book recommendation. And once again, coming into the studio as we celebrate basically WLIC and IFLA being here in Busan. And I hope that the rest of your stay in Busan is amazing. Thank you so much for coming in today.
1: Thank you.
0: Once again, a big thanks to Mr. Andy Appiah for that wonderful special interview. And now I'm going to hand it over to you because I want to hear about your book recommendations, and I'm going to read a few of your responses. By the way, if you're joining us right now, we're in the midst of our summer special here on Morning Wave in Busan, and the theme is summer reads. What is your book recommendation for summer? All right, let's turn to Michael, who says, "Oh, 여름 특집 너무 멋있습니다. 저는 we know you're Michael. The book that he recommends is 조머시 이야기. So I looked this up. It's actually a 독일 독서라고 하네요. It's a German novella. In English, it's the story of Mr. Sommer, and it's written by Patrick Süskind. And apparently, many of you have already read it because Michael recommends it. And Jilly님 says, "Oh, 존멋이 이야기 저는 너무 슬펐어요." But that is Michael's recommendation. So for some people, it might be a little sad, but it comes highly recommended. And I'm very curious about this story. And next we have, let's see, ooh, Benny, who talks about the Second Chance Convenience Store by 김호연. 네, 한국말로는 불편한 편의점. 네, this is a recommendation that Benny sends in. So I don't know how many of you have read that one. Also, we have Souvenir님 who says, 저는 아사다 지로의 철도원 추천합니다. 배경이 홋카이도의 겨울 설원이라 더운 날눈 덮인 설원을 상상하며 읽으면 조금 기원하지 않을까 합니다. So he is recommending this Japanese author, and it's set in the winter in Hokkaido. So, oh, just imagining or thinking about it being like wintry white, it's really nice on a hot day like this today. All right, so I will read more of your messages a little later on. For now, though, we're going to turn to Jennifer for Work Smart, Live Smart. So let's say hi to her. Hi,
2: good
0: welcome.
2: morning.
0: Yay! How do you like our setup today?
2: Oh, I love it. I love it because I'm not going anywhere like this summer.
0: Oh,
2: Not
0: yeah.
2: on vacation, so it feels like I'm
0: mini vacation.
2: Yeah, taking a
0: Yes.
2: mini vacation. Oh, how cute.
0: I know.
2: This setting.
0: Don't you love Boogie?
2: Oh,
0: Boogie's reading.
2: Who decorated this?
0: Oh, our PD-nim and our writer, and we all pitched in bringing
2: okay.
0: our
2: Oh,
0: little
2: so
0: props.
2: Sweet. So sweet.
0: Well, I gotta ask you our text topic, which of course is
2: book
0: recommendation.
2: So, you know
0: what do you
2: recommend? I think summer is absolutely like perfect time to stay inside and open a book.
0: Sure.
2: Because people say like autumn is the season for reading, but I believe summer is just as good.
0: I agree. Any season is good, but you know, there's a whole reason they call it like summer reading or summer reads, right? Because there's some books.
2: Yeah, that's right. That's right. Uh-huh. When your physical energy is completely drained
0: yes.
2: by the heat, you can go inside and read fun books.
0: Sure,
2: right?
0: Sure.
2: So here is my recommendation.
0: Ooh.
2: I brought a fascinating book today.
0: Okay. What is
2: okay,
0: it called?
2: The title is The Art Thief by Michael Finkel. He's an American journalist. It's a book I read recently, quite recently, and it was so much fun. It's like it is a based on the 100% true story.
0: Ooh.
2: So that makes it even more interesting. And it reads like a fast-paced Hollywood thriller.
0: Really?
2: It tells the unbelievable life of a man who became one of the most successful and prolific art thief in human history.
0: Oh, so the Korean title, what is it?
2: 예술 도둑. 예술 도둑입니다.
0: Okay, so you can read it in English or Korean.

0: Unbelievable, right?
1: Right. I mean, I'm just still stuck on the how many? How many did he steal?
0: He stole 200? Like 200.
1: That is pretty insane.
0: Yeah, it's not like shoplifting.
1: No. It's not like, oops, yeah. Right? So I'm thinking that he must have made millions of dollars maybe on the black market.
0: You know what? This is... That is the most astonishing part of the story.
1: Right, right.
0: He never sold a single piece. He didn't steal for money, okay, fame, or greed. He stole purely out of an intense, almost fanatic love for art.
1: Oh my gosh.
0: He kept all these masterpieces hidden in his secret attic room at his mother's house.
1: Oh.
0: Just so that he can surround himself with the beautiful art.
1: Just so he could have like the self-satisfaction, stealing for the love of art rather than financial gain?
0: Yeah, so
1: that's
0: he can just like enjoy this pure beauty every single day.
1: That is like so wrong and illegal and selfish, but like also surprising at the same time. So fascinating.
0: I mean, it doesn't justify the crime, but right. Yeah, it's interesting, right?
1: But I do want to go back before we get more into the book, because some people might be thinking like, oh, like, you know, I'm supposed to be reading these like sophisticated, like, you know, nonfiction works. Oh. Or something like really, really, really serious. Mm. And like I shared earlier with her waivers, my summer book recommendation is such a, I'll call it lighter reading. Meaning it's not deep. It's not deep, you know, it's just very fast paced, right? Mm. So do you think that our physical energy is kind of drained during summer?
0: Oh, yeah, I believe so. Because I sometimes, even reading, it becomes like homework. You know, everybody's reading something sophisticated. I should get to it, you know?
1: I so agree, because like I brought three books that are literally, you know... next to on my nightstand next to my bed, and they like run the rampant. Like I have a semi serious, you know, The Handmaid's Tale that I'm rereading, and then I have this lighter summer read, and then something a little bit more like Korean history based. So it's like I try to have a good mix.
0: Yeah,
1: but then like nothing's like hardcore, like nonfiction and like real serious.
0: Exactly.
1: You know,
0: yeah.
1: Like during summer. Right, right.
0: Even like movies, you know.
1: Right.
0: You know, you are like supposed to.
1: Supposed to.
0: Well, yeah. Watch something more,
1: right,
0: documentary,
1: right.
0: Or
1: absolutely.
0: Something more educational. But it's much more fun to watch something that's light, right?
1: Or even like horrors, right?
0: Yeah,
1: during the summer.
0: Exactly.
1: So now we're going to go back to the book. And so why was this book so interesting to you?
0: Oh, I mean, I couldn't put this book down.
1: Right.
0: What's interesting is that, like, he did it for the love of art, and also he didn't use high-tech weapons or, like, fancy hacking tools like you see in movies. Instead, he worked as a team with his girlfriend or ex-girlfriend while she acted as a, like, lookout and distracted the security guards. He would walk in during broad daylight, wearing a loose-fitting jacket. He would quietly unmount a frame or slice a canvas and stash it under his coat and walk casually right out the front door. So
1: I can't believe this is a true story you're talking about, right?
0: Yeah.
1: Oh my gosh. So his girlfriend like was his basically partner in crime, you're saying?
0: Yeah, that love story. Their love story didn't end so well.
1: Oh,
0: but
1: no.
0: But that dynamic makes the book even more thrilling to read. Love story and the crime.
1: Yeah. So once again, for our listeners who are joining us right now, Jennifer with her book recommendation is The Art Thief once again. You know, after reading a gripping story like that based on a true story once again, you know, I don't know. Are we in the mood to go to like a cool, quiet, like museum or gallery? Gallery, that sounds like really good, actually,
0: really?
1: Because to get away from just the heat, right?
0: Yeah, because museums and galleries have world-class climate control systems, right?
1: So true.
0: So stepping into a quiet, icy, cool exhibition hall it's like suffocating hot outside.
1: Yes.
0: It's great for your physical comfort as well, right?
1: I agree.
0: But it also stimulates your mind in a totally fresh way.
1: That's true. And, you know, if you've done so much reading, if you go to like a gallery or a museum, actually not too much reading. Like maybe the little, you know, the explanations of what the artwork is.
0: Yeah.
1: But, you know, that's real light reading, right?
0: Educational.
1: Yes. But I love that idea.
0: Yeah.
1: Summer, I think, is the perfect time to learn something new in any cool, comfortable space. Yeah.

0: Yeah, as long as you're not like outdoors.
1: As long as we're not outdoors in the blazing sun, like whether it's attending a short seminar, visiting a public library, right? It's so important. And taking maybe even an online course.
0: Of course.
1: But because not it has everybody. To be air conditioned wherever you are.
0: Right. Yes. Not everybody is a book lover.
1: That's true.
0: In that case, you can catch up on a classical, like classic movies or enjoy indoor performances like musicals and plays.
1: That's a good idea too. So if you prefer something more active, taking in maybe even like a new indoor sport, indoor is key.
0: Indoor, yeah.
1: Or a dance lesson indoors, indoors, right? I actually, this past summer, a couple weeks back, I saw on Daegno in Seoul, we went to like a very, you know, small theater and watched a play. And it was a horror thriller. And it was like really cute. They're young actors, you know, trying to break into the business. And the best thing about it was 너무 시원한 거예요. I was right next to the AC. It was the best, right?
0: So enjoyable, right?
1: Right.
0: Summer gives us a natural opportunity to explore all kinds of new interests in comfortable environments.
1: Yes.
0: Yeah, but there is one major psychological trap we need to avoid when it comes to summer self-development.
1: Oh, what is it?
0: Okay. We must never let self-development feel like homework or a heavy obligation.
1: But you know, that's how we are, right?
0: Yeah.
1: 모든 게 다 숙제로 느껴지잖아요. Like, we got to do it. We got to be good at it, right?
0: Okay, yeah.
1: But you make a really good point, because when we turn self-development into another stressful, like, project or item or something on our endless to-do list, it could entirely ruin just the pure joy of it.
0: I know. I know. That's sad. In today's fast-paced corporate culture, we are constantly bombarded with messages that we need to level up, improve ourselves,
1: yes,
0: learn new skills and stay productive every single day.
1: Sure.
0: So when people sit down to do like self-development, spend some time on it, they bring all the guilt and pressure with them.
1: Right.
0: But during a hot summer, when your energy is already low, turning self-learning into a like strict chore will only lead to more stress and burnout.
1: I think everything that you're saying is so true, because if our brain perceives something as a forced chore, something we have to do, I think it's kind of natural for us to resist it. 뭔가 you want to rebel. 하기 싫어져요.
0: 하라고 하면 더 하기 싫잖아요.
1: Like we're all 청개구리s, right?
0: Yeah.
1: So how can we break free from that guilt and keep self-development enjoyable?
0: I'm going to give you one tip.
1: Okay.
0: We need to shift our internal vocabulary.
1: Oh.
0: Change your mindset from, I have to learn something useful, I have to do this, to I get to explore something interesting.
1: Oh.
0: So true self-development isn't about grinding through thick business textbooks or forcing yourself to like study for hours until your head hurts. You know?
1: 그러니까 꾸역꾸역 하면 좀 뭔가 하기 싫어져요.
0: 그래요. 진짜 하기 싫죠.
1: Yes. And so I like that idea of like, oh, I get to explore. I'm an explorer.
0: Yeah.
1: Because it does take the pressure off and it makes it sound a little bit more fun, right?
0: Yeah.
1: So what does it look like in daily practice? So because we get it, we're getting your message. We in our heads, we get it. So how do we do it?
0: It can be as simple as reading like 10 pages of a good book.
1: Okay.
0: Not like 100 pages a day, 10 pages. Or watching an inspiring documentary, listening to a podcast on a topic you love or you know nothing about.
1: Sometimes those are the best.
0: Yeah, or
1: right.
0: Trying a new creative hobby for 30 minutes in a cool room indoors.
1: There's a key here, cool.
0: Yeah.
1: I like it. So actually what you're saying does sound approachable and refreshing. So maybe it's really about like following your inner curiosity rather than a real strict curriculum.
0: Yeah, precisely.
1: Mm.
0: Because true intellectual growth happens when your curiosity is sparked, not when you are forcing yourself to study out of guilt or when you constantly compare yourself with others.
1: That's true.
0: If you read a book because it genuinely excites you, or visit a museum simply because it feels peaceful, cool, and inspiring, that is high quality self-development.
1: Oh, this is something we can do. I mean, this is a comforting and also practical perspective, because summer is still with us. I said it's slightly breezy, not like it's over, right? Summer
0: is
1: long.
0: But I'm so thankful. We get to feel

0: feel some wind, right?
1: Yes, and I turned off the AC for the first time yesterday. Oh. So I was like so happy about that milestone. And of course, our energy, it is a limited resource. So maybe not push yourself to the absolute limit every single day, especially during summer to be successful.
0: Yeah, we got to give ourselves full permission to enjoy cool spaces, dive into gripping stories, and learn at your own comfortable pace.
1: Yes.
0: So nourishing your mind should feel like a refreshing summer breeze, not a heavy burden.
1: Right, right. So thank you so much for this discussion. I love this talk about, you know, giving yourself a little freedom.
0: Yeah.
1: Right?
0: We need
1: to enjoy
0: summer. We deserve it.
1: Well, thank you so much. And of course, we'll check in with you next week. Thank you, Jennifer.
0: Thank you. Bye-bye.
1: All right, Waivers, back to you. Remember, our text topic today is your book recommendation. Once again, it doesn't have to be too heavy. It can be really light. That's perfectly fine. Also, today, if you want to be eligible for our 5 mobile ice cream vouchers, we're giving them away. So you got to text in through #9050. That is going to cost you 101, or you can send in your messages through Kakao Talk. That's for today. So in hour number 2, we are going to be featuring an interview with a Korean American poet and novelist. So the name of her latest book is And the River Drags Her Down. So you're going to want to listen to this interview because it's going to be so interesting. And of course, it goes with our Morning Wave in Busan Summer Special, Summer Reads. We're going to call it a wrap for hour number 1. This is Put Your Records On by Corinne Bailey Ray. Join me back at 8.

Welcome back, everybody. This is 8 o'clock Spotlight News. We have some breaking news right now. North Korea fires ballistic missile toward East Sea. North Korea has fired a ballistic missile from its Wonsan area to the East Sea this morning around 6 a.m., according to the Joint Chiefs of Staff, or JCS. The JCS said that the South Korean military has strengthened its vigilance and readiness posture and is sharing intel on the missile with the U.S. and Japan. This provocation comes 6 days after a short-range ballistic missile launch.

President Lee Jae-myung has called for coordinated efforts from his cabinet to solidify Sejong City's status as the nation's administrative capital and to open the second presidential office in Sejong before the end of his term. The president also called for a push for the legal and institutional support measures for this move for an actual and a final completion of the administrative capital. The comment was likely to reference the special legislation on the administrative capital, which calls for the establishment of the presidential office and parliamentary offices, and additional relocation of central government organizations. Government sets 2029 as target for completing semiconductor fabs in Jeolla. Industry Minister Kim Jung-won said that the government aims to complete the first phase of semiconductor fabrication plants in the Jeolla region by 2029 and temporarily relocating the functions of the Gwangju Military Airport by mid-2028 to clear the site. The minister briefed the president and the Jeolla region that the Jeolla region will review measures to secure the necessary land and infrastructure as soon as possible and work with the central government and companies to accelerate the project. The relocation of the military airport, however, will require additional discussions with the defense ministry. NEC dismisses election appeal from June 3rd ballot shortage. The National Election Commission, or NEC, has dismissed an appeal from a voter who sought to invalidate the Seoul mayoral election by raising issues with the ballot shortages on June 3rd. The NEC explained that though the ballot shortages and the suspension of voting led to the violation of election regulations, those violations cannot be regarded as having affected the outcome. This decision suggests that a similar appeal filed by the main opposition People Power Party is unlikely to succeed. Nine Unification Church officials indicted on illegal political funds charges. Former and incumbent executives of the Unification Church, including ex-global chief Yun Young-ho, were indicted for allegedly donating illegal funds to politicians through their nationwide networks. A joint police prosecution task force, or TF, yesterday indicted three without detention on alleged violation of the Political Funds Act and embezzlement, and summarily indicted six other church officials. The TF said it has raided 24 locations, including the church headquarters, Cheonjeong-gung, and traced around 480 bank accounts as part of its investigations. This was Spotlight News.

0: Welcome back, everybody. This is hour number two of our Morning Wave in Busan Summer Special. It is titled Summer Reads. And you can probably see on our table some of the props that we have. By the way, our text topic today is all about summer reading recommendations. Oh, yes. So we've zoomed out. You can see the array of books. You can see Boogie, who is reading as well. However, I want your summer reading recommendation. And by the way, no pressure. It doesn't have to be like a heavy, like a really scholarly book. It can be something really, really light as well, like a beach read. 여러분이 추천해주는 여름 독서 리스트. Oh, 너무 듣고 싶고요. And by the way, what are we giving out today? We're choosing five of you to receive mobile ice cream coupons. 이 더운 날에 저도 받고 싶습니다. 네, 안 되죠, 저는. Anyhow, so five ice cream coupons. And so send your messages in. I do see more of you sending in your book recommendations. By the way, we've also been hearing from our interviewees and experts, our favorite professors, their picks on this summer's reading. And now let's hear from our legal expert, Professor Cho Hee-kyung.
1: Hello, Wavers. This is Professor Cho Hee-kyung from Hongik University. I bring for your summer reading two recommendations today. The first is Stuart Russell's Human Compatible. The subtitle of the book is Artificial Intelligence.

0: Science and the Problem of Control. Russell has written the standard AI textbook that's used in many universities around the world. In Human Compatible, he has written a book for the general public that asks the question of how do we build machines that are smarter than us, and yet they can still live with us and avoid dystopian future that we often read about, where AI takes over the world and subjugates human beings. Now, if you ever have had concerns about how AI is going to steal your jobs, etc., then this is the book you should start with. The second, very briefly, is Homer's The Odyssey. You've seen the movie, and now read the epic poem. And specifically, I recommend the 2017 translation by Emily Wilson. Her translation is fast, fresh, packed with action, and really readable. Perfect for the 21st century. So happy reading, Wavers.
1: Happy reading indeed. Thank you so much for that, Professor Chul. And now let's get to some of your messages and your summer reading recommendations. We have Leonim who sent in her recommendations. So, she has quite a few. She recommends Little Women. Oh, classic. So in Korean, that's 작은 아시들. You know, people might recognize it. Oh, was that a movie? Was that a series? Well, actually, yes, but it started out with a book. And also she recommends The Lord of the Flies. Ooh, this was recommended reading. I definitely read this. I think it was in middle school. It was recommended reading, but I think I've read it like 3 times. So that's another good one. And a third one she says is Number the Stars. 별을 Hadimil. Ooh, so that is, those are her recommendations. And we will read more of your recommendations. But for now, let's get to our second special interview.
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8: 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Brighten up your morning commute with Morning Wave in Busan.
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0: As y'all know, summer. Summer is a perfect season to kind of slow down, take a break from our busy routines, and get lost in a really good book. Whether it's a novel by the beach, a quiet afternoon reading at home, or a story that stays with us long after we finish the final page, books have a special way of making summer even more memorable. For today's summer reading special, we're joined by a Korean-American writer whose debut novel has captured the attention of readers around the world. Her novel, it is titled And the River Drags Her Down. So in Korean, that would be 그리고 강을 그녀를 끌어내린다. It became an instant national bestseller in the U.S., and it was sold to publishers in 11 countries before publication, and was named one of the year's best books by numerous major publications. So today, we'll talk about her journey as a writer, the inspiration behind her novel, and why summer might be the perfect time to open up a book and discover a new story. Joining us today is Yoon Ji-hyun, award-winning Korean-American poet and novelist. Hi, thanks for coming on air with us.
1: Hello, thank you so much for having me.
0: Yes, well, you know, I have to say, you know, today we're having our summer special and we're so glad that you could join us on our special. But before we dive in, if you could briefly introduce yourself to our waivers, our listeners and audience out there.
1: Yes, I would love to. So my name is Ji-hyun Yoon, and I'm a Korean-American author from the San Francisco Bay Area, and I'm the author of three books. The first is a poetry collection called Some Are Always Hungry, and a YA gothic novel called And the River Drags Her Down, and a YA crossover horror novel called Good Creature, which is forthcoming in March of next year.
0: Oh, well, thank you for sharing your works with our listeners. And so your graphic novel, And the River Drags Her

0: Dionne has received worldwide attention, as I said in the intro, and was named one of the year's best books by several major publications. But for our listeners or waivers out there who are hearing about it for the very first time, why don't you give us a first person, you know, as the author, introduce the novel and tell us what makes it so special.
1: Sure. So as an elevator pitch, And the River Drags Her Down is, like I said earlier, a young adult gothic horror novel which follows a 17-year-old Korean-American girl named Soo Jin Han, and her family has this matrilineally passed down magic. If she buries a bone in the soil, she could regenerate the life that it was sourced from. And when her older sister, Mire, drowns in a nearby river, she takes her milk tooth, buries it in the ground, and brings her sister back to life, which unintentionally causes a ruguishin, a water ghost haunting, to inflict their rural California resort town.
0: Oh my goodness. I love the premise of it because we're talking about elements that are so Korean, the murugishin, but set in the United States. So, so very Korean American. So I hear that this novel is inspired by the classic Korean folklore, Changhwa Hongnyeon. So what drew you to revisit the story and how did you reimagine it for today's readers?
1: I've had a hyperfixation with Changhwa Hongnyeonjeon since I watched the, I believe it was a 2002 movie of the same name. And what keeps me stuck on this particular folktale is, I think, my sadness for the central two sisters who have such little agency over their lives. And even in death, they can't really control their own outcomes. They just have to show up as these bodiless, non-corporeal ghosts and ask these men in the village for help. And so with this modern retelling, I wanted to reimagine the story in a way that gave agency back to the sisters. The younger sister, by surviving the drowning that her fairy tale counterpart suffers, and the older sister by returning not as this bodiless, amorphous ghost, but as a water ghost that has the physicality to call you to the river and drown you and let her seek her own vengeance.
0: Ah, yes, yes. So you have set up your story for our listeners out there. Well, your work introduces many international readers to Korean folklore. What aspects of Korean storytelling or culture were you especially excited to share with a global audience?
1: There are many things, but I think the biggest one that I was excited for global audiences to read was Korean death practices. In the middle of this book, and I don't believe this is a spoiler, so it's okay for me to say this, but there is a chesa scene for the older sister who's departed. And the chesa is a tradition that I've always found very beautiful. I think that there's something very healing and very comforting about being able, not holding death at arm's length, but instead having this culturally ingrained occasion to welcome our ancestors and our deceased loved ones to come into our homes and eat with us again. And I've noticed that a lot of traditions have a similar iteration to this, so I thought it could resonate across cultures.
0: Ah, indeed. And I have to say, it just sounds like a perfect choice for summer reading, this type of genre that you're introducing to our listeners right now.
1: Yes, definitely. Horror is a wonderful genre to read in the summer to cool down.
0: Yes, and so since this is our summer reading special, I'd love to ask you about reading itself. What do you think makes summer such a special time to kind of slow down, pick up a book, and really get lost, immersed in a story?
1: I think for me personally, summer and winter are the most peak reading seasons because these are the seasons that demand the body to slow down, right? I know that we were talking before we started rolling about the oppressive humidity and the heat in Korea. Right. And of course, when it's so hot, the last thing you want to do is be busy and running around. You want to lounge. True. And yet the mind is still active, right? Mm-hmm.

0: I find books to be a wonderful intermediary, a way to let your body seek like an air-conditioned room and just like park it for hours, but you're still traveling through the page.
1: Yes.
0: So, yeah.
1: So true. If I can ask you a bit of a personal question, do you have a favorite summer reading memory, maybe from your own childhood or maybe your teenage years, or maybe a book or work that really stayed with you long after summer ended?
0: Yes, I was a big horror fan ever since I was younger, and I have a lot of fond summer break reading memories around. There's this what would you call it? It's like a middle grade slash children's book series by the author R.L. Stine called Goosebumps,
1: Ah, yes,
0: and
1: goosebumps.
0: yeah, it's so delightful. So I would
1: Right.
0: read that, and I would keep the stories in my head to recount them, like during camping
1: Ah.
0: trips and sleepovers.
1: Sure.
0: And there's another one by Alvin Schwartz called Scary Stories We Tell in the Dark. And there's this one story that I just can never forget about a girl who's wearing a green ribbon around her neck, and her lover never figures out why until the very end. And I always recommend it to people who are looking for some very light summer reading.
1: Ah, nice. Well, you know, if someone were wanting to maybe spend a quiet summer weekend reading and, you know, they happen to have your book, right? And the river attracts her down. What kind of emotional journey do you hope they will experience by the time they get to that final page?
0: When I hope that for readers who finish River, I hope that they feel sort of catharsis and release. It's, to be honest, it's a very emotionally heavy book. It deals with a lot of heavy themes of grief and parentification. And yet, I don't think the goal of the book is healing. What I always hope to get across with this particular book is a sort of assurance that recovery is not linear and that we have to forgive ourselves for healing imperfectly or in the moments that we can't heal at all.
1: Well, for people who say, you know what, I am just so busy, I cannot squeeze reading into my schedule. If you could encourage someone to pick up just one book, any book for this summer, what do you think they might rediscover by kind of making that time, however short it may be, but to make that time to read?
0: I find that when people are reticent to pick up a book for whatever reason, it's sometimes because they forgot the pure pleasure aspect of reading. Like, yes, I do think that we should be reading to expand our knowledge and to grow our empathy, but these things will happen regardless, and it becomes easier to come to the page when you're actively enjoying the book and taking off the lofty pressure. So in these instances, I love to recommend middle grade books as a way to kind of like reconnect with your inner child. And there is one that I always recommend, and everybody who picks it up on my recommendation really loves it. And it's called Accidental Demons by Claire Edge. And it's about a diabetic young witch who accidentally summons monsters and demons every time she pricks her finger to check her blood sugar. And
1: Oh,
0: it's so
1: wow.
0: funny and it's so delightful. So I highly recommend it.
1: Ah, well, I want to thank you so much for coming on air with us and hopefully inspiring many more people to pick up a fun read, if not like a really long, serious read, especially because it is still summer. But thank you so much for introducing your works to our listeners and, of course, coming on air with us. Wishing you a beautiful summer. Thanks for joining us today.
0: Thank you so much.
1: And once again, a big thanks to author Yoon Ji-hyun. I thoroughly enjoyed both of our special interviews. I hope you did as well. And today's theme, once again, is all about summer reads. That is the theme of our Morning Wave and Busan Summer Special. And now let's get to some of your messages. Jin Lee Nim, who says she recommends The Old Man and the Sea, Doing Wabada, Ernest Hemingway. That is a classic. But you know, there's a reason.

0: why certain books are classics. They last throughout the decades and sometimes even centuries because they're so good as well. And we have Pebe Nim on our Kakao Talk board recommending 여름의 책. That's the name of the title of the book. Okay, so we're talking about author Tove Jansson. 그래서 그 책 이름이 여름의 책이고요. The summer book. Also, they recommend 김애란 소설 바깥은 여름. Oh, so I like that. Like interweaving the theme of summer, the titles into your recommendations as well. I also see Vicky, who recommends Human Compatible, and that is a book by Stuart Russell. So definitely love the recommendations. And now we're going to actually get Professor Yang Jun-seok's summer pick. So here it is.
1: My name is Jun-seok Yang, or Yang Jun-seok. I'm a professor of economics at the Catholic University of Korea. I tried to decide between whether I should introduce an economics book or just a book that I enjoyed. And I'm going to cheat and do both. So the first book I'm going to recommend is Reinventing the Bazaar by John McMillan. It has to do with market design. Market is a very powerful thing. It improves a lot of people's lives, but it's both robust and fragile. People will establish markets without any prompt, but in order for markets to work well, it needs some help. And this book lists some of the things that governments or a country can do to make the market work better, and in some cases, how mistaken government policies can make things worse, market work inefficiently. If you don't want to bother with English, it's also available in translation, 시장의 탄생. Now, on the private side, the book I want to recommend is called Accelerando by Charles Stross. It has to do with what's called a singularity. Singularity is an idea that with AI and with more and more computer-based research, AI-based research, the generation of ideas accelerate. It's a very interesting book to get into. So these are the two books I recommend.
0: And once again, a big thanks to all of the professors, our experts, who gave us our summer read recommendations. And before we get into Food for Thought, here is our next song. This is Ice Cream Cake by Red Velvet.

0: everybody. We're back. And just in case you're wondering, yes, this is Morning Wave in Busan. So chic. It's time for our summer special, Food for Thought. All right, everybody, are you ready? We have the lovely ladies. Yes, we have Haley. Yay. We have Leon. And then we have, what am I doing? My sister gave me this hat.
1: 계곡 가세요?
0: 이거 갯벌 가야죠. 갯벌이세요. It supposedly has this thing.
2: It covers up your neck.
0: I just got it this morning. 뭐 이렇게 된대요.
1: Okay. How demure.
0: So demure, but so yes. 아줌마-ish. So off with the hat. All right. So here we go. It is time to dive into our segment on books and reading with, of course, our two panelists, once again, Haley and Leon. And this week, we're going to start with Haley. What's going on?
1: All right. So I'm going to put my reading glasses on.
0: Oh.
1: And keep them on. I'm doing a little like smarty smurf thing today. All right. So I'm going to start off with a grand hypothesis. I get the assignment. I think I'm supposed to be the semi into pseudo intellectual, the snobby one. So I am going to be...
0: Love it.
1: So I'm going to be talking about books and how they shape the world and change the course of history. Dun, dun, dun.
3: Ooh. Wow, that's deep topic.
0: It's so deep. 우리 안경 가져올 거야.
3: I need a pencil and a...
1: Okay. Yeah.
0: Oh, here we go.
1: You're going to be tested. Okay. It's going to be open notes. Okay. You get one page of notes. All yes. right. So, because as the saying goes, a pen... It is mightier than a sword.
0: Mm.
1: Because, you know, you've heard of, what is it, Lexington, a shot heard around the world?
0: Mm-hmm.
1: I'm going to be talking about pages that have been read around the world and maybe inspired some Ooh. Of these shots. Okay, we're going to have to start with politics.
0: Must we? Yes, we must.
1: Must we? Yes, we do, because we are going to be talking about history. So uh-huh. the first book, and this is, of course, it has nothing to do with any of our ideologies mm-hmm. or leniencies, but mm-hmm. just history. The Communist Manifesto.
0: Mm.
1: As a political science major, I believe this is the very first page, very first reading assignment I was given in my Poli-Sci 101 class. Mm-hmm. So by Karl Marx and Frederick Engels, mm-hmm. Marxism, right?
0: Yes.
1: So of course, this is a whole thing about class struggles. We get the ethereal phrase, the bourgeoisie, the land-owning class versus the proletariat,
0: right?
1: The farmers,
0: mm-hmm.
1: and how that goes back way, way, way back in history, problems of capitalism, capitalist production. And how did that change history? Well, the Communist Manifesto was published just a few weeks before the 1848 revolution in France.
0: Mm.
1: It was shipped via Paris to Germany, and then in Germany, a full-scale revolutionary war broke out. And of course, we have to talk about its impact. Well, we won't. In Russia, subsequently China, the Cold War, so on and so forth.
0: Okay.
1: Yeah. So that is the Communist Manifesto.
0: That's right.
1: But then maybe we go back to the monarchy.
0: Mm.
1: The Prince, 군주론, by Niccolo Machiavelli.
0: I sigh because it's like everything that you're talking about right now, it was mandatory reading.
1: It was enforced reading.
0: Yeah.
1: Right?
0: It's like,
1: because you also majored in political science.
0: Mm.
1: Right. And then sometimes we do have leaders or individuals who cite, like, oh, my favorite book is The Prince. I'm like, you know that you are not a monarch, right? Like, this rules out, this like basically kind of rules out what almost a dictator must be.
0: Okay.
1: No, sorry. That was a very unfortunate stumble. A dictator must be.
0: Sorry.
1: Ooh, excuse me.
0: Whoops.
1: All right. So this was written for his boss, basically the Medici family.
0: Yes.
1: The Prince is this political writing from the 1500s, how aspiring

0: leaders should survive and thrive in a contentious political landscape. Mm. Basically, you have to be ruthless. So it is an important historical lesson of the political atmosphere that used to be. Today, though, in the world of mostly democracy, I don't know. And then I'm going to throw in this, my favorite.
1: Yes.
0: Orientalism by one Mr. Edward Said.
1: Uh-huh.
0: I think people who do live in the Orient, and I use this term very sarcastically,
1: yes.
0: the West versus the rest, that rhetoric, this dynamic of how the Western culture represents the Eastern world, and it is centered around their perceptions of the East. So
1: yes,
0: it's kind of a really... like mind-boggling, mind-forming read into what kind of the modern world looks like.
1: Mm.
0: Yeah.
1: Okay.
0: All right.
1: Nice.
0: It's politics. Let's move on to sciences.
1: Okay.
0: Darwin. Science. Darwinism.
1: Charles Darwin.
0: Origin of Species. Perhaps the most scandalous. Definitely refuted creationism. Changed the way we think about the world. But, and of course, evolution, scientifically, this is it is very, very important.
1: Mm.
0: But as 문과, as a liberal arts humanities major, I want to talk about how it affected politics, sociology, anthropology, and philosophy. Because the whole point of evolution is we compete to survive. It's the survival of the fittest.
1: That's right.
0: And it is biology, but if that's not political and philosophical, I don't know what is. Circling back, the Communist Manifesto opens with the history of all hitherto existing society is the history of class struggles. So whichever class survived would thrive. So definitely kind of has this really important look into what forms our natural world, but also our human world.
2: Oh, I never made that connection.
0: Yeah.
1: Right.
3: I'm staring at your glasses and I'm wondering, are lenses 있어요?
0: 렌즈 있어요. 렌즈 있어요. 도수는 없어요. 도수는 없어요.
2: It's not for fashion. Oh, 도수는 없어요. It's for fashion.
0: Sorry, I do have really bad eyesight, but if I wore my real glasses, they'd be like tiny. Anyways.
2: Okay, sorry.
0: All right.
1: Yes.
0: Moving on.
1: Yes. What about works of fiction?
0: Of course. And as Professor Cho said, the Iliad and the Odyssey by Homer. So I'm not going to go in too deep because we already know, you've probably seen the movie, Troy, and then the Odyssey.
1: Right.
0: But it is about every man, though, because we have this notion, and it is this grand epic of God knows how many pages and how many weeks we had to dedicate in ninth grade literature.
1: So long.
0: Odysseus is
1: yes.
0: a man. He's a he's a king, but he's a husband who's seeking to find his wife, a father who missed his son growing up, a warrior, a king, a leader, an adulterer, and a son whose mother dies of a broken heart. So he's a voyager, pirate, adventurer, pillager. He's a refugee in some aspects. So he is every man. And I think that is why this story has lived on for such a long time.
1: Yes.
0: And then moving on, Shakespeare. Because I get the question, 아니, 쌤, 근데 영어를 누가 만들었어요? Shakespeare didn't create English, but he made so many words in the English language. Here we go.
1: Yes.
0: Critic. He coined this term. Cold-blooded.
1: Uh-huh.
0: Lonely. Eyeball. Break the ice. Heart of gold. Too much of a good thing. So I'm going to stop it appropriately. I don't want it to be a too much of a good thing.
1: Right.
0: So basically, again, I think a good a piece of writing is not just about how poignant and deep that piece is or how interesting the story is, but how wide-reaching the effects are. Sigmund Freud, impacted by Shakespeare. Karl Marx also, he says that he learned so much about the power of money from Timon of Athens. Abraham Lincoln was a big fan of Shakespeare. Nelson Mandela and his fellow inmates kept the complete works while they were imprisoned.
3: That's fine and all. I'll be honest, though. Yeah. When I was, like, forced to read Shakespeare in high school, you know, there were times, this is when you're younger, and you're, like, thinking, what are they saying?
0: The eyeballs are rolling.
3: Like, what on
2: the
3: world?
2: The only thing I remember
3: the old
2: is English. So many appearances of thou. Here are thou. And I'll just, like, yawn.
0: Shall I compare thee to a summer's day?
3: Exactly.
0: Thou and thee.
2: That's the two things I get from that.
0: Right. All right, so I'm going to give a couple of honorable mentions.
1: Okay, here we go.
0: I am nearing the end. The Diary of Anne Frank.
1: Oh, yes.
0: Changed the world.
1: Right.
0: Puts a human spin onto this terrible atrocity that was. And I think Number the Stars, but I think Leah recommended it.
1: Uh-huh.
0: It is, that's a fictionalized version, but it kind

0: kind of goes into the same vein. Beloved by Toni Morrison,
1: right.
0: written by this amazing author to honor the memory of African-American slaves, 1984 by George Orwell. Is this book, I mean, is there another book that is more relevant in, well, we've been saying that ever since this book was published, but in any society, Big Brother, surveillance, erasure of history, and yeah, definitely books that broaden the mind.
1: Right, and I gotta mention Layla's comment, 영미 문학 전공자라서, Haley 교수님 같아서 PTSD와요.
0: 저는 정치 외교학 전공했었습니다.
2: Even for me, like every single work that you mentioned was like required reading. bringing about memories, and some of them are not good. But anyhow, but very important.
0: 5 pages, double space, Times New Roman, 12 font by tomorrow.
2: Traumatic. Times New Roman. Right. Thank you so much. And now we're going to move on to Leon.
3: All right, it is my time.
1: Yes.
3: And let everyone know that it's going to be a very light-hearted conversational corner. Because one, I'm not much of an avid reader.
1: Uh-huh.
3: I'm just going to put it out there.
1: Okay.
3: So I wanted to ask you guys, you know, we did talk about, Catherine, you opened up today's, you know, show saying, you know, summer's the season to lounge and
1: yes,
3: read.
1: Yes, yes, yes.
3: Was that the case for you guys this summer as well? Oh, really?
0: Mm. My brain's been fried.
3: From reading
0: much? No, no, no. From working so much and from, like, the physical temperature, I've been going back to, like, old favorites. I can't comprehend.
1: She reads so much.
3: All right.
1: And so I read this, like I said.
3: Taking a rest.
1: Light reading.
3: Right.
1: 진짜 가벼운 거예요.
3: So, yes. You know, I can't read at all because my kids are on summer break. So
1: I was like, what? You can't read?
3: True. I can't read at
0: that's
3: all
0: balance.
3: These days. 책을 한 장을 넘길 수가 없어. It's so busy. It's season for
1: but
3: me.
1: But that's what I was saying off air. Like, I stopped reading. Uh-huh. I was an avid reader. I stopped reading because of the kids.
3: Exactly.
0: See, single girl, that's how I can afford to read.
3: Anything deep, I cannot handle.
1: Urita, we want to be single too. Want to be single too.
3: And smart like Haley. Anyways.
1: Yes.
3: All right. So I want to talk about something, a reading trend that's happening.
1: Yes.
3: That's getting a lot of attention here in Korea. And that's called 교환 독서. In English, that would be exchange reading, where friends actually write comments inside a book, inside one book, and pass it around.
1: Ooh.
3: And on the second half, I want to talk about a sudden return to the Homer's Odyssey, which is gaining a lot of popularity in the bookstores as well, of course, due to the success of the Christopher Nolan's new film.
1: Mm.
3: All right. So beginning with this 교환 독서 trend, have you guys ever written, are you guys a writer when you're reading as well, or do you try to like not even dog ear any page? And
0: dog earing is a sin.
3: It's a sin. You just keep it as new as possible. 적지도 않고, 밑줄 긋지도 않고.
0: Okay, so I'm a library reader, so that would be also very against the a sin. But if it's my own book, I like to underline, I like to sometimes annotate, AP English nerd,
3: right?
0: But, you know, libraries. And
3: you share it with your friends?
0: I feel a little like, it's kind of like
3: so
0: sharing
3: personal?
0: My diary. Aww. It's so personal.
1: It's personal. Aww. To me, it's personal.
3: So you haven't done any of that?
0: Uh-uh. I got so physically uncomfortable thinking about it.
3: Ooh. I've done it only knowing that I will be sharing this.
1: Mm. Oh,
3: so
1: okay,
3: it's
1: okay,
3: filtered,
1: okay.
3: You know what I mean?
0: Okay. All right.
3: But it was still fun nevertheless.
1: Ah.
3: All right, so what is exchange reading for some of you who might not be familiar? It's very simple. So a group of friends come together, they choose a book.
1: Yes.
3: And as each person reads it, they leave notes or questions or even drawings directly on the pages.
1: Yes.
3: Then they pass the book to the next person and who reads both the original text and everything their friends have written on it as well. So by the time the book reaches the final reader, it's not really the same book anymore, right? It has all these different opinions. Jokes and different reactions from everyone who has read it. So some young readers say that makes the experience much richer.
1: Mm-hmm.
3: And you know, if you might dislike this character, only to discover that your friends, it's their favorite character.
0: Oh. I really love that idea.
3: Right.
0: Actually.
1: Yes.
0: Yeah.
1: Mm.
3: So the book starts showing you not only the author's perspective, because when we're reading, we're kind of always, you know, reflecting our ideas off of the book and also thinking, why did the author write it this way?
1: Sure.
3: But now we're seeing the personalities of the people reading it with you, which makes it really fun.
1: Yes.
3: So you might think, this is quite similar to people leaving comments
1: online
3: right? After watching a YouTube video, for example. Because that is exactly how we consume content today.
1: Uh-huh.
3: We watch

0: something online, immediately check the comments, or even some of the videos, they have the comments like edited into the videos so that we can see like
1: sometimes that's the best part, reading
0: exactly.
2: But I think it's different because it's more conscientious. It's

0: Can you imagine coordinating that?
1: Oh, gosh.
0: Which is why we can't have book clubs,
1: because
0: got kids, you got jobs, and I got time. But and then you're kind of reading other people's comments and sharing insights. Mm-hmm. Oh, I love that.
2: That is so good. Yeah, so it's like time saving, and then you can also, you don't have to all get together, which is a really good part of that as well. Now, another trend that I want to talk about in reading is text tip.
1: Text tip.
2: 이 이야기는, it's been on the news for a couple of months now. Mm-hmm. Have you guys heard that expression? Are you guys?
1: Yeah.
2: I'm pretty sure, Kaylee, you're text tip already.
0: I'm put my hipster glasses back on.
1: Yes. Right. Can you explain it to our listeners, though, and viewers?
2: Right. So basically, it's what it is. It sounds, it's basically captures what it is. It's hip. To be reading text is what it means.
1: Mm.
2: So, for example, did you guys notice more people posting on your on their SNS?
0: Oh,
2: like their summer reads.
0: This picture of me?
1: Yes.
2: Exactly.
1: Sorry,
2: right. Or like, you know, a nice cup of coffee.
1: Right.
2: And then like on the corner of the photo is like, 좀 책이 조금 보인다던가.
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2: That's too much. That's like too, you know, staged.
1: But you know why it's okay? We know you're an avid reader.
2: Yes.
1: But you know, like you wonder sometimes, you're like, 진짜 읽었을까?
0: You're like barely functionally literate.
1: Right.
2: Yes. Right. So it basically, it's cool these days to post on social media that you are reading, which is why I posted this on my SNS yesterday.
0: Because, is that your husband?
2: That's my daughter's.
0: Oh.
2: So she's obsessed with, you know, the Odyssey.
1: The Odyssey.
2: That's going to come out soon.
0: Greek Roman mythology.
2: Yeah, chapter, that whole book is about Odyssey.
1: By the way, it's already out. So
2: I mean the book.
1: Oh, okay, I was going to say.
2: Right. The kids' version of the Odyssey.
0: Oh.
2: And then that one I bought recently, Puran. It's by Alain de Botton. How do you pronounce Alain de Botton in
0: English? Well, he's French, so I don't know.
1: He's French.
2: Alain de Botton.
0: Alain de Botton.
2: Yes.
1: But
2: I have to be honest, that's my first book that I purchased in a couple of months, and I hope to be reading it.
1: Okay.
2: Anyway,
1: yes.
2: That's me trying to be text hip as not an avid reader. That's literally me trying to be hip. But a lot of people post photographs of books beside coffee.
1: Yes.
2: And also, speaking of books, and also they talk about what they're reading almost like they would talk about music, fashion, or travel.
1: Sure,
2: so that's basically kind of the trend.
1: Mm-hmm.
2: Now, in speaking of books, did you guys notice bookstores?
1: Yes.
2: They've been popping up and in large scale these days.
0: And they're so pretty.
2: They're so pretty. Mm-hmm. They have to be Instagrammable, you know what I mean?
0: Mm-hmm. Oh, the grammability.
1: Look at the aesthetics. Mm-hmm. If you look on our YouTube page, that's so pretty.
2: So
1: where's that?
2: I took myself. That is a new bookstore that opened in Seomyeon,
0: the International Finance Building.
2: The Jongdaeng Mungo.
1: Okay.
2: It's beautiful.
1: It's
2: huge. I think they tried to make it like the one in COEX.
0: Kind
2: of similar,
0: right?
2: It's like very huge.
1: Oh, it's really nice.
2: We are seeing these big scale bookstores come up as well.
1: I love that though, because for a while, lots of bookstores were going out of business.
0: Mm.
2: Exactly. The small independent ones are
1: still struggling.
2: Mm. So it's sad that, you know, a lot of people are flocking to the bigger ones.
1: Mm.
2: But,
1: still,
2: kind of the reality these days.
1: Yeah.
2: So you might be wondering, are people actually reading more though, even if with these bookstores coming up and with all these new trends of exchange reading?
1: Mm-hmm.
2: Well, according to Korea's 2025 National Reading Survey, the overall adult reading rate fell below 40% for the first time.
1: Mm.
2: So it's not as though everyone has suddenly started reading more, even though we are seeing some reading trends.
1: Sure.
2: But there was one interesting exception.
1: Okay.
2: The reading rate among people in their 20s actually increased slightly. So experts say, you know, trends like text hip and exchange reading may be helping make books feel more approachable, not for everyone, but just for the young adults at least.
1: Yes. Oh, wow. So I love the fact that classics though, especially with like the Odyssey being released.
2: Right.
1: People are not just watching the film, but they're going back to reading it.
2: Exactly.
1: Back in my day, the version that I read back in high school was...
2: Was it the original?
0: Well, the original's in Greek.
2: Yeah. Oh, right. Not the original.
1: But like the... that version was so boring.
2: Yeah, it's not readable
0: version.

0: Yeah.
1: I mean, but as Professor Cho like pointed out earlier, now they have these newer versions.
2: What Professor Cho recommended, the Emily Wilson translation, she wrote the entire thing in iambic pentameter. So it has that rhythm, rhythm. And it, because the Greek poem is spoken as well.
1: So, yes. So.
3: Right. So, speaking of the movie, it has become, you know, summer's biggest hit.
1: Right.
3: And a lot of people are going to the bookstore and buying Homer's Odyssey, which is like Haley mentioned, is one of the oldest works in Western literature.
1: Yes, yes.
3: It's about to be around 2,800 years old. But surprisingly, it is on the one on the top of the Korean bestseller list right now.
0: Yes, so I need to get your final thoughts because we're out of time already.
1: Yes. Yes.
3: All right, so basically, text tip and exchange reading is kind of the key texts that we should get from this. And also that major blockbuster films are a lot helping some people go back to the bookstores and start reading again.
1: Yes, indeed. All right. Really, really quick. Can you pick out one book each to recommend?
2: I'm going to pick two. Sorry. Okay. We're going with the ocean theme with the Odyssey. If you like the Odyssey, want a modern day version, Life of Pi by Jan Martel about a sea voyage and imagination. Also, if you want a little bit of a modern twist of like a political social atmosphere, this is Small Boat about a refugee boat that has gone through this terrible tragedy. Done.
1: All right.
3: Just the title. 미움 받을 용기 is a book that I read recently. It's in English, The Courage to be Disliked. It's a psychology self-help book, but it basically is a very harsh and straightforward. So if you don't want someone to really, you know, 너무 좋게 말하는 거 말고 to the point, to the straight facts, this is it.
1: All right. Well, thank you ladies for a very lively food for thought today. I really recommend everything that the ladies talked about. And also, we look forward to next week as well. Thank you so much for all the effort that you put in. I do appreciate it. Thank you, ladies.
2: Thank you.
1: And to you, the waivers, thank you for texting in all of your book recommendations. And we had them coming in fast and furious in hour number two, so I wasn't able to read all of the book recommendations. If you're curious, come check out our NoTube chat board, the chat room. And for the winners, we'll be contacting you on a one-on-one basis. So congratulations to whoever won the five mobile ice cream coupons. Not us here, but definitely one of you. So thank you so much. I do want to say thank you to our producer putting in so much work to get us great interviews and just for the whole setup. Choi Ye-ji, we have our writer, of course, Haley, and also Sue. We have our engineer, Park Hyo-shim, and I'm your host, Catherine. We'll be back tomorrow. Final song for today, 꿈과 책과 힘과 벽 by 잔나비. Have a fantastic day. Bye, everybody.

August 12th, 2026, and I'm your host, Peter Bint. What if you dressed up a pet like a dog or a cat in a hanbok? Just thinking about it, it's so cute, and Sir Loin, our mascot, is also in a dog hanbok. This coming September, the Jongno Hanbok Festival will be held at Gwanghwamun Square in Seoul, and they say they're currently recruiting people to participate in the festival wearing hanbok. It sounds like it will be even more fun this year, especially since pets can wear hanbok and join in too. I'm already looking forward to seeing what kind of hanbok the pets will be wearing. Now, here's a hint for today's hashtag. What is the word that describes an animal that meows yow in Korean, catches mice, and loves getting inside boxes? That is the stereotype of this creature, isn't it? And I guess a lion is also an example of one. Please send in your guesses via the YouTube live stream. Search out Arirang Radio, All Things K. Write your answers in both Korean and English.